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The current time is 5:02 p.m. Mountain Standard Time. Here is the latest forecast for the following area in Arizona, Central Phoenix, issued at 4:01 p.m. Mountain Standard Time. Extreme heat warning in effect until 8 p.m. Mountain Standard Time Sunday. Tonight, partly cloudy. A slight chance of showers and thunderstorms in the evening. Warmer. Lows 80 to 87. North wind 5 to 15 miles per hour. Chance of rain 10%. Friday, partly sunny in the morning, then becoming sunny. Hot. Highs 107 to 111. East wind around 5 miles per hour in the morning, becoming west 5 to 10 miles per hour in the afternoon. Friday night, partly cloudy. Lows 82 to 89. Southwest wind 5 to 10 miles per hour in the evening, becoming northeast around 5 miles per hour after midnight. Saturday, partly sunny in the morning, then becoming mostly sunny. Hot. Highs 107 to 111. East wind around 5 miles per hour in the morning, becoming west 5 to 10 miles per hour in the afternoon. Saturday night, partly cloudy. Lows 83 to 91. West wind around 5 miles per hour in the evening, becoming east 5 to 10 miles per hour after midnight. Sunday, partly cloudy. A 10% chance of showers in the morning. Hot. Highs 106 to 111. Sunday night, partly cloudy. Lows 82 to 88. Monday, partly sunny and hot. Highs 106 to 111. Monday night, partly cloudy. Lows 82 to 89. Tuesday, partly sunny and hot. Highs 109 to 114. Tuesday night, mostly clear. Lows 84 to 91. Wednesday, mostly sunny and hot. Highs 109 to 114. Wednesday night, clear. Lows 85 to 91. Thursday, mostly sunny and hot. Highs 108 to 113. Here is the synopsis for Southeast California, Southwest, and South Central Arizona. After a brief reprieve from the extreme heat today over South Central and Eastern Arizona, highs will return to around 110 degrees by Friday, lasting into early next week. Extreme heat warnings are in effect through Sunday evening due to continued areas of high and moderate to major heat risk. Isolated thunderstorms are expected across the Arizona high terrain this afternoon and evening, with less than 10% chances for the lower deserts. Chances will likely remain confined to the high terrain through at least Saturday. Extreme heat warning remains in effect until 8 p.m. Mountain Standard Time, or 8 p.m. Pacific Daylight Time Sunday. What? Dangerously hot and humid conditions. Afternoon temperatures 106 to 115 expected. Major heat risk. Where? Portions of Southwest Arizona and Southeast California. When? Until 8 p.m. Mountain Standard Time, or 8 p.m. Pacific Daylight Time Sunday. Impacts: heat-related illnesses increase significantly during extreme heat events. Overexposure can cause heat cramps and heat exhaustion to develop and, without intervention, can lead to heat stroke. An extreme heat warning means that a period of very hot temperatures, even by local standards, will occur. Actions should be taken to lessen the impact of the extreme heat. Take extra precautions if you work or spend time outside. When possible, reschedule strenuous activities to early morning or evening. Know the signs and symptoms of heat exhaustion and heat stroke. Wear lightweight and loose-fitting clothing when possible, and drink plenty of water. To reduce risk during outdoor work, the Occupational Safety and Health Administration recommends scheduling frequent rest breaks in shaded or air-conditioned environments. Anyone overcome by heat should be moved to a cool and shaded location. Heat stroke is an emergency.

Public cooling shelters are available in some areas. 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Extreme heat warning remains in effect until 8 p.m. Mountain Standard Time Sunday. What? Dangerously hot conditions. Afternoon temperatures 104 to 114 expected. Major heat risk. Where? Aguila Valley, Apache Junction, Gold Canyon, Cave Creek / New River, Fountain Hills, East Mesa, Gila Bend, Northwest Pinal County, Sonoran Desert, Natal Monument, and Tonopah Desert. When? Until 8 p.m. Mountain Standard Time Sunday. Impacts. 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Overexposure can cause heat cramps and heat exhaustion to develop and, without intervention, can lead to heat stroke. 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An extreme heat warning means that a period of very hot temperatures, even by local standards, will occur. Actions should be taken to lessen the impact of the extreme heat. Take extra precautions if you work or spend time outside. 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Extreme heat warning remains in effect until 8 p.m. Mountain Standard Time Sunday. What? Dangerously hot conditions. Afternoon temperatures 105 to 112 expected. Major heat risk. Where? The Phoenix metropolitan area. When? Until 8 p.m. Mountain Standard Time Sunday. Impacts. 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Actions should be taken to lessen the impact of the extreme heat. Take extra precautions if you work or spend time outside. 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Heat stroke is an emergency. Call 911. 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The current time is 5:11 p.m. Mountain Standard Time. Here is the 5 p.m. Mountain Standard Time observation for Phoenix on Thursday, August 20th. At Sky Harbor, it was mostly sunny. Visibility 10 miles. Temperature was 105 degrees, dew point 60, relative humidity 22%. Wind was west, at 10 miles an hour. And the pressure was 29.83 inches, and falling. Other observations for South Central Arizona, including the Greater Phoenix area, it was sunny, with a temperature of 106 at Buckeye, 106 at Glendale, 107 at Luke Air Force Base, and 104 at Deer Valley.
under sunny skies. Scottsdale Airport reported 105. Falcon Field reported 103. And Chandler reported 104. It was mostly sunny, with a temperature of 102 at Mesa Gateway, and 105 at Gila Bend. At Glendale, wind was south, at 16 miles an hour. At Luke Air Force Base, wind was south, at 16 miles an hour. Observations for northern Arizona, it was mostly sunny, with a temperature of 100 at Page, and 96 at Winslow. It was partly sunny, with a temperature of 91 at Kingman, 77 at Payson, and 84 at Chillo. It was cloudy, with a temperature of 73 at Flagstaff, 70 at the Grand Canyon, and 70 at Prescott. Observations for southern Arizona, skies ranged from sunny to mostly sunny. It was 100 at Tucson, 102 at Yuma, 87 at Nogales, and 91 at Sierra Vista. Observations for Southern California, skies ranged from mostly sunny to partly sunny. It was 76 at Los Angeles Airport, 79 at San Diego, and 107 at Blythe. Regional observations, skies ranged from mostly sunny to partly sunny. It was 106 at Las Vegas, 101 at Salt Lake City, 93 at Albuquerque, and 100 at El Paso. Once again, at 5 p.m. in Phoenix, under mostly sunny skies. The Sky Harbor temperature was 105 degrees. Here is the latest forecast. For the following area, in Arizona, Central Phoenix, issued at 4:01 p.m. Mountain Standard Time. Extreme heat warning in effect until 8 p.m. Mountain Standard Time Sunday. Tonight, partly cloudy. A slight chance of showers and thunderstorms in the evening. Warmer. Lows 80 to 87. North wind 5 to 15 miles per hour. Chance of rain 10%. Friday, partly sunny in the morning then becoming sunny. Hot. Highs 107 to 111. East wind around 5 miles per hour in the morning becoming west 5 to 10 miles per hour in the afternoon. Friday night, partly cloudy. Lows 82 to 89. Southwest wind 5 to 10 miles per hour in the evening becoming northeast around 5 miles per hour after midnight. Saturday, partly sunny in the morning then becoming mostly sunny. Hot. Highs 107 to 111. East wind around 5 miles per hour in the morning becoming west 5 to 10 miles per hour in the afternoon. Saturday night, partly cloudy. Lows 83 to 91. West wind around 5 miles per hour in the evening becoming east 5 to 10 miles per hour after midnight. Sunday, partly cloudy. A 10% chance of showers in the morning. Hot. Highs 106 to 111. Sunday night, partly cloudy. Lows 82 to 88. Monday, partly sunny and hot. Highs 106 to 111. Monday night, partly cloudy. Lows 82 to 89. Tuesday, partly sunny and hot. Highs 109 to 114. Tuesday night, mostly clear. Lows 84 to 91. Wednesday, mostly sunny and hot. Highs 109 to 114. Wednesday night, clear. Lows 85 to 91. Thursday, mostly sunny and hot. Highs 108 to 113. Here is the synopsis for Southeast California, Southwest, and South Central Arizona. After a brief reprieve from the extreme heat today over South Central and Eastern Arizona, highs will return to around 110 degrees by Friday, lasting into early next week. Extreme heat warnings are in effect through Sunday evening due to continued areas of high and moderate to major heat risk. Isolated thunderstorms are expected across the Arizona Heights terrain this afternoon and evening with less than 10% chances for the lower deserts. Chances will likely remain confined to the high terrain through at least Saturday. Extreme heat warning remains in effect until 8 p.m. Mountain Standard Time,
or 8 p.m. Pacific Daylight Time Sunday. What? Dangerously hot and humid conditions. Afternoon temperatures 106 to 115 expected. Major heat risk. Where? Portions of southwest Arizona and southeast California. When? Until 8 p.m. Mountain Standard Time, or 8 p.m. Pacific Daylight Time Sunday. Impacts. Heat-related illnesses increase significantly during extreme heat events. Overexposure can cause heat cramps and heat exhaustion to develop and, without intervention, can lead to heat stroke. An extreme heat warning means that a period of very hot temperatures, even by local standards, will occur. Actions should be taken to lessen the impact of the extreme heat. Take extra precautions if you work or spend time outside. When possible, reschedule strenuous activities to early morning or evening. Know the signs and symptoms of heat exhaustion and heat stroke. Wear lightweight and loose-fitting clothing when possible and drink plenty of water. To reduce risk during outdoor work, the Occupational Safety and Health Administration recommends scheduling frequent rest breaks in shaded or air-conditioned environments. Anyone overcome by heat should be moved to a cool and shaded location. Heat stroke is an emergency. 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Extreme heat warning remains in effect until 8 p.m. Mountain Standard Time Sunday. What? Dangerously hot conditions. Afternoon temperatures 104 to 114 expected. Major heat risk. Where? Aguila Valley, Apache Junction, Gold Canyon, Cave Creek / New River, Fountain Hills, East Mesa, Gila Bend, Northwest Pinal County, Sonoran Desert, Natal Monument, and Tonopah Desert. When? Until 8 p.m. Mountain Standard Time Sunday. Impacts. Heat-related illnesses increase significantly during extreme heat events. 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An extreme heat warning means that a period of very hot temperatures, even by local standards, will occur. Actions should be taken to lessen the impact of the extreme heat. Take extra precautions if you work or spend time outside. 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Anyone overcome by heat should be moved to a cool and shaded location. 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Extreme heat warning remains in effect until 8 p.m. Mountain Standard Time Sunday. What? Dangerously hot conditions. Afternoon temperatures 105 to 112 expected. Major heat risk. Where? The Phoenix metropolitan area. When? Until 8 p.m. Mountain Standard Time Sunday. Impacts. Heat-related illnesses increase significantly during extreme heat events. 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
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The current time is 5:22 p.m. Mountain Standard Time. Here is the 5 p.m. Mountain Standard Time observation for Phoenix on Thursday, August 20th. At Sky Harbor, it was mostly sunny. Visibility 10 miles. Temperature was 105 degrees, dew point 60, relative humidity 22%. Wind was west, at 10 miles an hour. And the pressure was 29.83 inches, and falling. Other observations for South Central Arizona including the Greater Phoenix area, it was sunny, with a temperature of 106 at Buckeye, 106 at Glendale, 107 at Luke Air Force Base, and 104 at Deer Valley. Under sunny skies, Scottsdale Airport reported 105, Falcon Field reported 103, and Chandler reported 104. It was mostly sunny, with a temperature of 102 at Mesa Gateway, and 105 at Gila Bend. At Glendale, wind was south, at 16 miles an hour. At Luke Air Force Base, wind was south, at 16 miles an hour. Observations for northern Arizona, it was mostly sunny, with a temperature of 100 at Page, and 96 at Winslow. It was partly sunny, with a temperature of 91 at Kingman, 77 at Payson, and 84 at Chillo. It was cloudy, with a temperature of 73 at Flagstaff, 70 at the Grand Canyon, and 70 at Prescott. Observations for southern Arizona, skies ranged from sunny to mostly sunny. It was 100 at Tucson, 102 at Yuma, 87 at Nogales, and 91 at Sierra Vista. Observations for Southern California, skies ranged from mostly sunny to partly sunny. It was 76 at Los Angeles Airport, 79 at San Diego, and 107 at Blythe. Regional observations, skies ranged from mostly sunny to partly sunny. It was 106 at Las Vegas, 101 at Salt Lake City, 93 at Albuquerque, and 100 at El Paso. Once again, at 5 p.m. in Phoenix, under mostly sunny skies. The Sky Harbor temperature was 105 degrees. Here is the latest forecast. For the following area, in Arizona, Central Phoenix, issued at 4:01 p.m. Mountain Standard Time. Extreme heat warning in effect until 8 p.m. Mountain Standard Time Sunday. Tonight, partly cloudy. A slight chance of showers and thunderstorms in the evening. Warmer. Lows 80 to 87. North wind 5 to 15 miles per hour. Chance of rain 10%. Friday, partly sunny in the morning then becoming sunny. Hot. Highs 107 to 111. East wind around 5 miles per hour in the morning becoming west 5 to 10 miles per hour in the afternoon. Friday night, partly cloudy. Lows 82 to 89. Southwest wind 5 to 10 miles per hour in the evening becoming northeast around 5 miles per hour after midnight. Saturday, partly sunny in the morning then becoming mostly sunny. Hot. Highs 107 to 111. East wind around 5 miles per hour in the morning becoming west 5 to 10 miles per hour in the afternoon. Saturday night, partly cloudy. Lows 83 to 91. West wind around 5 miles per hour in the evening becoming east 5 to 10 miles per hour after midnight. Sunday, partly cloudy. A 10% chance of showers in the morning. Hot. Highs 106 to 111. Sunday night, partly cloudy. Lows 82 to 88. Monday, partly sunny and hot. Highs 106 to 111.
Monday night, partly cloudy. Lows 82 to 89. Tuesday, partly sunny and hot. Highs 109 to 114. Tuesday night, mostly clear. Lows 84 to 91. Wednesday, mostly sunny and hot. Highs 109 to 114. Wednesday night, clear. Lows 85 to 91. Thursday, mostly sunny and hot. Highs 108 to 113. Here is the synopsis for Southeast California, Southwest, and South Central Arizona. After a brief reprieve from the extreme heat today over South Central and Eastern Arizona, highs will return to around 110 degrees by Friday, lasting into early next week. Extreme heat warnings are in effect through Sunday evening due to continued areas of high and moderate to major heat risk. Isolated thunderstorms are expected across the Arizona high terrain this afternoon and evening with less than 10% chances for the lower deserts. Chances will likely remain confined to the high terrain through at least Saturday. Extreme heat warning remains in effect until 8 p.m. Mountain Standard Time, or 8 p.m. Pacific Daylight Time Sunday. What? Dangerously hot and humid conditions. Afternoon temperatures 106 to 115 expected. Major heat risk. Where? Portions of southwest Arizona and southeast California. When? Until 8 p.m. Mountain Standard Time, or 8 p.m. Pacific Daylight Time Sunday. Impacts, heat-related illnesses increase significantly during extreme heat events. Overexposure can cause heat cramps and heat exhaustion to develop and, without intervention, can lead to heat stroke. An extreme heat warning means that a period of very hot temperatures, even by local standards, will occur. Actions should be taken to lessen the impact of the extreme heat. Take extra precautions if you work or spend time outside. When possible, reschedule strenuous activities to early morning or evening. Know the signs and symptoms of heat exhaustion and heat stroke. Wear lightweight and loose-fitting clothing when possible and drink plenty of water. To reduce risk during outdoor work, the Occupational Safety and Health Administration recommends scheduling frequent rest breaks in shaded or air-conditioned environments. Anyone overcome by heat should be moved to a cool and shaded location. 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Extreme heat warning remains in effect until 8 p.m. Mountain Standard Time Sunday. What? Dangerously hot conditions. Afternoon temperatures 104 to 114 expected. Major heat risk. Where? Aguila Valley, Apache Junction, Gold Canyon, Cave Creek / New River, Fountain Hills, East Mesa, Gila Bend, Northwest Pinal County, Sonoran Desert, Natal Monument, and Tonopah Desert. When? Until 8 p.m. Mountain Standard Time Sunday. Impacts, heat-related illnesses increase significantly during extreme heat events. Overexposure can cause heat cramps and heat exhaustion to develop and, without intervention, can lead to heat stroke. 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Actions should be taken to lessen the impact of the extreme heat. 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
Extreme heat warning remains in effect until 8 p.m. Mountain Standard Time Sunday. What? Dangerously hot conditions. Afternoon temperatures 105 to 112 expected. Major heat risk. Where? The Phoenix metropolitan area. When? Until 8 p.m. Mountain Standard Time Sunday. Impacts. 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Actions should be taken to lessen the impact of the extreme heat. 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The current time is 5:34 p.m. Mountain Standard Time. Here is the 5 p.m. Mountain Standard Time observation for Phoenix on Thursday, August 20th. At Sky Harbor, it was mostly sunny. Visibility 10 miles. Temperature was 105 degrees, dew point 60, relative humidity 22%. Wind was west, at 10 miles an hour. And the pressure was 29.83 inches, and falling. Other observations for South Central Arizona including the Greater Phoenix area, it was sunny, with a temperature of 106 at Buckeye, 106 at Glendale, 107 at Luke Air Force Base, and 104 at Deer Valley. Under sunny skies, Scottsdale Airport reported 105, Falcon Field reported 103, and Chandler reported 104. It was mostly sunny, with a temperature of 102 at Mesa Gateway, and 105 at Gila Bend. At Glendale, wind was south, at 16 miles an hour. At Luke Air Force Base, wind was south, at 16 miles an hour. Observations for northern Arizona, it was mostly sunny, with a temperature of 100 at Page, and 96 at Winslow. It was partly sunny, with a temperature of 91 at Kingman, 77 at Payson, and 84 at Shiloh. It was cloudy, with a temperature of 73 at Flagstaff, 70 at the Grand Canyon, and 70 at Prescott. Observations for southern Arizona, skies ranged from sunny to mostly sunny. It was 100 at Tucson, 102 at Yuma, 87 at Nogales, and 91 at Sierra Vista. Observations for Southern California, skies ranged from mostly sunny to partly sunny. It was 76 at Los Angeles Airport, 79 at San Diego, and 107 at Blythe. Regional observations, skies ranged from mostly sunny to partly sunny. It was 106 at Las Vegas, 101 at Salt Lake City, 93 at Albuquerque, and 100 at El Paso. Once again, at 5 p.m. in Phoenix, under mostly sunny skies. The Sky Harbor temperature was 105 degrees. Here is the latest forecast. For the following area, in Arizona, Central Phoenix, issued at 4:01 p.m. Mountain Standard Time. Extreme heat warning in effect until 8 p.m. Mountain Standard Time Sunday. Tonight, partly cloudy. A slight chance of showers and thunderstorms in the evening. Warmer. Lows 80 to 87. North wind 5 to 15 miles per hour.

chance of rain 10%. Friday, partly sunny in the morning, then becoming sunny. Hot. Highs 107 to 111. East wind around 5 miles per hour in the morning, becoming west 5 to 10 miles per hour in the afternoon. Friday night, partly cloudy. Lows 82 to 89. Southwest wind 5 to 10 miles per hour in the evening, becoming northeast around 5 miles per hour after midnight. Saturday, partly sunny in the morning, then becoming mostly sunny. Hot. Highs 107 to 111. East wind around 5 miles per hour in the morning, becoming west 5 to 10 miles per hour in the afternoon. Saturday night, partly cloudy. Lows 83 to 91. West wind around 5 miles per hour in the evening, becoming east 5 to 10 miles per hour after midnight. Sunday, partly cloudy. A 10% chance of showers in the morning. Hot. Highs 106 to 111. Sunday night, partly cloudy. Lows 82 to 88. Monday, partly sunny and hot. Highs 106 to 111. Monday night, partly cloudy. Lows 82 to 89. Tuesday, partly sunny and hot. Highs 109 to 114. Tuesday night, mostly clear. Lows 84 to 91. Wednesday, mostly sunny and hot. Highs 109 to 114. Wednesday night, clear. Lows 85 to 91. Thursday, mostly sunny and hot. Highs 108 to 113. The Phoenix, Arizona climate summary for this evening, as of 5 p.m., August 20th, 2026. Today's high temperature was 106 degrees. The normal high is 105. The record high is 113 degrees, which was set in 2019. Today's low temperature was 79 degrees. The normal low is 83. The record low is 58 degrees, which was set in 1917. 0.24 inches of precipitation fell today, which brings the monthly total to 0.75 inches. The total precipitation for the year now stands at 1.53 inches. The normal high temperature for tomorrow is 105 degrees, and the normal low is 83. Sunset tonight is at 7:08 p.m. Sunrise tomorrow is at 5:55 a.m. Here is the synopsis for Southeast California, Southwest, and South Central Arizona. After a brief reprieve from the extreme heat today over South Central and Eastern Arizona, highs will return to around 110 degrees by Friday, lasting into early next week. Extreme heat warnings are in effect through Sunday evening due to continued areas of high and moderate to major heat risk. Isolated thunderstorms are expected across the Arizona Heights terrain this afternoon and evening, with less than 10% chances for the lower deserts. Chances will likely remain confined to the high terrain through at least Saturday. Extreme heat warning remains in effect until 8 p.m. Mountain Standard Time, or 8 p.m. Pacific Daylight Time Sunday. What? Dangerously hot and humid conditions. Afternoon temperatures 106 to 115 expected. Major heat risk. Where? Portions of Southwest Arizona and Southeast California. When? Until 8 p.m. Mountain Standard Time, or 8 p.m. Pacific Daylight Time Sunday. Impacts: heat-related illnesses increase significantly during extreme heat events. Overexposure can cause heat cramps and heat exhaustion to develop and, without intervention, can lead to heat stroke. An extreme heat warning means that a period of very hot temperatures, even by local standards, will occur. Actions should be taken to lessen the impact of the extreme heat. 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
The Occupational Safety and Health Administration recommends scheduling frequent rest breaks in shaded or air-conditioned environments. 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Extreme heat warning remains in effect until 8 p.m. Mountain Standard Time Sunday. What? Dangerously hot conditions. Afternoon temperatures 104 to 114 expected. Major heat risk. Where? Aguila Valley, Apache Junction, Gold Canyon, Cave Creek / New River, Fountain Hills, East Mesa, Gila Bend, Northwest Pinal County, Sonoran Desert, Natal Monument, and Tonopah Desert. When? Until 8 p.m. Mountain Standard Time Sunday. 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Actions should be taken to lessen the impact of the extreme heat. Take extra precautions if you work or spend time outside. 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Extreme heat warning remains in effect until 8 p.m. Mountain Standard Time Sunday. What? Dangerously hot conditions. Afternoon temperatures 105 to 112 expected. Major heat risk. Where? The Phoenix metropolitan area. When? Until 8 p.m. Mountain Standard Time Sunday. Impacts: heat-related illnesses increase significantly during extreme heat events. Overexposure can cause heat cramps and heat exhaustion to develop and, without intervention, can lead to heat stroke. 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An extreme heat warning means that a period of very hot temperatures, even by local standards, will occur. Actions should be taken to lessen the impact of the extreme heat. Take extra precautions if you work or spend time outside. When possible, reschedule strenuous activities to early morning or evening. 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Wear lightweight and loose-fitting clothing when possible and drink plenty of water. 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The current time is 5:46 p.m. Mountain Standard Time. Here is the 5 p.m. Mountain Standard Time observation for Phoenix on Thursday, August 20th. At Sky Harbor, it was mostly sunny. Visibility 10 miles. Temperature was 105 degrees, dew point 60, relative humidity 22%. Wind was west, at 10 miles an hour. And the pressure was 29.83 inches, and falling.
Other observations for South Central Arizona, including the greater Phoenix area, it was sunny, with a temperature of 106 at Buckeye, 106 at Glendale, 107 at Luke Air Force Base, and 104 at Deer Valley. Under sunny skies, Scottsdale Airport reported 105, Falcon Field reported 103, and Chandler reported 104. It was mostly sunny, with a temperature of 102 at Mesa Gateway, and 105 at Gila Bend. At Glendale, wind was south, at 16 miles an hour. At Luke Air Force Base, wind was south, at 16 miles an hour. Observations for northern Arizona, it was mostly sunny, with a temperature of 100 at Page, and 96 at Winslow. It was partly sunny, with a temperature of 91 at Kingman, 77 at Payson, and 84 at Chillo. It was cloudy, with a temperature of 73 at Flagstaff, 70 at the Grand Canyon, and 70 at Prescott. Observations for southern Arizona, skies ranged from sunny to mostly sunny. It was 100 at Tucson, 102 at Yuma, 87 at Nogales, and 91 at Sierra Vista. Observations for Southern California, skies ranged from mostly sunny to partly sunny. It was 76 at Los Angeles Airport, 79 at San Diego, and 107 at Blythe. Regional observations, skies ranged from mostly sunny to partly sunny. It was 106 at Las Vegas, 101 at Salt Lake City, 93 at Albuquerque, and 100 at El Paso. Once again, at 5 p.m. in Phoenix, under mostly sunny skies. The Sky Harbor temperature was 105 degrees. Here is the latest forecast. For the following area, in Arizona, Central Phoenix, issued at 4:01 p.m. Mountain Standard Time. Extreme heat warning in effect until 8 p.m. Mountain Standard Time Sunday. Tonight, partly cloudy. A slight chance of showers and thunderstorms in the evening. Warmer. Lows 80 to 87. North wind 5 to 15 miles per hour. Chance of rain 10%. Friday, partly sunny in the morning then becoming sunny. Hot. Highs 107 to 111. East wind around 5 miles.

wind around 5 miles per hour in the evening, becoming east 5 to 10 miles per hour after midnight. Sunday, partly cloudy. A 10% chance of showers in the morning. Hot. Highs 106 to 111. Sunday night, partly cloudy. Lows 82 to 88. Monday, partly sunny and hot. Highs 106 to 111. Monday night, partly cloudy. Lows 82 to 89. Tuesday, partly sunny and hot. Highs 109 to 114. Tuesday night, mostly clear. Lows 84 to 91. Wednesday, mostly sunny and hot. Highs 109 to 114. Wednesday night, clear. Lows 85 to 91. Thursday, mostly sunny and hot. Highs 108 to 113. The Phoenix, Arizona climate summary for this evening, as of 5 p.m., August 20, 2026. Today's high temperature was 106 degrees. The normal high is 105. The record high is 113 degrees, which was set in 2019. Today's low temperature was 79 degrees. The normal low is 83. The record low is 58 degrees, which was set in 1917. 0.24 inches of precipitation fell today, which brings the monthly total to 0.75 inches. The total precipitation for the year now stands at 1.53 inches. The normal high temperature for tomorrow is 105 degrees, and the normal low is 83. Sunset tonight is at 7:08 p.m. Sunrise tomorrow is at 5:55 a.m. Here is the synopsis for Southeast California, Southwest, and South Central Arizona. After a brief reprieve from the extreme heat today over South Central and Eastern Arizona, highs will return to around 110 degrees by Friday, lasting into early next week. Extreme heat warnings are in effect through Sunday evening due to continued areas of high and moderate to major heat risk. Isolated thunderstorms are expected across the Arizona high terrain this afternoon and evening, with less than 10% chances for the lower deserts. Chances will likely remain confined to the high terrain through at least Saturday. Extreme heat warning remains in effect until 8 p.m. Mountain Standard Time, or 8 p.m. Pacific Daylight Time Sunday. What? Dangerously hot and humid conditions. Afternoon temperatures 106 to 115 expected. Major heat risk. Where? Portions of Southwest Arizona and Southeast California. When? Until 8 p.m. Mountain Standard Time, or 8 p.m. Pacific Daylight Time Sunday. Impacts. Heat-related illnesses increase significantly during extreme heat events. Overexposure can cause heat cramps and heat exhaustion to develop and, without intervention, can lead to heat stroke. An extreme heat warning means that a period of very hot temperatures, even by local standards, will occur. Actions should be taken to lessen the impact of the extreme heat. Take extra precautions if you work or spend time outside. When possible, reschedule strenuous activities to early morning or evening. Know the signs and symptoms of heat exhaustion and heat stroke. Wear lightweight and loose-fitting clothing when possible and drink plenty of water. To reduce risk during outdoor work, the Occupational Safety and Health Administration recommends scheduling frequent rest breaks in shaded or air-conditioned environments. Anyone overcome by heat should be moved to a cool and shaded location. Heat stroke is an emergency. 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Extreme heat warning remains in effect until 8 p.m. Mountain Standard Time Sunday. What? Dangerously hot conditions. Afternoon temperatures 104 to 114 expected. Major heat risk. Where? Aguila Valley, Apache Junction, Gold Canyon, Cave Creek / New River, Fountain Hills, East Mesa, Gila Bend, Northwest Pinal County, Sonoran Desert, Natal Monument, and Tonopah Desert. When? Until 8 p.m. Mountain Standard.

time Sunday. 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Actions should be taken to lessen the impact of the extreme heat. Take extra precautions if you work or spend time outside. 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Anyone overcome by heat should be moved to a cool and shaded location. 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Extreme heat warning remains in effect until 8 p.m. Mountain Standard Time Sunday. What? Dangerously hot conditions. Afternoon temperatures 105 to 112 expected. Major heat risk. Where? The Phoenix metropolitan area. When? Until 8 p.m. Mountain Standard Time Sunday. 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Actions should be taken to lessen the impact of the extreme heat. Take extra precautions if you work or spend time outside. 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Anyone overcome by heat should be moved to a cool and shaded location. Heat stroke is an emergency. Call 911. 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The current time is 5:58 p.m. Mountain Standard Time. Here is the 5 p.m. Mountain Standard Time observation for Phoenix on Thursday, August 20th. At Sky Harbor, it was mostly sunny. Visibility 10 miles. Temperature was 105 degrees, dew point 60, relative humidity 22%. Wind was west, at 10 miles an hour. And the pressure was 29.83 inches, and falling. Other observations for South Central Arizona, including the Greater Phoenix area: it was sunny, with a temperature of 106 at Buckeye, 106 at Glendale, 107 at Luke Air Force Base, and 104 at Deer Valley. Under sunny skies, Scottsdale Airport reported 105, Falcon Field reported 103, and Chandler reported 104. It was mostly sunny, with a temperature of 102 at Mesa Gateway, and 105 at Gila Bend. At Glendale, wind was south, at 16 miles an hour. At Luke Air Force Base, wind was south, at 16 miles an hour. Observations for northern Arizona: it was mostly sunny, with a temperature of 100 at Page, and 96 at Winslow. It was partly sunny, with a temperature of 91 at Kingman, 77 at Payson, and 84 at Chillow.
It was cloudy, with a temperature of 73 at Flagstaff, 70 at the Grand Canyon, and 70 at Prescott. Observations for southern Arizona, skies ranged from sunny to mostly sunny. It was 100 at Tucson, 102 at Yuma, 87 at Nogales, and 91 at Sierra Vista. Observations for Southern California, skies ranged from mostly sunny to partly sunny. It was 76 at Los Angeles Airport, 79 at San Diego, and 107 at Blythe. Regional observations, skies ranged from mostly sunny to partly sunny. It was 106 at Las Vegas, 101 at Salt Lake City, 93 at Albuquerque, and 100 at El Paso. Once again, at 5 p.m. in Phoenix, under mostly sunny skies. The Sky Harbor temperature was 105 degrees. Here is the latest forecast. For the following area, in Arizona, Central Phoenix, issued at 4:01 p.m. Mountain Standard Time. Extreme heat warning in effect until 8 p.m. Mountain Standard Time Sunday. Tonight, partly cloudy. A slight chance of showers and thunderstorms in the evening. Warmer. Lows 80 to 87. North wind 5 to 15 miles per hour. Rain 10%. Friday, partly sunny in the morning then becoming sunny. Hot. Highs 107 to 111. East wind around 5 miles per hour in the morning becoming west 5 to 10 miles per hour in the afternoon. Friday night, partly cloudy. Lows 82 to 89. Southwest wind 5 to 10 miles per hour in the evening becoming northeast around 5 miles per hour after midnight. Saturday, partly sunny in the morning then becoming mostly sunny. Hot. Highs 107 to 111. East wind around 5 miles per hour in the morning becoming west 5 to 10 miles per hour in the afternoon. Saturday night, partly cloudy. Lows 83 to 91. West wind around 5 miles per hour in the evening becoming east 5 to 10 miles per hour after midnight. Sunday, partly cloudy. A 10% chance of showers in the morning. Hot. Highs 106 to 111. Sunday night, partly cloudy. Lows 82 to 88. Monday, partly sunny and hot. Highs 106 to 111. Monday night, partly cloudy. Lows 82 to 89. Tuesday, partly sunny and hot. Highs 109 to 114. Tuesday night, mostly clear. Lows 84 to 91. Wednesday, mostly sunny and hot. Highs 109 to 114. Wednesday night, clear. Lows 85 to 91. Thursday, mostly sunny and hot. Highs 108 to 113. The Phoenix, Arizona climate summary for this evening, as of 5 p.m., August 20, 2026. Today's high temperature was 106 degrees. The normal high is 105. The record high is 113 degrees, which was set in 2019. Today's low temperature was 79 degrees. The normal low is 83. The record low is 58 degrees, which was set in 1917. 0.24 inches of precipitation fell today, which brings the monthly total to 0.75 inches. The total precipitation for the year now stands at 1.53 inches. The normal high temperature for tomorrow is 105 degrees, and the normal low is 83. Sunset tonight is at 7:08 p.m. Sunrise tomorrow is at 5:55 a.m. Here is the synopsis for Southeast California, Southwest, and South Central Arizona. After a brief reprieve from the extreme heat today over South Central and Eastern Arizona, highs will return to around 110 degrees by Friday, lasting into early next week. Extreme heat warnings are in effect through Sunday evening due to continued areas of high and moderate to major heat risk.
Isolated thunderstorms are expected across the Arizona high terrain this afternoon and evening, with less than 10% chances for the lower deserts. Chances will likely remain confined to the high terrain through at least Saturday. Extreme heat warning remains in effect until 8 p.m. Mountain Standard Time, or 8 p.m. Pacific Daylight Time Sunday. What? Dangerously hot and humid conditions. Afternoon temperatures 106 to 115 expected. Major heat risk. Where? Portions of southwest Arizona and southeast California. When? Until 8 p.m. Mountain Standard Time, or 8 p.m. Pacific Daylight Time Sunday. Impacts: heat-related illnesses increase significantly during extreme heat events. Overexposure can cause heat cramps and heat exhaustion to develop and, without intervention, can lead to heat stroke. An extreme heat warning means that a period of very hot temperatures, even by local standards, will occur. Actions should be taken to lessen the impact of the extreme heat. Take extra precautions if you work or spend time outside. 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Know the signs and symptoms of heat exhaustion and heat stroke. Wear lightweight and loose-fitting clothing when possible and drink plenty of water. To reduce risk during outdoor work, the Occupational Safety and Health Administration recommends scheduling frequent rest breaks in shaded or air-conditioned environments. Anyone overcome by heat should be moved to a cool and shaded location. Heat stroke is an emergency. 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Extreme heat warning remains in effect until 8 p.m. Mountain Standard Time Sunday. What? Dangerously hot conditions. Afternoon temperatures 104 to 114 expected. Major heat risk. Where? Aguila Valley, Apache Junction, Gold Canyon, Cave Creek / New River, Fountain Hills, East Mesa, Gila Bend, Northwest Pinal County, Sonoran Desert, Natal Monument, and Tonopah Desert. When? Until 8 p.m. Mountain Standard Time Sunday. Impacts: heat-related illnesses increase significantly during extreme heat events. 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Actions should be taken to lessen the impact of the extreme heat. 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Know the signs and symptoms of heat exhaustion and heat stroke. Wear lightweight and loose-fitting clothing when possible and drink plenty of water. 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Extreme heat warning remains in effect until 8 p.m. Mountain Standard Time Sunday. What? Dangerously hot conditions. Afternoon temperatures 105 to 112 expected. Major heat risk. Where? The Phoenix metropolitan area. When? Until 8 p.m. Mountain Standard Time Sunday. Impacts: heat-related illnesses increase significantly during extreme heat events. 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
actions should be taken to lessen the impact of the extreme heat. 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The current time is 6:11 p.m. Mountain Standard Time. Here is the 6 p.m. Mountain Standard Time observation for Phoenix, on Thursday, August 20th. At Sky Harbor, it was mostly sunny. Visibility 10 miles. Temperature was 105 degrees, dew point 61, relative humidity 23%. Wind was west, at 9 miles an hour. And the pressure was 29.82 inches, and falling. Other observations for South Central Arizona including the Greater Phoenix area, it was sunny, with a temperature of 104 at Buckeye, 106 at Luke Air Force Base, and 105 at Deer Valley. Under sunny skies, Scottsdale Airport reported 105, Chandler reported 104, and Gila Bend reported 104. It was mostly sunny, with a temperature of 103 at Falcon Field, and 102 at Mesa Gateway. At Luke Air Force Base, wind was south, at 17 miles an hour. Observations for northern Arizona, it was mostly sunny, with a temperature of 99 at Page, 92 at Winslow, and 82 at Chillo. It was partly sunny, with a temperature of 71 at Flagstaff, 93 at Kingman, 69 at the Grand Canyon, and 72 at Prescott. Observations for southern Arizona, skies ranged from sunny to mostly sunny. It was 99 at Tucson, 103 at Yuma, 88 at Nogales, and 86 at Sierra Vista. Observations for Southern California, skies ranged from mostly sunny to partly sunny. It was 75 at Los Angeles Airport, 78 at San Diego, and 104 at Blythe. Regional observations, at Albuquerque, thunder was reported, with a temperature of 82. At Salt Lake City, it was partly cloudy, with a temperature of 100. It was mostly cloudy, with a temperature of 105 at Las Vegas, and 96 at El Paso. At Albuquerque, wind was east gusting to 49 miles an hour. Once again, at 6 p.m. in Phoenix, under mostly sunny skies. The Sky Harbor temperature was 105 degrees. Here is the latest forecast. For the following area, in Arizona, Central Phoenix, issued at 4:01 p.m. Mountain Standard Time. Extreme heat warning in effect until 8 p.m. Mountain Standard Time Sunday. Tonight, partly cloudy. A slight chance of showers and thunderstorms in the evening. Warmer. Lows 80 to 87. North wind 5 to 15 miles per hour. Chance of rain 10%. Friday, partly sunny in the morning then becoming sunny. Hot. Highs 107 to 111. East wind around 5 miles per hour in the morning becoming west 5 to 10 miles per hour in the afternoon. Friday night, partly cloudy. Lows 82 to 89. Southwest wind 5 to 10 miles per hour in the evening becoming northeast around 5 miles per hour after midnight. Saturday, partly sunny in the morning then becoming mostly sunny. Hot. Highs 107 to 111. East wind around 5 miles per hour in the morning becoming west 5 to 10 miles per hour in the afternoon. Saturday night, partly cloudy. Lows 83 to 91.
west wind around 5 miles per hour in the evening, becoming east 5 to 10 miles per hour after midnight. Sunday, partly cloudy. A 10% chance of showers in the morning. Hot. Highs 106 to 111. Sunday night, partly cloudy. Lows 82 to 88. Monday, partly sunny and hot. Highs 106 to 111. Monday night, partly cloudy. Lows 82 to 89. Tuesday, partly sunny and hot. Highs 109 to 114. Tuesday night, mostly clear. Lows 84 to 91. Wednesday, mostly sunny and hot. Highs 109 to 114. Wednesday night, clear. Lows 85 to 91. Thursday, mostly sunny and hot. Highs 108 to 113. The Phoenix, Arizona climate summary for this evening, as of 5 p.m., August 20, 2026. Today's high temperature was 106 degrees. The normal high is 105. The record high is 113 degrees, which was set in 2019. Today's low temperature was 79 degrees. The normal low is 83. The record low is 58 degrees, which was set in 1917. 0.24 inches of precipitation fell today, which brings the monthly total to 0.75 inches. The total precipitation for the year now stands at 1.53 inches. The normal high temperature for tomorrow is 105 degrees, and the normal low is 83. Sunset tonight is at 7:08 p.m. Sunrise tomorrow is at 5:55 a.m. Here is the synopsis for Southeast California, Southwest, and South Central Arizona. After a brief reprieve from the extreme heat today over South Central and Eastern Arizona, highs will return to around 110 degrees by Friday, lasting into early next week. Extreme heat warnings are in effect through Sunday evening due to continued areas of high and moderate to major heat risk. Isolated thunderstorms are expected across the Arizona Heights terrain this afternoon and evening, with less than 10% chances for the lower deserts. Chances will likely remain confined to the high terrain through at least Saturday. Extreme heat warning remains in effect until 8 p.m. Mountain Standard Time, or 8 p.m. Pacific Daylight Time Sunday. What? Dangerously hot and humid conditions. Afternoon temperatures 106 to 115 expected. Major heat risk. Where? Portions of Southwest Arizona and Southeast California. When? Until 8 p.m. Mountain Standard Time, or 8 p.m. Pacific Daylight Time Sunday. Impacts, heat-related illnesses increase significantly during extreme heat events. Overexposure can cause heat cramps and heat exhaustion to develop and, without intervention, can lead to heat stroke. An extreme heat warning means that a period of very hot temperatures, even by local standards, will occur. Actions should be taken to lessen the impact of the extreme heat. Take extra precautions if you work or spend time outside. When possible, reschedule strenuous activities to early morning or evening. Know the signs and symptoms of heat exhaustion and heat stroke. Wear lightweight and loose-fitting clothing when possible and drink plenty of water. To reduce risk during outdoor work, the Occupational Safety and Health Administration recommends scheduling frequent rest breaks in shaded or air-conditioned environments. Anyone overcome by heat should be moved to a cool and shaded location. Heat stroke is an emergency. 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Extreme heat warning remains in effect until 8 p.m. Mountain Standard Time Sunday. What? Dangerously hot conditions. Afternoon temperatures 104 to 114 expected. Major heat risk. Where? Aguila Valley, Apache Junction, Gold Canyon, Cave Creek / New River, Fountain Hills, East Mesa, Gila Bend, Northwest Pinal County, Sonoran Desert, Natal Monument, and Tonopah Desert. When?
until 8 p.m. Mountain Standard Time Sunday. 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Actions should be taken to lessen the impact of the extreme heat. Take extra precautions if you work or spend time outside. 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Extreme heat warning remains in effect until 8 p.m. Mountain Standard Time Sunday. What? Dangerously hot conditions. Afternoon temperatures 105 to 112 expected. Major heat risk. Where? The Phoenix metropolitan area. When? Until 8 p.m. Mountain Standard Time Sunday. 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Actions should be taken to lessen the impact of the extreme heat. 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Anyone overcome by heat should be moved to a cool and shaded location. Heat stroke is an emergency. Call 911. Public cooling shelters are available in some areas. 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The current time is 6:23 p.m. Mountain Standard Time. Here is the 6 p.m. Mountain Standard Time observation for Phoenix on Thursday, August 20th. At Sky Harbor, it was mostly sunny. Visibility 10 miles. Temperature was 105 degrees, dew point 61, relative humidity 23%. Wind was west, at 9 miles an hour. And the pressure was 29.82 inches, and falling. Other observations for South Central Arizona, including the Greater Phoenix area: it was sunny, with a temperature of 104 at Buckeye, 106 at Luke Air Force Base, and 105 at Deer Valley. Under sunny skies, Scottsdale Airport reported 105, Chandler reported 104, and Gila Bend reported 104. It was mostly sunny, with a temperature of 103 at Falcon Field, and 102 at Mesa Gateway. At Luke Air Force Base, wind was south, at 17 miles an hour. Observations for northern Arizona: it was mostly sunny, with a temperature of 99 at Page, 92 at Winslow, and 82 at Shiloh. It was partly sunny, with a temperature of 71 at Flagstaff, 93 at Kingman, 69 at the Grand Canyon, and 72 at Prescott.
Observations for southern Arizona, skies ranged from sunny to mostly sunny. It was 99 at Tucson, 103 at Yuma, 88 at Nogales, and 86 at Sierra Vista. Observations for Southern California, skies ranged from mostly sunny to partly sunny. It was 75 at Los Angeles Airport, 78 at San Diego, and 104 at Blythe. Regional observations, at Albuquerque, thunder was reported, with a temperature of 82. At Salt Lake City, it was partly cloudy, with a temperature of 100. It was mostly cloudy, with a temperature of 105 at Las Vegas, and 96 at El Paso. At Albuquerque, wind was east gusting to 49 miles an hour. Once again, at 6 p.m. in Phoenix, under mostly sunny skies. The Sky Harbor temperature was 105 degrees. Here is the latest forecast. For the following area, in Arizona, Central Phoenix, issued at 4:01 p.m. Mountain Standard Time. Extreme heat warning in effect until 8 p.m. Mountain Standard Time Sunday. Tonight, partly cloudy. A slight chance of showers and thunderstorms in the evening. Warmer. Lows 80 to 87. North wind 5 to 15 miles per hour. Chance of rain 10%. Friday, partly sunny in the morning then becoming sunny. Hot. Highs 107 to 111. East wind around 5 miles per hour in the morning becoming west 5 to 10 miles per hour in the afternoon. Friday night, partly cloudy. Lows 82 to 89. Southwest wind 5 to 10 miles per hour in the evening becoming northeast around 5 miles per hour after midnight. Saturday, partly sunny in the morning then becoming mostly sunny. Hot. Highs 107 to 111. East wind around 5 miles per hour in the morning becoming west 5 to 10 miles per hour in the afternoon. Saturday night, partly cloudy. Lows 83 to 91. West wind around 5 miles per hour in the evening becoming east 5 to 10 miles per hour after midnight. Sunday, partly cloudy. A 10% chance of showers in the morning. Hot. Highs 106 to 111. Sunday night, partly cloudy. Lows 82 to 88. Monday, partly sunny and hot. Highs 106 to 111. Monday night, partly cloudy. Lows 82 to 89. Tuesday, partly sunny and hot. Highs 109 to 114. Tuesday night, mostly clear. Lows 84 to 91. Wednesday, mostly sunny and hot. Highs 109 to 114. Wednesday night, clear. Lows 85 to 91. Thursday, mostly sunny and hot. Highs 108 to 113. The Phoenix, Arizona climate summary for this evening, as of 5 p.m., August 20th, 2026. Today's high temperature was 106 degrees. The normal high is 105. The record high is 113 degrees, which was set in 2019. Today's low temperature was 79 degrees. The normal low is 83. The record low is 58 degrees, which was set in 1917. 0.24 inches of precipitation fell today, which brings the monthly total to 0.75 inches. The total precipitation for the year now stands at 1.53 inches. The normal high temperature for tomorrow is 105 degrees, and the normal low is 83. Sunset tonight is at 7:08 p.m. Sunrise tomorrow is at 5:55 a.m. Here is the synopsis for Southeast California, Southwest, and South Central Arizona. After a brief reprieve from the extreme heat today over South Central and Eastern Arizona, highs will return to around 110 degrees by Friday, lasting into early next week. Extreme heat warnings are in effect through Sunday evening due to continued areas of high and moderate to major heat risk.
Isolated thunderstorms are expected across the Arizona Heights terrain this afternoon and evening, with less than 10% chances for the lower deserts. Chances will likely remain confined to the high terrain through at least Saturday. Extreme heat warning remains in effect until 8 p.m. Mountain Standard Time, or 8 p.m. Pacific Daylight Time Sunday. What? Dangerously hot and humid conditions. Afternoon temperatures 106 to 115 expected. Major heat risk. Where? Portions of southwest Arizona and southeast California. When? Until 8 p.m. Mountain Standard Time, or 8 p.m. Pacific Daylight Time Sunday. Impacts. Heat-related illnesses increase significantly during extreme heat events. Overexposure can cause heat cramps and heat exhaustion to develop and, without intervention, can lead to heat stroke. An extreme heat warning means that a period of very hot temperatures, even by local standards, will occur. Actions should be taken to lessen the impact of the extreme heat. Take extra precautions if you work or spend time outside. When possible, reschedule strenuous activities to early morning or evening. Know the signs and symptoms of heat exhaustion and heat stroke. Wear lightweight and loose-fitting clothing when possible and drink plenty of water. To reduce risk during outdoor work, the Occupational Safety and Health Administration recommends scheduling frequent rest breaks in shaded or air-conditioned environments. Anyone overcome by heat should be moved to a cool and shaded location. Heat stroke is an emergency. 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Extreme heat warning remains in effect until 8 p.m. Mountain Standard Time Sunday. What? Dangerously hot conditions. Afternoon temperatures 104 to 114 expected. Major heat risk. Where? Aguila Valley, Apache Junction, Gold Canyon, Cave Creek / New River, Fountain Hills, East Mesa, Gila Bend, Northwest Pinal County, Sonoran Desert, Natal Monument, and Tonopah Desert. When? Until 8 p.m. Mountain Standard Time Sunday. Impacts. Heat-related illnesses increase significantly during extreme heat events. 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Actions should be taken to lessen the impact of the extreme heat. Take extra precautions if you work or spend time outside. 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Extreme heat warning remains in effect until 8 p.m. Mountain Standard Time Sunday. What? Dangerously hot conditions. Afternoon temperatures 105 to 112 expected. Major heat risk. Where? The Phoenix metropolitan area. When? Until 8 p.m. Mountain Standard Time Sunday. Impacts. 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
actions should be taken to lessen the impact of the extreme heat. 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The current time is 6:35 p.m. Mountain Standard Time. Here is the 6 p.m. Mountain Standard Time observation for Phoenix on Thursday, August 20th. At Sky Harbor, it was mostly sunny. Visibility 10 miles. Temperature was 105 degrees, dew point 61, relative humidity 23%. Wind was west, at 9 miles an hour. And the pressure was 29.82 inches, and falling. Other observations for South Central Arizona including the Greater Phoenix area, it was sunny, with a temperature of 104 at Buckeye, 106 at Luke Air Force Base, and 105 at Deer Valley. Under sunny skies, Scottsdale Airport reported 105, Chandler reported 104, and Gila Bend reported 104. It was mostly sunny, with a temperature of 103 at Falcon Field, and 102 at Mesa Gateway. At Luke Air Force Base, wind was south, at 17 miles an hour. Observations for northern Arizona, it was mostly sunny, with a temperature of 99 at Page, 92 at Winslow, and 82 at Shiloh. It was partly sunny, with a temperature of 71 at Flagstaff, 93 at Kingman, 69 at the Grand Canyon, and 72 at Prescott. Observations for southern Arizona, skies ranged from sunny to mostly sunny. It was 99 at Tucson, 103 at Yuma, 88 at Nogales, and 86 at Sierra Vista. Observations for Southern California, skies ranged from mostly sunny to partly sunny. It was 75 at Los Angeles Airport, 78 at San Diego, and 104 at Blythe. Regional observations, at Albuquerque, thunder was reported, with a temperature of 82. At Salt Lake City, it was partly cloudy, with a temperature of 100. It was mostly cloudy, with a temperature of 105 at Las Vegas, and 96 at El Paso. At Albuquerque, wind was east gusting to 49 miles an hour. Once again, at 6 p.m. in Phoenix, under mostly sunny skies. The Sky Harbor temperature was 105 degrees. Here is the latest forecast. For the following area, in Arizona, Central Phoenix, issued at 4:01 p.m. Mountain Standard Time. Extreme heat warning in effect until 8 p.m. Mountain Standard Time Sunday. Tonight, partly cloudy. A slight chance of showers and thunderstorms in the evening. Warmer. Lows 80 to 87. North wind 5 to 15 miles per hour. Chance of rain 10%. Friday, partly sunny in the morning then becoming sunny. Hot. Highs 107 to 111. East wind around 5 miles per hour in the morning becoming west 5 to 10 miles per hour in the afternoon. Friday night, partly cloudy. Lows 82 to 89. Southwest wind 5 to 10 miles per hour in the evening becoming northeast around 5 miles per hour after midnight. Saturday, partly sunny in the morning then becoming mostly sunny. Hot. Highs 107 to 111. East wind around 5 miles per hour in the morning becoming west 5 to 10 miles per hour in the afternoon. Saturday night, partly cloudy. Lows 83 to 91.
West wind around 5 miles per hour in the evening, becoming east 5 to 10 miles per hour after midnight. Sunday, partly cloudy. A 10% chance of showers in the morning. Hot. Highs 106 to 111. Sunday night, partly cloudy. Lows 82 to 88. Monday, partly sunny and hot. Highs 106 to 111. Monday night, partly cloudy. Lows 82 to 89. Tuesday, partly sunny and hot. Highs 109 to 114. Tuesday night, mostly clear. Lows 84 to 91. Wednesday, mostly sunny and hot. Highs 109 to 114. Wednesday night, clear. Lows 85 to 91. Thursday, mostly sunny and hot. Highs 108 to 113. The Phoenix, Arizona climate summary for this evening, as of 5 p.m., August 20, 2026. Today's high temperature was 106 degrees. The normal high is 105. The record high is 113 degrees, which was set in 2019. Today's low temperature was 79 degrees. The normal low is 83. The record low is 58 degrees, which was set in 1917. 0.24 inches of precipitation fell today, which brings the monthly total to 0.75 inches. The total precipitation for the year now stands at 1.53 inches. The normal high temperature for tomorrow is 105 degrees, and the normal low is 83. Sunset tonight is at 7:08 p.m. Sunrise tomorrow is at 5:55 a.m. Here is the synopsis for Southeast California, Southwest, and South Central Arizona. After a brief reprieve from the extreme heat today over South Central and Eastern Arizona, highs will return to around 110 degrees by Friday, lasting into early next week. Extreme heat warnings are in effect through Sunday evening due to continued areas of high and moderate to major heat risk. Isolated thunderstorms are expected across the Arizona high terrain this afternoon and evening, with less than 10% chances for the lower deserts. Chances will likely remain confined to the high terrain through at least Saturday. Extreme heat warning remains in effect until 8 p.m. Mountain Standard Time, or 8 p.m. Pacific Daylight Time Sunday. What? Dangerously hot and humid conditions. Afternoon temperatures 106 to 115 expected. Major heat risk. Where? Portions of Southwest Arizona and Southeast California. When? Until 8 p.m. Mountain Standard Time, or 8 p.m. Pacific Daylight Time Sunday. Impacts, heat-related illnesses increase significantly during extreme heat events. Overexposure can cause heat cramps and heat exhaustion to develop and, without intervention, can lead to heat stroke. An extreme heat warning means that a period of very hot temperatures, even by local standards, will occur. Actions should be taken to lessen the impact of the extreme heat. Take extra precautions if you work or spend time outside. 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Know the signs and symptoms of heat exhaustion and heat stroke. Wear lightweight and loose-fitting clothing when possible and drink plenty of water. To reduce risk during outdoor work, the Occupational Safety and Health Administration recommends scheduling frequent rest breaks in shaded or air-conditioned environments. Anyone overcome by heat should be moved to a cool and shaded location. Heat stroke is an emergency. 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Extreme heat warning remains in effect until 8 p.m. Mountain Standard Time Sunday. What? Dangerously hot conditions. Afternoon temperatures 104 to 114 expected. Major heat risk. Where? Aguila Valley, Apache Junction, Gold Canyon, Cave Creek / New River, Fountain Hills, East Mesa, Gila Bend, Northwest Pinal County, Sonoran Desert National Monument, and Tonopah Desert. When?
until 8 p.m. Mountain Standard Time Sunday. 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Actions should be taken to lessen the impact of the extreme heat. Take extra precautions if you work or spend time outside. 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Extreme heat warning remains in effect until 8 p.m. Mountain Standard Time Sunday. What? Dangerously hot conditions. Afternoon temperatures 105 to 112 expected. Major heat risk. Where? The Phoenix metropolitan area. When? Until 8 p.m. Mountain Standard Time Sunday. Impacts: heat-related illnesses increase significantly during extreme heat events. 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Actions should be taken to lessen the impact of the extreme heat. 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Heat stroke is an emergency. 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The current time is 6:48 p.m. Mountain Standard Time. Here is the 6 p.m. Mountain Standard Time observation for Phoenix on Thursday, August 20th. At Sky Harbor, it was mostly sunny. Visibility 10 miles. Temperature was 105 degrees, dew point 61, relative humidity 23%. Wind was west, at 9 miles an hour. And the pressure was 29.82 inches, and falling. Other observations for South Central Arizona, including the greater Phoenix area: it was sunny, with a temperature of 104 at Buckeye, 106 at Luke Air Force Base, and 105 at Deer Valley. Under sunny skies, Scottsdale Airport reported 105, Chandler reported 104, and Gila Bend reported 104. It was mostly sunny, with a temperature of 103 at Falcon Field, and 102 at Mesa Gateway. At Luke Air Force Base, wind was south, at 17 miles an hour. Observations for northern Arizona: it was mostly sunny, with a temperature of 99 at Page, 92 at Winslow, and 82 at Cholo. It was partly sunny, with a temperature of 71 at Flagstaff, 93 at Kingman, 69 at the Grand Canyon, and 72 at Prescott.
observations for southern Arizona, skies ranged from sunny to mostly sunny. It was 99 at Tucson, 103 at Yuma, 88 at Nogales, and 86 at Sierra Vista. Observations for Southern California, skies ranged from mostly sunny to partly sunny. It was 75 at Los Angeles Airport, 78 at San Diego, and 104 at Blythe. Regional observations, at Albuquerque,

Time Sunday. Tonight, partly cloudy. A slight chance of showers and thunderstorms in the evening. Warmer. Lows 80 to 87. North wind 5 to 15 miles per hour. Chance of rain 10%. Friday, partly sunny in the morning, then becoming sunny. Hot. Highs 107 to 111. East wind around 5 miles per hour in the morning, becoming west 5 to 10 miles per hour in the afternoon. Friday night, partly cloudy. Lows 82 to 89. Southwest wind 5 to 10 miles per hour in the evening, becoming northeast around 5 miles per hour after midnight. Saturday, partly sunny in the morning, then becoming mostly sunny. Hot. Highs 107 to 111. East wind around 5 miles per hour in the morning, becoming west 5 to 10 miles per hour in the afternoon. Saturday night, partly cloudy. Lows 83 to 91. West wind around 5 miles per hour in the evening, becoming east 5 to 10 miles per hour after midnight. Sunday, partly cloudy. A 10% chance of showers in the morning. Hot. Highs 106 to 111. Sunday night, partly cloudy. Lows 82 to 88. Monday, partly sunny and hot. Highs 106 to 111. Monday night, partly cloudy. Lows 82 to 89. Tuesday, partly sunny and hot. Highs 109 to 114. Tuesday night, mostly clear. Lows 84 to 91. Wednesday, mostly sunny and hot. Highs 109 to 114. Wednesday night, clear. Lows 85 to 91. Thursday, mostly sunny and hot. Highs 108 to 113. The Phoenix, Arizona climate summary for this evening, as of 5 p.m., August 20, 2026. Today's high temperature was 106 degrees. The normal high is 105. The record high is 113 degrees, which was set in 2019. Today's low temperature was 79 degrees. The normal low is 83. The record low is 58 degrees, which was set in 1917. 0.24 inches of precipitation fell today, which brings the monthly total to 0.75 inches. The total precipitation for the year now stands at 1.53 inches. The normal high temperature for tomorrow is 105 degrees, and the normal low is 83. Sunset tonight is at 7:08 p.m. Sunrise tomorrow is at 5:55 a.m. Here is the synopsis for Southeast California, Southwest, and South Central Arizona. After a brief reprieve from the extreme heat today over South Central and Eastern Arizona, highs will return to around 110 degrees by Friday, lasting into early next week. Extreme heat warnings are in effect through Sunday evening due to continued areas of high and moderate to major heat risk. Isolated thunderstorms are expected across the Arizona Heights terrain this afternoon and evening, with less than 10% chances for the lower deserts. Chances will likely remain confined to the high terrain through at least Saturday. Extreme heat warning remains in effect until 8 p.m. Mountain Standard Time, or 8 p.m. Pacific Daylight Time Sunday. What? Dangerously hot and humid conditions. Afternoon temperatures 106 to 115 expected. Major heat risk. Where? Portions of Southwest Arizona and Southeast California. When? Until 8 p.m. Mountain Standard Time, or 8 p.m. Pacific Daylight Time Sunday. Impacts. Heat-related illnesses increase significantly during extreme heat events. Overexposure can cause heat cramps and heat exhaustion to develop and, without intervention, can lead to heat stroke. An extreme heat warning means that a period of very hot temperatures, even by local standards, will occur. Actions should be taken to lessen the impact of the extreme heat. Take extra precautions if you work or spend time outside. 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

evening. 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Extreme heat warning remains in effect until 8 p.m. Mountain Standard Time Sunday. What? Dangerously hot conditions. Afternoon temperatures 104 to 114 expected. Major heat risk. Where? Aguila Valley, Apache Junction, Gold Canyon, Cave Creek / New River, Fountain Hills, East Mesa, Gila Bend, Northwest Pinal County, Sonoran Desert, Natal Monument, and Tonopah Desert. When? Until 8 p.m. Mountain Standard Time Sunday. 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Actions should be taken to lessen the impact of the extreme heat. 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Extreme heat warning remains in effect until 8 p.m. Mountain Standard Time Sunday. What? Dangerously hot conditions. Afternoon temperatures 105 to 112 expected. Major heat risk. Where? The Phoenix metropolitan area. When? Until 8 p.m. Mountain Standard Time Sunday. Impacts: heat-related illnesses increase significantly during extreme heat events. 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The current time is 7 p.m. Mountain Standard Time. Here is the latest forecast. For the following area, in Arizona, Central Phoenix, issued at 4:01 p.m. Mountain Standard Time. Extreme heat warning in effect until 8 p.m. Mountain Standard Time Sunday. Tonight,
partly cloudy. A slight chance of showers and thunderstorms in the evening. Warmer. Lows 80 to 87. North wind 5 to 15 miles per hour. Chance of rain 10%. Friday, partly sunny in the morning, then becoming sunny. Hot. Highs 107 to 111. East wind around 5 miles per hour in the morning, becoming west 5 to 10 miles per hour in the afternoon. Friday night, partly cloudy. Lows 82 to 89. Southwest wind 5 to 10 miles per hour in the evening, becoming northeast around 5 miles per hour after midnight. Saturday, partly sunny in the morning, then becoming mostly sunny. Hot. Highs 107 to 111. East wind around 5 miles per hour in the morning, becoming west 5 to 10 miles per hour in the afternoon. Saturday night, partly cloudy. Lows 83 to 91. West wind around 5 miles per hour in the evening, becoming east 5 to 10 miles per hour after midnight. Sunday, partly cloudy. A 10% chance of showers in the morning. Hot. Highs 106 to 111. Sunday night, partly cloudy. Lows 82 to 88. Monday, partly sunny and hot. Highs 106 to 111. Monday night, partly cloudy. Lows 82 to 89. Tuesday, partly sunny and hot. Highs 109 to 114. Tuesday night, mostly clear. Lows 84 to 91. Wednesday, mostly sunny and hot. Highs 109 to 114. Wednesday night, clear. Lows 85 to 91. Thursday, mostly sunny and hot. Highs 108 to 113. The Phoenix, Arizona climate summary for this evening, as of 5 p.m., August 20th, 2026. Today's high temperature was 106 degrees. The normal high is 105. The record high is 113 degrees, which was set in 2019. Today's low temperature was 79 degrees. The normal low is 83. The record low is 58 degrees, which was set in 1917. 0.24 inches of precipitation fell today, which brings the monthly total to 0.75 inches. The total precipitation for the year now stands at 1.53 inches. The normal high temperature for tomorrow is 105 degrees, and the normal low is 83. Sunset tonight is at 7:08 p.m. Sunrise tomorrow is at 5:55 a.m. Here is the synopsis for Southeast California, Southwest, and South Central Arizona. After a brief reprieve from the extreme heat today over South Central and Eastern Arizona, highs will return to around 110 degrees by Friday, lasting into early next week. Extreme heat warnings are in effect through Sunday evening due to continued areas of high and moderate to major heat risk. Isolated thunderstorms are expected across the Arizona high terrain this afternoon and evening, with less than 10% chances for the lower deserts. Chances will likely remain confined to the high terrain through at least Saturday. Extreme heat warning remains in effect until 8 p.m. Mountain Standard Time, or 8 p.m. Pacific Daylight Time Sunday. What? Dangerously hot and humid conditions. Afternoon temperatures 106 to 115 expected. Major heat risk. Where? Portions of Southwest Arizona and Southeast California. When? Until 8 p.m. Mountain Standard Time, or 8 p.m. Pacific Daylight Time Sunday. Impacts: heat-related illnesses increase significantly during extreme heat events. Overexposure can cause heat cramps and heat exhaustion to develop and, without intervention, can lead to heat stroke. An extreme heat warning means that a period of very hot temperatures, even by local standards, will occur. Actions should be taken to lessen the impact of the extreme heat. Take extra precautions if you work or spend time outside. 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
Know the signs and symptoms of heat exhaustion and heat stroke. Wear lightweight and loose-fitting clothing when possible and drink plenty of water. To reduce risk during outdoor work, the Occupational Safety and Health Administration recommends scheduling frequent rest breaks in shaded or air-conditioned environments. Anyone overcome by heat should be moved to a cool and shaded location. 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Extreme heat warning remains in effect until 8 p.m. Mountain Standard Time Sunday. What? Dangerously hot conditions. Afternoon temperatures 104 to 114 expected. Major heat risk. Where? Aguila Valley, Apache Junction, Gold Canyon, Cave Creek / New River, Fountain Hills, East Mesa, Gila Bend, Northwest Pinal County, Sonoran Desert, Natal Monument, and Tonopah Desert. When? Until 8 p.m. Mountain Standard Time Sunday. 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Actions should be taken to lessen the impact of the extreme heat. Take extra precautions if you work or spend time outside. 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Extreme heat warning remains in effect until 8 p.m. Mountain Standard Time Sunday. What? Dangerously hot conditions. Afternoon temperatures 105 to 112 expected. Major heat risk. Where? The Phoenix metropolitan area. When? Until 8 p.m. Mountain Standard Time Sunday. 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Actions should be taken to lessen the impact of the extreme heat. Take extra precautions if you work or spend time outside. 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Anyone overcome by heat should be moved to a cool and shaded location. 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The current time is 7:10 p.m. Mountain Standard Time. Here is the 7 p.m. Mountain Standard Time observation for Phoenix on Thursday, August 20th. At Sky Harbor, it was mostly cloudy. Visibility 10 miles. Temperature was 104 degrees.
Dew point 59, relative humidity 22%. Wind was west, at 9 miles an hour. And the pressure was 29.82 inches, and steady. Other observations for South Central Arizona, including the Greater Phoenix area, it was clear, with a temperature of 100 at Buckeye, 106 at Glendale, 105 at Luke Air Force Base, 102 at Chandler, and 102 at Gila Bend. It was partly cloudy, with a temperature of 102 at Deer Valley, 103 at Scottsdale Airport, 102 at Falcon Field, and 102 at Mesa Gateway. At Luke Air Force Base, wind was southwest, at 17 miles an hour. Observations for northern Arizona, skies ranged from mostly cloudy to cloudy. It was 69 at Flagstaff, 89 at Kingman, 65 at the Grand Canyon, and 72 at Prescott. Payson reported 75, Page reported 96, Winslow reported 87, and Sholo reported 77. Observations for southern Arizona, skies ranged from clear to partly cloudy. It was 97 at Tucson, 101 at Yuma, 84 at Nogales, and 86 at Sierra Vista. Observations for Southern California, at Blythe, it was clear, with a temperature of 103. At Los Angeles Airport, it was partly cloudy, with a temperature of 74. At San Diego, it was mostly cloudy, with a temperature of 75. Regional observations, at Salt Lake City, it was partly cloudy, with a temperature of 96. It was mostly cloudy, with a temperature of 104 at Las Vegas, at 95 at El Paso. At Albuquerque, it was cloudy, with a temperature of 78. Once again, at 7 p.m. in Phoenix, under mostly cloudy skies. The Sky Harbor temperature was 104 degrees. Here is the latest forecast. For the following area, in Arizona, Central Phoenix, issued at 4:01 p.m. Mountain Standard Time. Extreme heat warning in effect until 8 p.m. Mountain Standard Time Sunday. Tonight, partly cloudy. A slight chance of showers and thunderstorms in the evening. Warmer. Lows 80 to 87. North wind 5 to 15 miles per hour. Chance of rain 10%. Friday, partly sunny in the morning, then becoming sunny. Hot. Highs 107 to 111. East wind around 5 miles per hour in the morning, becoming west 5 to 10 miles per hour in the afternoon. Friday night, partly cloudy. Lows 82 to 89. Southwest wind 5 to 10 miles per hour in the evening, becoming northeast around 5 miles per hour after midnight. Saturday, partly sunny in the morning, then becoming mostly sunny. Hot. Highs 107 to 111. East wind around 5 miles per hour in the morning, becoming west 5 to 10 miles per hour in the afternoon. Saturday night, partly cloudy. Lows 83 to 91. West wind around 5 miles per hour in the evening, becoming east 5 to 10 miles per hour after midnight. Sunday, partly cloudy. A 10% chance of showers in the morning. Hot. Highs 106 to 111. Sunday night, partly cloudy. Lows 82 to 88. Monday, partly sunny and hot. Highs 106 to 111. Monday night, partly cloudy. Lows 82 to 89. Tuesday, partly sunny and hot. Highs 109 to 114. Tuesday night, mostly clear. Lows 84 to 91. Wednesday, mostly sunny and hot. Highs 109 to 114. Wednesday night, clear. Lows 85 to 91. Thursday, mostly sunny and hot. Highs 108 to 113. The Phoenix, Arizona climate summary for this evening, as of 5 p.m., August 20, 2026. Today's high temperature was 106 degrees. The normal high is 105. The record high is 113 degrees, which was set in 2019.
Today's low temperature was 79 degrees. The normal low is 83. The record low is 58 degrees, which was set in 1917. 0.24 inches of precipitation fell today, which brings the monthly total to 0.75 inches. The total precipitation for the year now stands at 1.53 inches. The normal high temperature for tomorrow is 105 degrees, and the normal low is 83. Sunset tonight is at 7:08 p.m. Sunrise tomorrow is at 5:55 a.m. Here is the synopsis for Southeast California, Southwest, and South Central Arizona. After a brief reprieve from the extreme heat today over South Central and Eastern Arizona, highs will return to around 110 degrees by Friday, lasting into early next week. Extreme heat warnings are in effect through Sunday evening due to continued areas of high and moderate to major heat risk. Isolated thunderstorms are expected across the Arizona high terrain this afternoon and evening with less than 10% chances for the lower deserts. Chances will likely remain confined to the high terrain through at least Saturday. Extreme heat warning remains in effect until 8 p.m. Mountain Standard Time, or 8 p.m. Pacific Daylight Time Sunday. What? Dangerously hot and humid conditions. Afternoon temperatures 106 to 115 expected. Major heat risk. Where? Portions of southwest Arizona and southeast California. When? Until 8 p.m. Mountain Standard Time, or 8 p.m. Pacific Daylight Time Sunday. Impacts, heat-related illnesses increase significantly during extreme heat events. Overexposure can cause heat cramps and heat exhaustion to develop and, without intervention, can lead to heat stroke. An extreme heat warning means that a period of very hot temperatures, even by local standards, will occur. Actions should be taken to lessen the impact of the extreme heat. Take extra precautions if you work or spend time outside. When possible, reschedule strenuous activities to early morning or evening. Know the signs and symptoms of heat exhaustion and heat stroke. Wear lightweight and loose-fitting clothing when possible and drink plenty of water. To reduce risk during outdoor work, the Occupational Safety and Health Administration recommends scheduling frequent rest breaks in shaded or air-conditioned environments. Anyone overcome by heat should be moved to a cool and shaded location. Heat stroke is an emergency. 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Extreme heat warning remains in effect until 8 p.m. Mountain Standard Time Sunday. What? Dangerously hot conditions. Afternoon temperatures 104 to 114 expected. Major heat risk. Where? Aguila Valley, Apache Junction, Gold Canyon, Cave Creek / New River, Fountain Hills, East Mesa, Gila Bend, Northwest Pinal County, Sonoran Desert, Natal Monument, and Tonopah Desert. When? Until 8 p.m. Mountain Standard Time Sunday. Impacts, heat-related illnesses increase significantly during extreme heat events. Overexposure can cause heat cramps and heat exhaustion to develop and, without intervention, can lead to heat stroke. 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Actions should be taken to lessen the impact of the extreme heat. 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
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Extreme heat warning remains in effect until 8 p.m. Mountain Standard Time Sunday. What? Dangerously hot conditions. Afternoon temperatures 105 to 112 expected. Major heat risk. Where? The Phoenix metropolitan area. When? Until 8 p.m. Mountain Standard Time Sunday. Impacts. 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Actions should be taken to lessen the impact of the extreme heat. Take extra precautions if you work or spend time outside. 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Anyone overcome by heat should be moved to a cool and shaded location. Heat stroke is an emergency. 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The current time is 7:23 p.m. Mountain Standard Time. Here is the 7 p.m. Mountain Standard Time observation for Phoenix on Thursday, August 20th. At Sky Harbor, it was mostly cloudy. Visibility 10 miles. Temperature was 104 degrees, dew point 59, relative humidity 22%. Wind was west, at 9 miles an hour. And the pressure was 29.82 inches, and steady. Other observations for South Central Arizona, including the greater Phoenix area, it was clear, with a temperature of 100 at Buckeye, 106 at Glendale, 105 at Luke Air Force Base, 102 at Chandler, and 102 at Gila Bend. It was partly cloudy, with a temperature of 102 at Deer Valley, 103 at Scottsdale Airport, 102 at Falcon Field, and 102 at Mesa Gateway. At Luke Air Force Base, wind was southwest, at 17 miles an hour. Observations for northern Arizona, skies ranged from mostly cloudy to cloudy. It was 69 at Flagstaff, 89 at Kingman, 65 at the Grand Canyon, and 72 at Prescott. Payson reported 75, Page reported 96, Winslow reported 87, and Sholo reported 77. Observations for southern Arizona, skies ranged from clear to partly cloudy. It was 97 at Tucson, 101 at Yuma, 84 at Nogales, and 86 at Sierra Vista. Observations for Southern California, at Blythe, it was clear, with a temperature of 103. At Los Angeles Airport, it was partly cloudy, with a temperature of 74. At San Diego, it was mostly cloudy, with a temperature of 75. Regional observations, at Salt Lake City, it was partly cloudy, with a temperature of 96. It was mostly cloudy, with a temperature of 104 at Las Vegas, at 95 at El Paso. At Albuquerque, it was cloudy, with a temperature of 78. Once again, at 7 p.m. in Phoenix, under mostly cloudy skies. The Sky Harbor temperature was 104 degrees. Here is the latest forecast. For the following area, in Arizona, Central Phoenix, issued at 4:01 p.m. Mountain Standard Time. Extreme heat warning in effect until 8 p.m. Mountain Standard Time Sunday. Tonight, partly cloudy. A slight chance of showers and thunderstorms in the evening. Warmer.
lows 80 to 87. North wind 5 to 15 miles per hour. Chance of rain 10%. Friday, partly sunny in the morning, then becoming sunny. Hot. Highs 107 to 111. East wind around 5 miles per hour in the morning, becoming west 5 to 10 miles per hour in the afternoon. Friday night, partly cloudy. Lows 82 to 89. Southwest wind 5 to 10 miles per hour in the evening, becoming northeast around 5 miles per hour after midnight. Saturday, partly sunny in the morning, then becoming mostly sunny. Hot. Highs 107 to 111. East wind around 5 miles per hour in the morning, becoming west 5 to 10 miles per hour in the afternoon. Saturday night, partly cloudy. Lows 83 to 91. West wind around 5 miles per hour in the evening, becoming east 5 to 10 miles per hour after midnight. Sunday, partly cloudy. A 10% chance of showers in the morning. Hot. Highs 106 to 111. Sunday night, partly cloudy. Lows 82 to 88. Monday, partly sunny and hot. Highs 106 to 111. Monday night, partly cloudy. Lows 82 to 89. Tuesday, partly sunny and hot. Highs 109 to 114. Tuesday night, mostly clear. Lows 84 to 91. Wednesday, mostly sunny and hot. Highs 109 to 114. Wednesday night, clear. Lows 85 to 91. Thursday, mostly sunny and hot. Highs 108 to 113. The Phoenix, Arizona climate summary for this evening, as of 5 p.m., August 20, 2026. Today's high temperature was 106 degrees. The normal high is 105. The record high is 113 degrees, which was set in 2019. Today's low temperature was 79 degrees. The normal low is 83. The record low is 58 degrees, which was set in 1917. 0.24 inches of precipitation fell today, which brings the monthly total to 0.75 inches. The total precipitation for the year now stands at 1.53 inches. The normal high temperature for tomorrow is 105 degrees, and the normal low is 83. Sunset tonight is at 7:08 p.m. Sunrise tomorrow is at 5:55 a.m. Here is the synopsis for Southeast California, Southwest, and South Central Arizona. After a brief reprieve from the extreme heat today over South Central and Eastern Arizona, highs will return to around 110 degrees by Friday, lasting into early next week. Extreme heat warnings are in effect through Sunday evening due to continued areas of high and moderate to major heat risk. Isolated thunderstorms are expected across the Arizona high terrain this afternoon and evening, with less than 10% chances for the lower deserts. Chances will likely remain confined to the high terrain through at least Saturday. Extreme heat warning remains in effect until 8 p.m. Mountain Standard Time, or 8 p.m. Pacific Daylight Time Sunday. What? Dangerously hot and humid conditions. Afternoon temperatures 106 to 115 expected. Major heat risk. Where? Portions of Southwest Arizona and Southeast California. When? Until 8 p.m. Mountain Standard Time, or 8 p.m. Pacific Daylight Time Sunday. Impacts: heat-related illnesses increase significantly during extreme heat events. Overexposure can cause heat cramps and heat exhaustion to develop and, without intervention, can lead to heat stroke. An extreme heat warning means that a period of very hot temperatures, even by local standards, will occur. Actions should be taken to lessen the impact of the extreme heat. Take extra precautions if you work or spend time outside. 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Know the signs and symptoms of heat exhaustion and heat stroke.
Wear lightweight and loose-fitting clothing when possible and drink plenty of water. To reduce risk during outdoor work, the Occupational Safety and Health Administration recommends scheduling frequent rest breaks in shaded or air-conditioned environments. Anyone overcome by heat should be moved to a cool and shaded location. 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Extreme heat warning remains in effect until 8 p.m. Mountain Standard Time Sunday. What? Dangerously hot conditions. Afternoon temperatures 104 to 114 expected. Major heat risk. Where? Aguila Valley, Apache Junction, Gold Canyon, Cave Creek / New River, Fountain Hills, East Mesa, Gila Bend, Northwest Pinal County, Sonoran Desert, Natal Monument, and Tonopah Desert. When? Until 8 p.m. Mountain Standard Time Sunday. Impacts: heat-related illnesses increase significantly during extreme heat events. 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Actions should be taken to lessen the impact of the extreme heat. Take extra precautions if you work or spend time outside. 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Extreme heat warning remains in effect until 8 p.m. Mountain Standard Time Sunday. What? Dangerously hot conditions. Afternoon temperatures 105 to 112 expected. Major heat risk. Where? The Phoenix metropolitan area. When? Until 8 p.m. Mountain Standard Time Sunday. Impacts: heat-related illnesses increase significantly during extreme heat events. 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The current time is 7:35 p.m. Mountain Standard Time. Here is the 7 p.m. Mountain Standard Time observation for Phoenix on Thursday, August 20th. At Sky Harbor, it was mostly cloudy. Visibility 10 miles. Temperature was 104 degrees, dew point 59, relative humidity 22%.
wind was west, at 9 miles an hour. And the pressure was 29.82 inches, and steady. Other observations for South Central Arizona, including the greater Phoenix area, it was clear, with a temperature of 100 at Buckeye, 106 at Glendale, 105 at Luke Air Force Base, 102 at Chandler, and 102 at Gila Bend. It was partly cloudy, with a temperature of 102 at Deer Valley, 103 at Scottsdale Airport, 102 at Falcon Field, and 102 at Mesa Gateway. At Luke Air Force Base, wind was southwest, at 17 miles an hour. Observations for northern Arizona, skies ranged from mostly cloudy to cloudy. It was 69 at Flagstaff, 89 at Kingman, 65 at the Grand Canyon, and 72 at Prescott. Payson reported 75, Page reported 96, Winslow reported 87, and Sholo reported 77. Observations for southern Arizona, skies ranged from clear to partly cloudy. It was 97 at Tucson, 101 at Yuma, 84 at Nogales, and 86 at Sierra Vista. Observations for Southern California, at Blythe, it was clear, with a temperature of 103. At Los Angeles Airport, it was partly cloudy, with a temperature of 74. At San Diego, it was mostly cloudy, with a temperature of 75. Regional observations, at Salt Lake City, it was partly cloudy, with a temperature of 96. It was mostly cloudy, with a temperature of 104 at Las Vegas, at 95 at El Paso. At Albuquerque, it was cloudy, with a temperature of 78. Once again, at 7 p.m. in Phoenix, under mostly cloudy skies. The Sky Harbor temperature was 104 degrees. Here is the latest forecast. For the following area, in Arizona, Central Phoenix, issued at 4:01 p.m. Mountain Standard Time. Extreme heat warning in effect until 8 p.m. Mountain Standard Time Sunday. Tonight, partly cloudy. A slight chance of showers and thunderstorms in the evening. Warmer. Lows 80 to 87. North wind 5 to 15 miles per hour. Chance of rain 10%. Friday, partly sunny in the morning, then becoming sunny. Hot. Highs 107 to 111. East wind around 5 miles per hour in the morning, becoming west 5 to 10 miles per hour in the afternoon. Friday night, partly cloudy. Lows 82 to 89. Southwest wind 5 to 10 miles per hour in the evening, becoming northeast around 5 miles per hour after midnight. Saturday, partly sunny in the morning, then becoming mostly sunny. Hot. Highs 107 to 111. East wind around 5 miles per hour in the morning, becoming west 5 to 10 miles per hour in the afternoon. Saturday night, partly cloudy. Lows 83 to 91. West wind around 5 miles per hour in the evening, becoming east 5 to 10 miles per hour after midnight. Sunday, partly cloudy. A 10% chance of showers in the morning. Hot. Highs 106 to 111. Sunday night, partly cloudy. Lows 82 to 88. Monday, partly sunny and hot. Highs 106 to 111. Monday night, partly cloudy. Lows 82 to 89. Tuesday, partly sunny and hot. Highs 109 to 114. Tuesday night, mostly clear. Lows 84 to 91. Wednesday, mostly sunny and hot. Highs 109 to 114. Wednesday night, clear. Lows 85 to 91. Thursday, mostly sunny and hot. Highs 108 to 113. The Phoenix, Arizona climate summary for this evening, as of 5 p.m., August 20, 2026. Today's high temperature was 106 degrees. The normal high is 105. The record high is 113 degrees, which was set in 2019. Today's low temperature was 79 degrees.
The normal low is 83. The record low is 58 degrees, which was set in 1917. 0.24 inches of precipitation fell today, which brings the monthly total to 0.75 inches. The total precipitation for the year now stands at 1.53 inches. The normal high temperature for tomorrow is 105 degrees, and the normal low is 83. Sunset tonight is at 7:08 p.m. Sunrise tomorrow is at 5:55 a.m. Here is the synopsis for Southeast California, Southwest, and South Central Arizona. After a brief reprieve from the extreme heat today over South Central and Eastern Arizona, highs will return to around 110 degrees by Friday, lasting into early next week. Extreme heat warnings are in effect through Sunday evening due to continued areas of high and moderate to major heat risk. Isolated thunderstorms are expected across the Arizona high terrain this afternoon and evening with less than 10% chances for the lower deserts. Chances will likely remain confined to the high terrain through at least Saturday. Extreme heat warning remains in effect until 8 p.m. Mountain Standard Time, or 8 p.m. Pacific Daylight Time Sunday. What? Dangerously hot and humid conditions. Afternoon temperatures 106 to 115 expected. Major heat risk. Where? Portions of southwest Arizona and southeast California. When? Until 8 p.m. Mountain Standard Time, or 8 p.m. Pacific Daylight Time Sunday. Impacts. Heat-related illnesses increase significantly during extreme heat events. Overexposure can cause heat cramps and heat exhaustion to develop and, without intervention, can lead to heat stroke. An extreme heat warning means that a period of very hot temperatures, even by local standards, will occur. Actions should be taken to lessen the impact of the extreme heat. Take extra precautions if you work or spend time outside. 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Know the signs and symptoms of heat exhaustion and heat stroke. Wear lightweight and loose-fitting clothing when possible and drink plenty of water. To reduce risk during outdoor work, the Occupational Safety and Health Administration recommends scheduling frequent rest breaks in shaded or air-conditioned environments. Anyone overcome by heat should be moved to a cool and shaded location. Heat stroke is an emergency. 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Extreme heat warning remains in effect until 8 p.m. Mountain Standard Time Sunday. What? Dangerously hot conditions. Afternoon temperatures 104 to 114 expected. Major heat risk. Where? Aguila Valley, Apache Junction, Gold Canyon, Cave Creek / New River, Fountain Hills, East Mesa, Gila Bend, Northwest Pinal County, Sonoran Desert, Natal Monument, and Tonopah Desert. When? Until 8 p.m. Mountain Standard Time Sunday. Impacts. Heat-related illnesses increase significantly during extreme heat events. 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Actions should be taken to lessen the impact of the extreme heat. 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
Extreme heat warning remains in effect until 8 p.m. Mountain Standard Time Sunday. What? Dangerously hot conditions. Afternoon temperatures 105 to 112 expected. Major heat risk. Where? The Phoenix metropolitan area. When? Until 8 p.m. Mountain Standard Time Sunday. Impacts. Heat-related illnesses increase significantly during extreme heat events. 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Actions should be taken to lessen the impact of the extreme heat. 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The current time is 7:47 p.m. Mountain Standard Time. Here is a 7 p.m. Mountain Standard Time observation for Phoenix on Thursday, August 20th. At Sky Harbor, it was mostly cloudy. Visibility 10 miles. Temperature was 104 degrees, dew point 59, relative humidity 22%. Wind was west, at 9 miles an hour. And the pressure was 29.82 inches, and steady. Other observations for South Central Arizona including the Greater Phoenix area, it was clear, with a temperature of 100 at Buckeye, 106 at Glendale, 105 at Luke Air Force Base, 102 at Chandler, and 102 at Gila Bend. It was partly cloudy, with a temperature of 102 at Deer Valley, 103 at Scottsdale Airport, 102 at Falcon Field, and 102 at Mesa Gateway. At Luke Air Force Base, wind was southwest, at 17 miles an hour. Observations for northern Arizona, skies ranged from mostly cloudy to cloudy. It was 69 at Flagstaff, 89 at Kingman, 65 at the Grand Canyon, and 72 at Prescott. Payson reported 75, Page reported 96, Winslow reported 87, and Sholo reported 77. Observations for southern Arizona, skies ranged from clear to partly cloudy. It was 97 at Tucson, 101 at Yuma, 84 at Nogales, and 86 at Sierra Vista. Observations for Southern California, at Blythe, it was clear, with a temperature of 103. At Los Angeles Airport, it was partly cloudy, with a temperature of 74. At San Diego, it was mostly cloudy, with a temperature of 75. Regional observations, at Salt Lake City, it was partly cloudy, with a temperature of 96. It was mostly cloudy, with a temperature of 104 at Las Vegas, at 95 at El Paso. At Albuquerque, it was cloudy, with a temperature of 78. Once again, at 7 p.m. in Phoenix, under mostly cloudy skies. The Sky Harbor temperature was 104 degrees. Here is the latest forecast. For the following area, in Arizona, Central Phoenix, issued at 4:01 p.m. Mountain Standard Time. Extreme heat warning in effect until 8 p.m. Mountain Standard Time Sunday. Tonight, partly cloudy. A slight chance of showers and thunderstorms in the evening. Warmer. Lows 80 to 87.
North wind 5 to 15 miles per hour. Chance of rain 10%. Friday, partly sunny in the morning, then becoming sunny. Hot. Highs 107 to 111. East wind around

per hour in the evening, becoming east 5 to 10 miles per hour after midnight. Sunday, partly cloudy. A 10% chance of showers in the morning. Hot. Highs 106 to 111. Sunday night, partly cloudy. Lows 82 to 88. Monday, partly sunny and hot. Highs 106 to 111. Monday night, partly cloudy. Lows 82 to 89. Tuesday, partly sunny and hot. Highs 109 to 114. Tuesday night, mostly clear. Lows 84 to 91. Wednesday, mostly sunny and hot. Highs 109 to 114. Wednesday night, clear. Lows 85 to 91. Thursday, mostly sunny and hot. Highs 108 to 113. The Phoenix, Arizona climate summary for this evening, as of 5 p.m., August 20, 2026. Today's high temperature was 106 degrees. The normal high is 105. The record high is 113 degrees, which was set in 2019. Today's low temperature was 79 degrees. The normal low is 83. The record low is 58 degrees, which was set in 1917. 0.24 inches of precipitation fell today, which brings the monthly total to 0.75 inches. The total precipitation for the year now stands at 1.53 inches. The normal high temperature for tomorrow is 105 degrees, and the normal low is 83. Sunset tonight is at 7:08 p.m. Sunrise tomorrow is at 5:55 a.m. Here is the synopsis for Southeast California, Southwest, and South Central Arizona. After a brief reprieve from the extreme heat today over South Central and Eastern Arizona, highs will return to around 110 degrees by Friday, lasting into early next week. Extreme heat warnings are in effect through Sunday evening due to continued areas of high and moderate to major heat risk. Isolated thunderstorms are expected across the Arizona high terrain this afternoon and evening, with less than 10% chances for the lower deserts. Chances will likely remain confined to the high terrain through at least Saturday. Extreme heat warning remains in effect until 8 p.m. Mountain Standard Time, or 8 p.m. Pacific Daylight Time Sunday. What? Dangerously hot and humid conditions. Afternoon temperatures 106 to 115 expected. Major heat risk. Where? Portions of Southwest Arizona and Southeast California. When? Until 8 p.m. Mountain Standard Time, or 8 p.m. Pacific Daylight Time Sunday. Impacts: heat-related illnesses increase significantly during extreme heat events. Overexposure can cause heat cramps and heat exhaustion to develop and, without intervention, can lead to heat stroke. An extreme heat warning means that a period of very hot temperatures, even by local standards, will occur. Actions should be taken to lessen the impact of the extreme heat. Take extra precautions if you work or spend time outside. 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Know the signs and symptoms of heat exhaustion and heat stroke. Wear lightweight and loose-fitting clothing when possible and drink plenty of water. To reduce risk during outdoor work, the Occupational Safety and Health Administration recommends scheduling frequent rest breaks in shaded or air-conditioned environments. Anyone overcome by heat should be moved to a cool and shaded location. Heat stroke is an emergency. 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Extreme heat warning remains in effect until 8 p.m. Mountain Standard Time Sunday. What? Dangerously hot conditions. Afternoon temperatures 104 to 114 expected. Major heat risk. Where? Aguila Valley, Apache Junction, Gold Canyon, Cave Creek / New River, Fountain Hills, East Mesa, Gila Bend, Northwest Pinal County, Sonoran Desert, Natal Monument, and Tonopah Desert. When? Until 8 p.m. Mountain Standard Time Sunday.

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Actions should be taken to lessen the impact of the extreme heat. 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Extreme heat warning remains in effect until 8 p.m. Mountain Standard Time Sunday. What? Dangerously hot conditions. Afternoon temperatures 105 to 112 expected. Major heat risk. Where? The Phoenix metropolitan area. When? Until 8 p.m. Mountain Standard Time Sunday. Impacts, heat-related illnesses increase significantly during extreme heat events. Overexposure can cause heat cramps and heat exhaustion to develop and, without intervention, can lead to heat stroke. 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An extreme heat warning means that a period of very hot temperatures, even by local standards, will occur. Actions should be taken to lessen the impact of the extreme heat. Take extra precautions if you work or spend time outside. 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The current time is 8 p.m. Mountain Standard Time. Here is the latest forecast. For the following area, in Arizona, Central Phoenix, issued at 4:01 p.m. Mountain Standard Time. Extreme heat warning in effect until 8 p.m. Mountain Standard Time Sunday. Tonight, partly cloudy. A slight chance of showers and thunderstorms in the evening. Warmer. Lows 80 to 87. North wind 5 to 15 miles per hour. Chance of rain 10%. Friday, partly sunny in the morning, then becoming sunny. Hot. Highs 107 to 111. East wind around 5 miles per hour in the morning, becoming west 5 to 10 miles per hour in the afternoon. Friday night, partly cloudy. Lows 82 to 89. Southwest wind 5 to 10 miles per hour in the evening, becoming northeast around 5 miles per hour after midnight. Saturday, partly sunny in the morning, then becoming mostly sunny. Hot. Highs 107 to 111. East wind around 5 miles per hour in the morning, becoming west 5 to 10 miles per hour in the afternoon. Saturday night, partly cloudy. Lows 83 to 91.
west wind around 5 miles per hour in the evening, becoming east 5 to 10 miles per hour after midnight. Sunday, partly cloudy. A 10% chance of showers in the morning. Hot. Highs 106 to 111. Sunday night, partly cloudy. Lows 82 to 88. Monday, partly sunny and hot. Highs 106 to 111. Monday night, partly cloudy. Lows 82 to 89. Tuesday, partly sunny and hot. Highs 109 to 114. Tuesday night, mostly clear. Lows 84 to 91. Wednesday, mostly sunny and hot. Highs 109 to 114. Wednesday night, clear. Lows 85 to 91. Thursday, mostly sunny and hot. Highs 108 to 113. The Phoenix, Arizona climate summary for this evening, as of 5 p.m., August 20th, 2026. Today's high temperature was 106 degrees. The normal high is 105. The record high is 113 degrees, which was set in 2019. Today's low temperature was 79 degrees. The normal low is 83. The record low is 58 degrees, which was set in 1917. 0.24 inches of precipitation fell today, which brings the monthly total to 0.75 inches. The total precipitation for the year now stands at 1.53 inches. The normal high temperature for tomorrow is 105 degrees, and the normal low is 83. Sunset tonight is at 7:08 p.m. Sunrise tomorrow is at 5:55 a.m. Here is the synopsis for Southeast California, Southwest, and South Central Arizona. After a brief reprieve from the extreme heat today over South Central and Eastern Arizona, highs will return to around 110 degrees by Friday, lasting into early next week. Extreme heat warnings are in effect through Sunday evening due to continued areas of high and moderate to major heat risk. Isolated thunderstorms are expected across the Arizona high terrain this afternoon and evening, with less than 10% chances for the lower deserts. Chances will likely remain confined to the high terrain through at least Saturday. Extreme heat warning remains in effect until 8 p.m. Mountain Standard Time, or 8 p.m. Pacific Daylight Time Sunday. What? Dangerously hot and humid conditions. Afternoon temperatures 106 to 115 expected. Major heat risk. Where? Portions of Southwest Arizona and Southeast California. When? Until 8 p.m. Mountain Standard Time, or 8 p.m. Pacific Daylight Time Sunday. Impacts, heat-related illnesses increase significantly during extreme heat events. Overexposure can cause heat cramps and heat exhaustion to develop and, without intervention, can lead to heat stroke. An extreme heat warning means that a period of very hot temperatures, even by local standards, will occur. Actions should be taken to lessen the impact of the extreme heat. Take extra precautions if you work or spend time outside. When possible, reschedule strenuous activities to early morning or evening. Know the signs and symptoms of heat exhaustion and heat stroke. Wear lightweight and loose-fitting clothing when possible and drink plenty of water. To reduce risk during outdoor work, the Occupational Safety and Health Administration recommends scheduling frequent rest breaks in shaded or air-conditioned environments. Anyone overcome by heat should be moved to a cool and shaded location. Heat stroke is an emergency. 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Extreme heat warning remains in effect until 8 p.m. Mountain Standard Time Sunday. What? Dangerously hot conditions. Afternoon temperatures 104 to 114 expected. Major heat risk. Where? Aguila Valley, Apache Junction, Gold Canyon, Cave Creek / New River, Fountain Hills, East Mesa, Gila Bend, Northwest Pinal County, Sonoran Desert, Natal Monument, and Tonopah Desert. When?
until 8 p.m. Mountain Standard Time Sunday. Impacts: heat-related illnesses increase significantly during extreme heat events. 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Extreme heat warning remains in effect until 8 p.m. Mountain Standard Time Sunday. What? Dangerously hot conditions. Afternoon temperatures 105 to 112 expected. Major heat risk. Where? The Phoenix metropolitan area. When? Until 8 p.m. Mountain Standard Time Sunday. 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Actions should be taken to lessen the impact of the extreme heat. 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Anyone overcome by heat should be moved to a cool and shaded location. Heat stroke is an emergency. 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The current time is 8:10 p.m. Mountain Standard Time. Here is the 8 p.m. Mountain Standard Time observation for Phoenix on Thursday, August 20th. At Sky Harbor, it was mostly cloudy. Visibility 10 miles. Temperature was 101 degrees, dew point 61, relative humidity 26%. Wind was southwest, at 8 miles an hour. And the pressure was 29.83 inches, and rising. Other observations for South Central Arizona, including the greater Phoenix area, it was clear, with a temperature of 97 at Buckeye, 106 at Glendale, 103 at Luke Air Force Base, 100 at Mesa Gateway, and 100 at Chandler. It was partly cloudy, with a temperature of 101 at Falcon Field, and 98 at Gila Bend. It was mostly cloudy, with a temperature of 101 at Deer Valley, and 101 at Scottsdale Airport. Observations for Northern Arizona, it was mostly cloudy, with a temperature of 69 at Flagstaff, 72 at Prescott, and 72 at Chulo. It was cloudy, with a temperature of 87 at Kingman, 62 at the Grand Canyon, 75 at Payson, and 92 at Page. Observations for Southern Arizona, it was partly cloudy, with a temperature of 95 at Tucson, 81 at Nogales, and 83 at Sierra Vista.
Observations for Southern California, Ed Blythe. It was clear, with a temperature of 101. At Los Angeles.

Airport, it was partly cloudy, with a temperature of 72. At San Diego, it was mostly cloudy, with a temperature of 73. Regional observations, it was mostly cloudy. It was 101 at Las Vegas, 94 at Salt Lake City, 85 at Albuquerque, and 94 at El Paso. Once again, at 8 p.m. in Phoenix, under mostly cloudy skies. The Sky Harbor temperature was 101 degrees. Here is the latest forecast. For the following area, in Arizona, Central Phoenix, issued at 4:01 p.m. Mountain Standard Time. Extreme heat warning in effect until 8 p.m. Mountain Standard Time Sunday. Tonight, partly cloudy. A slight chance of showers and thunderstorms in the evening. Warmer. Lows 80 to 87. North wind 5 to 15 miles per hour. Chance of rain 10%. Friday, partly sunny in the morning then becoming sunny. Hot. Highs 107 to 111. East wind around 5 miles per hour in the morning becoming west 5 to 10 miles per hour in the afternoon. Friday night, partly cloudy. Lows 82 to 89. Southwest wind 5 to 10 miles per hour in the evening becoming northeast around 5 miles per hour after midnight. Saturday, partly sunny in the morning then becoming mostly sunny. Hot. Highs 107 to 111. East wind around 5 miles per hour in the morning becoming west 5 to 10 miles per hour in the afternoon. Saturday night, partly cloudy. Lows 83 to 91. West wind around 5 miles per hour in the evening becoming east 5 to 10 miles per hour after midnight. Sunday, partly cloudy. A 10% chance of showers in the morning. Hot. Highs 106 to 111. Sunday night, partly cloudy. Lows 82 to 88. Monday, partly sunny and hot. Highs 106 to 111. Monday night, partly cloudy. Lows 82 to 89. Tuesday, partly sunny and hot. Highs 109 to 114. Tuesday night, mostly clear. Lows 84 to 91. Wednesday, mostly sunny and hot. Highs 109 to 114. Wednesday night, clear. Lows 85 to 91. Thursday, mostly sunny and hot. Highs 108 to 113. The Phoenix, Arizona climate summary for this evening, as of 5 p.m., August 20, 2026. Today's high temperature was 106 degrees. The normal high is 105. The record high is 113 degrees, which was set in 2019. Today's low temperature was 79 degrees. The normal low is 83. The record low is 58 degrees, which was set in 1917. 0.24 inches of precipitation fell today, which brings the monthly total to 0.75 inches. The total precipitation for the year now stands at 1.53 inches. The normal high temperature for tomorrow is 105 degrees, and the normal low is 83. Sunset tonight is at 7:08 p.m. Sunrise tomorrow is at 5:55 a.m. Here is the synopsis for Southeast California, Southwest, and South Central Arizona. After a brief reprieve from the extreme heat today over South Central and Eastern Arizona, highs will return to around 110 degrees by Friday, lasting into early next week. Extreme heat warnings are in effect through Sunday evening due to continued areas of high and moderate to major heat risk. Isolated thunderstorms are expected across the Arizona high terrain this afternoon and evening with less than 10% chances for the lower deserts. Chances will likely remain confined to the high terrain through at least Saturday. Extreme heat warning remains in effect until 8 p.m. Mountain Standard Time, or 8 p.m. Pacific Daylight Time Sunday. What? Dangerously hot and humid conditions. Afternoon temperatures 106 to 115 expected.
major heat risk. Where? Portions of southwest Arizona and southeast California. When? Until 8 p.m. Mountain Standard Time, or 8 p.m. Pacific Daylight Time Sunday. Impacts: heat-related illnesses increase significantly during extreme heat events. Overexposure can cause heat cramps and heat exhaustion to develop and, without intervention, can lead to heat stroke. An extreme heat warning means that a period of very hot temperatures, even by local standards, will occur. Actions should be taken to lessen the impact of the extreme heat. Take extra precautions if you work or spend time outside. 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Know the signs and symptoms of heat exhaustion and heat stroke. Wear lightweight and loose-fitting clothing when possible and drink plenty of water. To reduce risk during outdoor work, the Occupational Safety and Health Administration recommends scheduling frequent rest breaks in shaded or air-conditioned environments. Anyone overcome by heat should be moved to a cool and shaded location. Heat stroke is an emergency. 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Extreme heat warning remains in effect until 8 p.m. Mountain Standard Time Sunday. What? Dangerously hot conditions. Afternoon temperatures 104 to 114 expected. Major heat risk. Where? Aguila Valley, Apache Junction, Gold Canyon, Cave Creek / New River, Fountain Hills, East Mesa, Gila Bend, Northwest Pinal County, Sonoran Desert, Natal Monument, and Tonopah Desert. When? Until 8 p.m. Mountain Standard Time Sunday. Impacts: heat-related illnesses increase significantly during extreme heat events. 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Actions should be taken to lessen the impact of the extreme heat. Take extra precautions if you work or spend time outside. 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Extreme heat warning remains in effect until 8 p.m. Mountain Standard Time Sunday. What? Dangerously hot conditions. Afternoon temperatures 105 to 112 expected. Major heat risk. Where? The Phoenix metropolitan area. When? Until 8 p.m. Mountain Standard Time Sunday. Impacts: heat-related illnesses increase significantly during extreme heat events. 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
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The current time is 8:22 p.m. Mountain Standard Time. Here is the 8 p.m. Mountain Standard Time observation for Phoenix on Thursday, August 20th. At Sky Harbor, it was mostly cloudy. Visibility 10 miles. Temperature was 101 degrees, dew point 61, relative humidity 26%. Wind was southwest, at 8 miles an hour. And the pressure was 29.83 inches, and rising. Other observations for South Central Arizona, including the greater Phoenix area, it was clear, with a temperature of 97 at Buckeye, 106 at Glendale, 103 at Luke Air Force Base, 100 at Mesa Gateway, and 100 at Chandler. It was partly cloudy, with a temperature of 101 at Falcon Field, and 98 at Gila Bend. It was mostly cloudy, with a temperature of 101 at Deer Valley, and 101 at Scottsdale Airport. Observations for Northern Arizona, it was mostly cloudy, with a temperature of 69 at Flagstaff, 72 at Prescott, and 72 at Chulo. It was cloudy, with a temperature of 87 at Kingman, 62 at the Grand Canyon, 75 at Payson, and 92 at Page. Observations for Southern Arizona, it was partly cloudy, with a temperature of 95 at Tucson, 81 at Nogales, and 83 at Sierra Vista. Observations for Southern California, at Blythe, it was clear, with a temperature of 101. At Los Angeles Airport, it was partly cloudy, with a temperature of 72. At San Diego, it was mostly cloudy, with a temperature of 73. Regional observations, it was mostly cloudy. It was 101 at Las Vegas, 94 at Salt Lake City, 85 at Albuquerque, and 94 at El Paso. Once again, at 8 p.m. in Phoenix, under mostly cloudy skies. The Sky Harbor temperature was 101 degrees. Here is the latest forecast. For the following area, in Arizona, Central Phoenix, issued at 4:01 p.m. Mountain Standard Time. Extreme heat warning in effect until 8 p.m. Mountain Standard Time Sunday. Tonight, partly cloudy. A slight chance of showers and thunderstorms in the evening. Warmer. Lows 80 to 87. North wind 5 to 15 miles per hour. Chance of rain 10%. Friday, partly sunny in the morning then becoming sunny. Hot. Highs 107 to 111. East wind around 5 miles per hour in the morning becoming west 5 to 10 miles per hour in the afternoon. Friday night, partly cloudy. Lows 82 to 89. Southwest wind 5 to 10 miles per hour in the evening becoming northeast around 5 miles per hour after midnight. Saturday, partly sunny in the morning then becoming mostly sunny. Hot. Highs 107 to 111. East wind around 5 miles per hour in the morning becoming west 5 to 10 miles per hour in the afternoon. Saturday night, partly cloudy. Lows 83 to 91. West wind around 5 miles per hour in the evening becoming east 5 to 10 miles per hour after midnight. Sunday, partly cloudy. A 10% chance of showers in the morning. Hot. Highs 106 to 111. Sunday night, partly cloudy. Lows 82 to 88. Monday, partly sunny and hot. Highs 106 to 111. Monday night, partly cloudy. Lows 82 to 89. Tuesday, partly sunny and hot. Highs 109 to 114. Tuesday night, mostly clear. Lows 84 to 91. Wednesday, mostly sunny and hot. Highs 109 to 114.
Wednesday night, clear. Lows 85 to 91. Thursday, mostly sunny and hot. Highs 108 to 113. The Phoenix, Arizona climate summary for this evening, as of 5 p.m., August 20, 2026. Today's high temperature was 106 degrees. The normal high is 105. The record high is 113 degrees, which was set in 2019. Today's low temperature was 79 degrees. The normal low is 83. The record low is 58 degrees, which was set in 1917. 0.24 inches of precipitation fell today, which brings the monthly total to 0.75 inches. The total precipitation for the year now stands at 1.53 inches. The normal high temperature for tomorrow is 105 degrees, and the normal low is 83. Sunset tonight is at 7:08 p.m. Sunrise tomorrow is at 5:55 a.m. Here is the synopsis for Southeast California, Southwest, and South Central Arizona. After a brief reprieve from the extreme heat today over South Central and Eastern Arizona, highs will return to around 110 degrees by Friday, lasting into early next week. Extreme heat warnings are in effect through Sunday evening due to continued areas of high and moderate to major heat risk. Isolated thunderstorms are expected across the Arizona high terrain this afternoon and evening with less than 10% chances for the lower deserts. Chances will likely remain confined to the high terrain through at least Saturday. Extreme heat warning remains in effect until 8 p.m. Mountain Standard Time, or 8 p.m. Pacific Daylight Time Sunday. What? Dangerously hot and humid conditions. Afternoon temperatures 106 to 115 expected. Major heat risk. Where? Portions of southwest Arizona and southeast California. When? Until 8 p.m. Mountain Standard Time, or 8 p.m. Pacific Daylight Time Sunday. Impacts, heat-related illnesses increase significantly during extreme heat events. Overexposure can cause heat cramps and heat exhaustion to develop and, without intervention, can lead to heat stroke. An extreme heat warning means that a period of very hot temperatures, even by local standards, will occur. Actions should be taken to lessen the impact of the extreme heat. Take extra precautions if you work or spend time outside. When possible, reschedule strenuous activities to early morning or evening. Know the signs and symptoms of heat exhaustion and heat stroke. Wear lightweight and loose-fitting clothing when possible and drink plenty of water. To reduce risk during outdoor work, the Occupational Safety and Health Administration recommends scheduling frequent rest breaks in shaded or air-conditioned environments. Anyone overcome by heat should be moved to a cool and shaded location. 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Extreme heat warning remains in effect until 8 p.m. Mountain Standard Time Sunday. What? Dangerously hot conditions. Afternoon temperatures 104 to 114 expected. Major heat risk. Where? Aguila Valley, Apache Junction, Gold Canyon, Cave Creek / New River, Fountain Hills, East Mesa, Gila Bend, Northwest Pinal County, Sonoran Desert, Natal Monument, and Tonopah Desert. When? Until 8 p.m. Mountain Standard Time Sunday. Impacts, heat-related illnesses increase significantly during extreme heat events. 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Actions should be taken to lessen the impact of the extreme heat. 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
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Extreme heat warning remains in effect until 8 p.m. Mountain Standard Time Sunday. What? Dangerously hot conditions. Afternoon temperatures 105 to 112 expected. Major heat risk. Where? The Phoenix metropolitan area. When? Until 8 p.m. Mountain Standard Time Sunday. 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Actions should be taken to lessen the impact of the extreme heat. 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The current time is 8:34 p.m. Mountain Standard Time. Here is the 8 p.m. Mountain Standard Time observation for Phoenix, on Thursday, August 20th. At Sky Harbor, it was mostly cloudy. Visibility 10 miles. Temperature was 101 degrees, dew point 61, relative humidity 26%. Wind was southwest, at 8 miles an hour. And the pressure was 29.83 inches, and rising. Other observations for South Central Arizona including the Greater Phoenix area, it was clear, with a temperature of 97 at Buckeye, 106 at Glendale, 103 at Luke Air Force Base, 100 at Mesa Gateway, and 100 at Chandler. It was partly cloudy, with a temperature of 101 at Falcon Field, and 98 at Gila Bend. It was mostly cloudy, with a temperature of 101 at Deer Valley, and 101 at Scottsdale Airport. Observations for Northern Arizona, it was mostly cloudy, with a temperature of 69 at Flagstaff, 72 at Prescott, and 72 at Shiloh. It was cloudy, with a temperature of 87 at Kingman, 62 at the Grand Canyon, 75 at Payson, and 92 at Page. Observations for Southern Arizona, it was partly cloudy, with a temperature of 95 at Tucson, 81 at Nogales, and 83 at Sierra Vista. Observations for Southern California, at Blythe, it was clear, with a temperature of 101. At Los Angeles Airport, it was partly cloudy, with a temperature of 72. At San Diego, it was mostly cloudy, with a temperature of 73. Regional observations, it was mostly cloudy. It was 101 at Las Vegas, 94 at Salt Lake City, 85 at Albuquerque, and 94 at El Paso. Once again, at 8 p.m. in Phoenix, under mostly cloudy skies. The Sky Harbor temperature was 101 degrees. Here is the latest forecast. For the following area, in Arizona, Central Phoenix, issued at 4:01 p.m. Mountain Standard Time.
extreme heat warning in effect until 8 p.m. Mountain Standard Time Sunday. Tonight, partly cloudy. A slight chance of showers and thunderstorms in the evening. Warmer. Lows 80 to 87. North wind 5 to 15 miles per hour. Chance of rain 10%. Friday, partly sunny in the morning, then becoming sunny. Hot. Highs 107 to 111. East wind around 5 miles per hour in the morning, becoming west 5 to 10 miles per hour in the afternoon. Friday night, partly cloudy. Lows 82 to 89. Southwest wind 5 to 10 miles per hour in the evening, becoming northeast around 5 miles per hour after midnight. Saturday, partly sunny in the morning, then becoming mostly sunny. Hot. Highs 107 to 111. East wind around 5 miles per hour in the morning, becoming west 5 to 10 miles per hour in the afternoon. Saturday night, partly cloudy. Lows 83 to 91. West wind around 5 miles per hour in the evening, becoming east 5 to 10 miles per hour after midnight. Sunday, partly cloudy. A 10% chance of showers in the morning. Hot. Highs 106 to 111. Sunday night, partly cloudy. Lows 82 to 88. Monday, partly sunny and hot. Highs 106 to 111. Monday night, partly cloudy. Lows 82 to 89. Tuesday, partly sunny and hot. Highs 109 to 114. Tuesday night, mostly clear. Lows 84 to 91. Wednesday, mostly sunny and hot. Highs 109 to 114. Wednesday night, clear. Lows 85 to 91. Thursday, mostly sunny and hot. Highs 108 to 113. The Phoenix, Arizona climate summary for this evening, as of 5 p.m., August 20th, 2026. Today's high temperature was 106 degrees. The normal high is 105. The record high is 113 degrees, which was set in 2019. Today's low temperature was 79 degrees. The normal low is 83. The record low is 58 degrees, which was set in 1917. 0.24 inches of precipitation fell today, which brings the monthly total to 0.75 inches. The total precipitation for the year now stands at 1.53 inches. The normal high temperature for tomorrow is 105 degrees, and the normal low is 83. Sunset tonight is at 7:08 p.m. Sunrise tomorrow is at 5:55 a.m. Here is the synopsis for Southeast California, Southwest, and South Central Arizona. After a brief reprieve from the extreme heat today over South Central and Eastern Arizona, highs will return to around 110 degrees by Friday, lasting into early next week. Extreme heat warnings are in effect through Sunday evening due to continued areas of high and moderate to major heat risk. Isolated thunderstorms are expected across the Arizona high terrain this afternoon and evening, with less than 10% chances for the lower deserts. Chances will likely remain confined to the high terrain through at least Saturday. Extreme heat warning remains in effect until 8 p.m. Mountain Standard Time, or 8 p.m. Pacific Daylight Time Sunday. What? Dangerously hot and humid conditions. Afternoon temperatures 106 to 115 expected. Major heat risk. Where? Portions of Southwest Arizona and Southeast California. When? Until 8 p.m. Mountain Standard Time, or 8 p.m. Pacific Daylight Time Sunday. Impacts, heat-related illnesses increase significantly during extreme heat events. Overexposure can cause heat cramps and heat exhaustion to develop and, without intervention, can lead to heat stroke. An extreme heat warning means that a period of very hot temperatures, even by local standards, will occur. Actions should be taken to lessen the impact of the extreme heat. Take extra precautions if you work or spend time outside.
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Anyone overcome by heat should be moved to a cool and shaded location. 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Extreme heat warning remains in effect until 8 p.m. Mountain Standard Time Sunday. What? Dangerously hot conditions. Afternoon temperatures 104 to 114 expected. Major heat risk. Where? Aguila Valley, Apache Junction, Gold Canyon, Cave Creek / New River, Fountain Hills, East Mesa, Gila Bend, Northwest Pinal County, Sonoran Desert Natal Monument, and Tonopah Desert. When? Until 8 p.m. Mountain Standard Time Sunday. Impacts: heat-related illnesses increase significantly during extreme heat events. 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Heat and extreme heat warning means that a period of very hot temperatures, even by local standards, will occur. Actions should be taken to lessen the impact of the extreme heat. Take extra precautions if you work or spend time outside. 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Know the signs and symptoms of heat exhaustion and heat stroke. Wear lightweight and loose-fitting clothing when possible and drink plenty of water. 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Anyone overcome by heat should be moved to a cool and shaded location. 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Extreme heat warning remains in effect until 8 p.m. Mountain Standard Time Sunday. What? Dangerously hot conditions. Afternoon temperatures 105 to 112 expected. Major heat risk. Where? The Phoenix metropolitan area. When? Until 8 p.m. Mountain Standard Time Sunday. 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Actions should be taken to lessen the impact of the extreme heat. 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Heat stroke is an emergency. 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The current time is 8:46 p.m. Mountain Standard Time. Here is the 8 p.m. Mountain Standard Time observation for Phoenix on Thursday, August 20th. At Sky Harbor, it was mostly cloudy. Visibility 10 miles. Temperature was 101 degrees, dew point 61, relative humidity 26%.
wind was southwest at 8 miles an hour. And the pressure was 29.0.

stayed 3 inches, and rising. Other observations for South Central Arizona, including the greater Phoenix area, it was clear, with a temperature of 97 at Buckeye, 106 at Glendale, 103 at Luke Air Force Base, 100 at Mesa Gateway, and 100 at Chandler. It was partly cloudy, with a temperature of 101 at Falcon Field, and 98 at Gila Bend. It was mostly cloudy, with a temperature of 101 at Deer Valley, and 101 at Scottsdale Airport. Observations for Northern Arizona, it was mostly cloudy, with a temperature of 69 at Flagstaff, 72 at Prescott, and 72 at Chulo. It was cloudy, with a temperature of 87 at Kingman, 62 at the Grand Canyon, 75 at Payson, and 92 at Page. Observations for Southern Arizona, it was partly cloudy, with a temperature of 95 at Tucson, 81 at Nogales, and 83 at Sierra Vista. Observations for Southern California, at Blythe, it was clear, with a temperature of 101. At Los Angeles Airport, it was partly cloudy, with a temperature of 72. At San Diego, it was mostly cloudy, with a temperature of 73. Regional observations, it was mostly cloudy. It was 101 at Las Vegas, 94 at Salt Lake City, 85 at Albuquerque, and 94 at El Paso. Once again, at 8 p.m. in Phoenix, under mostly cloudy skies. The Sky Harbor temperature was 101 degrees. Here is the latest forecast. For the following area, in Arizona, Central Phoenix, issued at 4:01 p.m. Mountain Standard Time. Extreme heat warning in effect until 8 p.m. Mountain Standard Time Sunday. Tonight, partly cloudy. A slight chance of showers and thunderstorms in the evening. Warmer. Lows 80 to 87. North wind 5 to 15 miles per hour. Chance of rain 10%. Friday, partly sunny in the morning, then becoming sunny. Hot. Highs 107 to 111. East wind around 5 miles per hour in the morning, becoming west 5 to 10 miles per hour in the afternoon. Friday night, partly cloudy. Lows 82 to 89. Southwest wind 5 to 10 miles per hour in the evening, becoming northeast around 5 miles per hour after midnight. Saturday, partly sunny in the morning, then becoming mostly sunny. Hot. Highs 107 to 111. East wind around 5 miles per hour in the morning, becoming west 5 to 10 miles per hour in the afternoon. Saturday night, partly cloudy. Lows 83 to 91. West wind around 5 miles per hour in the evening, becoming east 5 to 10 miles per hour after midnight. Sunday, partly cloudy. A 10% chance of showers in the morning. Hot. Highs 106 to 111. Sunday night, partly cloudy. Lows 82 to 88. Monday, partly sunny and hot. Highs 106 to 111. Monday night, partly cloudy. Lows 82 to 89. Tuesday, partly sunny and hot. Highs 109 to 114. Tuesday night, mostly clear. Lows 84 to 91. Wednesday, mostly sunny and hot. Highs 109 to 114. Wednesday night, clear. Lows 85 to 91. Thursday, mostly sunny and hot. Highs 108 to 113. The Phoenix, Arizona climate summary for this evening, as of 5 p.m., August 20, 2026. Today's high temperature was 106 degrees. The normal high is 105. The record high is 113 degrees, which was set in 2019. Today's low temperature was 79 degrees. The normal low is 83. The record low is 58 degrees, which was set in 1917. 0.24 inches of precipitation fell today, which brings

next week. Extreme heat warnings are in effect through Sunday evening due to continued areas of high and moderate to major heat risk. Isolated thunderstorms are expected across the Arizona Heights terrain this afternoon and evening with less than 10% chances for the lower deserts. Chances will likely remain confined to the high terrain through at least Saturday. Extreme heat warning remains in effect until 8 p.m. Mountain Standard Time, or 8 p.m. Pacific Daylight Time Sunday. What? Dangerously hot and humid conditions. Afternoon temperatures 106 to 115 expected. Major heat risk. Where? Portions of southwest Arizona and southeast California. When? Until 8 p.m. Mountain Standard Time, or 8 p.m. Pacific Daylight Time Sunday. Impacts, heat-related illnesses increase significantly during extreme heat events. Overexposure can cause heat cramps and heat exhaustion to develop and, without intervention, can lead to heat stroke. An extreme heat warning means that a period of very hot temperatures, even by local standards, will occur. Actions should be taken to lessen the impact of the extreme heat. Take extra precautions if you work or spend time outside. When possible, reschedule strenuous activities to early morning or evening. Know the signs and symptoms of heat exhaustion and heat stroke. Wear lightweight and loose-fitting clothing when possible and drink plenty of water. To reduce risk during outdoor work, the Occupational Safety and Health Administration recommends scheduling frequent rest breaks in shaded or air-conditioned environments. Anyone overcome by heat should be moved to a cool and shaded location. Heat stroke is an emergency. 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Extreme heat warning remains in effect until 8 p.m. Mountain Standard Time Sunday. What? Dangerously hot conditions. Afternoon temperatures 104 to 114 expected. Major heat risk. Where? Aguila Valley, Apache Junction, Gold Canyon, Cave Creek / New River, Fountain Hills, East Mesa, Gila Bend, Northwest Pinal County, Sonoran Desert, Natal Monument, and Tonopah Desert. When? Until 8 p.m. Mountain Standard Time Sunday. Impacts, heat-related illnesses increase significantly during extreme heat events. Overexposure can cause heat cramps and heat exhaustion to develop and, without intervention, can lead to heat stroke. 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Actions should be taken to lessen the impact of the extreme heat. Take extra precautions if you work or spend time outside. 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Extreme heat warning remains in effect until 8 p.m. Mountain Standard Time Sunday. What? Dangerously hot conditions. Afternoon temperatures 105 to 112 expected. Major heat risk. Where? The Phoenix metropolitan area. When? Until 8 p.m. Mountain Standard Time Sunday. 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

heat warning means that a period of very hot temperatures, even by local standards, will occur. 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The current time is 8:58 p.m. Mountain Standard Time. Here is the 8 p.m. Mountain Standard Time observation for Phoenix on Thursday, August 20th. At Sky Harbor, it was mostly cloudy. Visibility 10 miles. Temperature was 1 degrees, 1, relative humidity 26%. In the southwest, at 8 miles an hour. And pressure was 29.83 and rising. Other observations for South Central Arizona, including the greater Phoenix area, it was clear. Temperature of 97 at Mackay, 106 at Glendale, 103 at Luke Air Force Base, 100 at SA Gateway, and 100 at Chandler. It was partly cloudy, with a temperature of 101 at Falcon Hill and 98 at Gila Bend. It was mostly cloudy, with a temperature of 101 at Deer Valley and 101 at Scottsdale Airport. Observations for Northern Arizona, it was mostly cloudy, with a temperature of 69 at Flagstaff, 72 at Prescott, and 72 at Cholo. It was cloudy, with a temperature of 87 at Kingman, 62 at the Grand Canyon, 75 at Payson, and 92 at Page. Observations for Southern Arizona, it was partly cloudy, with a temperature of 95 at Tucson, 81 at Nogales, and 83 at Sierra Vista. Observations for Southern California, at Blythe, it was clear, with a temperature of 101. At Los Angeles Airport, it was partly cloudy, with a temperature of 72. At San Diego, it was mostly cloudy, with a temperature of 73. Regional observations, it was mostly cloudy. It was 101 at Las Vegas, 94 at Salt Lake City, 85 at Albuquerque, and 94 at El Paso. Once again, at 8 p.m. in Phoenix, under mostly cloudy skies. The Sky Harbor temperature was 101 degrees. Here is the latest forecast. For the following area, in Arizona, Central Phoenix, issued at 4:01 p.m. Mountain Standard Time. Extreme heat warning in effect until 8 p.m. Mountain Standard Time Sunday. Tonight, partly cloudy. A slight chance of showers and thunderstorms in the evening. Warmer. Lows 80 to 87. North wind 5 to 15 miles per hour. Chance of rain 10%. Friday, partly sunny in the morning then becoming sunny. Hot. Highs 107 to 111. East wind around 5 miles per hour in the morning becoming west 5 to 10 miles per hour in the afternoon. Friday night, partly cloudy. Lows 82 to 89. Southwest wind 5 to 10 miles per hour in the evening becoming northeast around 5 miles per hour after midnight. Saturday, partly sunny in the morning then becoming mostly sunny. Hot. Highs 107 to 111. East wind around 5 miles per hour in the morning becoming west 5 to 10 miles per hour in the afternoon. Saturday night, partly cloudy. Lows 83 to 91. West wind around 5 miles per hour in the evening becoming east 5 to 10 miles per hour after midnight. Sunday, partly cloudy. A 10% chance of showers in the morning. Hot. Highs 106 to 111.
Sunday night, partly cloudy. Lows 82 to 88. Monday, partly sunny and hot. Highs 106 to 111. Monday night, partly cloudy. Lows 82 to 89. Tuesday, partly sunny and hot. Highs 109 to 114. Tuesday night, mostly clear. Lows 84 to 91. Wednesday, mostly sunny and hot. Highs 109 to 114. Wednesday night, clear. Lows 85 to 91. Thursday, mostly sunny and hot. Highs 108 to 113. The Phoenix, Arizona climate summary for this evening, as of 5 p.m., August 20, 2026. Today's high temperature was 106 degrees. The normal high is 105. The record high is 113 degrees, which was set in 2019. Today's low temperature was 79 degrees. The normal low is 83. The record low is 58 degrees, which was set in 1917. 0.24 inches of precipitation fell today, which brings the monthly total to 0.75 inches. The total precipitation for the year now stands at 1.53 inches. The normal high temperature for tomorrow is 105 degrees, and the normal low is 83. Sunset tonight is at 7:08 p.m. Sunrise tomorrow is at 5:55 a.m. Here is the synopsis for Southeast California, Southwest, and South Central Arizona. After a brief reprieve from the extreme heat today over South Central and Eastern Arizona, highs will return to around 110 degrees by Friday, lasting into early next week. Extreme heat warnings are in effect through Sunday evening due to continued areas of high and moderate to major heat risk. Isolated thunderstorms are expected across the Arizona high terrain this afternoon and evening with less than 10% chances for the lower deserts. Chances will likely remain confined to the high terrain through at least Saturday. Extreme heat warning remains in effect until 8 p.m. Mountain Standard Time, or 8 p.m. Pacific Daylight Time Sunday. What? Dangerously hot and humid conditions. Afternoon temperatures 106 to 115 expected. Major heat risk. Where? Portions of southwest Arizona and southeast California. When? Until 8 p.m. Mountain Standard Time, or 8 p.m. Pacific Daylight Time Sunday. Impacts, heat-related illnesses increase significantly during extreme heat events. Overexposure can cause heat cramps and heat exhaustion to develop and, without intervention, can lead to heat stroke. An extreme heat warning means that a period of very hot temperatures, even by local standards, will occur. Actions should be taken to lessen the impact of the extreme heat. Take extra precautions if you work or spend time outside. 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Know the signs and symptoms of heat exhaustion and heat stroke. Wear lightweight and loose-fitting clothing when possible and drink plenty of water. To reduce risk during outdoor work, the Occupational Safety and Health Administration recommends scheduling frequent rest breaks in shaded or air-conditioned environments. Anyone overcome by heat should be moved to a cool and shaded location. 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Extreme heat warning remains in effect until 8 p.m. Mountain Standard Time Sunday. What? Dangerously hot conditions. Afternoon temperatures 104 to 114 expected. Major heat risk. Where? Aguila Valley, Apache Junction, Gold Canyon, Cave Creek / New River, Fountain Hills, East Mesa, Gila Bend, Northwest Pinal County, Sonoran Desert, Natal Monument, and Tonopah Desert. When? Until 8 p.m. Mountain Standard Time Sunday. Impacts, heat-related illnesses increase significantly during extreme heat events. Overexposure can cause heat cramps and heat exhaustion to develop and, without intervention, can lead to heat stroke.
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Actions should be taken to lessen the impact of the extreme heat. 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Extreme heat warning remains in effect until 8 p.m. Mountain Standard Time Sunday. What? Dangerously hot conditions. Afternoon temperatures 105 to 112 expected. Major heat risk. Where? The Phoenix metropolitan area. When? Until 8 p.m. Mountain Standard Time Sunday. 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Actions should be taken to lessen the impact of the extreme heat. 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The current time is 9:10 p.m. Mountain Standard Time. Here is the 9 p.m. Mountain Standard Time observation for Phoenix on Thursday, August 20th. At Sky Harbor, it was mostly cloudy. Visibility 10 miles. Temperature was 100 degrees, dew point 60, relative humidity 26%. Wind was west, at 6 miles an hour. And the pressure was 29.86 inches, and rising. Other observations for South Central Arizona including the Greater Phoenix area, it was clear, with a temperature of 101 at Luke Air Force Base, and 97 at Mesa Gateway. It was partly cloudy, with a temperature of 95 at Buckeye, 98 at Chandler, and 96 at Gila Bend. It was mostly cloudy, with a temperature of 100 at Deer Valley, 100 at Scottsdale Airport, and 99 at Falcon Field. Observations for Northern Arizona, at Page, a thunderstorm was reported, with a temperature of 84. It was mostly cloudy, with a temperature of 73 at the Grand Canyon, 75 at Payson, and 70 at Chillo. It was cloudy, with a temperature of 70 at Flagstaff, 86 at Kingman, and 70 at Prescott. Observations for Southern Arizona, at Yuma, it was clear, with a temperature of 90. It was partly cloudy, with a temperature of 93 at Tucson, and 77 at Nogales. Observations for Southern California, at Blythe, it was clear, with a temperature of 99. It was mostly cloudy,
with a temperature of 72 at Los Angeles Airport and 73 at San Diego. Regional observations, at Salt Lake City, it was partly cloudy, with a temperature of 88. It was mostly cloudy, with a temperature of 100 at Las Vegas, and 92 at El Paso. At Albuquerque, it was cloudy, with a temperature of 82. Once again, at 9 p.m. in Phoenix, under mostly cloudy skies, the Sky Harbor temperature was 100 degrees. Here is the latest forecast. For the following area, in Arizona, Central Phoenix, issued at 4:01 p.m. Mountain Standard Time. Extreme heat warning in effect until 8 p.m. Mountain Standard Time Sunday. Tonight, partly cloudy. A slight chance of showers and thunderstorms in the evening. Warmer. Lows 80 to 87. North wind 5 to 15 miles per hour. Chance of rain 10%. Friday, partly sunny in the morning then becoming sunny. Hot. Highs 107 to 111. East wind around 5 miles per hour in the morning becoming west 5 to 10 miles per hour in the afternoon. Friday night, partly cloudy. Lows 82 to 89. Southwest wind 5 to 10 miles per hour in the evening becoming northeast around 5 miles per hour after midnight. Saturday, partly sunny in the morning then becoming mostly sunny. Hot. Highs 107 to 111. East wind around 5 miles per hour in the morning becoming west 5 to 10 miles per hour in the afternoon. Saturday night, partly cloudy. Lows 83 to 91. West wind around 5 miles per hour in the evening becoming east 5 to 10 miles per hour after midnight. Sunday, partly cloudy. A 10% chance of showers in the morning. Hot. Highs 106 to 111. Sunday night, partly cloudy. Lows 82 to 88. Monday, partly sunny and hot. Highs 106 to 111. Monday night, partly cloudy. Lows 82 to 89. Tuesday, partly sunny and hot. Highs 109 to 114. Tuesday night, mostly clear. Lows 84 to 91. Wednesday, mostly sunny and hot. Highs 109 to 114. Wednesday night, clear. Lows 85 to 91. Thursday, mostly sunny and hot. Highs 108 to 113. The Phoenix, Arizona climate summary for this evening, as of 5 p.m., August 20, 2026. Today's high temperature was 106 degrees. The normal high is 105. The record high is 113 degrees, which was set in 2019. Today's low temperature was 79 degrees. The normal low is 83. The record low is 58 degrees, which was set in 1917. 0.24 inches of precipitation fell today, which brings the monthly total to 0.75 inches. The total precipitation for the year now stands at 1.53 inches. The normal high temperature for tomorrow is 105 degrees, and the normal low is 83. Sunset tonight is at 7:08 p.m. Sunrise tomorrow is at 5:55 a.m. Here is the synopsis for Southeast California, Southwest, and South Central Arizona. After a brief reprieve from the extreme heat today over South Central and Eastern Arizona, highs will return to around 110 degrees by Friday, lasting into early next week. Extreme heat warnings are in effect through Sunday evening due to continued areas of high and moderate to major heat risk. Isolated thunderstorms are expected across the Arizona high terrain this afternoon and evening with less than 10% chances for the lower deserts. Chances will likely remain confined to the high terrain through at least Saturday. Extreme heat warning remains in effect until 8 p.m. Mountain Standard Time, or 8 p.m. Pacific Daylight Time Sunday. What? Dangerously hot and humid conditions.
Afternoon temperatures 106 to 115 expected. Major heat risk. Where? Portions of southwest Arizona and southeast California. When? Until 8 p.m. Mountain Standard Time, or 8 p.m. Pacific Daylight Time Sunday. Impacts. Heat-related illnesses increase significantly during extreme heat events. Overexposure can cause heat cramps and heat exhaustion to develop and, without intervention, can lead to heat stroke. An extreme heat warning means that a period of very hot temperatures, even by local standards, will occur. Actions should be taken to lessen the impact of the extreme heat. Take extra precautions if you work or spend time outside. 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Know the signs and symptoms of heat exhaustion and heat stroke. Wear lightweight and loose-fitting clothing when possible and drink plenty of water. To reduce risk during outdoor work, the Occupational Safety and Health Administration recommends scheduling frequent rest breaks in shaded or air-conditioned environments. Anyone overcome by heat should be moved to a cool and shaded location. Heat stroke is an emergency. 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Extreme heat warning remains in effect until 8 p.m. Mountain Standard Time Sunday. What? Dangerously hot conditions. Afternoon temperatures 104 to 114 expected. Major heat risk. Where? Aguila Valley, Apache Junction, Gold Canyon, Cave Creek / New River, Fountain Hills, East Mesa, Gila Bend, Northwest Pinal County, Sonoran Desert Natal Monument, and Tonopah Desert. When? Until 8 p.m. Mountain Standard Time Sunday. Impacts. 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Actions should be taken to lessen the impact of the extreme heat. Take extra precautions if you work or spend time outside. 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Anyone overcome by heat should be moved to a cool and shaded location. 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Extreme heat warning remains in effect until 8 p.m. Mountain Standard Time Sunday. What? Dangerously hot conditions. Afternoon temperatures 105 to 112 expected. Major heat risk. Where? The Phoenix metropolitan area. When? Until 8 p.m. Mountain Standard Time Sunday. Impacts. Heat-related illnesses increase significantly during extreme heat events. 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
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The current time is 9:23 p.m. Mountain Standard Time. Here is the 9 p.m. Mountain Standard Time observation for Phoenix, on Thursday, August 20th. At Sky Harbor, it was mostly cloudy. Visibility 10 miles. Temperature was 100 degrees, dew point 60, relative humidity 26%. Wind was west, at 6 miles an hour. And the pressure was 29.86 inches, and rising. Other observations for South Central Arizona including the Greater Phoenix area, it was clear, with a temperature of 101 at Luke Air Force Base, and 97 at Mesa Gateway. It was partly cloudy, with a temperature of 95 at Buckeye, 98 at Chandler, and 96 at Gila Bend. It was mostly cloudy, with a temperature of 100 at Deer Valley, 100 at Scottsdale Airport, and 99 at Falcon Field. Observations for Northern Arizona, at Page, a thunderstorm was reported, with a temperature of 84. It was mostly cloudy, with a temperature of 73 at the Grand Canyon, 75 at Basin, and 70 at Chillo. It was cloudy, with a temperature of 70 at Flagstaff, 86 at Kingman, and 70 at Prescott. Observations for Southern Arizona, at Yuma, it was clear, with a temperature of 90. It was partly cloudy, with a temperature of 93 at Tucson, and 77 at Nogales. Observations for Southern California, at Blythe, it was clear, with a temperature of 99. It was mostly cloudy, with a temperature of 72 at Los Angeles Airport, and 73 at San Diego. Regional observations, at Salt Lake City, it was partly cloudy, with a temperature of 88. It was mostly cloudy, with a temperature of 100 at Las Vegas, and 92 at El Paso. At Albuquerque, it was cloudy, with a temperature of 82. Once again, at 9 p.m. in Phoenix, under mostly cloudy skies. The Sky Harbor temperature was 100 degrees. Here is the latest forecast. For the following area, in Arizona, Central Phoenix, issued at 4:01 p.m. Mountain Standard Time. Extreme heat warning in effect until 8 p.m. Mountain Standard Time Sunday. Tonight, partly cloudy. A slight chance of showers and thunderstorms in the evening. Warmer. Lows 80 to 87. North wind 5 to 15 miles per hour. Chance of rain 10%. Friday, partly sunny in the morning then becoming sunny. Hot. Highs 107 to 111. East wind around 5 miles per hour in the morning becoming west 5 to 10 miles per hour in the afternoon. Friday night, partly cloudy. Lows 82 to 89. Southwest wind 5 to 10 miles per hour in the evening becoming northeast around 5 miles per hour after midnight. Saturday, partly sunny in the morning then becoming mostly sunny. Hot. Highs 107 to 111. East wind around 5 miles per hour in the morning becoming west 5 to 10 miles per hour in the afternoon. Saturday night, partly cloudy. Lows 83 to 91. West wind around 5 miles per hour in the evening becoming east 5 to 10 miles per hour after midnight. Sunday, partly cloudy. A 10% chance of showers in the morning. Hot. Highs 106 to 111. Sunday night, partly cloudy. Lows 82 to 88. Monday, partly sunny and hot. Highs 106 to 111. Monday night, partly cloudy. Lows 82 to 89. Tuesday, partly sunny and hot.
Highs 109 to 114. Tuesday night, mostly clear. Lows 84 to 91. Wednesday, mostly sunny and hot. Highs 109 to 114. Wednesday night, clear. Lows 85 to 91. Thursday, mostly sunny and hot. Highs 108 to 113. The Phoenix, Arizona climate summary for this evening, as of 5 p.m., August 20, 2026. Today's high temperature was 106 degrees. The normal high is 105. The record high is 113 degrees, which was set in 2019. Today's low temperature was 79 degrees. The normal low is 83. The record low is 58 degrees, which was set in 1917. 0.24 inches of precipitation fell today, which brings the monthly total to 0.75 inches. The total precipitation for the year now stands at 1.53 inches. The normal high temperature for tomorrow is 105 degrees, and the normal low is 83. Sunset tonight is at 7:08 p.m. Sunrise tomorrow is at 5:55 a.m. Here is the synopsis for Southeast California, Southwest, and South Central Arizona. After a brief reprieve from the extreme heat today over South Central and Eastern Arizona, highs will return to around 110 degrees by Friday, lasting into early next week. Extreme heat warnings are in effect through Sunday evening due to continued areas of high and moderate to major heat risk. Isolated thunderstorms are expected across the Arizona high terrain this afternoon and evening with less than 10% chances for the lower deserts. Chances will likely remain confined to the high terrain through at least Saturday. Extreme heat warning remains in effect until 8 p.m. Mountain Standard Time, or 8 p.m. Pacific Daylight Time Sunday. What? Dangerously hot and humid conditions. Afternoon temperatures 106 to 115 expected. Major heat risk. Where? Portions of southwest Arizona and southeast California. When? Until 8 p.m. Mountain Standard Time, or 8 p.m. Pacific Daylight Time Sunday. Impacts, heat-related illnesses increase significantly during extreme heat events. Overexposure can cause heat cramps and heat exhaustion to develop and, without intervention, can lead to heat stroke. An extreme heat warning means that a period of very hot temperatures, even by local standards, will occur. Actions should be taken to lessen the impact of the extreme heat. Take extra precautions if you work or spend time outside. When possible, reschedule strenuous activities to early morning or evening. Know the signs and symptoms of heat exhaustion and heat stroke. Wear lightweight and loose-fitting clothing when possible and drink plenty of water. To reduce risk during outdoor work, the Occupational Safety and Health Administration recommends scheduling frequent rest breaks in shaded or air-conditioned environments. Anyone overcome by heat should be moved to a cool and shaded location. Heat stroke is an emergency. 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Extreme heat warning remains in effect until 8 p.m. Mountain Standard Time Sunday. What? Dangerously hot conditions. Afternoon temperatures 104 to 114 expected. Major heat risk. Where? Aguila Valley, Apache Junction, Gold Canyon, Cave Creek / New River, Fountain Hills, East Mesa, Gila Bend, Northwest Pinal County, Sonoran Desert, Natal Monument, and Tonopah Desert. When? Until 8 p.m. Mountain Standard Time Sunday. Impacts, heat-related illnesses increase significantly during extreme heat events. Overexposure can cause heat cramps and heat exhaustion to develop and, without intervention, can lead to heat stroke. 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An extreme heat warning means that a period of very hot temperatures, even by local standards, will occur.
actions should be taken to lessen the impact of the extreme heat. Take extra precautions if you work or spend time outside. 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Extreme heat warning remains in effect until 8 p.m. Mountain Standard Time Sunday. What? Dangerously hot conditions. Afternoon temperatures 105 to 112 expected. Major heat risk. Where? The Phoenix metropolitan area. When? Until 8 p.m. Mountain Standard Time Sunday. Impacts: heat-related illnesses increase significantly during extreme heat events. 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Actions should be taken to lessen the impact of the extreme heat. Take extra precautions if you work or spend time outside. 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Anyone overcome by heat should be moved to a cool and shaded location. Heat stroke is an emergency. Call 911. 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The current time is 9:35 p.m. Mountain Standard Time. Here is the 9 p.m. Mountain Standard Time observation for Phoenix on Thursday, August 20th. At Sky Harbor, it was mostly cloudy. Visibility 10 miles. Temperature was 100 degrees, dew point 60, relative humidity 26%. Wind was west, at 6 miles an hour. And the pressure was 29.86 inches, and rising. Other observations for South Central Arizona, including the Greater Phoenix area, it was clear, with a temperature of 101 at Luke Air Force Base, and 97 at Mesa Gateway. It was partly cloudy, with a temperature of 95 at Buckeye, 98 at Chandler, and 96 at Gila Bend. It was mostly cloudy, with a temperature of 100 at Deer Valley, 100 at Scottsdale Airport, and 99 at Falcon Field. Observations for Northern Arizona, at Page, a thunderstorm was reported, with a temperature of 84. It was mostly cloudy, with a temperature of 73 at the Grand Canyon, 75 at Basin, and 70 at Chulo. It was cloudy, with a temperature of 70 at Flagstaff, 86 at Kingman, and 70 at Prescott. Observations for Southern Arizona, at Yuma, it was clear, with a temperature of 90. It was partly cloudy, with a temperature of 93 at Tucson, and 77 at Nogales. Observations for Southern California, at Blythe, it was clear, with a temperature of 99. It was mostly cloudy, with a temperature of 72 at Los Angeles Airport, and 73 at San Diego. Regional observations, at Salt Lake City, it was partly cloudy, with a temperature of 88. It was mostly cloudy, with a temperature of 100 at Las Vegas, and 92 at El Paso. At Albuquerque, it was cloudy,
with a temperature of 82. Once again, at 9 p.m. in Phoenix, under mostly cloudy skies. The Sky Harbor temperature was 100 degrees. Here is the latest forecast. For the following area, in Arizona, central Phoenix, issued at 4:01 p.m. Mountain Standard Time. Extreme heat warning in effect until 8 p.m. Mountain Standard Time Sunday. Tonight, partly cloudy. A slight chance of showers and thunderstorms in the evening. Warmer. Lows 80 to 87. North wind 5 to 15 miles per hour. Chance of rain 10%. Friday, partly sunny in the morning then becoming sunny. Hot. Highs 107 to 111. East wind around 5 miles per hour in the morning becoming west 5 to 10 miles per hour in the afternoon. Friday night, partly cloudy. Lows 82 to 89. Southwest wind 5 to 10 miles per hour in the evening becoming northeast around 5 miles per hour after midnight. Saturday, partly sunny in the morning then becoming mostly sunny. Hot. Highs 107 to 111. East wind around 5 miles per hour in the morning becoming west 5 to 10 miles per hour in the afternoon. Saturday night, partly cloudy. Lows 83 to 91. West wind around 5 miles per hour in the evening becoming east 5 to 10 miles per hour after midnight. Sunday, partly cloudy. A 10% chance of showers in the morning. Hot. Highs 106 to 111. Sunday night, partly cloudy. Lows 82 to 88. Monday, partly sunny and hot. Highs 106 to 111. Monday night, partly cloudy. Lows 82 to 89. Tuesday, partly sunny and hot. Highs 109 to 114. Tuesday night, mostly clear. Lows 84 to 91. Wednesday, mostly sunny and hot. Highs 109 to 114. Wednesday night, clear. Lows 85 to 91. Thursday, mostly sunny and hot. Highs 108 to 113. The Phoenix, Arizona climate summary for this evening, as of 5 p.m., August 20, 2026. Today's high temperature was 106 degrees. The normal high is 105. The record high is 113 degrees, which was set in 2019. Today's low temperature was 79 degrees. The normal low is 83. The record low is 58 degrees, which was set in 1917. 0.24 inches of precipitation fell today, which brings the monthly total to 0.75 inches. The total precipitation for the year now stands at 1.53 inches. The normal high temperature for tomorrow is 105 degrees, and the normal low is 83. Sunset tonight is at 7:08 p.m. Sunrise tomorrow is at 5:55 a.m. Here is the synopsis for Southeast California, Southwest, and South Central Arizona. After a brief reprieve from the extreme heat today over South Central and Eastern Arizona, highs will return to around 110 degrees by Friday, lasting into early next week. Extreme heat warnings are in effect through Sunday evening due to continued areas of high and moderate to major heat risk. Isolated thunderstorms are expected across the Arizona high terrain this afternoon and evening with less than 10% chances for the lower deserts. Chances will likely remain confined to the high terrain through at least Saturday. Extreme heat warning remains in effect until 8 p.m. Mountain Standard Time, or 8 p.m. Pacific Daylight Time Sunday. What? Dangerously hot and humid conditions. Afternoon temperatures 106 to 115 expected. Major heat risk. Where? Portions of Southwest Arizona and Southeast California. When? Until 8 p.m. Mountain Standard Time, or 8 p.m. Pacific Daylight Time Sunday. Impacts, heat-related illnesses increase significantly during extreme heat events.
Overexposure can cause heat cramps and heat exhaustion to develop and, without intervention, can lead to heat stroke. An extreme heat warning means that a period of very hot temperatures, even by local standards, will occur. Actions should be taken to lessen the impact of the extreme heat. Take extra precautions if you work or spend time outside. When possible, reschedule strenuous activities to early morning or evening. Know the signs and symptoms of heat exhaustion and heat stroke. Wear lightweight and loose-fitting clothing when possible and drink plenty of water. To reduce risk during outdoor work, the Occupational Safety and Health Administration recommends scheduling frequent rest breaks in shaded or air-conditioned environments. Anyone overcome by heat should be moved to a cool and shaded location. Heat stroke is an emergency. 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Extreme heat warning remains in effect until 8 p.m. Mountain Standard Time Sunday. What? Dangerously hot conditions. Afternoon temperatures 104 to 114 expected. Major heat risk. Where? Aguila Valley, Apache Junction, Gold Canyon, Cave Creek / New River, Fountain Hills, East Mesa, Gila Bend, Northwest Pinal County, Sonoran Desert, Natal Monument, and Tonopah Desert. When? Until 8 p.m. Mountain Standard Time Sunday. Impacts: heat-related illnesses increase significantly during extreme heat events. 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An extreme heat warning means that a period of very hot temperatures, even by local standards, will occur. Actions should be taken to lessen the impact of the extreme heat. Take extra precautions if you work or spend time outside. 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Extreme heat warning remains in effect until 8 p.m. Mountain Standard Time Sunday. What? Dangerously hot conditions. Afternoon temperatures 105 to 112 expected. Major heat risk. Where? The Phoenix metropolitan area. When? Until 8 p.m. Mountain Standard Time Sunday. Impacts: heat-related illnesses increase significantly during extreme heat events. 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
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The current time is 9:47 p.m. Mountain Standard Time. Here is the 9 p.m. Mountain Standard Time observation for Phoenix on Thursday, August 20th. At Sky Harbor, it was mostly cloudy. Visibility 10 miles. Temperature was 100 degrees, dew point 60, relative humidity 26%. Wind was west, at 6 miles an hour. And the pressure was 29.86 inches, and rising. Other observations for South Central Arizona including the Greater Phoenix area, it was clear, with a temperature of 101 at Luke Air Force Base, and 97 at Mesa Gateway. It was partly cloudy, with a temperature of 95 at Buckeye, 98 at Chandler, and 96 at Gila Bend. It was mostly cloudy, with a temperature of 100 at Deer Valley, 100 at Scottsdale Airport, and 99 at Falcon Field. Observations for Northern Arizona, at Page, a thunderstorm was reported, with a temperature of 84. It was mostly cloudy, with a temperature of 73 at the Grand Canyon, 75 at Payson, and 70 at Chulo. It was cloudy, with a temperature of 70 at Flagstaff, 86 at Kingman, and 70 at Prescott. Observations for Southern Arizona, at Yuma, it was clear, with a temperature of 90. It was partly cloudy, with a temperature of 93 at Tucson, and 77 at Nogales. Observations for Southern California, at Blythe, it was clear, with a temperature of 99. It was mostly cloudy, with a temperature of 72 at Los Angeles Airport, and 73 at San Diego. Regional observations, at Salt Lake City, it was partly cloudy, with a temperature of 88. It was mostly cloudy, with a temperature of 100 at Las Vegas, and 92 at El Paso. At Albuquerque, it was cloudy, with a temperature of 82. Once again, at 9 p.m. in Phoenix, under mostly cloudy skies. The Sky Harbor temperature was 100 degrees. Here is the latest forecast. For the following area, in Arizona, Central Phoenix, issued at 9:46 p.m. Mountain Standard Time. Extreme heat warning in effect until 8 p.m. Mountain Standard Time Sunday. Tonight, partly cloudy and much warmer. Lows 82 to 89. Northwest wind 5 to 10 miles per hour in the evening, becoming northeast around 5 miles per hour after midnight. Friday, sunny and hot. Highs 108 to 112. East wind around 5 miles per hour in the morning, becoming west 5 to 10 miles per hour in the afternoon. Friday night, mostly clear in the evening, then becoming partly cloudy. Lows 83 to 90. Southwest wind 5 to 10 miles per hour in the evening, becoming northeast after midnight. Saturday, mostly sunny and hot. Highs 109 to 113. East wind 5 to 10 miles per hour in the morning, becoming west in the afternoon. Saturday night, partly cloudy. Lows 84 to 91. West wind around 5 miles per hour in the evening, becoming east after midnight. Sunday, partly sunny and hot. Highs 107 to 111. Sunday night, partly cloudy. Lows 83 to 90. Monday, partly sunny and hot. Highs 106 to 111. Monday night, partly cloudy. Lows 84 to 91. Tuesday, mostly sunny and hot. Highs 109 to 113. Tuesday night, mostly clear. Lows 85 to 92. Wednesday, mostly sunny and hot. Highs 109 to 114. Wednesday night, mostly clear. Lows 84 to 91. Thursday, mostly sunny and hot. Highs 109 to 114. The Phoenix, Arizona climate summary for this evening, as of 5 p.m., August 20th, 2026. Today's high temperature was 106 degrees.
The normal high is 105. The record high is 113 degrees, which was set in 2019. Today's low temperature was 79 degrees. The normal low is 83. The record low is 58 degrees, which was set in 1917. 0.24 inches of precipitation fell today, which brings the monthly

lasting into early next week. Extreme heat warnings are in effect through Sunday evening due to continued areas of high and moderate to major heat risk. Isolated thunderstorms are expected across the Arizona high terrain this afternoon and evening with less than 10% chances for the lower deserts. Chances will likely remain confined to the high terrain through at least Saturday. Extreme heat warning remains in effect until 8 p.m. Mountain Standard Time, or 8 p.m. Pacific Daylight Time Sunday. What? Dangerously hot and humid conditions. Afternoon temperatures 106 to 115 expected. Major heat risk. Where? Portions of southwest Arizona and southeast California. When? Until 8 p.m. Mountain Standard Time, or 8 p.m. Pacific Daylight Time Sunday. Impacts, heat-related illnesses increase significantly during extreme heat events. Overexposure can cause heat cramps and heat exhaustion to develop and, without intervention, can lead to heat stroke. An extreme heat warning means that a period of very hot temperatures, even by local standards, will occur. Actions should be taken to lessen the impact of the extreme heat. Take extra precautions if you work or spend time outside. When possible, reschedule strenuous activities to early morning or evening. Know the signs and symptoms of heat exhaustion and heat stroke. Wear lightweight and loose-fitting clothing when possible and drink plenty of water. To reduce risk during outdoor work, the Occupational Safety and Health Administration recommends scheduling frequent rest breaks in shaded or air-conditioned environments. Anyone overcome by heat should be moved to a cool and shaded location. 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Extreme heat warning remains in effect until 8 p.m. Mountain Standard Time Sunday. What? Dangerously hot conditions. Afternoon temperatures 104 to 114 expected. Major heat risk. Where? Aguila Valley, Apache Junction, Gold Canyon, Cave Creek / New River, Fountain Hills, East Mesa, Gila Bend, Northwest Pinal County, Sonoran Desert, Natal Monument, and Tonopah Desert. When? Until 8 p.m. Mountain Standard Time Sunday. Impacts, heat-related illnesses increase significantly during extreme heat events. Overexposure can cause heat cramps and heat exhaustion to develop and, without intervention, can lead to heat stroke. 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An extreme heat warning means that a period of very hot temperatures, even by local standards, will occur. Actions should be taken to lessen the impact of the extreme heat. Take extra precautions if you work or spend time outside. 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Wear lightweight and loose-fitting clothing when possible and drink plenty of water. 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Anyone overcome by heat should be moved to a cool and shaded location. 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Extreme heat warning remains in effect until 8 p.m. Mountain Standard Time Sunday. What? Dangerously hot conditions. Afternoon temperatures 105 to 112 expected. Major heat risk. Where? The Phoenix metropolitan area. When? Until 8 p.m. Mountain Standard Time Sunday. Impacts, heat-related illnesses increase significantly during extreme heat events. 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

extreme heat warning means that a period of very hot temperatures, even by local standards, will occur. Actions should be taken to lessen the impact of the extreme heat. 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Anyone overcome by heat should be moved to a cool and shaded location. 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The current time is 9:59 p.m. Mountain Standard Time. Here is the 9 p.m. Mountain Standard Time observation for Phoenix, on Thursday, August 20th. At Sky Harbor, it was mostly cloudy. Visibility 10 miles. Temperature was 100 degrees, dew point 60, relative humidity 26%. Wind was west, at 6 miles an hour. And the pressure was 29.86 inches, and rising. Other observations for South Central Arizona including the Greater Phoenix area, it was clear, with a temperature of 101 at Luke Air Force Base, and 97 at Mesa Gateway. It was partly cloudy, with a temperature of 95 at Buckeye, 98 at Chandler, and 96 at Gila Bend. It was mostly cloudy, with a temperature of 100 at Deer Valley, 100 at Scottsdale Airport, and 99 at Falcon Field. Observations for Northern Arizona, at Page, a thunderstorm was reported, with a temperature of 84. It was mostly cloudy, with a temperature of 73 at the Grand Canyon, 75 at Basin, and 70 at Chillo. It was cloudy, with a temperature of 70 at Flagstaff, 86 at Kingman, and 70 at Prescott. Observations for Southern Arizona, at Yuma, it was clear, with a temperature of 90. It was partly cloudy, with a temperature of 93 at Tucson, and 77 at Nogales. Observations for Southern California, at Blythe, it was clear, with a temperature of 99. It was mostly cloudy, with a temperature of 72 at Los Angeles Airport, and 73 at San Diego. Regional observations, at Salt Lake City, it was partly cloudy, with a temperature of 88. It was mostly cloudy, with a temperature of 100 at Las Vegas, and 92 at El Paso. At Albuquerque, it was cloudy, with a temperature of 82. Once again, at 9 p.m. in Phoenix, under mostly cloudy skies. The Sky Harbor temperature was 100 degrees. Here is the latest forecast. For the following area, in Arizona, Central Phoenix, issued at 9:46 p.m. Mountain Standard Time. Extreme heat warning in effect until 8 p.m. Mountain Standard Time Sunday. Tonight, partly cloudy and much warmer. Lows 82 to 89. Northwest wind 5 to 10 miles per hour in the evening becoming northeast around 5 miles per hour after midnight. Friday, sunny and hot. Highs 108 to 112. East wind around 5 miles per hour in the morning becoming west 5 to 10 miles per hour in the afternoon. Friday night, mostly clear in the evening then becoming partly cloudy. Lows 83 to 90. Southwest wind 5 to 10 miles per hour in the evening becoming northeast after midnight. Saturday, mostly sunny and hot. Highs 109 to 113. East wind 5 to 10 miles per hour in the morning becoming west in the afternoon. Saturday night, partly cloudy. Lows 84 to 91. West wind around 5 miles per hour in the evening becoming east after midnight. Sunday, partly sunny and hot. Highs 107 to 111. Sunday night, partly cloudy. Lows 83 to 90.
Monday, partly sunny and hot. Highs 106 to 111. Monday night, partly cloudy. Lows 84 to 91. Tuesday, mostly sunny and hot. Highs 109 to 113. Tuesday night, mostly clear. Lows 85 to 92. Wednesday, mostly sunny and hot. Highs 109 to 114. Wednesday night, mostly clear. Lows 84 to 91. Thursday, mostly sunny and hot. Highs 109 to 114. Here is the synopsis for Southeast California, Southwest, and South Central Arizona. After a brief reprieve from the extreme heat today over South Central and Eastern Arizona, highs will return to around 110 degrees by Friday, lasting into early next week. Extreme heat warnings are in effect through Sunday evening due to continued areas of high and moderate to major heat risk. Isolated thunderstorms are expected across the Arizona high terrain this afternoon and evening with less than 10% chances for the lower deserts. Chances will likely remain confined to the high terrain through at least Saturday. Extreme heat warning remains in effect until 8 p.m. Mountain Standard Time, or 8 p.m. Pacific Daylight Time Sunday. What? Dangerously hot and humid conditions. Afternoon temperatures 106 to 115 expected. Major heat risk. Where? Portions of southwest Arizona and southeast California. When? Until 8 p.m. Mountain Standard Time, or 8 p.m. Pacific Daylight Time Sunday. Impacts, heat-related illnesses increase significantly during extreme heat events. Overexposure can cause heat cramps and heat exhaustion to develop and, without intervention, can lead to heat stroke. An extreme heat warning means that a period of very hot temperatures, even by local standards, will occur. Actions should be taken to lessen the impact of the extreme heat. Take extra precautions if you work or spend time outside. When possible, reschedule strenuous activities to early morning or evening. Know the signs and symptoms of heat exhaustion and heat stroke. Wear lightweight and loose-fitting clothing when possible and drink plenty of water. To reduce risk during outdoor work, the Occupational Safety and Health Administration recommends scheduling frequent rest breaks in shaded or air-conditioned environments. Anyone overcome by heat should be moved to a cool and shaded location. 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Extreme heat warning remains in effect until 8 p.m. Mountain Standard Time Sunday. What? Dangerously hot conditions. Afternoon temperatures 104 to 114 expected. Major heat risk. Where? Aguila Valley, Apache Junction, Gold Canyon, Cave Creek / New River, Fountain Hills, East Mesa, Gila Bend, Northwest Pinal County, Sonoran Desert, Natal Monument, and Tonopah Desert. When? Until 8 p.m. Mountain Standard Time Sunday. Impacts, heat-related illnesses increase significantly during extreme heat events. Overexposure can cause heat cramps and heat exhaustion to develop and, without intervention, can lead to heat stroke. 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Actions should be taken to lessen the impact of the extreme heat. 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
Public cooling shelters are available in some areas. 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Extreme heat warning remains in effect until 8 p.m. Mountain Standard Time Sunday. What? Dangerously hot conditions. Afternoon temperatures 105 to 112 expected. Major heat risk. Where? The Phoenix metropolitan area. When? Until 8 p.m. Mountain Standard Time Sunday. Impacts: heat-related illnesses increase significantly during extreme heat events. 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Actions should be taken to lessen the impact of the extreme heat. 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The current time is 10:10 p.m. Mountain Standard Time. Here is the 10 p.m. Mountain Standard Time observation for Phoenix on Thursday, August 20th. At Sky Harbor, it was mostly cloudy. Visibility 10 miles. Temperature was 101 degrees, dew point 60, relative humidity 25%. Wind was northwest, at 5 miles an hour. And the pressure was 29.87 inches, and rising. Other observations for South Central Arizona, including the Greater Phoenix area, it was clear, with a temperature of 100 at Luke Air Force Base, and 95 at Mesa Gateway. It was partly cloudy, with a temperature of 93 at Buckeye, 98 at Falcon Field, 95 at Chandler, and 94 at Gila Bend. It was mostly cloudy, with a temperature of 97 at Deer Valley, and 98 at Scottsdale Airport. Observations for Northern Arizona: at winds low, rain was falling, with a temperature of 70. It was mostly cloudy, with a temperature of 82 at Kingman, 70 at Prescott, 75 at Payson, 79 at Page, and 70 at Chillo. It was cloudy, with a temperature of 68 at Flagstaff, and 69 at the Grand Canyon. At Page, wind was southwest gusting to 31 miles an hour. Observations for Southern Arizona: it was clear. It was 91 at Tucson, 90 at Yuma, 75 at Nogales, and 81 at Sierra Vista. Observations for Southern California: at Blythe, it was clear, with a temperature of 98. At Los Angeles Airport, it was partly cloudy, with a temperature of 71. At San Diego, it was mostly cloudy, with a temperature of 73. Regional observations: it was mostly cloudy. It was 98 at Las Vegas, 89 at Salt Lake City, 74 at Albuquerque, and 90 at El Paso. Once again, at 10 p.m. in Phoenix, under mostly cloudy skies. The Sky Harbor temperature was 101 degrees. Here is the latest forecast. For the following area, in Arizona, Central Phoenix, issued at 9:46 p.m. Mountain Standard Time. Extreme heat warning in effect until 8 p.m. Mountain Standard Time Sunday. Tonight, partly cloudy and much warmer. Lows 82 to 89. Northwest wind 5 to 10 miles per hour in the evening, becoming northeast around 5 miles per hour after midnight. Friday,
sunny and hot. Highs 108 to 112. East wind around 5 miles per hour in the morning, becoming west 5 to 10 miles per hour in the afternoon. Friday night, mostly clear in the evening, then becoming partly cloudy. Lows 83 to 90. Southwest wind 5 to 10 miles per hour in the evening, becoming northeast after midnight. Saturday, mostly sunny and hot. Highs 109 to 113. East wind 5 to 10 miles per hour in the morning, becoming west in the afternoon. Saturday night, partly cloudy. Lows 84 to 91. West wind around 5 miles per hour in the evening, becoming east after midnight. Sunday, partly sunny and hot. Highs 107 to 111. Sunday night, partly cloudy. Lows 83 to 90. Monday, partly sunny and hot. Highs 106 to 111. Monday night, partly cloudy. Lows 84 to 91. Tuesday, mostly sunny and hot. Highs 109 to 113. Tuesday night, mostly clear. Lows 85 to 92. Wednesday, mostly sunny and hot. Highs 109 to 114. Wednesday night, mostly clear. Lows 84 to 91. Thursday, mostly sunny and hot. Highs 109 to 114. Here is the synopsis for Southeast California, Southwest, and South Central Arizona. After a brief reprieve from the extreme heat today over South Central and Eastern Arizona, highs will return to around 110 degrees by Friday, lasting into early next week. Extreme heat warnings are in effect through Sunday evening due to continued areas of high and moderate to major heat risk. Isolated thunderstorms are expected across the Arizona high terrain this afternoon and evening, with less than 10% chances for the lower deserts. Chances will likely remain confined to the high terrain through at least Saturday. Extreme heat warning remains in effect until 8 p.m. Mountain Standard Time, or 8 p.m. Pacific Daylight Time Sunday. What? Dangerously hot and humid conditions. Afternoon temperatures 106 to 115 expected. Major heat risk. Where? Portions of Southwest Arizona and Southeast California. When? Until 8 p.m. Mountain Standard Time, or 8 p.m. Pacific Daylight Time Sunday. Impacts, heat-related illnesses increase significantly during extreme heat events. Overexposure can cause heat cramps and heat exhaustion to develop and, without intervention, can lead to heat stroke. An extreme heat warning means that a period of very hot temperatures, even by local standards, will occur. Actions should be taken to lessen the impact of the extreme heat. Take extra precautions if you work or spend time outside. When possible, reschedule strenuous activities to early morning or evening. Know the signs and symptoms of heat exhaustion and heat stroke. Wear lightweight and loose-fitting clothing when possible, and drink plenty of water. To reduce risk during outdoor work, the Occupational Safety and Health Administration recommends scheduling frequent rest breaks in shaded or air-conditioned environments. Anyone overcome by heat should be moved to a cool and shaded location. Heat stroke is an emergency. 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Extreme heat warning remains in effect until 8 p.m. Mountain Standard Time Sunday. What? Dangerously hot conditions. Afternoon temperatures 104 to 114 expected. Major heat risk. Where? Aguila Valley, Apache Junction, Gold Canyon, Cave Creek / New River, Fountain Hills, East Mesa, Gila Bend, Northwest Pinal County, Sonoran Desert, Natal Monument, and Tonopah Desert. When? Until 8 p.m. Mountain Standard Time Sunday. Impacts, heat-related illnesses increase significantly during extreme heat events. Overexposure can cause heat cramps and heat exhaustion to develop and, without intervention, can lead to heat stroke. 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
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Actions should be taken to lessen the impact of the extreme heat. 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Extreme heat warning remains in effect until 8 p.m. Mountain Standard Time Sunday. What? Dangerously hot conditions. Afternoon temperatures 105 to 112 expected. Major heat risk. Where? The Phoenix metropolitan area. When? Until 8 p.m. Mountain Standard Time Sunday. Impacts. 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Actions should be taken to lessen the impact of the extreme heat. 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Heat stroke is an emergency. 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The current time is 10:21 p.m. Mountain Standard Time. Here is the 10 p.m. Mountain Standard Time observation for Phoenix on Thursday, August 20th. At Sky Harbor, it was mostly cloudy. Visibility 10 miles. Temperature was 101 degrees, dew point 60, relative humidity 25%. Wind was northwest, at 5 miles an hour. And the pressure was 29.87 inches, and rising. Other observations for South Central Arizona including the Greater Phoenix area, it was clear, with a temperature of 100 at Luke Air Force Base, and 95 at Mesa Gateway. It was partly cloudy, with a temperature of 93 at Buckeye, 98 at Falcon Field, 95 at Chandler, and 94 at Gila Bend. It was mostly cloudy, with a temperature of 97 at Deer Valley, and 98 at Scottsdale Airport. Observations for Northern Arizona, at winds low, rain was falling, with a temperature of 70. It was mostly cloudy, with a temperature of 82 at Kingman, 70 at Prescott, 75 at Payson, 79 at Page, and 70 at Chillo. It was cloudy, with a temperature of 68 at Flagstaff, and 69 at the Grand Canyon. At Page, wind was southwest gusting to 31 miles an hour. Observations for Southern Arizona, it was clear. It was 91 at Tucson, 90 at Yuma, 75 at Nogales, and 81 at Sierra Vista. Observations for Southern California, at Blythe, it was clear, with a temperature of 98.
at Los Angeles Airport, it was partly cloudy, with a temperature of 71. At San Diego, it was mostly cloudy, with a temperature of 73. Regional observations, it was mostly cloudy. It was 98 at Las Vegas, 89 at Salt Lake City, 74 at Albuquerque, and 90 at El Paso. Once again, at 10 p.m. in Phoenix, under mostly cloudy skies. The Sky Harbor temperature was 101 degrees. Here is the latest forecast. For the following area, in Arizona, Central Phoenix, issued at 9:46 p.m. Mountain Standard Time. Extreme heat warning in effect until 8 p.m. Mountain Standard Time Sunday. Tonight, partly cloudy and much warmer. Lows 82 to 89. Northwest wind 5 to 10 miles per hour in the evening, becoming northeast around 5 miles per hour after midnight. Friday, sunny and hot. Highs 108 to 112. East wind around 5 miles per hour in the morning, becoming west 5 to 10 miles per hour in the afternoon. Friday night, mostly clear in the evening, then becoming partly cloudy. Lows 83 to 90. Southwest wind 5 to 10 miles per hour in the evening, becoming northeast after midnight. Saturday, mostly sunny and hot. Highs 109 to 113. East wind 5 to 10 miles per hour in the morning, becoming west in the afternoon. Saturday night, partly cloudy. Lows 84 to 91. West wind around 5 miles per hour in the evening, becoming east after midnight. Sunday, partly sunny and hot. Highs 107 to 111. Sunday night, partly cloudy. Lows 83 to 90. Monday, partly sunny and hot. Highs 106 to 111. Monday night, partly cloudy. Lows 84 to 91. Tuesday, mostly sunny and hot. Highs 109 to 113. Tuesday night, mostly clear. Lows 85 to 92. Wednesday, mostly sunny and hot. Highs 109 to 114. Wednesday night, mostly clear. Lows 84 to 91. Thursday, mostly sunny and hot. Highs 109 to 114. Here is the synopsis for Southeast California, Southwest, and South Central Arizona. After a brief reprieve from the extreme heat today over South Central and Eastern Arizona, highs will return to around 110 degrees by Friday, lasting into early next week. Extreme heat warnings are in effect through Sunday evening due to continued areas of high and moderate to major heat risk. Isolated thunderstorms are expected across the Arizona high terrain this afternoon and evening, with less than 10% chances for the lower deserts. Chances will likely remain confined to the high terrain through at least Saturday. Extreme heat warning remains in effect until 8 p.m. Mountain Standard Time, or 8 p.m. Pacific Daylight Time Sunday. What? Dangerously hot and humid conditions. Afternoon temperatures 106 to 115 expected. Major heat risk. Where? Portions of Southwest Arizona and Southeast California. When? Until 8 p.m. Mountain Standard Time, or 8 p.m. Pacific Daylight Time Sunday. Impacts, heat-related illnesses increase significantly during extreme heat events. Overexposure can cause heat cramps and heat exhaustion to develop and, without intervention, can lead to heat stroke. An extreme heat warning means that a period of very hot temperatures, even by local standards, will occur. Actions should be taken to lessen the impact of the extreme heat. Take extra precautions if you work or spend time outside. When possible, reschedule strenuous activities to early morning or evening. Know the signs and symptoms of heat exhaustion and heat stroke. Wear lightweight and loose-fitting clothing when possible, and drink plenty of water. To reduce risk during outdoor work, the Occupational Safety and Health Administration recommends scheduling frequent rest breaks in shaded or air-conditioned environments. Anyone overcome by heat should be moved to a cool and shaded location.
heat stroke is an emergency, call 911. 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Extreme heat warning remains in effect until 8 p.m. Mountain Standard Time Sunday. What? Dangerously hot conditions. Afternoon temperatures 104 to 114 expected. Major heat risk. Where? Aguila Valley, Apache Junction, Gold Canyon, Cave Creek / New River, Fountain Hills, East Mesa, Gila Bend, Northwest Pinal County, Sonoran Desert, Natal Monument, and Tonopah Desert. When? Until 8 p.m. Mountain Standard Time Sunday. Impacts: heat-related illnesses increase significantly during extreme heat events. 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Actions should be taken to lessen the impact of the extreme heat. Take extra precautions if you work or spend time outside. 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Extreme heat warning remains in effect until 8 p.m. Mountain Standard Time Sunday. What? Dangerously hot conditions. Afternoon temperatures 105 to 112 expected. Major heat risk. Where? The Phoenix metropolitan area. When? Until 8 p.m. Mountain Standard Time Sunday. Impacts: heat-related illnesses increase significantly during extreme heat events. 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Actions should be taken to lessen the impact of the extreme heat. Take extra precautions if you work or spend time outside. 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The current time is 10:32 p.m. Mountain Standard Time. Here is the 10 p.m. Mountain Standard Time observation for Phoenix on Thursday, August 20th. At Sky Harbor, it was mostly cloudy. Visibility 10 miles. Temperature was 101 degrees, dew point 60, relative humidity 25%. Wind was northwest, at 5 miles an hour. And the pressure was 29.87 inches, and rising. Other observations for South Central Arizona, including the Greater Phoenix area: it was clear, with a temperature of 100 at Luke Air Force Base, and 95 at Mesa Gateway.
with a temperature of 93 at Buckeye, 98 at Falcon Field, 95 at Chandler, and 94 at Gila Bend. It was mostly cloudy, with a temperature of 97 at Deer Valley, and 98 at Scottsdale Airport. Observations for northern Arizona, at winds low, rain was falling, with a temperature of 70. It was mostly cloudy, with a temperature of 82 at Kingman, 70 at Prescott, 75 at Payson, 79 at Page, and 70 at Chillo. It was cloudy, with a temperature of 68 at Flagstaff, and 69 at the Grand Canyon. At Page, wind was southwest gusting to 31 miles an hour. Observations for southern Arizona, it was clear. It was 91 at Tucson, 90 at Yuma, 75 at Nogales, and 81 at Sierra Vista. Observations for southern California, at Blythe, it was clear, with a temperature of 98. At Los Angeles Airport, it was partly cloudy, with a temperature of 71. At San Diego, it was mostly cloudy, with a temperature of 73. Regional observations, it was mostly cloudy. It was 98 at Las Vegas, 89 at Salt Lake City, 74 at Albuquerque, and 90 at El Paso. Once again, at 10 p.m. in Phoenix, under mostly cloudy skies. The Sky Harbor temperature was 101 degrees. Here is the latest forecast. For the following area, in Arizona, Central Phoenix, issued at 9:46 p.m. Mountain Standard Time. Extreme heat warning in effect until 8 p.m. Mountain Standard Time Sunday. Tonight, partly cloudy and much warmer. Lows 82 to 89. Northwest wind 5 to 10 miles per hour in the evening, becoming northeast around 5 miles per hour after midnight. Friday, sunny and hot. Highs 108 to 112. East wind around 5 miles per hour in the morning, becoming west 5 to 10 miles per hour in the afternoon. Friday night, mostly clear in the evening, then becoming partly cloudy. Lows 83 to 90. Southwest wind 5 to 10 miles per hour in the evening, becoming northeast after midnight. Saturday, mostly sunny and hot. Highs 109 to 113. East wind 5 to 10 miles per hour in the morning, becoming west in the afternoon. Saturday night, partly cloudy. Lows 84 to 91. West wind around 5 miles per hour in the evening, becoming east after midnight. Sunday, partly sunny and hot. Highs 107 to 111. Sunday night, partly cloudy. Lows 83 to 90. Monday, partly sunny and hot. Highs 106 to 111. Monday night, partly cloudy. Lows 84 to 91. Tuesday, mostly sunny and hot. Highs 109 to 113. Tuesday night, mostly clear. Lows 85 to 92. Wednesday, mostly sunny and hot. Highs 109 to 114. Wednesday night, mostly clear. Lows 84 to 91. Thursday, mostly sunny and hot. Highs 109 to 114. Here is the synopsis for Southeast California, Southwest, and South Central Arizona. After a brief reprieve from the extreme heat today over South Central and Eastern Arizona, highs will return to around 110 degrees by Friday, lasting into early next week. Extreme heat warnings are in effect through Sunday evening due to continued areas of high and moderate to major heat risk. Isolated thunderstorms are expected across the Arizona high terrain this afternoon and evening, with less than 10% chances for the lower deserts. Chances will likely remain confined to the high terrain through at least Saturday. Extreme heat warning remains in effect until 8 p.m. Mountain Standard Time, or 8 p.m. Pacific Daylight Time Sunday. What? Dangerously hot and humid conditions. Afternoon temperatures 106 to 115 expected. Major heat risk. Where? Portions of southwest Arizona and southeast California. When?
until 8 p.m. Mountain Standard Time, or 8 p.m. Pacific Daylight Time Sunday. Impacts: heat-related illnesses increase significantly during extreme heat events. Overexposure can cause heat cramps and heat exhaustion to develop and, without intervention, can lead to heat stroke. An extreme heat warning means that a period of very hot temperatures, even by local standards, will occur. Actions should be taken to lessen the impact of the extreme heat. Take extra precautions if you work or spend time outside. When possible, reschedule strenuous activities to early morning or evening. Know the signs and symptoms of heat exhaustion and heat stroke. Wear lightweight and loose-fitting clothing when possible and drink plenty of water. To reduce risk during outdoor work, the Occupational Safety and Health Administration recommends scheduling frequent rest breaks in shaded or air-conditioned environments. Anyone overcome by heat should be moved to a cool and shaded location. Heat stroke is an emergency. 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Extreme heat warning remains in effect until 8 p.m. Mountain Standard Time Sunday. What? Dangerously hot conditions. Afternoon temperatures 104 to 114 expected. Major heat risk. Where? Aguila Valley, Apache Junction, Gold Canyon, Cave Creek / New River, Fountain Hills, East Mesa, Gila Bend, Northwest Pinal County, Sonoran Desert, Natal Monument, and Tonopah Desert. When? Until 8 p.m. Mountain Standard Time Sunday. Impacts: heat-related illnesses increase significantly during extreme heat events. 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An extreme heat warning means that a period of very hot temperatures, even by local standards, will occur. Actions should be taken to lessen the impact of the extreme heat. Take extra precautions if you work or spend time outside. 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Know the signs and symptoms of heat exhaustion and heat stroke. Wear lightweight and loose-fitting clothing when possible and drink plenty of water. To reduce risk during outdoor work, the Occupational Safety and Health Administration recommends scheduling frequent rest breaks in shaded or air-conditioned environments. Anyone overcome by heat should be moved to a cool and shaded location. 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Consult county officials for more details. Extreme heat warning remains in effect until 8 p.m. Mountain Standard Time Sunday. What? Dangerously hot conditions. Afternoon temperatures 105 to 112 expected. Major heat risk. Where? The Phoenix metropolitan area. When? Until 8 p.m. Mountain Standard Time Sunday. Impacts: heat-related illnesses increase significantly during extreme heat events. 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
Public cooling shelters are available in some areas. 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The current time is 10:43 p.m. Mountain Standard Time. Here is the 10 p.m. Mountain Standard Time observation for Phoenix on Thursday, August 20th. At Sky Harbor, it was mostly cloudy. Visibility 10 miles. Temperature was 101 degrees, dew point 60, relative humidity 25%. Wind was northwest, at 5 miles an hour. And the pressure was 29.87 inches, and rising. Other observations for South Central Arizona, including the Greater Phoenix area, it was clear, with a temperature of 100 at Luke Air Force Base, and 95 at Mesa Gateway. It was partly cloudy, with a temperature of 93 at Buckeye, 98 at Falcon Field, 95 at Chandler, and 94 at Gila Bend. It was mostly cloudy, with a temperature of 97 at Deer Valley, and 98 at Scottsdale Airport. Observations for northern Arizona, at winds low, rain was falling, with a temperature of 70. It was mostly cloudy, with a temperature of 82 at Kingman, 70 at Prescott, 75 at Payson, 79 at Page, and 70 at Chulo. It was cloudy, with a temperature of 68 at Flagstaff, and 69 at the Grand Canyon. At Page, wind was southwest gusting to 31 miles an hour. Observations for southern Arizona, it was clear. It was 91 at Tucson, 90 at Yuma, 75 at Nogales, and 81 at Sierra Vista. Observations for Southern California, at Blythe, it was clear, with a temperature of 98. At Los Angeles Airport, it was partly cloudy, with a temperature of 71. At San Diego, it was mostly cloudy, with a temperature of 73. Regional observations, it was mostly cloudy. It was 98 at Las Vegas, 89 at Salt Lake City, 74 at Albuquerque, and 90 at El Paso. Once again, at 10 p.m. in Phoenix, under mostly cloudy skies. The Sky Harbor temperature was 101 degrees. Here is the latest forecast. For the following area, in Arizona, Central Phoenix, issued at 9:46 p.m. Mountain Standard Time. Extreme heat warning in effect until 8 p.m. Mountain Standard Time Sunday. Tonight, partly cloudy and much warmer. Lows 82 to 89. Northwest wind 5 to 10 miles per hour in the evening, becoming northeast around 5 miles per hour after midnight. Friday, sunny and hot. Highs 108 to 112. East wind around 5 miles per hour in the morning, becoming west 5 to 10 miles per hour in the afternoon. Friday night, mostly clear in the evening, then becoming partly cloudy. Lows 83 to 90. Southwest wind 5 to 10 miles per hour in the evening, becoming northeast after midnight. Saturday, mostly sunny and hot. Highs 109 to 113. East wind 5 to 10 miles per hour in the morning, becoming west in the afternoon. Saturday night, partly cloudy. Lows 84 to 91. West wind around 5 miles per hour in the evening, becoming east after midnight. Sunday, partly sunny and hot. Highs 107 to 111. Sunday night, partly cloudy. Lows 83 to 90. Monday, partly sunny and hot. Highs 106 to 111. Monday night, partly cloudy. Lows 84 to 91. Tuesday, mostly sunny and hot. Highs 109 to 113. Tuesday night, mostly clear. Lows 85 to 92. Wednesday, mostly sunny and hot. Highs 109 to 114. Wednesday night, mostly clear. Lows 84 to 91. Thursday, mostly sunny and hot. Highs 109 to 114. Here is the synopsis for Southeast California.
southwest, and south-central Arizona. After a brief reprieve from the extreme heat today over south-central and eastern Arizona, highs will return to around 110 degrees by Friday, lasting into early next week. Extreme heat warnings are in effect through Sunday evening due to continued areas of high and moderate to major heat risk. Isolated thunderstorms are expected across the Arizona high terrain this afternoon and evening with less than 10% chances for the lower deserts. Chances will likely remain confined to the high terrain through at least Saturday. Extreme heat warning remains in effect until 8 p.m. Mountain Standard Time Sunday. What? Dangerously hot conditions. Afternoon temperatures 104 to 114 expected. Major heat risk. Where? Aguila Valley, Apache Junction, Gold Canyon, Cave Creek / New River, Fountain Hills, East Mesa, Gila Bend, Northwest Pinal County, Sonoran Desert, Natal Monument, and Tonopah Desert. When? Until 8 p.m. Mountain Standard Time Sunday. Impacts. 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Overexposure can cause heat cramps and heat exhaustion to develop and, without intervention, can lead to heat stroke. 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An extreme heat warning means that a period of very hot temperatures, even by local standards, will occur. Actions should be taken to lessen the impact of the extreme heat. Take extra precautions if you work or spend time outside. 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Extreme heat warning remains in effect until 8 p.m. Mountain Standard Time Sunday. What? Dangerously hot conditions. Afternoon temperatures 105 to 112 expected. Major heat risk. Where? The Phoenix metropolitan area. When? Until 8 p.m. Mountain Standard Time Sunday. Impacts. 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Actions should be taken to lessen the impact of the extreme heat. 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The current time is 10:52 p.m. Mountain Standard Time. Here is the 10 p.m. Mountain Standard Time observation for Phoenix on Thursday, August 20th. At Sky Harbor, it was mostly cloudy. Visibility 10 miles. Temperature was 101 degrees.
dew point 60, relative humidity 25%.

mostly cloudy, with a temperature of 82 at Kingman, 70 at Prescott, 75 at Payson, 79 at Page, and 70 at Chillo. It was cloudy, with a temperature of 68 at Flagstaff, and 69 at the Grand Canyon. At Page, wind was southwest gusting to 31 miles an hour. Observations for southern Arizona, it was clear. It was 91 at Tucson, 90 at Yuma, 75 at Nogales, and 81 at Sierra Vista. Observations for southern California, at Blythe, it was clear, with a temperature of 98. At Los Angeles Airport, it was partly cloudy, with a temperature of 71. At San Diego, it was mostly cloudy, with a temperature of 73. Regional observations, it was mostly cloudy. It was 98 at Las Vegas, 89 at Salt Lake City, 74 at Albuquerque, and 90 at El Paso. Once again, at 10 p.m. in Phoenix, under mostly cloudy skies. The Sky Harbor temperature was 101 degrees. Here is the latest forecast. For the following area, in Arizona, Central Phoenix, issued at 9:46 p.m. Mountain Standard Time. Extreme heat warning in effect until 8 p.m. Mountain Standard Time Sunday. Tonight, partly cloudy and much warmer. Lows 82 to 89. Northwest wind 5 to 10 miles per hour in the evening, becoming northeast around 5 miles per hour after midnight. Friday, sunny and hot. Highs 108 to 112. East wind around 5 miles per hour in the morning, becoming west 5 to 10 miles per hour in the afternoon. Friday night, mostly clear in the evening, then becoming partly cloudy. Lows 83 to 90. Southwest wind 5 to 10 miles per hour in the evening, becoming northeast after midnight. Saturday, mostly sunny and hot. Highs 109 to 113. East wind 5 to 10 miles per hour in the morning, becoming west in the afternoon. Saturday night, partly cloudy. Lows 84 to 91. West wind around 5 miles per hour in the evening, becoming east after midnight. Sunday, partly sunny and hot. Highs 107 to 111. Sunday night, partly cloudy. Lows 83 to 90. Monday, partly sunny and hot. Highs 106 to 111. Monday night, partly cloudy. Lows 84 to 91. Tuesday, mostly sunny and hot. Highs 109 to 113. Tuesday night, mostly clear. Lows 85 to 92. Wednesday, mostly sunny and hot. Highs 109 to 114. Wednesday night, mostly clear. Lows 84 to 91. Thursday, mostly sunny and hot. Highs 109 to 114. Here is the synopsis for Southeast California, Southwest, and South Central Arizona. After a brief reprieve from the extreme heat today over South Central and Eastern Arizona, highs will return to around 110 degrees by Friday, lasting into early next week. Extreme heat warnings are in effect through Sunday evening due to continued areas of high and moderate to major heat risk. Isolated thunderstorms are expected across the Arizona high terrain this afternoon and evening, with less than 10% chances for the lower deserts. Chances will likely remain confined to the high terrain through at least Saturday. Extreme heat warning remains in effect until 8 p.m. Mountain Standard Time Sunday. What? Dangerously hot conditions. Afternoon temperatures 104 to 114 expected. Major heat risk. Where? Aguila Valley, Apache Junction, Gold Canyon, Cave Creek / New River, Fountain Hills, East Mesa, Gila Bend, Northwest Pinal County, Sonoran Desert, Natal Monument, and Tonopah Desert. When? Until 8 p.m. Mountain Standard Time Sunday. 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

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Actions should be taken to lessen the impact of the extreme heat. 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Wear lightweight and loose-fitting clothing when possible and drink plenty of water. To reduce risk during outdoor work, the Occupational Safety and Health Administration recommends scheduling frequent rest breaks in shaded or air-conditioned environments. Anyone overcome by heat should be moved to a cool and shaded location. 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Extreme heat warning remains in effect until 8 p.m. Mountain Standard Time Sunday. What? Dangerously hot conditions. Afternoon temperatures 105 to 112 expected. Major heat risk. Where? The Phoenix metropolitan area. When? Until 8 p.m. Mountain Standard Time Sunday. Impacts. 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Actions should be taken to lessen the impact of the extreme heat. 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Anyone overcome by heat should be moved to a cool and shaded location. Heat stroke is an emergency. 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The current time is 11:02 p.m. Mountain Standard Time. Here is the latest forecast. For the following area, in Arizona, Central Phoenix, issued at 9:46 p.m. Mountain Standard Time. Extreme heat warning in effect until 8 p.m. Mountain Standard Time Sunday. Tonight, partly cloudy and much warmer. Lows 82 to 89. Northwest wind 5 to 10 miles per hour in the evening, becoming northeast around 5 miles per hour after midnight. Friday, sunny and hot. Highs 108 to 112. East wind around 5 miles per hour in the morning, becoming west 5 to 10 miles per hour in the afternoon. Friday night, mostly clear in the evening, then becoming partly cloudy. Lows 83 to 90. Southwest wind 5 to 10 miles per hour in the evening, becoming northeast after midnight. Saturday, mostly sunny and hot. Highs 109 to 113. East wind 5 to 10 miles per hour in the morning, becoming west in the afternoon. Saturday night, partly cloudy. Lows 84 to 91. West wind around 5 miles per hour in the evening, becoming east after midnight. Sunday, partly sunny and hot. Highs 107 to 111. Sunday night, partly cloudy. Lows 83 to 90. Monday, partly sunny and hot. Highs 106 to 111. Monday night, partly cloudy. Lows 84 to 91.
Tuesday, mostly sunny and hot. Highs 109 to 113. Tuesday night, mostly clear. Lows 85 to 92. Wednesday, mostly sunny and hot. Highs 109 to 114. Wednesday night, mostly clear. Lows 84 to 91. Thursday, mostly sunny and hot. Highs 109 to 114. Here is the synopsis for Southeast California, Southwest, and South Central Arizona. After a brief reprieve from the extreme heat today over South Central and Eastern Arizona, highs will return to around 110 degrees by Friday, lasting into early next week. Extreme heat warnings are in effect through Sunday evening due to continued areas of high and moderate to major heat risk. Isolated thunderstorms are expected across the Arizona Heights terrain this afternoon and evening with less than 10% chances for the lower deserts. Chances will likely remain confined to the high terrain through at least Saturday. Extreme heat warning remains in effect until 8 p.m. Mountain Standard Time Sunday. What? Dangerously hot conditions. Afternoon temperatures 104 to 114 expected. Major heat risk. Where? Aguila Valley, Apache Junction, Gold Canyon, Cave Creek / New River, Fountain Hills, East Mesa, Gila Bend, Northwest Pinal County, Sonoran Desert, Natal Monument, and Tonopah Desert. When? Until 8 p.m. Mountain Standard Time Sunday. 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An extreme heat warning means that a period of very hot temperatures, even by local standards, will occur. Actions should be taken to lessen the impact of the extreme heat. Take extra precautions if you work or spend time outside. 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Wear lightweight and loose-fitting clothing when possible and drink plenty of water. To reduce risk during outdoor work, the Occupational Safety and Health Administration recommends scheduling frequent rest breaks in shaded or air-conditioned environments. Anyone overcome by heat should be moved to a cool and shaded location. Heat stroke is an emergency. 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Public cooling shelters are available in some areas. Consult county officials for more details. Extreme heat warning now in effect until 8 p.m. Mountain Standard Time, or 8 p.m. Pacific Daylight Time Friday, August 28th. What? Dangerously hot conditions. It will also be humid through the weekend. Afternoon temperatures 106 to 116 expected. Major to extreme heat risk. Where? Portions of Southwest Arizona and Southeast California. When? Until 8 p.m. Mountain Standard Time, or 8 p.m. Pacific Daylight Time Friday, August 28th. Impacts: heat-related illnesses increase significantly during extreme heat events. Overexposure can cause heat cramps and heat exhaustion to develop and, without intervention, can lead to heat stroke. An extreme heat warning means that a period of very hot temperatures, even by local standards, will occur. Actions should be taken to lessen the impact of the extreme heat. Take extra precautions if you work or spend time outside. 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Know the signs and symptoms of heat exhaustion and heat stroke. Wear lightweight and loose-fitting clothing when possible and drink plenty of water. To reduce risk during outdoor work, the Occupational Safety and Health Administration recommends scheduling frequent rest breaks in shaded or air-conditioned environments. Anyone overcome by heat should be moved to a cool and shaded location. 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
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Extreme heat warning now in effect until 8 p.m. Mountain Standard Time Friday, August 28th. What? Dangerously hot conditions. Afternoon temperatures 107 to 115 expected. Major to extreme heat risk. Where? Aguila Valley, Apache Junction, Gold Canyon, Cave Creek / New River, Fountain Hills, East Mesa, Gila Bend, Northwest Pinal County, Sonoran Desert, Natal Monument, and Tonopah Desert. When? Until 8 p.m. Mountain Standard Time Friday, August 28th. Impacts: heat-related illnesses increase significantly during extreme heat events. 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An extreme heat warning means that a period of very hot temperatures, even by local standards, will occur. Actions should be taken to lessen the impact of the extreme heat. Take extra precautions if you work or spend time outside. 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Extreme heat warning now in effect until 8 p.m. Mountain Standard Time Friday, August 28th. What? Dangerously hot conditions. Afternoon temperatures 108 to 114 expected. Major to extreme heat risk. Where? The Phoenix metropolitan area. When? Until 8 p.m. Mountain Standard Time Friday, August 28th. 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Actions should be taken to lessen the impact of the extreme heat. Take extra precautions if you work or spend time outside. 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Anyone overcome by heat should be moved to a cool and shaded location. Heat stroke is an emergency. 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The current time is 11:13 p.m. Mountain Standard Time. Here is the 11 p.m. Mountain Standard Time observation for Phoenix on Thursday, August 20th. At Sky Harbor, it was mostly cloudy. Visibility 10 miles. Temperature was 100 degrees, dew point 60, relative humidity 26%. Wind was northwest, at 9 miles an hour. And the pressure was 29.87 inches, and steady. Other observations for South Central Arizona, including the Greater Phoenix area, at Mesa Gateway, it was clear, with a temperature of 95. It was partly cloudy, with a temperature of 93 at Buckeye.
98 at Luke Air Force Base, 95 at Deer Valley, and 97 at Scottsdale Airport. Under partly cloudy skies, Falcon Field reported 97, Chandler reported 94, and Gila Bend reported 92. Observations for northern Arizona, skies ranged from mostly cloudy to cloudy. It was 61 at Flagstaff, 79 at Kingman, 65 at the Grand Canyon, and 69 at Prescott. Payson reported 75, Page reported 81, Winslow reported 72, and Shoal reported 68. At Page, wind was southwest gusting to 26 miles an hour. Observations for southern Arizona, it was clear. It was 89 at Tucson, 89 at Yuma, 72 at Nogales, and 80 at Sierra Vista. Observations for Southern California, at Blythe, it was clear, with a temperature of 96. It was mostly cloudy, with a temperature of 71 at Los Angeles Airport, and 73 at San Diego. Regional observations, skies ranged from partly cloudy to mostly cloudy. It was 97 at Las Vegas, 88 at Salt Lake City, 74 at Albuquerque, and 90 at El Paso. Once again, at 11 p.m. in Phoenix, under mostly cloudy skies. The Sky Harbor temperature was 100 degrees. Here is the latest forecast. For the following area, in Arizona, Central Phoenix, issued at 9:46 p.m. Mountain Standard Time. Extreme heat warning in effect until 8 p.m. Mountain Standard Time Sunday. Tonight, partly cloudy and much warmer. Lows 82 to 89. Northwest wind 5 to 10 miles per hour in the evening, becoming northeast around 5 miles per hour after midnight. Friday, sunny and hot. Highs 108 to 112. East wind around 5 miles per hour in the morning, becoming west 5 to 10 miles per hour in the afternoon. Friday night, mostly clear in the evening, then becoming partly cloudy. Lows 83 to 90. Southwest wind 5 to 10 miles per hour in the evening, becoming northeast after midnight. Saturday, mostly sunny and hot. Highs 109 to 113. East wind 5 to 10 miles per hour in the morning, becoming west in the afternoon. Saturday night, partly cloudy. Lows 84 to 91. West wind around 5 miles per hour in the evening, becoming east after midnight. Sunday, partly sunny and hot. Highs 107 to 111. Sunday night, partly cloudy. Lows 83 to 90. Monday, partly sunny and hot. Highs 106 to 111. Monday night, partly cloudy. Lows 84 to 91. Tuesday, mostly sunny and hot. Highs 109 to 113. Tuesday night, mostly clear. Lows 85 to 92. Wednesday, mostly sunny and hot. Highs 109 to 114. Wednesday night, mostly clear. Lows 84 to 91. Thursday, mostly sunny and hot. Highs 109 to 114. Here is the synopsis for Southeast California, Southwest, and South Central Arizona. After a brief reprieve from the extreme heat today over South Central and Eastern Arizona, highs will return to around 110 degrees by Friday, lasting into early next week. Extreme heat warnings are in effect through Sunday evening due to continued areas of high and moderate to major heat risk. Isolated thunderstorms are expected across the Arizona high terrain this afternoon and evening, with less than 10% chances for the lower deserts. Chances will likely remain confined to the high terrain through at least Saturday. Extreme heat warning now in effect until 8 p.m. Mountain Standard Time, or 8 p.m. Pacific Daylight Time Friday, August 28th. What? Dangerously hot conditions. It will also be humid through the weekend. Afternoon temperatures 106 to 116 expected. Major to extreme heat risk. Where? Portions of southwest Arizona and southeast California. When?
until 8 p.m. Mountain Standard Time, or 8 p.m. Pacific Daylight Time Friday, August 28th. Impacts: heat-related illnesses increase significantly during extreme heat events. Overexposure can cause heat cramps and heat exhaustion to develop and, without intervention, can lead to heat stroke. An extreme heat warning means that a period of very hot temperatures, even by local standards, will occur. Actions should be taken to lessen the impact of the extreme heat. Take extra precautions if you work or spend time outside. 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Know the signs and symptoms of heat exhaustion and heat stroke. Wear lightweight and loose-fitting clothing when possible and drink plenty of water. To reduce risk during outdoor work, the Occupational Safety and Health Administration recommends scheduling frequent rest breaks in shaded or air-conditioned environments. Anyone overcome by heat should be moved to a cool and shaded location. Heat stroke is an emergency. 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Extreme heat warning now in effect until 8 p.m. Mountain Standard Time Friday, August 28th. What? Dangerously hot conditions. Afternoon temperatures 107 to 115 expected. Major to extreme heat risk. Where? Aguila Valley, Apache Junction, Gold Canyon, Cave Creek / New River, Fountain Hills, East Mesa, Gila Bend, Northwest Pinal County, Sonoran Desert, Natal Monument, and Tonopah Desert. When? Until 8 p.m. Mountain Standard Time Friday, August 28th. Impacts: heat-related illnesses increase significantly during extreme heat events. Overexposure can cause heat cramps and heat exhaustion to develop and, without intervention, can lead to heat stroke. 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An extreme heat warning means that a period of very hot temperatures, even by local standards, will occur. Actions should be taken to lessen the impact of the extreme heat. Take extra precautions if you work or spend time outside. 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Extreme heat warning now in effect until 8 p.m. Mountain Standard Time Friday, August 28th. What? Dangerously hot conditions. Afternoon temperatures 108 to 114 expected. Major to extreme heat risk. Where? The Phoenix metropolitan area. When? Until 8 p.m. Mountain Standard Time Friday, August 28th. 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Actions should be taken to lessen the impact of the extreme heat. 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
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The current time is 11:24 p.m. Mountain Standard Time. Here is the 11 p.m. Mountain Standard Time observation for Phoenix on Thursday, August 20th. At Sky Harbor, it was mostly cloudy. Visibility 10 miles. Temperature was 100 degrees, dew point 60, relative humidity 26%. Wind was northwest, at 9 miles an hour. And the pressure was 29.87 inches, and steady. Other observations for South Central Arizona, including the Greater Phoenix area, at Mesa Gateway, it was clear, with a temperature of 95. It was partly cloudy, with a temperature of 93 at Buckeye, 98 at Luke Air Force Base, 95 at Deer Valley, and 97 at Scottsdale Airport. Under partly cloudy skies, Falcon Field reported 97, Chandler reported 94, and Gila Bend reported 92. Observations for northern Arizona, skies ranged from mostly cloudy to cloudy. It was 61 at Flagstaff, 79 at Kingman, 65 at the Grand Canyon, and 69 at Prescott. Payson reported 75, Page reported 81, Winslow reported 72, and Shoal reported 68. At Page, wind was southwest gusting to 26 miles an hour. Observations for southern Arizona, it was clear. It was 89 at Tucson, 89 at Yuma, 72 at Nogales, and 80 at Sierra Vista. Observations for Southern California, at Blythe, it was clear, with a temperature of 96. It was mostly cloudy, with a temperature of 71 at Los Angeles Airport, and 73 at San Diego. Regional observations, skies ranged from partly cloudy to mostly cloudy. It was 97 at Las Vegas, 88 at Salt Lake City, 74 at Albuquerque, and 90 at El Paso. Once again, at 11 p.m. in Phoenix, under mostly cloudy skies. The Sky Harbor temperature was 100 degrees. Here is the latest forecast. For the following area, in Arizona, Central Phoenix, issued at 9:46 p.m. Mountain Standard Time. Extreme heat warning in effect until 8 p.m. Mountain Standard Time Sunday. Tonight, partly cloudy and much warmer. Lows 82 to 89. Northwest wind 5 to 10 miles per hour in the evening, becoming northeast around 5 miles per hour after midnight. Friday, sunny and hot. Highs 108 to 112. East wind around 5 miles per hour in the morning, becoming west 5 to 10 miles per hour in the afternoon. Friday night, mostly clear in the evening, then becoming partly cloudy. Lows 83 to 90. Southwest wind 5 to 10 miles per hour in the evening, becoming northeast after midnight. Saturday, mostly sunny and hot. Highs 109 to 113. East wind 5 to 10 miles per hour in the morning, becoming west in the afternoon. Saturday night, partly cloudy. Lows 84 to 91. West wind around 5 miles per hour in the evening, becoming east after midnight. Sunday, partly sunny and hot. Highs 107 to 111. Sunday night, partly cloudy. Lows 83 to 90. Monday, partly sunny and hot. Highs 106 to 111. Monday night, partly cloudy. Lows 84 to 91. Tuesday, mostly sunny and hot. Highs 109 to 113. Tuesday night, mostly clear. Lows 85 to 92. Wednesday, mostly sunny and hot. Highs 109 to 114. Wednesday night, mostly clear. Lows 84 to 91. Thursday, mostly sunny and hot.
highs 109 to 114. Here is the synopsis for Southeast California, Southwest, and South Central Arizona. After a brief reprieve from the extreme heat today over South Central and Eastern Arizona, highs will return to around 110 degrees by Friday, lasting into early next week. Extreme heat warnings are in effect through Sunday evening due to continued areas of high and moderate to major heat risk. Isolated thunderstorms are expected across the Arizona high terrain this afternoon and evening with less than 10% chances for the lower deserts. Chances will likely remain confined to the high terrain through at least Saturday. Extreme heat warning now in effect until 8 p.m. Mountain Standard Time, or 8 p.m. Pacific Daylight Time Friday, August 28th. What? Dangerously hot conditions. It will also be humid through the weekend. Afternoon temperatures 106 to 116 expected. Major to extreme heat risk. Where? Portions of Southwest Arizona and Southeast California. When? Until 8 p.m. Mountain Standard Time, or 8 p.m. Pacific Daylight Time Friday, August 28th. Impacts, heat-related illnesses increase significantly during extreme heat events. Overexposure can cause heat cramps and heat exhaustion to develop and, without intervention, can lead to heat stroke. An extreme heat warning means that a period of very hot temperatures, even by local standards, will occur. Actions should be taken to lessen the impact of the extreme heat. Take extra precautions if you work or spend time outside. 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Know the signs and symptoms of heat exhaustion and heat stroke. Wear lightweight and loose-fitting clothing when possible and drink plenty of water. To reduce risk during outdoor work, the Occupational Safety and Health Administration recommends scheduling frequent rest breaks in shaded or air-conditioned environments. Anyone overcome by heat should be moved to a cool and shaded location. Heat stroke is an emergency. 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Extreme heat warning now in effect until 8 p.m. Mountain Standard Time Friday, August 28th. What? Dangerously hot conditions. Afternoon temperatures 107 to 115 expected. Major to extreme heat risk. Where? Aguila Valley, Apache Junction, Gold Canyon, Cave Creek / New River, Fountain Hills, East Mesa, Gila Bend, Northwest Pinal County, Sonoran Desert, Natal Monument, and Tonopah Desert. When? Until 8 p.m. Mountain Standard Time Friday, August 28th. Impacts, heat-related illnesses increase significantly during extreme heat events. Overexposure can cause heat cramps and heat exhaustion to develop and, without intervention, can lead to heat stroke. 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Actions should be taken to lessen the impact of the extreme heat. Take extra precautions if you work or spend time outside. 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Extreme heat warning now in effect until 8 p.m. Mountain Standard Time Friday, August 28th. What? Dangerously hot conditions. Afternoon temperatures 108 to 114 expected. Major to extreme heat risk. Where? The Phoenix metropolitan area. When? Until 8 p.m. Mountain Standard Time Friday, August 28th.
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Actions should be taken to lessen the impact of the extreme heat. Take extra precautions if you work or spend time outside. 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The current time is 11:35 p.m. Mountain Standard Time. Here is the 11 p.m. Mountain Standard Time observation for Phoenix on Thursday, August 20th. At Sky Harbor, it was mostly cloudy. Visibility 10 miles. Temperature was 100 degrees, dew point 60, relative humidity 26%. Wind was northwest, at 9 miles an hour. And the pressure was 29.87 inches, and steady. Other observations for South Central Arizona, including the Greater Phoenix area, at Mesa Gateway, it was clear, with a temperature of 95. It was partly cloudy, with a temperature of 93 at Buckeye, 98 at Luke Air Force Base, 95 at Deer Valley, and 97 at Scottsdale Airport. Under partly cloudy skies, Falcon Field reported 97, Chandler reported 94, and Gila Bend reported 92. Observations for northern Arizona, skies ranged from mostly cloudy to cloudy. It was 61 at Flagstaff, 79 at Kingman, 65 at the Grand Canyon, and 69 at Prescott. Payson reported 75, Page reported 81, Winslow reported 72, and Shoal reported 68. At Page, wind was southwest gusting to 26 miles an hour. Observations for southern Arizona, it was clear. It was 89 at Tucson, 89 at Yuma, 72 at Nogales, and 80 at Sierra Vista. Observations for Southern California, at Blythe, it was clear, with a temperature of 96. It was mostly cloudy, with a temperature of 71 at Los Angeles Airport, and 73 at San Diego. Regional observations, skies ranged from partly cloudy to mostly cloudy. It was 97 at Las Vegas, 88 at Salt Lake City, 74 at Albuquerque, and 90 at El Paso. Once again, at 11 p.m. in Phoenix, under mostly cloudy skies. The Sky Harbor temperature was 100 degrees. Here is the latest forecast. For the following area, in Arizona, Central Phoenix, issued at 11:31 p.m. Mountain Standard Time. Extreme heat warning in effect until 8 p.m. Mountain Standard Time Friday. Tonight, partly cloudy and much warmer. Lows 82 to 89. West wind 10 to 15 miles per hour in the evening, becoming northeast around 5 miles per hour after midnight. Friday, sunny and hot. Highs 108 to 112. East wind around 5 miles per hour in the morning, becoming west 5 to 10 miles per hour in the afternoon. Friday night, mostly clear in the evening, then becoming partly cloudy. Lows 83 to 90. Southwest wind 5 to 10 miles per hour in the evening, becoming northeast after midnight. Saturday, mostly sunny and hot. Highs 109 to 113. East wind 5 to 10 miles per hour in the morning, becoming west in the afternoon. Saturday night, partly cloudy.
lows 84 to 91. West wind around 5 miles per hour in the evening, becoming east after midnight. Sunday, partly sunny and hot. Highs 107 to 111. Sunday night, partly cloudy. Lows 83 to 90. Monday, partly sunny and hot. Highs 106 to 111. Monday night, partly cloudy. Lows 84 to 91. Tuesday, partly sunny in the morning, then becoming sunny. Hot. Highs 109 to 114. Tuesday night, clear. Lows 85 to 92. Wednesday, mostly sunny and hot. Highs 110 to 115. Wednesday night, clear. Lows 84 to 90. Thursday, mostly sunny and hot. Highs 109 to 114. Here is the synopsis for Southeast California, Southwest, and South Central Arizona. After a brief reprieve from the extreme heat today over South Central and Eastern Arizona, highs will return to around 110 degrees by Friday, lasting into early next week. Extreme heat warnings are in effect through Sunday evening due to continued areas of high and moderate to major heat risk. Isolated thunderstorms are expected across the Arizona Heights terrain this afternoon and evening, with less than 10% chances for the lower deserts. Chances will likely remain confined to the high terrain through at least Saturday. Extreme heat warning now in effect until 8 p.m. Mountain Standard Time, or 8 p.m. Pacific Daylight Time Friday, August 28th. What? Dangerously hot conditions. It will also be humid through the weekend. Afternoon temperatures 106 to 116 expected. Major to extreme heat risk. Where? Portions of Southwest Arizona and Southeast California. When? Until 8 p.m. Mountain Standard Time, or 8 p.m. Pacific Daylight Time Friday, August 28th. Impacts: heat-related illnesses increase significantly during extreme heat events. Overexposure can cause heat cramps and heat exhaustion to develop and, without intervention, can lead to heat stroke. An extreme heat warning means that a period of very hot temperatures, even by local standards, will occur. Actions should be taken to lessen the impact of the extreme heat. Take extra precautions if you work or spend time outside. 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Know the signs and symptoms of heat exhaustion and heat stroke. Wear lightweight and loose-fitting clothing when possible, and drink plenty of water. To reduce risk during outdoor work, the Occupational Safety and Health Administration recommends scheduling frequent rest breaks in shaded or air-conditioned environments. Anyone overcome by heat should be moved to a cool and shaded location. Heat stroke is an emergency. 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Public cooling shelters are available in some areas. 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Extreme heat warning now in effect until 8 p.m. Mountain Standard Time Friday, August 28th. What? Dangerously hot conditions. Afternoon temperatures 107 to 115 expected. Major to extreme heat risk. Where? Aguila Valley, Apache Junction, Gold Canyon, Cave Creek / New River, Fountain Hills, East Mesa, Gila Bend, Northwest Pinal County, Sonoran Desert, Natal Monument, and Tonopah Desert. When? Until 8 p.m. Mountain Standard Time Friday, August 28th. Impacts: heat-related illnesses increase significantly during extreme heat events. 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Actions should be taken to lessen the impact of the extreme heat. Take extra precautions if you work or spend time outside. 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
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Extreme heat warning now in effect until 8 p.m. Mountain Standard Time Friday, August 28th. What? Dangerously hot conditions. Afternoon temperatures 108 to 114 expected. Major to extreme heat risk. Where? The Phoenix metropolitan area. When? Until 8 p.m. Mountain Standard Time Friday, August 28th. Impacts, heat-related illnesses increase significantly during extreme heat events. 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Actions should be taken to lessen the impact of the extreme heat. 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Anyone overcome by heat should be moved to a cool and shaded location. Heat stroke is an emergency. Call 911. 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The current time is 11:46 p.m. Mountain Standard Time. Here is the 11 p.m. Mountain Standard Time observation for Phoenix on Thursday, August 20th. At Sky Harbor, it was mostly cloudy. Visibility 10 miles. Temperature was 100 degrees, dew point 60, relative humidity 26%. Wind was northwest, at 9 miles an hour. And the pressure was 29.87 inches, and steady. Other observations for South Central Arizona, including the Greater Phoenix area, at Mesa Gateway, it was clear, with a temperature of 95. It was partly cloudy, with a temperature of 93 at Buckeye, 98 at Luke Air Force Base, 95 at Deer Valley, and 97 at Scottsdale Airport. Under partly cloudy skies, Falcon Field reported 97, Chandler reported 94, and Gila Bend reported 92. Observations for northern Arizona, skies ranged from mostly cloudy to cloudy. It was 61 at Flagstaff, 79 at Kingman, 65 at the Grand Canyon, and 69 at Prescott. Payson reported 75, Page reported 81, Winslow reported 72, and Scholar reported 68. At Page, wind was southwest gusting to 26 miles an hour. Observations for southern Arizona, it was clear. It was 89 at Tucson, 89 at Yuma, 72 at Nogales, and 80 at Sierra Vista. Observations for Southern California, at Blythe, it was clear, with a temperature of 96. It was mostly cloudy, with a temperature of 71 at Los Angeles Airport, and 73 at San Diego. Regional observations, skies ranged from partly cloudy to mostly cloudy. It was 97 at Las Vegas, 88 at Salt Lake City, 74 at Albuquerque, and 90 at El Paso. Once again, at 11 p.m. in Phoenix, under mostly cloudy skies. The Sky Harbor temperature was 100 degrees.
Here is the latest forecast. For the following area, in Arizona, Central Phoenix, issued at 11:31 p.m. Mountain Standard Time. Extreme heat warning in effect until 8 p.m. Mountain Standard Time Friday. Tonight, partly cloudy and much warmer. Lows 82 to 89. West wind 10 to 15 miles per hour in the evening, becoming northeast around 5 miles per hour after midnight. Friday, sunny and hot. Highs 108 to 112. East wind around 5 miles per hour in the morning, becoming west 5 to 10 miles per hour in the afternoon. Friday night, mostly clear in the evening, then becoming partly cloudy. Lows 83 to 90. Southwest wind 5 to 10 miles per hour in the evening, becoming northeast after midnight. Saturday, mostly sunny and hot. Highs 109 to 113. East wind 5 to 10 miles per hour in the morning, becoming west in the afternoon. Saturday night, partly cloudy. Lows 84 to 91. West wind around 5 miles per hour in the evening, becoming east after midnight. Sunday, partly sunny and hot. Highs 107 to 111. Sunday night, partly cloudy. Lows 83 to 90. Monday, partly sunny and hot. Highs 106 to 111. Monday night, partly cloudy. Lows 84 to 91. Tuesday, partly sunny in the morning, then becoming sunny. Hot. Highs 109 to 114. Tuesday night, clear. Lows 85 to 92. Wednesday, mostly sunny and hot. Highs 110 to 115. Wednesday night, clear. Lows 84 to 90. Thursday, mostly sunny and hot. Highs 109 to 114. Here is the synopsis for Southeast California, Southwest, and South Central Arizona. After a brief reprieve from the extreme heat today over South Central and Eastern Arizona, highs will return to around 110 degrees by Friday, lasting into early next week. Extreme heat warnings are in effect through Sunday evening due to continued areas of high and moderate to major heat risk. Isolated thunderstorms are expected across the Arizona high terrain this afternoon and evening, with less than 10% chances for the lower deserts. Chances will likely remain confined to the high terrain through at least Saturday. Extreme heat warning now in effect until 8 p.m. Mountain Standard Time, or 8 p.m. Pacific Daylight Time Friday, August 28th. What? Dangerously hot conditions. It will also be humid through the weekend. Afternoon temperatures 106 to 116 expected. Major to extreme heat risk. Where? Portions of Southwest Arizona and Southeast California. When? Until 8 p.m. Mountain Standard Time, or 8 p.m. Pacific Daylight Time Friday, August 28th. Impacts: heat-related illnesses increase significantly during extreme heat events. Overexposure can cause heat cramps and heat exhaustion to develop and, without intervention, can lead to heat stroke. An extreme heat warning means that a period of very hot temperatures, even by local standards, will occur. Actions should be taken to lessen the impact of the extreme heat. Take extra precautions if you work or spend time outside. 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Know the signs and symptoms of heat exhaustion and heat stroke. Wear lightweight and loose-fitting clothing when possible, and drink plenty of water. 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Extreme heat warning now in effect until 8 p.m. Mountain Standard Time Friday, August 28th. What? Dangerously hot conditions. Afternoon temperatures 107 to 115 expected.
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An extreme heat warning means that a period of very hot temperatures, even by local standards, will occur. Actions should be taken to lessen the impact of the extreme heat. Take extra precautions if you work or spend time outside. 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To reduce risk during outdoor work, the Occupational Safety and Health Administration recommends scheduling frequent rest breaks in shaded or air-conditioned environments. Anyone overcome by heat should be moved to a cool and shaded location. 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Extreme heat warning now in effect until 8 p.m. Mountain Standard Time Friday, August 28th. What? Dangerously hot conditions. Afternoon temperatures 108 to 114 expected. Major to extreme heat risk. Where? The Phoenix metropolitan area. When? Until 8 p.m. Mountain Standard Time Friday, August 28th. Impacts, heat-related illnesses increase significantly during extreme heat events. 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An extreme heat warning means that a period of very hot temperatures, even by local standards, will occur. Actions should be taken to lessen the impact of the extreme heat. Take extra precautions if you work or spend time outside. 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Anyone overcome by heat should be moved to a cool and shaded location. Heat stroke is an emergency. Call 911. 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The current time is 11:57 p.m. Mountain Standard Time. Here is the 11 p.m. Mountain Standard Time observation for Phoenix on Thursday, August 20th. At Sky Harbor, it was mostly cloudy. Visibility 10 miles. Temperature was 100 degrees, dew point 60, relative humidity 26%. Wind was northwest, at 9 miles an hour. And the pressure was 29.87 inches, and steady. Other observations for South Central Arizona, including the Greater Phoenix area, at Mesa Gateway, it was clear, with a temperature of 95. It was partly cloudy, with a temperature of 93 at Buckeye, 98 at Luke Air Force Base, 95 at Deer Valley, and 97 at Scottsdale Airport. Under partly cloudy skies, Falcon Field reported 97, Chandler reported 94, and Gila Bend reported 92. Observations for northern Arizona, skies ranged from mostly cloudy to cloudy. It was 61 at Flagstaff, 79 at Kingman, 65 at the Grand Canyon, and 69 at Prescott. Payson reported 75, Page reported 81, Winslow reported 72, and Shoal reported 68. At Page, wind was southwest gusting to 26 miles an hour. Observations for southern Arizona, it was clear. It was 89 at Tucson, 89 at Yuma, 72 at Nogales, and 80 at Sierra Vista. Observations for Southern California, at Blythe, it was clear, with a temperature of 96. It was mostly cloudy, with a temperature of 71 at Los Angeles Airport, and

73 at San Diego. Regional observations, skies ranged from partly cloudy to mostly cloudy. It was 97 at Las Vegas, 88 at Salt Lake City, 74 at Albuquerque, and 90 at El Paso. Once again, at 11 p.m. in Phoenix, under mostly cloudy skies. The Sky Harbor temperature was 100 degrees. Here is the latest forecast. For the following area, in Arizona, Central Phoenix, issued at 11:31 p.m. Mountain Standard Time. Extreme heat warning in effect until 8 p.m. Mountain Standard Time Friday. Tonight, partly cloudy and much warmer. Lows 82 to 89. West wind 10 to 15 miles per hour in the evening, becoming northeast around 5 miles per hour after midnight. Friday, sunny and hot. Highs 108 to 112. East wind around 5 miles per hour in the morning, becoming west 5 to 10 miles per hour in the afternoon. Friday night, mostly clear in the evening, then becoming partly cloudy. Lows 83 to 90. Southwest wind 5 to 10 miles per hour in the evening, becoming northeast after midnight. Saturday, mostly sunny and hot. Highs 109 to 113. East wind 5 to 10 miles per hour in the morning, becoming west in the afternoon. Saturday night, partly cloudy. Lows 84 to 91. West wind around 5 miles per hour in the evening, becoming east after midnight. Sunday, partly sunny and hot. Highs 107 to 111. Sunday night, partly cloudy. Lows 83 to 90. Monday, partly sunny and hot. Highs 106 to 111. Monday night, partly cloudy. Lows 84 to 91. Tuesday, partly sunny in the morning, then becoming sunny. Hot. Highs 109 to 114. Tuesday night, clear. Lows 85 to 92. Wednesday, mostly sunny and hot. Highs 110 to 115. Wednesday night, clear. Lows 84 to 90. Thursday, mostly sunny and hot. Highs 109 to 114. Here is the synopsis for Southeast California, Southwest, and South Central Arizona. After a brief reprieve from the extreme heat today over South Central and Eastern Arizona, highs will return to around 110 degrees by Friday, lasting into early next week. Extreme heat warnings are in effect through Sunday evening due to continued areas of high and moderate to major heat risk. Isolated thunderstorms are expected across the Arizona high terrain this afternoon and evening, with less than 10% chances for the lower deserts. Chances will likely remain confined to the high terrain through at least Saturday. Extreme heat warning now in effect until 8 p.m. Mountain Standard Time, or 8 p.m. Pacific Daylight Time Friday, August 28th. What? Dangerously hot conditions. It will also be humid through the weekend. Afternoon temperatures 106 to 116 expected. Major to extreme heat risk. Where? Portions of Southwest Arizona and Southeast California. When? Until 8 p.m. Mountain Standard Time, or 8 p.m. Pacific Daylight Time Friday, August 28th. Impacts: heat-related illnesses increase significantly during extreme heat events. Overexposure can cause heat cramps and heat exhaustion to develop and, without intervention, can lead to heat stroke. An extreme heat warning means that a period of very hot temperatures, even by local standards, will occur. Actions should be taken to lessen the impact of the extreme heat. Take extra precautions if you work or spend time outside. 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Know the signs and symptoms of heat exhaustion and heat stroke. Wear lightweight and loose-fitting clothing when possible, and drink plenty of water. To reduce risk during outdoor work, the Occupational Safety and Health Administration recommends scheduling frequent rest breaks in shaded or air-conditioned environments. Anyone overcome by heat should be moved to a cool and shaded location.
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Extreme heat warning now in effect until 8 p.m. Mountain Standard Time Friday, August 28th. What? Dangerously hot conditions. Afternoon temperatures 107 to 115 expected. Major to extreme heat risk. Where? Aguila Valley, Apache Junction, Gold Canyon, Cave Creek / New River, Fountain Hills, East Mesa, Gila Bend, Northwest Pinal County, Sonoran Desert, Natal Monument, and Tonopah Desert. When? Until 8 p.m. Mountain Standard Time Friday, August 28th. 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Overexposure can cause heat cramps and heat exhaustion to develop and, without intervention, can lead to heat stroke. 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An extreme heat warning means that a period of very hot temperatures, even by local standards, will occur. Actions should be taken to lessen the impact of the extreme heat. Take extra precautions if you work or spend time outside. 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Extreme heat warning now in effect until 8 p.m. Mountain Standard Time Friday, August 28th. What? Dangerously hot conditions. Afternoon temperatures 108 to 114 expected. Major to extreme heat risk. Where? The Phoenix metropolitan area. When? Until 8 p.m. Mountain Standard Time Friday, August 28th. 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Actions should be taken to lessen the impact of the extreme heat. 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The current time is 12:09 a.m. Mountain Standard Time. Here is the latest forecast. For the following area, in Arizona, Central Phoenix, issued at 11:31 p.m. Mountain Standard Time. Extreme heat warning in effect until 8 p.m. Mountain Standard Time Friday. Tonight, partly cloudy and much warmer. Lows 82 to 89. West wind 10 to 15 miles per hour in the evening, becoming northeast around 5 miles per hour after midnight. Friday, sunny and hot. Highs 108 to 112.
east wind around 5 miles per hour in the morning, becoming west 5 to 10 miles per hour in the afternoon. Friday night, mostly clear in the evening, then becoming partly cloudy. Lows 83 to 90. Southwest wind 5 to 10 miles per hour in the evening, becoming northeast after midnight. Saturday, mostly sunny and hot. Highs 109 to 113. East wind 5 to 10 miles per hour in the morning, becoming west in the afternoon. Saturday night, partly cloudy. Lows 84 to 91. West wind around 5 miles per hour in the evening, becoming east after midnight. Sunday, partly sunny and hot. Highs 107 to 111. Sunday night, partly cloudy. Lows 83 to 90. Monday, partly sunny and hot. Highs 106 to 111. Monday night, partly cloudy. Lows 84 to 91. Tuesday, partly sunny in the morning, then becoming sunny. Hot. Highs 109 to 114. Tuesday night, clear. Lows 85 to 92. Wednesday, mostly sunny and hot. Highs 110 to 115. Wednesday night, clear. Lows 84 to 90. Thursday, mostly sunny and hot. Highs 109 to 114. Here is the synopsis for Southeast California, Southwest, and South Central Arizona. After a brief reprieve from the extreme heat today over South Central and Eastern Arizona, highs will return to around 110 degrees by Friday, lasting into early next week. Extreme heat warnings are in effect through Sunday evening due to continued areas of high and moderate to major heat risk. Isolated thunderstorms are expected across the Arizona high terrain this afternoon and evening, with less than 10% chances for the lower deserts. Chances will likely remain confined to the high terrain through at least Saturday. Extreme heat warning now in effect until 8 p.m. Mountain Standard Time, or 8 p.m. Pacific Daylight Time Friday, August 28th. What? Dangerously hot conditions. It will also be humid through the weekend. Afternoon temperatures 106 to 116 expected. Major to extreme heat risk. Where? Portions of Southwest Arizona and Southeast California. When? Until 8 p.m. Mountain Standard Time, or 8 p.m. Pacific Daylight Time Friday, August 28th. Impacts: heat-related illnesses increase significantly during extreme heat events. Overexposure can cause heat cramps and heat exhaustion to develop and, without intervention, can lead to heat stroke. An extreme heat warning means that a period of very hot temperatures, even by local standards, will occur. Actions should be taken to lessen the impact of the extreme heat. Take extra precautions if you work or spend time outside. 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Know the signs and symptoms of heat exhaustion and heat stroke. Wear lightweight and loose-fitting clothing when possible, and drink plenty of water. To reduce risk during outdoor work, the Occupational Safety and Health Administration recommends scheduling frequent rest breaks in shaded or air-conditioned environments. Anyone overcome by heat should be moved to a cool and shaded location. Heat stroke is an emergency. 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Extreme heat warning now in effect until 8 p.m. Mountain Standard Time Friday, August 28th. What? Dangerously hot conditions. Afternoon temperatures 107 to 115 expected. Major to extreme heat risk. Where? Aguila Valley, Apache Junction, Gold Canyon, Cave Creek / New River, Fountain Hills, East Mesa, Gila Bend, Northwest Pinal County, Sonoran Desert, Natal Monument, and Tonopah Desert. When? Until 8 p.m. Mountain Standard Time Friday, August 28th. Impacts: heat-related illnesses increase significantly during extreme heat events. Overexposure can cause heat cramps and heat exhaustion to develop and, without intervention, can lead to heat stroke.
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Actions should be taken to lessen the impact of the extreme heat. Take extra precautions if you work or spend time outside. 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Extreme heat warning now in effect until 8 p.m. Mountain Standard Time Friday, August 28th. What? Dangerously hot conditions. Afternoon temperatures 108 to 114 expected. Major to extreme heat risk. Where? The Phoenix metropolitan area. When? Until 8 p.m. Mountain Standard Time Friday, August 28th. Impacts, heat-related illnesses increase significantly during extreme heat events. 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An extreme heat warning means that a period of very hot temperatures, even by local standards, will occur. Actions should be taken to lessen the impact of the extreme heat. Take extra precautions if you work or spend time outside. 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Anyone overcome by heat should be moved to a cool and shaded location. 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The current time is 12:18 a.m. Mountain Standard Time. Here is the Midnight Mountain Standard Time observation for Phoenix on Friday, August 21st. At Sky Harbor, it was partly cloudy. Visibility 10 miles. Temperature was 99 degrees, dew point 60, relative humidity 27%. Wind was northwest, at 9 miles an hour. And the pressure was 29.89 inches, and rising. Other observations for South Central Arizona, including the greater Phoenix area, it was clear, with a temperature of 91 at Mesa Gateway, and 90 at Gila Bend. It was partly cloudy, with a temperature of 93 at Buckeye, 98 at Luke Air Force Base, and 94 at Deer Valley. Under partly cloudy skies, Scottsdale Airport reported 97, Falcon Field reported 95, and Chandler reported 89. Observations for northern Arizona, it was partly cloudy, with a temperature of 82 at Kingman, and 71 at Winslow. It was mostly cloudy, with a temperature of 61 at Flagstaff, 69 at Prescott, 73 at Payson, and 81 at Page. It was cloudy, with a temperature of 67 at the Grand Canyon, and 66 at Cholo. At Page, wind was south gusting to 26 miles an hour. Observations for southern Arizona, it was clear. It was 86 at Tucson, 88 at Yuma, 72 at Nogales, and 79 at Sierra Vista.
Observations for Southern California, Ed Blythe. It was clear, with a temperature of 95. At Los Angeles Airport, it was partly cloudy, with a temperature of 70. At San Diego, it was mostly cloudy, with a temperature of 72. Regional observations, skies ranged from partly cloudy to mostly cloudy. It was 97 at Las Vegas, 87 at Salt Lake City, 76 at Albuquerque, and 88 at El Paso. Once again, at midnight in Phoenix, under partly cloudy skies. The Sky Harbor temperature was 99 degrees. Here is the latest forecast. For the following area, in Arizona, Central Phoenix, issued at 11:31 p.m. Mountain Standard Time. Extreme heat warning in effect until 8 p.m. Mountain Standard Time Friday. Tonight, partly cloudy and much warmer. Lows 82 to 89. West wind 10 to 15 miles per hour in the evening, becoming northeast around 5 miles per hour after midnight. Friday, sunny and hot. Highs 108 to 112. East wind around 5 miles per hour in the morning, becoming west 5 to 10 miles per hour in the afternoon. Friday night, mostly clear in the evening, then becoming partly cloudy. Lows 83 to 90. Southwest wind 5 to 10 miles per hour in the evening, becoming northeast after midnight. Saturday, mostly sunny and hot. Highs 109 to 113. East wind 5 to 10 miles per hour in the morning, becoming west in the afternoon. Saturday night, partly cloudy. Lows 84 to 91. West wind around 5 miles per hour in the evening, becoming east after midnight. Sunday, partly sunny and hot. Highs 107 to 111. Sunday night, partly cloudy. Lows 83 to 90. Monday, partly sunny and hot. Highs 106 to 111. Monday night, partly cloudy. Lows 84 to 91. Tuesday, partly sunny in the morning, then becoming sunny. Hot. Highs 109 to 114. Tuesday night, clear. Lows 85 to 92. Wednesday, mostly sunny and hot. Highs 110 to 115. Wednesday night, clear. Lows 84 to 90. Thursday, mostly sunny and hot. Highs 109 to 114. Here is the synopsis for Southeast California, Southwest, and South Central Arizona. After a brief reprieve from the extreme heat today over South Central and Eastern Arizona, highs will return to around 110 degrees by Friday, lasting into early next week. Extreme heat warnings are in effect through Sunday evening due to continued areas of high and moderate to major heat risk. Isolated thunderstorms are expected across the Arizona high terrain this afternoon and evening, with less than 10% chances for the lower deserts. Chances will likely remain confined to the high terrain through at least Saturday. Extreme heat warning now in effect until 8 p.m. Mountain Standard Time, or 8 p.m. Pacific Daylight Time Friday, August 28th. What? Dangerously hot conditions. It will also be humid through the weekend. Afternoon temperatures 106 to 116 expected. Major to extreme heat risk. Where? Portions of Southwest Arizona and Southeast California. When? Until 8 p.m. Mountain Standard Time, or 8 p.m. Pacific Daylight Time Friday, August 28th. Impacts: heat-related illnesses increase significantly during extreme heat events. Overexposure can cause heat cramps and heat exhaustion to develop and, without intervention, can lead to heat stroke. An extreme heat warning means that a period of very hot temperatures, even by local standards, will occur. Actions should be taken to lessen the impact of the extreme heat. Take extra precautions if you work or spend time outside. 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Know the signs and symptoms of heat exhaustion and heat stroke. Wear lightweight and loose-fitting clothing when possible, and drink plenty of water.
to reduce risk during outdoor work. The Occupational Safety and Health Administration recommends scheduling frequent rest breaks in shaded or air-conditioned environments. 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Extreme heat warning now in effect until 8 p.m. Mountain Standard Time Friday, August 28th. What? Dangerously hot conditions. Afternoon temperatures 107 to 115 expected. Major to extreme heat risk. Where? Aguila Valley, Apache Junction, Gold Canyon, Cave Creek / New River, Fountain Hills, East Mesa, Gila Bend, Northwest Pinal County, Sonoran Desert, Natal Monument, and Tonopah Desert. When? Until 8 p.m. Mountain Standard Time Friday, August 28th. Impacts: heat-related illnesses increase significantly during extreme heat events. 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An extreme heat warning means that a period of very hot temperatures, even by local standards, will occur. Actions should be taken to lessen the impact of the extreme heat. Take extra precautions if you work or spend time outside. 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Anyone overcome by heat should be moved to a cool and shaded location. Heat stroke is an emergency. 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Extreme heat warning now in effect until 8 p.m. Mountain Standard Time Friday, August 28th. What? Dangerously hot conditions. Afternoon temperatures 108 to 114 expected. Major to extreme heat risk. Where? The Phoenix metropolitan area. When? Until 8 p.m. Mountain Standard Time Friday, August 28th. Impacts: heat-related illnesses increase significantly during extreme heat events. 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Actions should be taken to lessen the impact of the extreme heat. Take extra precautions if you work or spend time outside. 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Anyone overcome by heat should be moved to a cool and shaded location. Heat stroke is an emergency. 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The current time is 12:29 a.m. Mountain Standard Time. Here is the Midnight Mountain Standard Time observation for Phoenix on Friday, August 21st. At Sky Harbor, it was partly cloudy. Visibility 10 miles. Temperature was 99 degrees, dew point 60, relative humidity 27%. Wind was northwest,
at 9 miles an hour. And the pressure was 29.89 inches and rising. Other observations for South Central Arizona, including the greater Phoenix area, it was clear, with a temperature of 91 at Mesa Gateway and 90 at Gila Bend. It was partly cloudy, with a temperature of 93 at Buckeye, 98 at Luke Air Force Base, and 94 at Deer Valley. Under partly cloudy skies, Scottsdale Airport reported 97, Falcon Field reported 95, and Chandler reported 89. Observations for northern Arizona, it was partly cloudy, with a temperature of 82 at Kingman, and 71 at Winslow. It was mostly cloudy, with a temperature of 61 at Flagstaff, 69 at Prescott, 73 at Payson, and 81 at Page. It was cloudy, with a temperature of 67 at the Grand Canyon, and 66 at Cholo. At Page, wind was south gusting to 26 miles an hour. Observations for southern Arizona, it was clear. It was 86 at Tucson, 88 at Yuma, 72 at Nogales, and 79 at Sierra Vista. Observations for Southern California, at Blythe, it was clear, with a temperature of 95. At Los Angeles Airport, it was partly cloudy, with a temperature of 70. At San Diego, it was mostly cloudy, with a temperature of 72. Regional observations, skies ranged from partly cloudy to mostly cloudy. It was 97 at Las Vegas, 87 at Salt Lake City, 76 at Albuquerque, and 88 at El Paso. Once again, at midnight in Phoenix, under partly cloudy skies. The Sky Harbor temperature was 99 degrees. Here is the latest forecast. For the following area, in Arizona, Central Phoenix, issued at 11:31 p.m. Mountain Standard Time. Extreme heat warning in effect until 8 p.m. Mountain Standard Time Friday. Tonight, partly cloudy and much warmer. Lows 82 to 89. West wind 10 to 15 miles per hour in the evening, becoming northeast around 5 miles per hour after midnight. Friday, sunny and hot. Highs 108 to 112. East wind around 5 miles per hour in the morning, becoming west 5 to 10 miles per hour in the afternoon. Friday night, mostly clear in the evening, then becoming partly cloudy. Lows 83 to 90. Southwest wind 5 to 10 miles per hour in the evening, becoming northeast after midnight. Saturday, mostly sunny and hot. Highs 109 to 113. East wind 5 to 10 miles per hour in the morning, becoming west in the afternoon. Saturday night, partly cloudy. Lows 84 to 91. West wind around 5 miles per hour in the evening, becoming east after midnight. Sunday, partly sunny and hot. Highs 107 to 111. Sunday night, partly cloudy. Highs 106 to 111. Monday night, partly cloudy. Lows 84 to 91. Tuesday, partly sunny in the morning, then becoming sunny. Hot. Highs 109 to 114. Tuesday night, clear. Lows 85 to 92. Wednesday, mostly sunny and hot. Highs 110 to 115. Wednesday night, clear. Lows 84 to 90. Thursday, mostly sunny and hot. Highs 109 to 114. Here is the synopsis for Southeast California, Southwest, and South Central Arizona. After a brief reprieve from the extreme heat today over South Central and Eastern Arizona, highs will return to around 110 degrees by Friday, lasting into early next week. Extreme heat warnings are in effect through Sunday evening due to continued areas of high and moderate to major heat risk. Isolated thunderstorms are expected across the Arizona high terrain this afternoon and evening, with less than 10% chances for the lower deserts. Chances will likely remain confined to the high terrain through at least Saturday.
Extreme heat warning now in effect until 8 p.m. Mountain Standard Time, or 8 p.m. Pacific Daylight Time Friday, August 28th. What?

dangerously hot conditions. It will also be humid through the weekend. Afternoon temperatures 106 to 116 expected. Major to extreme heat risk. Where? Portions of southwest Arizona and southeast California. When? Until 8 p.m. Mountain Standard Time, or 8 p.m. Pacific Daylight Time Friday, August 28th. Impacts: heat-related illnesses increase significantly during extreme heat events. Overexposure can cause heat cramps and heat exhaustion to develop and, without intervention, can lead to heat stroke. An extreme heat warning means that a period of very hot temperatures, even by local standards, will occur. Actions should be taken to lessen the impact of the extreme heat. Take extra precautions if you work or spend time outside. 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Know the signs and symptoms of heat exhaustion and heat stroke. Wear lightweight and loose-fitting clothing when possible and drink plenty of water. To reduce risk during outdoor work, the Occupational Safety and Health Administration recommends scheduling frequent rest breaks in shaded or air-conditioned environments. Anyone overcome by heat should be moved to a cool and shaded location. Heat stroke is an emergency. 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Extreme heat warning now in effect until 8 p.m. Mountain Standard Time Friday, August 28th. What? Dangerously hot conditions. Afternoon temperatures 107 to 115 expected. Major to extreme heat risk. Where? Aguila Valley, Apache Junction, Gold Canyon, Cave Creek / New River, Fountain Hills, East Mesa, Gila Bend, Northwest Pinal County, Sonoran Desert, Natal Monument, and Tonopah Desert. When? Until 8 p.m. Mountain Standard Time Friday, August 28th. Impacts: heat-related illnesses increase significantly during extreme heat events. 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An extreme heat warning means that a period of very hot temperatures, even by local standards, will occur. Actions should be taken to lessen the impact of the extreme heat. Take extra precautions if you work or spend time outside. 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Extreme heat warning now in effect until 8 p.m. Mountain Standard Time Friday, August 28th. What? Dangerously hot conditions. Afternoon temperatures 108 to 114 expected. Major to extreme heat risk. Where? The Phoenix metropolitan area. When? Until 8 p.m. Mountain Standard Time Friday, August 28th. Impacts: heat-related illnesses increase significantly during extreme heat events. 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Actions should be taken to lessen the impact of the extreme heat. 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
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The current time is 12:40 a.m. Mountain Standard Time. Here is the Midnight Mountain Standard Time observation for Phoenix on Friday, August 21st. At Sky Harbor, it was partly cloudy. Visibility 10 miles. Temperature was 99 degrees, dew point 60, relative humidity 27%. Wind was northwest, at 9 miles an hour. And the pressure was 29.89 inches, and rising. Other observations for South Central Arizona, including the Greater Phoenix area, it was clear, with a temperature of 91 at Mesa Gateway, and 90 at Gila Bend. It was partly cloudy, with a temperature of 93 at Buckeye, 98 at Luke Air Force Base, and 94 at Deer Valley. Under partly cloudy skies, Scottsdale Airport reported 97, Falcon Field reported 95, and Chandler reported 89. Observations for northern Arizona, it was partly cloudy, with a temperature of 82 at Kingman, and 71 at Winslow. It was mostly cloudy, with a temperature of 61 at Flagstaff, 69 at Prescott, 73 at Payson, and 81 at Page. It was cloudy, with a temperature of 67 at the Grand Canyon, and 66 at Cholo. At Page, wind was south gusting to 26 miles an hour. Observations for southern Arizona, it was clear. It was 86 at Tucson, 88 at Yuma, 72 at Nogales, and 79 at Sierra Vista. Observations for Southern California, at Blythe, it was clear, with a temperature of 95. At Los Angeles Airport, it was partly cloudy, with a temperature of 70. At San Diego, it was mostly cloudy, with a temperature of 72. Regional observations, skies ranged from partly cloudy to mostly cloudy. It was 97 at Las Vegas, 87 at Salt Lake City, 76 at Albuquerque, and 88 at El Paso. Once again, at midnight in Phoenix, under partly cloudy skies. The Sky Harbor temperature was 99 degrees. Here is the latest forecast. For the following area, in Arizona, Central Phoenix, issued at 11:31 p.m. Mountain Standard Time. Extreme heat warning in effect until 8 p.m. Mountain Standard Time Friday. Tonight, partly cloudy and much warmer. Lows 82 to 89. West wind 10 to 15 miles per hour in the evening, becoming northeast around 5 miles per hour after midnight. Friday, sunny and hot. Highs 108 to 112. East wind around 5 miles per hour in the morning, becoming west 5 to 10 miles per hour in the afternoon. Friday night, mostly clear in the evening, then becoming partly cloudy. Lows 83 to 90. Southwest wind 5 to 10 miles per hour in the evening, becoming northeast after midnight. Saturday, mostly sunny and hot. Highs 109 to 113. East wind 5 to 10 miles per hour in the morning, becoming west in the afternoon. Saturday night, partly cloudy. Lows 84 to 91. West wind around 5 miles per hour in the evening, becoming east after midnight. Sunday, partly sunny and hot. Highs 107 to 111. Sunday night, partly cloudy. Lows 83 to 90. Monday, partly sunny and hot. Highs 106 to 111. Monday night, partly cloudy. Lows 84 to 91. Tuesday, partly sunny in the morning, then becoming sunny.
hot. Highs 109 to 114. Tuesday night, clear. Lows 85 to 92. Wednesday, mostly sunny and hot. Highs 110 to 115. Wednesday night, clear. Lows 84 to 90. Thursday, mostly sunny and hot. Highs 109 to 114. Here is the synopsis for Southeast California, Southwest, and South Central Arizona. After a brief reprieve from the extreme heat today over South Central and Eastern Arizona, highs will return to around 110 degrees by Friday, lasting into early next week. Extreme heat warnings are in effect through Sunday evening due to continued areas of high and moderate to major heat risk. Isolated thunderstorms are expected across the Arizona Heights terrain this afternoon and evening with less than 10% chances for the lower deserts. Chances will likely remain confined to the high terrain through at least Saturday. Extreme heat warning now in effect until 8 p.m. Mountain Standard Time, or 8 p.m. Pacific Daylight Time Friday, August 28th. What? Dangerously hot conditions. It will also be humid through the weekend. Afternoon temperatures 106 to 116 expected. Major to extreme heat risk. Where? Portions of Southwest Arizona and Southeast California. When? Until 8 p.m. Mountain Standard Time, or 8 p.m. Pacific Daylight Time Friday, August 28th. Impacts, heat-related illnesses increase significantly during extreme heat events. Overexposure can cause heat cramps and heat exhaustion to develop and, without intervention, can lead to heat stroke. An extreme heat warning means that a period of very hot temperatures, even by local standards, will occur. Actions should be taken to lessen the impact of the extreme heat. Take extra precautions if you work or spend time outside. 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Know the signs and symptoms of heat exhaustion and heat stroke. Wear lightweight and loose-fitting clothing when possible and drink plenty of water. To reduce risk during outdoor work, the Occupational Safety and Health Administration recommends scheduling frequent rest breaks in shaded or air-conditioned environments. Anyone overcome by heat should be moved to a cool and shaded location. Heat stroke is an emergency. 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Extreme heat warning now in effect until 8 p.m. Mountain Standard Time Friday, August 28th. What? Dangerously hot conditions. Afternoon temperatures 107 to 115 expected. Major to extreme heat risk. Where? Aguila Valley, Apache Junction, Gold Canyon, Cave Creek / New River, Fountain Hills, East Mesa, Gila Bend, Northwest Pinal County, Sonoran Desert, Natal Monument, and Tonopah Desert. When? Until 8 p.m. Mountain Standard Time Friday, August 28th. Impacts, heat-related illnesses increase significantly during extreme heat events. Overexposure can cause heat cramps and heat exhaustion to develop and, without intervention, can lead to heat stroke. 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An extreme heat warning means that a period of very hot temperatures, even by local standards, will occur. Actions should be taken to lessen the impact of the extreme heat. 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
Extreme heat warning now in effect until 8 p.m. Mountain Standard Time Friday, August 28th. What? Dangerously hot conditions. Afternoon temperatures 108 to 114 expected. Major to extreme heat risk. Where? The Phoenix metropolitan area. When? Until 8 p.m. Mountain Standard Time Friday, August 28th. Impacts, heat-related illnesses increase significantly during extreme heat events. 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Actions should be taken to lessen the impact of the extreme heat. Take extra precautions if you work or spend time outside. 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The current time is 12:51 a.m. Mountain Standard Time. Here is the Midnight Mountain Standard Time observation for Phoenix on Friday, August 21st. At Sky Harbor, it was partly cloudy. Visibility 10 miles. Temperature was 99 degrees, dew point 60, relative humidity 27%. Wind was northwest, at 9 miles an hour. And the pressure was 29.89 inches, and rising. Other observations for South Central Arizona, including the greater Phoenix area, it was clear, with a temperature of 91 at Mesa Gateway, and 90 at Gila Bend. It was partly cloudy, with a temperature of 93 at Buckeye, 98 at Luke Air Force Base, and 94 at Deer Valley. Under partly cloudy skies, Scottsdale Airport reported 97, Falcon Field reported 95, and Chandler reported 89. Observations for northern Arizona, it was partly cloudy, with a temperature of 82 at Kingman, and 71 at Winslow. It was mostly cloudy, with a temperature of 61 at Flagstaff, 69 at Prescott, 73 at Payson, and 81 at Page. It was cloudy, with a temperature of 67 at the Grand Canyon, and 66 at Chulo. At Page, wind was south gusting to 26 miles an hour. Observations for southern Arizona, it was clear. It was 86 at Tucson, 88 at Yuma, 72 at Nogales, and 79 at Sierra Vista. Observations for Southern California, at Blythe, it was clear, with a temperature of 95. At Los Angeles Airport, it was partly cloudy, with a temperature of 70. At San Diego, it was mostly cloudy, with a temperature of 72. Regional observations, skies ranged from partly cloudy to mostly cloudy. It was 97 at Las Vegas, 87 at Salt Lake City, 76 at Albuquerque, and 88 at El Paso. Once again, at midnight in Phoenix, under partly cloudy skies. The Sky Harbor temperature was 99 degrees. Here is the latest forecast. For the following area, in Arizona, Central Phoenix, issued at 11:31 p.m. Mountain Standard Time. Extreme heat warning in effect until 8 p.m. Mountain Standard Time Friday. Tonight, partly cloudy and much warmer. Lows 82 to 89. West wind 10 to 15 miles per hour in the evening, becoming northeast around 5 miles per hour after midnight. Friday, sunny and hot,
Highs 108 to

84 to 91. West wind around 5 miles per hour in the evening, becoming east after midnight. Sunday, partly sunny and hot. Highs 107 to 111. Sunday night, partly cloudy. Lows 83 to 90. Monday, partly sunny and hot. Highs 106 to 111. Monday night, partly cloudy. Lows 84 to 91. Tuesday, partly sunny in the morning, then becoming sunny. Hot. Highs 109 to 114. Tuesday night, clear. Lows 85 to 92. Wednesday, mostly sunny and hot. Highs 110 to 115. Wednesday night, clear. Lows 84 to 90. Thursday, mostly sunny and hot. Highs 109 to 114. Here is the synopsis for Southeast California, Southwest, and South Central Arizona. After a brief reprieve from the extreme heat today over South Central and Eastern Arizona, highs will return to around 110 degrees by Friday, lasting into early next week. Extreme heat warnings are in effect through Sunday evening due to continued areas of high and moderate to major heat risk. Isolated thunderstorms are expected across the Arizona Heights terrain this afternoon and evening, with less than 10% chances for the lower deserts. Chances will likely remain confined to the high terrain through at least Saturday. Extreme heat warning now in effect until 8 p.m. Mountain Standard Time, or 8 p.m. Pacific Daylight Time Friday, August 28th. What? Dangerously hot conditions. It will also be humid through the weekend. Afternoon temperatures 106 to 116 expected. Major to extreme heat risk. Where? Portions of Southwest Arizona and Southeast California. When? Until 8 p.m. Mountain Standard Time, or 8 p.m. Pacific Daylight Time Friday, August 28th. Impacts: heat-related illnesses increase significantly during extreme heat events. Overexposure can cause heat cramps and heat exhaustion to develop and, without intervention, can lead to heat stroke. An extreme heat warning means that a period of very hot temperatures, even by local standards, will occur. Actions should be taken to lessen the impact of the extreme heat. Take extra precautions if you work or spend time outside. 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Know the signs and symptoms of heat exhaustion and heat stroke. Wear lightweight and loose-fitting clothing when possible, and drink plenty of water. To reduce risk during outdoor work, the Occupational Safety and Health Administration recommends scheduling frequent rest breaks in shaded or air-conditioned environments. Anyone overcome by heat should be moved to a cool and shaded location. Heat stroke is an emergency. 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Extreme heat warning now in effect until 8 p.m. Mountain Standard Time Friday, August 28th. What? Dangerously hot conditions. Afternoon temperatures 107 to 115 expected. Major to extreme heat risk. Where? Aguila Valley, Apache Junction, Gold Canyon, Cave Creek / New River, Fountain Hills, East Mesa, Gila Bend, Northwest Pinal County, Sonoran Desert, Natal Monument, and Tonopah Desert. When? Until 8 p.m. Mountain Standard Time Friday, August 28th. Impacts: heat-related illnesses increase significantly during extreme heat events. 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Actions should be taken to lessen the impact of the extreme heat. Take extra precautions if you work or spend time outside. 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

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Extreme heat warning now in effect until 8 p.m. Mountain Standard Time Friday, August 28th. What? Dangerously hot conditions. Afternoon temperatures 108 to 114 expected. Major to extreme heat risk. Where? The Phoenix metropolitan area. When? Until 8 p.m. Mountain Standard Time Friday, August 28th. Impacts, heat-related illnesses increase significantly during extreme heat events. 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Actions should be taken to lessen the impact of the extreme heat. 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The current time is 1:03 a.m. Mountain Standard Time. Here is the latest forecast. For the following area, in Arizona, Central Phoenix, issued at 11:31 p.m. Mountain Standard Time. Extreme heat warning in effect until 8 p.m. Mountain Standard Time Friday. Tonight, partly cloudy and much warmer. Lows 82 to 89. West wind 10 to 15 miles per hour in the evening, becoming northeast around 5 miles per hour after midnight. Friday, sunny and hot. Highs 108 to 112. East wind around 5 miles per hour in the morning, becoming west 5 to 10 miles per hour in the afternoon. Friday night, mostly clear in the evening, then becoming partly cloudy. Lows 83 to 90. Southwest wind 5 to 10 miles per hour in the evening, becoming northeast after midnight. Saturday, mostly sunny and hot. Highs 109 to 113. East wind 5 to 10 miles per hour in the morning, becoming west in the afternoon. Saturday night, partly cloudy. Lows 84 to 91. West wind around 5 miles per hour in the evening, becoming east after midnight. Sunday, partly sunny and hot. Highs 107 to 111. Sunday night, partly cloudy. Lows 83 to 90. Monday, partly sunny and hot. Highs 106 to 111. Monday night, partly cloudy. Lows 84 to 91. Tuesday, partly sunny in the morning, then becoming sunny. Hot. Highs 109 to 114. Tuesday night, clear. Lows 85 to 92. Wednesday, mostly sunny and hot. Highs 110 to 115. Wednesday night, clear. Lows 84 to 90. Thursday, mostly sunny and hot.
highs 109 to 114. Here is the synopsis for Southeast California, Southwest, and South Central Arizona. After a brief reprieve from the extreme heat today over South Central and Eastern Arizona, highs will return to around 110 degrees by Friday, lasting into early next week. Extreme heat warnings are in effect through Sunday evening due to continued areas of high and moderate to major heat risk. Isolated thunderstorms are expected across the Arizona high terrain this afternoon and evening with less than 10% chances for the lower deserts. Chances will likely remain confined to the high terrain through at least Saturday. Extreme heat warning now in effect until 8 p.m. Mountain Standard Time, or 8 p.m. Pacific Daylight Time Friday, August 28th. What? Dangerously hot conditions. It will also be humid through the weekend. Afternoon temperatures 106 to 116 expected. Major to extreme heat risk. Where? Portions of Southwest Arizona and Southeast California. When? Until 8 p.m. Mountain Standard Time, or 8 p.m. Pacific Daylight Time Friday, August 28th. Impacts, heat-related illnesses increase significantly during extreme heat events. Overexposure can cause heat cramps and heat exhaustion to develop and, without intervention, can lead to heat stroke. An extreme heat warning means that a period of very hot temperatures, even by local standards, will occur. Actions should be taken to lessen the impact of the extreme heat. Take extra precautions if you work or spend time outside. When possible, reschedule strenuous activities to early morning or evening. Know the signs and symptoms of heat exhaustion and heat stroke. Wear lightweight and loose-fitting clothing when possible and drink plenty of water. To reduce risk during outdoor work, the Occupational Safety and Health Administration recommends scheduling frequent rest breaks in shaded or air-conditioned environments. Anyone overcome by heat should be moved to a cool and shaded location. Heat stroke is an emergency. 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Extreme heat warning now in effect until 8 p.m. Mountain Standard Time Friday, August 28th. What? Dangerously hot conditions. Afternoon temperatures 107 to 115 expected. Major to extreme heat risk. Where? Aguila Valley, Apache Junction Gold Canyon, Cave Creek / New River, Fountain Hills East Mesa, Gila Bend, Northwest Pinal County, Sonoran Desert Natal Monument, and Tonopah Desert. When? Until 8 p.m. Mountain Standard Time Friday, August 28th. Impacts, heat-related illnesses increase significantly during extreme heat events. Overexposure can cause heat cramps and heat exhaustion to develop and, without intervention, can lead to heat stroke. 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Actions should be taken to lessen the impact of the extreme heat. Take extra precautions if you work or spend time outside. 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Extreme heat warning now in effect until 8 p.m. Mountain Standard Time Friday, August 28th. What? Dangerously hot conditions. Afternoon temperatures 108 to 114 expected. Major to extreme heat risk. Where? The Phoenix metropolitan area. When?
until 8 p.m. Mountain Standard Time Friday, August 28th. 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Actions should be taken to lessen the impact of the extreme heat. Take extra precautions if you work or spend time outside. 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Anyone overcome by heat should be moved to a cool and shaded location. Heat stroke is an emergency. Call 911. 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The current time is 1:12 a.m. Mountain Standard Time. Here is the 1 a.m. Mountain Standard Time observation for Phoenix on Friday, August 21st. At Sky Harbor, it was partly cloudy. Visibility 10 miles. Temperature was 98 degrees, dew point 60, relative humidity 28%. Wind was northwest at 7 miles an hour. And the pressure was 29.89 inches and steady. Other observations for South Central Arizona, including the greater Phoenix area, it was clear, with a temperature of 93 at Falcon Field, 91 at Mesa Gateway, 91 at Chandler, and 89 at Gila Bend. It was partly cloudy, with a temperature of 91 at Buckeye, 97 at Luke Air Force Base, 92 at Deer Valley, and 93 at Scottsdale Airport. Observations for Northern Arizona, at winds low, rain was falling, with a temperature of 71. At Kingman, it was partly cloudy, with a temperature of 81. It was mostly cloudy, with a temperature of 67 at Prescott, 72 at Payson, 80 at Page, and 66 at Chulo. It was cloudy, with a temperature of 61 at Flagstaff, and 64 at the Grand Canyon. Observations for Southern Arizona, it was clear. It was 84 at Tucson, 86 at Yuma, 69 at Nogales, and 77 at Sierra Vista. Observations for Southern California, at Blythe, it was clear, with a temperature of 92. At Los Angeles Airport, it was partly cloudy, with a temperature of 70. At San Diego, it was mostly cloudy, with a temperature of 72. Regional observations, skies ranged from partly cloudy to mostly cloudy. It was 96 at Las Vegas, 87 at Salt Lake City, 76 at Albuquerque, and 85 at El Paso. Once again, at 1 a.m. in Phoenix, under partly cloudy skies. The Sky Harbor temperature was 98 degrees. Here is the latest forecast. For the following area, in Arizona, Central Phoenix, issued at 11:31 p.m. Mountain Standard Time. Extreme heat warning in effect until 8 p.m. Mountain Standard Time Friday. Tonight, partly cloudy and much warmer. Lows 82 to 89. West wind 10 to 15 miles per hour in the evening, becoming northeast around 5 miles per hour after midnight. Friday, sunny and hot. Highs 108 to 112. East wind around 5 miles per hour in the morning, becoming west 5 to 10 miles per hour in the afternoon. Friday night, mostly clear in the evening, then becoming partly cloudy. Lows 83 to 90. Southwest wind 5 to 10 miles per hour in the evening, becoming northeast after midnight. Saturday, mostly sunny and hot.
highs 109 to 113. East wind 5 to 10 miles per hour in the morning, becoming west in the afternoon. Saturday night, partly cloudy. Lows 84 to 91. West wind around 5 miles per hour in the evening, becoming east after midnight. Sunday, partly sunny and hot. Highs 107 to 111. Sunday night, partly cloudy. Lows 83 to 90. Monday, partly sunny and hot. Highs 106 to 111. Monday night, partly cloudy. Lows 84 to 91. Tuesday, partly sunny in the morning, then becoming sunny. Hot. Highs 109 to 114. Tuesday night, clear. Lows 85 to 92. Wednesday, mostly sunny and hot. Highs 110 to 115. Wednesday night, clear. Lows 84 to 90. Thursday, mostly sunny and hot. Highs 109 to 114. Here is the synopsis for Southeast California, Southwest, and South Central Arizona. After a brief reprieve from the extreme heat today over South Central and Eastern Arizona, highs will return to around 110 degrees by Friday, lasting into early next week. Extreme heat warnings are in effect through Sunday evening due to continued areas of high and moderate to major heat risk. Isolated thunderstorms are expected across the Arizona high terrain this afternoon and evening, with less than 10% chances for the lower deserts. Chances will likely remain confined to the high terrain through at least Saturday. Extreme heat warning now in effect until 8 p.m. Mountain Standard Time, or 8 p.m. Pacific Daylight Time Friday, August 28th. What? Dangerously hot conditions. It will also be humid through the weekend. Afternoon temperatures 106 to 116 expected. Major to extreme heat risk. Where? Portions of Southwest Arizona and Southeast California. When? Until 8 p.m. Mountain Standard Time, or 8 p.m. Pacific Daylight Time Friday, August 28th. Impacts, heat-related illnesses increase significantly during extreme heat events. Overexposure can cause heat cramps and heat exhaustion to develop and, without intervention, can lead to heat stroke. An extreme heat warning means that a period of very hot temperatures, even by local standards, will occur. Actions should be taken to lessen the impact of the extreme heat. Take extra precautions if you work or spend time outside. When possible, reschedule strenuous activities to early morning or evening. Know the signs and symptoms of heat exhaustion and heat stroke. Wear lightweight and loose-fitting clothing when possible, and drink plenty of water. To reduce risk during outdoor work, the Occupational Safety and Health Administration recommends scheduling frequent rest breaks in shaded or air-conditioned environments. Anyone overcome by heat should be moved to a cool and shaded location. Heat stroke is an emergency. 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Extreme heat warning now in effect until 8 p.m. Mountain Standard Time Friday, August 28th. What? Dangerously hot conditions. Afternoon temperatures 107 to 115 expected. Major to extreme heat risk. Where? Aguila Valley, Apache Junction, Gold Canyon, Cave Creek / New River, Fountain Hills, East Mesa, Gila Bend, Northwest Pinal County, Sonoran Desert Natal Monument, and Tonopah Desert. When? Until 8 p.m. Mountain Standard Time Friday, August 28th. Impacts, heat-related illnesses increase significantly during extreme heat events. Overexposure can cause heat cramps and heat exhaustion to develop and, without intervention, can lead to heat stroke. 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An extreme heat warning means that a period of very hot temperatures, even by local standards, will occur.
actions should be taken to lessen the impact of the extreme heat. Take extra precautions if you work or spend time outside. 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Extreme heat warning now in effect until 8 p.m. Mountain Standard Time Friday, August 28th. What? Dangerously hot conditions. Afternoon temperatures 108 to 114 expected. Major to extreme heat risk. Where? The Phoenix metropolitan area. When? Until 8 p.m. Mountain Standard Time Friday, August 28th. Impacts, heat-related illnesses increase significantly during extreme heat events. 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Actions should be taken to lessen the impact of the extreme heat. 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Heat stroke is an emergency. 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The current time is 1:23 a.m. Mountain Standard Time. Here is the 1 a.m. Mountain Standard Time observation for Phoenix on Friday, August 21st. At Sky Harbor, it was partly cloudy. Visibility 10 miles. Temperature was 98 degrees, dew point 60, relative humidity 28%. Wind was northwest, at 7 miles an hour. And the pressure was 29.89 inches, and steady. Other observations for South Central Arizona, including the Greater Phoenix area, it was clear, with a temperature of 93 at Falcon Field, 91 at Mesa Gateway, 91 at Chandler, and 89 at Gila Bend. It was partly cloudy, with a temperature of 91 at Buckeye, 97 at Luke Air Force Base, 92 at Deer Valley, and 93 at Scottsdale Airport. Observations for Northern Arizona, at winds low, rain was falling, with a temperature of 71. At Kingman, it was partly cloudy, with a temperature of 81. It was mostly cloudy, with a temperature of 67 at Prescott, 72 at Payson, 80 at Page, and 66 at Chulo. It was cloudy, with a temperature of 61 at Flagstaff, and 64 at the Grand Canyon. Observations for Southern Arizona, it was clear. It was 84 at Tucson, 86 at Yuma, 69 at Nogales, and 77 at Sierra Vista. Observations for Southern California, at Blythe, it was clear, with a temperature of 92. At Los Angeles Airport, it was partly cloudy, with a temperature of 70. At San Diego, it was mostly cloudy, with a temperature of 72. Regional observations, skies ranged from partly cloudy to mostly cloudy. It was 96 at Las Vegas,
87 at Salt Lake City, 76 at Albuquerque, and 85 at El Paso. Once again, at 1 a.m. in Phoenix, under partly cloudy skies. The Sky Harbor temperature was 98 degrees. Here is the latest forecast. For the following area, in Arizona, Central Phoenix, issued at 11:31 p.m. Mountain Standard Time. Extreme heat warning in effect until 8 p.m. Mountain Standard Time Friday. Tonight, partly cloudy and much warmer. Lows 82 to 89. West wind 10 to 15 miles per hour in the evening, becoming northeast around 5 miles per hour after midnight. Friday, sunny and hot. Highs 108 to 112. East wind around 5 miles per hour in the morning, becoming west 5 to 10 miles per hour in the afternoon. Friday night, mostly clear in the evening, then becoming partly cloudy. Lows 83 to 90. Southwest wind 5 to 10 miles per hour in the evening, becoming northeast after midnight. Saturday, mostly sunny and hot. Highs 109 to 113. East wind 5 to 10 miles per hour in the morning, becoming west in the afternoon. Saturday night, partly cloudy. Lows 84 to 91. West wind around 5 miles per hour in the evening, becoming east after midnight. Sunday, partly sunny and hot. Highs 107 to 111. Sunday night, partly cloudy. Lows 83 to 90. Monday, partly sunny and hot. Highs 106 to 111. Monday night, partly cloudy. Lows 84 to 91. Tuesday, partly sunny in the morning, then becoming sunny. Hot. Highs 109 to 114. Tuesday night, clear. Lows 85 to 92. Wednesday, mostly sunny and hot. Highs 110 to 115. Wednesday night, clear. Lows 84 to 90. Thursday, mostly sunny and hot. Highs 109 to 114. Here is the synopsis for Southeast California, Southwest, and South Central Arizona. After a brief reprieve from the extreme heat today over South Central and Eastern Arizona, highs will return to around 110 degrees by Friday, lasting into early next week. Extreme heat warnings are in effect through Sunday evening due to continued areas of high and moderate to major heat risk. Isolated thunderstorms are expected across the Arizona high terrain this afternoon and evening, with less than 10% chances for the lower deserts. Chances will likely remain confined to the high terrain through at least Saturday. Extreme heat warning now in effect until 8 p.m. Mountain Standard Time, or 8 p.m. Pacific Daylight Time Friday, August 28th. What? Dangerously hot conditions. It will also be humid through the weekend. Afternoon temperatures 106 to 116 expected. Major to extreme heat risk. Where? Portions of Southwest Arizona and Southeast California. When? Until 8 p.m. Mountain Standard Time, or 8 p.m. Pacific Daylight Time Friday, August 28th. Impacts: heat-related illnesses increase significantly during extreme heat events. Overexposure can cause heat cramps and heat exhaustion to develop, and, without intervention, can lead to heat stroke. An extreme heat warning means that a period of very hot temperatures, even by local standards, will occur. Actions should be taken to lessen the impact of the extreme heat. Take extra precautions if you work or spend time outside. 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Know the signs and symptoms of heat exhaustion and heat stroke. Wear lightweight and loose-fitting clothing when possible, and drink plenty of water. To reduce risk during outdoor work, the Occupational Safety and Health Administration recommends scheduling frequent rest breaks in shaded or air-conditioned environments. Anyone overcome by heat should be moved to a cool and shaded location. 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
Consult county officials for more details. Extreme heat warning now in effect until 8 p.m. Mountain Standard Time Friday, August 28th. What? Dangerously hot conditions. Afternoon temperatures 107 to 115 expected. Major to extreme heat risk. Where? Aguila Valley, Apache Junction, Gold Canyon, Cave Creek / New River, Fountain Hills, East Mesa, Gila Bend, Northwest Pinal County, Sonoran Desert, Natal Monument, and Tonopah Desert. When? Until 8 p.m. Mountain Standard Time Friday, August 28th. Impacts: heat-related illnesses increase significantly during extreme heat events. Overexposure can cause heat cramps and heat exhaustion to develop and, without intervention, can lead to heat stroke. 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An extreme heat warning means that a period of very hot temperatures, even by local standards, will occur. Actions should be taken to lessen the impact of the extreme heat. Take extra precautions if you work or spend time outside. 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Anyone overcome by heat should be moved to a cool and shaded location. 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Extreme heat warning now in effect until 8 p.m. Mountain Standard Time Friday, August 28th. What? Dangerously hot conditions. Afternoon temperatures 108 to 114 expected. Major to extreme heat risk. Where? The Phoenix metropolitan area. When? Until 8 p.m. Mountain Standard Time Friday, August 28th. Impacts: heat-related illnesses increase significantly during extreme heat events. 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An extreme heat warning means that a period of very hot temperatures, even by local standards, will occur. Actions should be taken to lessen the impact of the extreme heat. Take extra precautions if you work or spend time outside. 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Anyone overcome by heat should be moved to a cool and shaded location. 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The current time is 1:34 a.m. Mountain Standard Time. Here is the 1 a.m. Mountain Standard Time observation for Phoenix on Friday, August 21st. At Sky Harbor, it was partly cloudy. Visibility 10 miles. Temperature was 98 degrees, dew point 60, relative humidity 28%. Wind was northwest, at 7 miles an hour. And the pressure was 29.89 inches, and steady. Other observations for South Central Arizona, including the Greater Phoenix area: it was clear, with a temperature of 93 at Falcon Field, 91 at Mesa Gateway, 91 at Chandler, and 89 at Gila Bend. It was partly cloudy, with a temperature of 91 at Buckeye,
97 at Luke Air Force Base, 92 at Deer Valley, and 93 at Scottsdale Airport. Observations for northern Arizona, at winds low, rain was falling, with a temperature of 71. At Kingman, it was partly cloudy, with a temperature of 81. It was mostly cloudy, with a temperature of 67 at Prescott, 72 at Payson, 80 at Page, and 66 at Chillo. It was cloudy, with a temperature of 61 at Flagstaff, and 64 at the Grand Canyon. Observations for southern Arizona, it was clear. It was 84 at Tucson, 86 at Yuma, 69 at Nogales, and 77 at Sierra Vista. Observations for Southern California, at Blythe, it was clear, with a temperature of 92. At Los Angeles Airport, it was partly cloudy, with a temperature of 70. At San Diego, it was mostly cloudy, with a temperature of 72. Regional observations, skies ranged from partly cloudy to mostly cloudy. It was 96 at Las Vegas, 87 at Salt Lake City, 76 at Albuquerque, and 85 at El Paso. Once again, at 1 a.m. in Phoenix, under partly cloudy skies. The Sky Harbor temperature was 98 degrees. Here is the latest forecast. For the following area, in Arizona, Central Phoenix, issued at 11:31 p.m. Mountain Standard Time. Extreme heat warning in effect until 8 p.m. Mountain Standard Time Friday. Tonight, partly cloudy and much warmer. Lows 82 to 89. West wind 10 to 15 miles per hour in the evening, becoming northeast around 5 miles per hour after midnight. Friday, sunny and hot. Highs 108 to 112. East wind around 5 miles per hour in the morning, becoming west 5 to 10 miles per hour in the afternoon. Friday night, mostly clear in the evening, then becoming partly cloudy. Lows 83 to 90. Southwest wind 5 to 10 miles per hour in the evening, becoming northeast after midnight. Saturday, mostly sunny and hot. Highs 109 to 113. East wind 5 to 10 miles per hour in the morning, becoming west in the afternoon. Saturday night, partly cloudy. Lows 84 to 91. West wind around 5 miles per hour in the evening, becoming east after midnight. Sunday, partly sunny and hot. Highs 107 to 111. Sunday night, partly cloudy. Lows 83 to 90. Monday, partly sunny and hot. Highs 106 to 111. Monday night, partly cloudy. Lows 84 to 91. Tuesday, partly sunny in the morning, then becoming sunny. Hot. Highs 109 to 114. Tuesday night, clear. Lows 85 to 92. Wednesday, mostly sunny and hot. Highs 110 to 115. Wednesday night, clear. Lows 84 to 90. Thursday, mostly sunny and hot. Highs 109 to 114. Here is the synopsis for Southeast California, Southwest, and South Central Arizona. After a brief reprieve from the extreme heat today over South Central and Eastern Arizona, highs will return to around 110 degrees by Friday, lasting into early next week. Extreme heat warnings are in effect through Sunday evening due to continued areas of high and moderate to major heat risk. Isolated thunderstorms are expected across the Arizona high terrain this afternoon and evening, with less than 10% chances for the lower deserts. Chances will likely remain confined to the high terrain through at least Saturday. Extreme heat warning now in effect until 8 p.m. Mountain Standard Time, or 8 p.m. Pacific Daylight Time Friday, August 28th. What? Dangerously hot conditions. It will also be humid through the weekend. Afternoon temperatures 106 to 116 expected. Major to extreme heat risk. Where? Portions of Southwest Arizona and Southeast California. When? Until 8 p.m. Mountain Standard Time,
or 8 p.m. Pacific Daylight Time Friday, August 28th. Impacts: heat-related illnesses increase significantly during extreme heat events. Overexposure can cause heat cramps and heat exhaustion to develop and, without intervention, can lead to heat stroke. An extreme heat warning means that a period of very hot temperatures, even by local standards, will occur. Actions should be taken to lessen the impact of the extreme heat. Take extra precautions if you work or spend time outside. 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Know the signs and symptoms of heat exhaustion and heat stroke. Wear lightweight and loose-fitting clothing when possible and drink plenty of water. To reduce risk during outdoor work, the Occupational Safety and Health Administration recommends scheduling frequent rest breaks in shaded or air-conditioned environments. Anyone overcome by heat should be moved to a cool and shaded location. Heat stroke is an emergency. 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Extreme heat warning now in effect until 8 p.m. Mountain Standard Time Friday, August 28th. What? Dangerously hot conditions. Afternoon temperatures 107 to 115 expected. Major to extreme heat risk. Where? Aguila Valley, Apache Junction, Gold Canyon, Cave Creek / New River, Fountain Hills, East Mesa, Gila Bend, Northwest Pinal County, Sonoran Desert Natal Monument, and Tonopah Desert. When? Until 8 p.m. Mountain Standard Time Friday, August 28th. Impacts: heat-related illnesses increase significantly during extreme heat events. 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Actions should be taken to lessen the impact of the extreme heat. Take extra precautions if you work or spend time outside. 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Extreme heat warning now in effect until 8 p.m. Mountain Standard Time Friday, August 28th. What? Dangerously hot conditions. Afternoon temperatures 108 to 114 expected. Major to extreme heat risk. Where? The Phoenix metropolitan area. When? Until 8 p.m. Mountain Standard Time Friday, August 28th. 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Actions should be taken to lessen the impact of the extreme heat. Take extra precautions if you work or spend time outside. 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Anyone overcome by heat should be moved to a cool and shaded location.
Heat stroke is an emergency. 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The current time is 1:45 a.m. Mountain Standard Time. Here is the 1 a.m. Mountain Standard Time observation for Phoenix on Friday, August 21st. At Sky Harbor, it was partly cloudy. Visibility 10 miles. Temperature was 98 degrees, dew point 60, relative humidity 28%. Wind was northwest, at 7 miles an hour. And the pressure was 29.89 inches, and steady. Other observations for South Central Arizona, including the greater Phoenix area, it was clear, with a temperature of 93 at Falcon Field, 91 at Mesa Gateway, 91 at Chandler, and 89 at Gila Bend. It was partly cloudy, with a temperature of 91 at Buckeye, 97 at Luke Air Force Base, 92 at Deer Valley, and 93 at Scottsdale Airport. Observations for Northern Arizona, at winds low, rain was falling, with a temperature of 71. At Kingman, it was partly cloudy, with a temperature of 81. It was mostly cloudy, with a temperature of 67 at Prescott, 72 at Payson, 80 at Page, and 66 at Chulo. It was cloudy, with a temperature of 61 at Flagstaff, and 64 at the Grand Canyon. Observations for Southern Arizona, it was clear. It was 84 at Tucson, 86 at Yuma, 69 at Nogales, and 77 at Sierra Vista. Observations for Southern California, at Blythe, it was clear, with a temperature of 92. At Los Angeles Airport, it was partly cloudy, with a temperature of 70. At San Diego, it was mostly cloudy, with a temperature of 72. Regional observations, skies ranged from partly cloudy to mostly cloudy. It was 96 at Las Vegas, 87 at Salt Lake City, 76 at Albuquerque, and 85 at El Paso. Once again, at 1 a.m. in Phoenix, under partly cloudy skies. The Sky Harbor temperature was 98 degrees. Here is the latest forecast. For the following area, in Arizona, Central Phoenix, issued at 11:31 p.m. Mountain Standard Time. Extreme heat warning in effect until 8 p.m. Mountain Standard Time Friday. Tonight, partly cloudy and much warmer. Lows 82 to 89. West wind 10 to 15 miles per hour in the evening, becoming northeast around 5 miles per hour after midnight. Friday, sunny and hot. Highs 108 to 112. East wind around 5 miles per hour in the morning, becoming west 5 to 10 miles per hour in the afternoon. Friday night, mostly clear in the evening, then becoming partly cloudy. Lows 83 to 90. Southwest wind 5 to 10 miles per hour in the evening, becoming northeast after midnight. Saturday, mostly sunny and hot. Highs 109 to 113. East wind 5 to 10 miles per hour in the morning, becoming west in the afternoon. Saturday night, partly cloudy. Lows 84 to 91. West wind around 5 miles per hour in the evening, becoming east after midnight. Sunday, partly sunny and hot. Highs 107 to 111. Sunday night, partly cloudy. Lows 83 to 90. Monday, partly sunny and hot. Highs 106 to 111. Monday night, partly cloudy. Lows 84 to 91. Tuesday, partly sunny in the morning, then becoming sunny. Hot. Highs 109 to 114. Tuesday night, clear. Lows 85 to 92. Wednesday, mostly sunny and hot. Highs 110 to 115. Wednesday night, clear. Lows 84 to 90. Thursday, mostly sunny and hot. Highs 109 to 114.
Here is the synopsis for Southeast California, Southwest, and South Central Arizona. After a brief reprieve from the extreme heat today over South Central and Eastern Arizona, highs will return to around 110 degrees by Friday, lasting into early next week. Extreme heat warnings are in effect through Sunday evening due to continued areas of high and moderate to major heat risk. Isolated thunderstorms are expected across the Arizona high terrain this afternoon and evening with less than 10% chances for the lower deserts. Chances will likely remain confined to the high terrain through at least Saturday. Extreme heat warning now in effect until 8 p.m. Mountain Standard Time, or 8 p.m. Pacific Daylight Time Friday, August 28th. What? Dangerously hot conditions. It will also be humid through the weekend. Afternoon temperatures 106 to 116 expected. Major to extreme heat risk. Where? Portions of Southwest Arizona and Southeast California. When? Until 8 p.m. Mountain Standard Time, or 8 p.m. Pacific Daylight Time Friday, August 28th. Impacts, heat-related illnesses increase significantly during extreme heat events. Overexposure can cause heat cramps and heat exhaustion to develop and, without intervention, can lead to heat stroke. An extreme heat warning means that a period of very hot temperatures, even by local standards, will occur. Actions should be taken to lessen the impact of the extreme heat. Take extra precautions if you work or spend time outside. When possible, reschedule strenuous activities to early morning or evening. Know the signs and symptoms of heat exhaustion and heat stroke. Wear lightweight and loose-fitting clothing when possible and drink plenty of water. To reduce risk during outdoor work, the Occupational Safety and Health Administration recommends scheduling frequent rest breaks in shaded or air-conditioned environments. Anyone overcome by heat should be moved to a cool and shaded location. Heat stroke is an emergency. 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Extreme heat warning now in effect until 8 p.m. Mountain Standard Time Friday, August 28th. What? Dangerously hot conditions. Afternoon temperatures 107 to 115 expected. Major to extreme heat risk. Where? Aguila Valley, Apache Junction, Gold Canyon, Cave Creek / New River, Fountain Hills, East Mesa, Gila Bend, Northwest Pinal County, Sonoran Desert, Natal Monument, and Tonopah Desert. When? Until 8 p.m. Mountain Standard Time Friday, August 28th. Impacts, heat-related illnesses increase significantly during extreme heat events. Overexposure can cause heat cramps and heat exhaustion to develop and, without intervention, can lead to heat stroke. 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Actions should be taken to lessen the impact of the extreme heat. Take extra precautions if you work or spend time outside. 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Wear lightweight and loose-fitting clothing when possible and drink plenty of water. 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Extreme heat warning now in effect until 8 p.m. Mountain Standard Time Friday, August 28th. What? Dangerously hot conditions. Afternoon temperatures 108 to 114 expected. Major to extreme heat risk. Where? The Phoenix metropolitan area. When? Until 8 p.m. Mountain Standard Time Friday, August 28th. Impacts,
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Overexposure can cause heat cramps and heat exhaustion to develop and, without intervention, can lead to heat stroke. 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

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The current time is 1:56 a.m. Mountain Standard Time. Here is the 1 a.m. Mountain Standard Time observation for Phoenix on Friday, August 21st. At Sky Harbor, it was partly cloudy. Visibility 10 miles. Temperature was 98 degrees, dew point 60, relative humidity 28%. Wind was northwest at 7 miles an hour. And the pressure was 29.89 inches and steady. Other observations for South Central Arizona, including the greater Phoenix area, it was clear, with a temperature of 93 at Falcon Field, 91 at Mesa Gateway, 91 at Chandler, and 89 at Gila Bend. It was partly cloudy, with a temperature of 91 at Buckeye, 97 at Luke Air Force Base, 92 at Deer Valley, and 93 at Scottsdale Airport. Observations for Northern Arizona, at winds low, rain was falling, with a temperature of 71. At Kingman, it was partly cloudy, with a temperature of 81. It was mostly cloudy, with a temperature of 67 at Prescott, 72 at Payson, 80 at Page, and 66 at Chulo. It was cloudy, with a temperature of 61 at Flagstaff, and 64 at the Grand Canyon. Observations for Southern Arizona, it was clear. It was 84 at Tucson, 86 at Yuma, 69 at Nogales, and 77 at Sierra Vista. Observations for Southern California, at Blythe, it was clear, with a temperature of 92. At Los Angeles Airport, it was partly cloudy, with a temperature of 70. At San Diego, it was mostly cloudy, with a temperature of 72. Regional observations, skies ranged from partly cloudy to mostly cloudy. It was 96 at Las Vegas, 87 at Salt Lake City, 76 at Albuquerque, and 85 at El Paso. Once again, at 1 a.m. in Phoenix, under partly cloudy skies. The Sky Harbor temperature was 98 degrees. Here is the latest forecast. For the following area, in Arizona, Central Phoenix, issued at 11:31 p.m. Mountain Standard Time. Extreme heat warning in effect until 8 p.m. Mountain Standard Time Friday. Tonight, partly cloudy and much warmer. Lows 82 to 89. West wind 10 to 15 miles per hour in the evening, becoming northeast around 5 miles per hour after midnight. Friday, sunny and hot. Highs 108 to 112. East wind around 5 miles per hour in the morning, becoming west 5 to 10 miles per hour in the afternoon. Friday night, mostly clear in the evening, then becoming partly cloudy. Lows 83 to 90. Southwest wind 5 to 10 miles per hour in the evening, becoming northeast after midnight. Saturday, mostly sunny and hot. Highs 109 to 113. East wind 5 to 10 miles per hour in the morning, becoming west in the afternoon. Saturday night, partly cloudy. Lows 84 to 91. West wind around 5 miles per hour in the evening, becoming east after midnight. Sunday, partly sunny and hot. Highs 107 to 111. Sunday night, partly cloudy. Lows 83 to 90. Monday, partly sunny and hot. Highs 106 to 111. Monday night, partly cloudy. Lows 84 to 91. Tuesday, partly sunny in the morning, then becoming sunny. Hot. Highs 109 to 114. Tuesday night, clear. Lows 85 to 92. Wednesday, mostly sunny and hot. Highs 110 to 115. Wednesday night.

clear. Lows 84 to 90. Thursday, mostly sunny and hot. Highs 109 to 114. Here is the synopsis for Southeast California, Southwest, and South Central Arizona. Highs will return to around 110 degrees today across the lower deserts and continue into early next week before heating up to around 114 degrees during the latter half of next week. Extreme heat warnings have been extended through next Friday evening due to continued areas of major heat risk through early next week and increasing to widespread extreme heat risk during the latter half of next week. Isolated thunderstorms are expected to remain confined to the high terrain through at least Saturday. Extreme heat warning now in effect until 8 p.m. Mountain Standard Time, or 8 p.m. Pacific Daylight Time Friday, August 28th. What? Dangerously hot conditions. It will also be humid through the weekend. Afternoon temperatures 106 to 116 expected. Major to extreme heat risk. Where? Portions of southwest Arizona and southeast California. When? Until 8 p.m. Mountain Standard Time, or 8 p.m. Pacific Daylight Time Friday, August 28th. Impacts, heat-related illnesses increase significantly during extreme heat events. Overexposure can cause heat cramps and heat exhaustion to develop and, without intervention, can lead to heat stroke. An extreme heat warning means that a period of very hot temperatures, even by local standards, will occur. Actions should be taken to lessen the impact of the extreme heat. Take extra precautions if you work or spend time outside. When possible, reschedule strenuous activities to early morning or evening. Know the signs and symptoms of heat exhaustion and heat stroke. Wear lightweight and loose-fitting clothing when possible and drink plenty of water. To reduce risk during outdoor work, the Occupational Safety and Health Administration recommends scheduling frequent rest breaks in shaded or air-conditioned environments. Anyone overcome by heat should be moved to a cool and shaded location. Heat stroke is an emergency. 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Extreme heat warning now in effect until 8 p.m. Mountain Standard Time Friday, August 28th. What? Dangerously hot conditions. Afternoon temperatures 107 to 115 expected. Major to extreme heat risk. Where? Aguila Valley, Apache Junction, Gold Canyon, Cave Creek / New River, Fountain Hills, East Mesa, Gila Bend, Northwest Pinal County, Sonoran Desert, Natal Monument, and Tonopah Desert. When? Until 8 p.m. Mountain Standard Time Friday, August 28th. Impacts, heat-related illnesses increase significantly during extreme heat events. Overexposure can cause heat cramps and heat exhaustion to develop and, without intervention, can lead to heat stroke. 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Actions should be taken to lessen the impact of the extreme heat. 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Extreme heat warning now in effect until 8 p.m. Mountain Standard Time Friday, August 28th. What? Dangerously hot conditions. Afternoon temperatures 108 to 114 expected. Major to extreme heat risk. Where?
the Phoenix metropolitan area. When, until 8 p.m. Mountain Standard Time Friday, August 28th. Impacts, heat-related illnesses increase significantly during extreme heat events. 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Actions should be taken to lessen the impact of the extreme heat. 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The current time is 2:08 a.m. Mountain Standard Time. Here is the latest forecast. For the following area, in Arizona, Central Phoenix, issued at 11:31 p.m. Mountain Standard Time. Extreme heat warning in effect until 8 p.m. Mountain Standard Time Friday. Tonight, partly cloudy and much warmer. Lows 82 to 89. West wind 10 to 15 miles per hour in the evening, becoming northeast around 5 miles per hour after midnight. Friday, sunny and hot. Highs 108 to 112. East wind around 5 miles per hour in the morning, becoming west 5 to 10 miles per hour in the afternoon. Friday night, mostly clear in the evening, then becoming partly cloudy. Lows 83 to 90. Southwest wind 5 to 10 miles per hour in the evening, becoming northeast after midnight. Saturday, mostly sunny and hot. Highs 109 to 113. East wind 5 to 10 miles per hour in the morning, becoming west in the afternoon. Saturday night, partly cloudy. Lows 84 to 91. West wind around 5 miles per hour in the evening, becoming east after midnight. Sunday, partly sunny and hot. Highs 107 to 111. Sunday night, partly cloudy. Lows 83 to 90. Monday, partly sunny and hot. Highs 106 to 111. Monday night, partly cloudy. Lows 84 to 91. Tuesday, partly sunny in the morning, then becoming sunny. Hot. Highs 109 to 114. Tuesday night, clear. Lows 85 to 92. Wednesday, mostly sunny and hot. Highs 110 to 115. Wednesday night, clear. Lows 84 to 90. Thursday, mostly sunny and hot. Highs 109 to 114. Here is the synopsis for Southeast California, Southwest, and South Central Arizona. Highs will return to around 110 degrees today across the lower deserts and continue into early next week before heating up to around 114 degrees during the latter half of next week. Extreme heat warnings have been extended through next Friday evening due to continued areas of major heat risk through early next week and increasing to widespread extreme heat risk during the latter half of next week. Isolated thunderstorms are expected to remain confined to the high terrain through at least Saturday. Extreme heat warning now in effect until 8 p.m. Mountain Standard Time or 8 p.m. Pacific Daylight Time Friday, August 28th. What? Dangerously hot conditions. It will also be humid through the weekend,
Afternoon temperatures 106 to 116 expected. Major to extreme heat risk. Where? Portions of southwest Arizona and southeast California. When? Until 8 p.m. Mountain Standard Time, or 8 p.m. Pacific Daylight Time Friday, August 28th. Impacts. Heat-related illnesses increase significantly during extreme heat events. Overexposure can cause heat cramps and heat exhaustion to develop and, without intervention, can lead to heat stroke. An extreme heat warning means that a period of very hot temperatures, even by local standards, will occur. Actions should be taken to lessen the impact of the extreme heat. Take extra precautions if you work or spend time outside. When possible, reschedule strenuous activities to early morning or evening. Know the signs and symptoms of heat exhaustion and heat stroke. Wear lightweight and loose-fitting clothing when possible and drink plenty of water. To reduce risk during outdoor work, the Occupational Safety and Health Administration recommends scheduling frequent rest breaks in shaded or air-conditioned environments. Anyone overcome by heat should be moved to a cool and shaded location. Heat stroke is an emergency. 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Extreme heat warning now in effect until 8 p.m. Mountain Standard Time Friday, August 28th. What? Dangerously hot conditions. Afternoon temperatures 107 to 115 expected. Major to extreme heat risk. Where? Aguila Valley, Apache Junction, Gold Canyon, Cave Creek / New River, Fountain Hills, East Mesa, Gila Bend, Northwest Pinal County, Sonoran Desert Natal Monument, and Tonopah Desert. When? Until 8 p.m. Mountain Standard Time Friday, August 28th. Impacts. Heat-related illnesses increase significantly during extreme heat events. Overexposure can cause heat cramps and heat exhaustion to develop and, without intervention, can lead to heat stroke. 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An extreme heat warning means that a period of very hot temperatures, even by local standards, will occur. Actions should be taken to lessen the impact of the extreme heat. 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Extreme heat warning now in effect until 8 p.m. Mountain Standard Time Friday, August 28th. What? Dangerously hot conditions. Afternoon temperatures 108 to 114 expected. Major to extreme heat risk. Where? The Phoenix metropolitan area. When? Until 8 p.m. Mountain Standard Time Friday, August 28th. Impacts. Heat-related illnesses increase significantly during extreme heat events. Overexposure can cause heat cramps and heat exhaustion to develop and, without intervention, can lead to heat stroke. 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Actions should be taken to lessen the impact of the extreme heat. 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
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The current time is 2:17 a.m. Mountain Standard Time. Here is the 2 a.m. Mountain Standard Time observation for Phoenix on Friday, August 21st. At Sky Harbor, it was clear. Visibility 10 miles. Temperature was 97 degrees, dew point 60, relative humidity 29%. Wind was northwest, at 7 miles an hour. And the pressure was 29.88 inches, and falling. Other observations for South Central Arizona, including the greater Phoenix area, it was clear, with a temperature of 90 at Buckeye, 92 at Scottsdale Airport, and 92 at Falcon Field. Under clear skies, Mesa Gateway reported 89, Chandler reported 90, and Gila Bend reported 89. It was partly cloudy, with a temperature of 95 at Luke Air Force Base, and 91 at Deer Valley. Observations for northern Arizona, skies ranged from mostly cloudy to cloudy. It was 62 at Flagstaff, 79 at Kingman, 62 at the Grand Canyon, and 66 at Prescott. Payson reported 73, Page reported 79, Winslow reported 70, and Sholo reported 66. Observations for southern Arizona, it was clear, with a temperature of 81 at Tucson, 69 at Nogales, and 76 at Sierra Vista. Observations for southern California, at Blythe, it was clear, with a temperature of 90. At Los Angeles Airport, it was partly cloudy, with a temperature of 70. At San Diego, it was mostly cloudy, with a temperature of 72. Regional observations, skies ranged from partly cloudy to mostly cloudy. It was 95 at Las Vegas, 83 at Salt Lake City, 77 at Albuquerque, and 84 at El Paso. Once again, at 2 a.m. in Phoenix, under clear skies. The Sky Harbor temperature was 97 degrees. Here is the latest forecast. For the following area, in Arizona, Central Phoenix, issued at 11:31 p.m. Mountain Standard Time. Extreme heat warning in effect until 8 p.m. Mountain Standard Time Friday. Tonight, partly cloudy and much warmer. Lows 82 to 89. West wind 10 to 15 miles per hour in the evening, becoming northeast around 5 miles per hour after midnight. Friday, sunny and hot. Highs 108 to 112. East wind around 5 miles per hour in the morning, becoming west 5 to 10 miles per hour in the afternoon. Friday night, mostly clear in the evening, then becoming partly cloudy. Lows 83 to 90. Southwest wind 5 to 10 miles per hour in the evening, becoming northeast after midnight. Saturday, mostly sunny and hot. Highs 109 to 113. East wind 5 to 10 miles per hour in the morning, becoming west in the afternoon. Saturday night, partly cloudy. Lows 84 to 91. West wind around 5 miles per hour in the evening, becoming east after midnight. Sunday, partly sunny and hot. Highs 107 to 111. Sunday night, partly cloudy. Lows 83 to 90. Monday, partly sunny and hot. Highs 106 to 111. Monday night, partly cloudy. Lows 84 to 91. Tuesday, partly sunny in the morning, then becoming sunny. Hot. Highs 109 to 114. Tuesday night, clear. Lows 85 to 92. Wednesday, mostly sunny and hot. Highs 110 to 115. Wednesday night, clear.
lows 84 to 90. Thursday, mostly sunny and hot. Highs 109 to 114. Here is the synopsis for Southeast California, Southwest, and South Central Arizona. Highs will return to around 110 degrees today across the lower deserts and continue into early next week before heating up to around 114 degrees during the latter half of next week. Extreme heat warnings have been extended through next Friday evening due to continued areas of major heat risk through early next week and increasing to widespread extreme heat risk during the latter half of next week. Isolated thunderstorms are expected to remain confined to the high terrain through at least Saturday. Extreme heat warning now in effect until 8 p.m. Mountain Standard Time, or 8 p.m. Pacific Daylight Time Friday, August 28th. What? Dangerously hot conditions. It will also be humid through the weekend. Afternoon temperatures 106 to 116 expected. Major to extreme heat risk. Where? Portions of Southwest Arizona and Southeast California. When? Until 8 p.m. Mountain Standard Time, or 8 p.m. Pacific Daylight Time Friday, August 28th. Impacts. Heat-related illnesses increase significantly during extreme heat events. Overexposure can cause heat cramps and heat exhaustion to develop and, without intervention, can lead to heat stroke. An extreme heat warning means that a period of very hot temperatures, even by local standards, will occur. Actions should be taken to lessen the impact of the extreme heat. Take extra precautions if you work or spend time outside. 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Know the signs and symptoms of heat exhaustion and heat stroke. Wear lightweight and loose-fitting clothing when possible and drink plenty of water. To reduce risk during outdoor work, the Occupational Safety and Health Administration recommends scheduling frequent rest breaks in shaded or air-conditioned environments. Anyone overcome by heat should be moved to a cool and shaded location. Heat stroke is an emergency. 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Extreme heat warning now in effect until 8 p.m. Mountain Standard Time Friday, August 28th. What? Dangerously hot conditions. Afternoon temperatures 107 to 115 expected. Major to extreme heat risk. Where? Aguila Valley, Apache Junction, Gold Canyon, Cave Creek / New River, Fountain Hills, East Mesa, Gila Bend, Northwest Pinal County, Sonoran Desert, Natal Monument, and Tonopah Desert. When? Until 8 p.m. Mountain Standard Time Friday, August 28th. 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Actions should be taken to lessen the impact of the extreme heat. 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Extreme heat warning now in effect until 8 p.m. Mountain Standard Time Friday, August 28th. What? Dangerously hot conditions. Afternoon temperatures 108 to 114 expected. Major to extreme heat risk. Where? The Phoenix metropolitan area.
when, until 8 p.m. Mountain Standard Time Friday, August 28th. 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Actions should be taken to lessen the impact of the extreme heat. 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The current time is 2:28 a.m. Mountain Standard Time. Here is the 2 a.m. Mountain Standard Time observation for Phoenix on Friday, August 21st. At Sky Harbor, it was clear. Visibility 10 miles. Temperature was 97 degrees, dew point 60, relative humidity 29%. Wind was northwest, at 7 miles an hour. And the pressure was 29.88 inches, and falling. Other observations for South Central Arizona, including the greater Phoenix area: it was clear, with a temperature of 90 at Buckeye, 92 at Scottsdale Airport, and 92 at Falcon Field. Under clear skies, Mesa Gateway reported 89, Chandler reported 90, and Gila Bend reported 89. It was partly cloudy, with a temperature of 95 at Luke Air Force Base, and 91 at Deer Valley. Observations for northern Arizona: skies ranged from mostly cloudy to cloudy. It was 62 at Flagstaff, 79 at Kingman, 62 at the Grand Canyon, and 66 at Prescott. Payson reported 73, Page reported 79, Winslow reported 70, and Sholo reported 66. Observations for southern Arizona: it was clear, with a temperature of 81 at Tucson, 69 at Nogales, and 76 at Sierra Vista. Observations for Southern California: at Blythe, it was clear, with a temperature of 90. At Los Angeles Airport, it was partly cloudy, with a temperature of 70. At San Diego, it was mostly cloudy, with a temperature of 72. Regional observations: skies ranged from partly cloudy to mostly cloudy. It was 95 at Las Vegas, 83 at Salt Lake City, 77 at Albuquerque, and 84 at El Paso. Once again, at 2 a.m. in Phoenix, under clear skies. The Sky Harbor temperature was 97 degrees. Here is the latest forecast. For the following area, in Arizona, Central Phoenix, issued at 11:31 p.m. Mountain Standard Time. Extreme heat warning in effect until 8 p.m. Mountain Standard Time Friday. Tonight, partly cloudy and much warmer. Lows 82 to 89. West wind 10 to 15 miles per hour in the evening, becoming northeast around 5 miles per hour after midnight. Friday, sunny and hot. Highs 108 to 112. East wind around 5 miles per hour in the morning, becoming west 5 to 10 miles per hour in the afternoon. Friday night, mostly clear in the evening, then becoming partly cloudy. Lows 83 to 90. Southwest wind 5 to 10 miles per hour in the evening, becoming northeast after midnight. Saturday, mostly sunny and hot. Highs 109 to 113.
east wind 5 to 10 miles per hour in the morning, becoming west in the afternoon. Saturday night, partly cloudy. Lows 84 to 91. West wind around 5 miles per hour in the evening, becoming east after midnight. Sunday, partly sunny and hot. Highs 107 to 111. Sunday night, partly cloudy. Lows 83 to 90. Monday, partly sunny and hot. Highs 106 to 111. Monday night, partly cloudy. Lows 84 to 91. Tuesday, partly sunny in the morning, then becoming sunny. Hot. Highs 109 to 114. Tuesday night, clear. Lows 85 to 92. Wednesday, mostly sunny and hot. Highs 110 to 115. Wednesday night, clear. Lows 84 to 90. Thursday, mostly sunny and hot. Highs 109 to 114. Here is the synopsis for Southeast California, Southwest, and South Central Arizona. Highs will return to around 110 degrees today across the lower deserts and continue into early next week before heating up to around 114 degrees during the latter half of next week. Extreme heat warnings have been extended through next Friday evening due to continued areas of major heat risk through early next week and increasing to widespread extreme heat risk during the latter half of next week. Isolated thunderstorms are expected to remain confined to the high terrain through at least Saturday. Extreme heat warning now in effect until 8 p.m. Mountain Standard Time or 8 p.m. Pacific Daylight Time Friday, August 28th. What? Dangerously hot conditions. It will also be humid through the weekend. Afternoon temperatures 106 to 116 expected. Major to extreme heat risk. Where? Portions of Southwest Arizona and Southeast California. When? Until 8 p.m. Mountain Standard Time or 8 p.m. Pacific Daylight Time Friday, August 28th. Impacts. Heat-related illnesses increase significantly during extreme heat events. Overexposure can cause heat cramps and heat exhaustion to develop and, without intervention, can lead to heat stroke. An extreme heat warning means that a period of very hot temperatures, even by local standards, will occur. Actions should be taken to lessen the impact of the extreme heat. Take extra precautions if you work or spend time outside. When possible, reschedule strenuous activities to early morning or evening. Know the signs and symptoms of heat exhaustion and heat stroke. Wear lightweight and loose-fitting clothing when possible and drink plenty of water. To reduce risk during outdoor work, the Occupational Safety and Health Administration recommends scheduling frequent rest breaks in shaded or air-conditioned environments. Anyone overcome by heat should be moved to a cool and shaded location. 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Extreme heat warning now in effect until 8 p.m. Mountain Standard Time Friday, August 28th. What? Dangerously hot conditions. Afternoon temperatures 107 to 115 expected. Major to extreme heat risk. Where? Aguila Valley, Apache Junction, Gold Canyon, Cave Creek / New River, Fountain Hills, East Mesa, Gila Bend, Northwest Pinal County, Sonoran Desert, Natal Monument, and Tonopah Desert. When? Until 8 p.m. Mountain Standard Time Friday, August 28th. Impacts. Heat-related illnesses increase significantly during extreme heat events. 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Actions should be taken to lessen the impact of the extreme heat.
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Extreme heat warning now in effect until 8 p.m. Mountain Standard Time Friday, August 28th. What? Dangerously hot conditions. Afternoon temperatures 108 to 114 expected. Major to extreme heat risk. Where? The Phoenix metropolitan area. When? Until 8 p.m. Mountain Standard Time Friday, August 28th. Impacts. 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Actions should be taken to lessen the impact of the extreme heat. 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Heat stroke is an emergency. 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The current time is 2:39 a.m. Mountain Standard Time. Here is the 2 a.m. Mountain Standard Time observation for Phoenix on Friday, August 21st. At Sky Harbor, it was clear. Visibility 10 miles. Temperature was 97 degrees, dew point 60, relative humidity 29%. Wind was northwest, at 7 miles an hour. And the pressure was 29.88 inches, and falling. Other observations for South Central Arizona including the Greater Phoenix area, it was clear, with a temperature of 90 at Buckeye, 92 at Scottsdale Airport, and 92 at Falcon Field. Under clear skies, Mesa Gateway reported 89, Chandler reported 90, and Elibin reported 89. It was partly cloudy, with a temperature of 95 at Luke Air Force Base, and 91 at Deer Valley. Observations for northern Arizona, skies ranged from mostly cloudy to cloudy. It was 62 at Flagstaff, 79 at Kingman, 62 at the Grand Canyon, and 66 at Prescott. Payson reported 73, Page reported 79, Winslow reported 70, and Sholo reported 66. Observations for southern Arizona, it was clear, with a temperature of 81 at Tucson, 69 at Nogales, and 76 at Sierra Vista. Observations for southern California, at Blythe, it was clear, with a temperature of 90. At Los Angeles Airport, it was partly cloudy, with a temperature of 70. At San Diego, it was mostly cloudy, with a temperature of 72. Regional observations, skies ranged from partly cloudy to mostly cloudy. It was 95 at Las Vegas, 83 at Salt Lake City, 77 at Albuquerque, and 84 at El Paso. Once again, at 2 a.m. in Phoenix, under clear skies.
the Sky Harbor temperature was 97 degrees. Here is the latest forecast. For the following area, in Arizona, Central Phoenix, issued at 11:31 p.m. Mountain Standard Time. Extreme heat warning in effect until 8 p.m. Mountain Standard Time Friday. Tonight, partly cloudy and much warmer. Lows 82 to 89. West wind 10 to 15 miles per hour in the evening, becoming northeast around 5 miles per hour after midnight. Friday, sunny and hot. Highs 108 to 112. East wind around 5 miles per hour in the morning, becoming west 5 to 10 miles per hour in the afternoon. Friday night, mostly clear in the evening, then becoming partly cloudy. Lows 83 to 90. Southwest wind 5 to 10 miles per hour in the evening, becoming northeast after midnight. Saturday, mostly sunny and hot. Highs 109 to 113. East wind 5 to 10 miles per hour in the morning, becoming west in the afternoon. Saturday night, partly cloudy. Lows 84 to 91. West wind around 5 miles per hour in the evening, becoming east after midnight. Sunday, partly sunny and hot. Highs 107 to 111. Sunday night, partly cloudy. Lows 83 to 90. Monday, partly sunny and hot. Highs 106 to 111. Monday night, partly cloudy. Lows 84 to 91. Tuesday, partly sunny in the morning, then becoming sunny. Hot. Highs 109 to 114. Tuesday night, clear. Lows 85 to 92. Wednesday, mostly sunny and hot. Highs 110 to 115. Wednesday night, clear. Lows 84 to 90. Thursday, mostly sunny and hot. Highs 109 to 114. Here is the synopsis for Southeast California, Southwest, and South Central Arizona. Highs will return to around 110 degrees today across the lower deserts and continue into early next week before heating up to around 114 degrees during the latter half of next week. Extreme heat warnings have been extended through next Friday evening due to continued areas of major heat risk through early next week and increasing to widespread extreme heat risk during the latter half of next week. Isolated thunderstorms are expected to remain confined to the high terrain through at least Saturday. Extreme heat warning now in effect until 8 p.m. Mountain Standard Time or 8 p.m. Pacific Daylight Time Friday, August 28th. What? Dangerously hot conditions. It will also be humid through the weekend. Afternoon temperatures 106 to 116 expected. Major to extreme heat risk. Where? Portions of Southwest Arizona and Southeast California. When? Until 8 p.m. Mountain Standard Time, or 8 p.m. Pacific Daylight Time Friday, August 28th. Impacts, heat-related illnesses increase significantly during extreme heat events. Overexposure can cause heat cramps and heat exhaustion to develop and, without intervention, can lead to heat stroke. An extreme heat warning means that a period of very hot temperatures, even by local standards, will occur. Actions should be taken to lessen the impact of the extreme heat. Take extra precautions if you work or spend time outside. When possible, reschedule strenuous activities to early morning or evening. Know the signs and symptoms of heat exhaustion and heat stroke. Wear lightweight and loose-fitting clothing when possible and drink plenty of water. To reduce risk during outdoor work, the Occupational Safety and Health Administration recommends scheduling frequent rest breaks in shaded or air-conditioned environments. Anyone overcome by heat should be moved to a cool and shaded location. Heat stroke is an emergency. 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Public cooling shelters are available in some areas. 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Extreme heat warning now in effect until 8 p.m. Mountain Standard Time Friday, August 28th. What? Dangerously hot conditions.
Afternoon temperatures 107 to 115 expected. Major to extreme heat risk. Where? Aguila Valley, Apache Junction, Gold Canyon, Cave Creek / New River, Fountain Hills, East Mesa, Gila Bend, Northwest Pinal County, Sonoran Desert, Natal Monument, and Tonopah Desert. When? Until 8 p.m. Mountain Standard Time Friday, August 28th. Impacts: heat-related illnesses increase significantly during extreme heat events. 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Actions should be taken to lessen the impact of the extreme heat. Take extra precautions if you work or spend time outside. 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Extreme heat warning now in effect until 8 p.m. Mountain Standard Time Friday, August 28th. What? Dangerously hot conditions. Afternoon temperatures 108 to 114 expected. Major to extreme heat risk. Where? The Phoenix metropolitan area. When? Until 8 p.m. Mountain Standard Time Friday, August 28th. Impacts: heat-related illnesses increase significantly during extreme heat events. 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Actions should be taken to lessen the impact of the extreme heat. 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The current time is 2:50 a.m. Mountain Standard Time. Here is the 2 a.m. Mountain Standard Time observation for Phoenix on Friday, August 21st. At Sky Harbor, it was clear. Visibility 10 miles. Temperature was 97 degrees, dew point 60, relative humidity 29%. Wind was northwest, at 7 miles an hour. And the pressure was 29.88 inches, and falling. Other observations for South Central Arizona, including the greater Phoenix area, it was clear, with a temperature of 90 at Buckeye, 92 at Scottsdale Airport, and 92 at Falcon Field. Under clear skies, Mesa Gateway reported 89, Chandler reported 90, and Gila Bend reported 89. It was partly cloudy, with a temperature of 95 at Luke Air Force Base, and 91 at Deer Valley.
Observations for northern Arizona. Skies ranged from mostly cloudy to cloudy. It was 62 at Flagstaff, 79 at Kingman, 62 at the Grand Canyon, and 66 at Prescott. Payson reported 73, Page reported 79, Winslow reported 70, and Sholo reported 66. Observations for southern Arizona. It was clear, with a temperature of 81 at Tucson, 69 at Nogales, and 76 at Sierra Vista. Observations for Southern California, at Blythe, it was clear, with a temperature of 90. At Los Angeles Airport, it was partly cloudy, with a temperature of 70. At San Diego, it was mostly cloudy, with a temperature of 72. Regional observations, skies ranged from partly cloudy to mostly cloudy. It was 95 at Las Vegas, 83 at Salt Lake City, 77 at Albuquerque, and 84 at El Paso. Once again, at 2 a.m. in Phoenix, under clear skies. The Sky Harbor temperature was 97 degrees. Here is the latest forecast. For the following area, in Arizona, Central Phoenix, issued at 11:31 p.m. Mountain Standard Time. Extreme heat warning in effect until 8 p.m. Mountain Standard Time Friday. Tonight, partly cloudy and much warmer. Lows 82 to 89. West wind 10 to 15 miles per hour in the evening, becoming northeast around 5 miles per hour after midnight. Friday, sunny and hot. Highs 108 to 112. East wind around 5 miles per hour in the morning, becoming west 5 to 10 miles per hour in the afternoon. Friday night, mostly clear in the evening, then becoming partly cloudy. Lows 83 to 90. Southwest wind 5 to 10 miles per hour in the evening, becoming northeast after midnight. Saturday, mostly sunny and hot. Highs 109 to 113. East wind 5 to 10 miles per hour in the morning, becoming west in the afternoon. Saturday night, partly cloudy. Lows 84 to 91. West wind around 5 miles per hour in the evening, becoming east after midnight. Sunday, partly sunny and hot. Highs 107 to 111. Sunday night, partly cloudy. Lows 83 to 90. Monday, partly sunny and hot. Highs 106 to 111. Monday night, partly cloudy. Lows 84 to 91. Tuesday, partly sunny in the morning, then becoming sunny. Hot. Highs 109 to 114. Tuesday night, clear. Lows 85 to 92. Wednesday, mostly sunny and hot. Highs 110 to 115. Wednesday night, clear. Lows 84 to 90. Thursday, mostly sunny and hot. Highs 109 to 114. Here is the synopsis for Southeast California, Southwest, and South Central Arizona. Highs will return to around 110 degrees today across the lower deserts and continue into early next week before heating up to around 114 degrees during the latter half of next week. Extreme heat warnings have been extended through next Friday evening due to continued areas of major heat risk through early next week and increasing to widespread extreme heat risk during the latter half of next week. Isolated thunderstorms are expected to remain confined to the high terrain through at least Saturday. Extreme heat warning now in effect until 8 p.m. Mountain Standard Time, or 8 p.m. Pacific Daylight Time Friday, August 28th. What? Dangerously hot conditions. It will also be humid through the weekend. Afternoon temperatures 106 to 116 expected. Major to extreme heat risk. Where? Portions of southwest Arizona and southeast California. When? Until 8 p.m. Mountain Standard Time, or 8 p.m. Pacific Daylight Time Friday, August 28th. Impacts, heat-related illnesses increase significantly during extreme heat events. Overexposure can cause heat cramps and heat exhaustion to develop and, without intervention, can lead to heat stroke.
An extreme heat warning means that a period of very hot temperatures, even by local standards, will occur. Actions should be taken to lessen the impact of the extreme heat.

officials for more details. Extreme heat warning now in effect until 8 p.m. Mountain Standard Time Friday, August 28th. What? Dangerously hot conditions. Afternoon temperatures 107 to 115 expected. Major to extreme heat risk. Where? Aguila Valley, Apache Junction, Gold Canyon, Cave Creek / New River, Fountain Hills, East Mesa, Gila Bend, Northwest Pinal County, Sonoran Desert, Natal Monument, and Tonopah Desert. When? Until 8 p.m. Mountain Standard Time Friday, August 28th. Impacts, heat-related illnesses increase significantly during extreme heat events. Overexposure can cause heat cramps and heat exhaustion to develop and, without intervention, can lead to heat stroke. 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Actions should be taken to lessen the impact of the extreme heat. 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Extreme heat warning now in effect until 8 p.m. Mountain Standard Time Friday, August 28th. What? Dangerously hot conditions. Afternoon temperatures 108 to 114 expected. Major to extreme heat risk. Where? The Phoenix metropolitan area. When? Until 8 p.m. Mountain Standard Time Friday, August 28th. Impacts, heat-related illnesses increase significantly during extreme heat events. Overexposure can cause heat cramps and heat exhaustion to develop and, without intervention, can lead to heat stroke. 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Actions should be taken to lessen the impact of the extreme heat. 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The current time is 3:01 a.m. Mountain Standard Time. Here is the latest forecast. For the following area, in Arizona, Central Phoenix, issued at 11:31 p.m. Mountain Standard Time. Extreme heat warning in effect until 8 p.m. Mountain Standard Time Friday. Tonight, partly cloudy and much warmer. Lows 82 to 89. West wind 10 to 15 miles per hour in the evening, becoming northeast around 5 miles per hour after midnight. Friday, sunny and hot. Highs 108 to 112. East wind around 5 miles per hour in the morning, becoming west 5 to 10 miles per hour in the afternoon. Friday night, mostly clear in the evening, then becoming

becoming partly cloudy. Lows 83 to 90. Southwest wind 5 to 10 miles per hour in the evening, becoming northeast after midnight. Saturday, mostly sunny and hot. Highs 109 to 113. East wind 5 to 10 miles per hour in the morning, becoming west in the afternoon. Saturday night, partly cloudy. Lows 84 to 91. West wind around 5 miles per hour in the evening, becoming east after midnight. Sunday, partly sunny and hot. Highs 107 to 111. Sunday night, partly cloudy. Lows 83 to 90. Monday, partly sunny and hot. Highs 106 to 111. Monday night, partly cloudy. Lows 84 to 91. Tuesday, partly sunny in the morning, then becoming sunny. Hot. Highs 109 to 114. Tuesday night, clear. Lows 85 to 92. Wednesday, mostly sunny and hot. Highs 110 to 115. Wednesday night, clear. Lows 84 to 90. Thursday, mostly sunny and hot. Highs 109 to 114. Here is the synopsis for Southeast California, Southwest, and South Central Arizona. Highs will return to around 110 degrees today across the lower deserts and continue into early next week before heating up to around 114 degrees during the latter half of next week. Extreme heat warnings have been extended through next Friday evening due to continued areas of major heat risk through early next week and increasing to widespread extreme heat risk during the latter half of next week. Isolated thunderstorms are expected to remain confined to the high terrain through at least Saturday. Extreme heat warning now in effect until 8 p.m. Mountain Standard Time or 8 p.m. Pacific Daylight Time Friday, August 28th. What? Dangerously hot conditions. It will also be humid through the weekend. Afternoon temperatures 106 to 116 expected. Major to extreme heat risk. Where? Portions of Southwest Arizona and Southeast California. When? Until 8 p.m. Mountain Standard Time or 8 p.m. Pacific Daylight Time Friday, August 28th. Impacts, heat-related illnesses increase significantly during extreme heat events. Overexposure can cause heat cramps and heat exhaustion to develop and, without intervention, can lead to heat stroke. An extreme heat warning means that a period of very hot temperatures, even by local standards, will occur. Actions should be taken to lessen the impact of the extreme heat. Take extra precautions if you work or spend time outside. 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Know the signs and symptoms of heat exhaustion and heat stroke. Wear lightweight and loose-fitting clothing when possible and drink plenty of water. To reduce risk during outdoor work, the Occupational Safety and Health Administration recommends scheduling frequent rest breaks in shaded or air-conditioned environments. Anyone overcome by heat should be moved to a cool and shaded location. Heat stroke is an emergency. 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Extreme heat warning now in effect until 8 p.m. Mountain Standard Time Friday, August 28th. What? Dangerously hot conditions. Afternoon temperatures 107 to 115 expected. Major to extreme heat risk. Where? Aguila Valley, Apache Junction, Gold Canyon, Cave Creek / New River, Fountain Hills, East Mesa, Gila Bend, Northwest Pinal County, Sonoran Desert, Natal Monument, and Tonopah Desert. When? Until 8 p.m. Mountain Standard Time Friday, August 28th. Impacts, heat-related illnesses increase significantly during extreme heat events. Overexposure can cause heat cramps and heat exhaustion to develop and, without intervention, can lead to heat stroke. 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
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An extreme heat warning means that a period of very hot temperatures, even by local standards, will occur. Actions should be taken to lessen the impact of the extreme heat. Take extra precautions if you work or spend time outside. 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Know the signs and symptoms of heat exhaustion and heat stroke. Wear lightweight and loose-fitting clothing when possible and drink plenty of water. To reduce risk during outdoor work, the Occupational Safety and Health Administration recommends scheduling frequent rest breaks in shaded or air-conditioned environments. Anyone overcome by heat should be moved to a cool and shaded location. 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Extreme heat warning now in effect until 8 p.m. Mountain Standard Time Friday, August 28th. What? Dangerously hot conditions. Afternoon temperatures 108 to 114 expected. Major to extreme heat risk. Where? The Phoenix metropolitan area. When? Until 8 p.m. Mountain Standard Time Friday, August 28th. Impacts, heat-related illnesses increase significantly during extreme heat events. 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An extreme heat warning means that a period of very hot temperatures, even by local standards, will occur. Actions should be taken to lessen the impact of the extreme heat. Take extra precautions if you work or spend time outside. 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Heat stroke is an emergency. 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The current time is 3:10 a.m. Mountain Standard Time. Here is the 3 a.m. Mountain Standard Time observation for Phoenix on Friday, August 21st. At Sky Harbor, it was clear. Visibility 10 miles. Temperature was 92 degrees, dew point 64, relative humidity 39%. Wind was southwest, at 3 miles an hour. And the pressure was 29.87 inches, and falling. Other observations for South Central Arizona including the Greater Phoenix area, it was clear, with a temperature of 88 at Buckeye, 94 at Luke Air Force Base, 90 at Deer Valley, and 92 at Scottsdale Airport. Under clear skies, Falcon Field reported 91, Mesa Gateway reported 88, and Chandler reported 89. Observations for Northern Arizona, at Payson, it was partly cloudy, with a temperature of 70. It was mostly cloudy, with a temperature of 81 at Kingman, 66 at Prescott, and 64 at Chulo. It was cloudy, with a temperature of 64 at Flagstaff, 62 at the Grand Canyon, 79 at Page, and 71 at Winslow. Observations for Southern Arizona, skies ranged from clear to partly cloudy. It was 80 at Tucson, 87 at Yuma, 70 at Nogales, and 75 at Sierra Vista. Observations for Southern California, skies ranged from clear to partly cloudy. It was 69 at Los Angeles Airport, 71 at San Diego, and 88 at Blythe. Regional observations, it was partly cloudy, with a temperature of 84 at Salt Lake City, and 81 at El Paso.
At Albuquerque, it was mostly cloudy, with a temperature of 76. At Las Vegas, it was cloudy, with a temperature of 90. Once again, at 3 a.m. in Phoenix, under clear skies, the Sky Harbor temperature was 92 degrees. Here is the latest forecast. For the following area, in Arizona, Central Phoenix, issued at 11:31 p.m. Mountain Standard Time. Extreme heat warning in effect until 8 p.m. Mountain Standard Time Friday. Tonight, partly cloudy and much warmer. Lows 82 to 89. West wind 10 to 15 miles per hour in the evening, becoming northeast around 5 miles per hour after midnight. Friday, sunny and hot. Highs 108 to 112. East wind around 5 miles per hour in the morning, becoming west 5 to 10 miles per hour in the afternoon. Friday night, mostly clear in the evening, then becoming partly cloudy. Lows 83 to 90. Southwest wind 5 to 10 miles per hour in the evening, becoming northeast after midnight. Saturday, mostly sunny and hot. Highs 109 to 113. East wind 5 to 10 miles per hour in the morning, becoming west in the afternoon. Saturday night, partly cloudy. Lows 84 to 91. West wind around 5 miles per hour in the evening, becoming east after midnight. Sunday, partly sunny and hot. Highs 107 to 111. Sunday night, partly cloudy. Lows 83 to 90. Monday, partly sunny and hot. Highs 106 to 111. Monday night, partly cloudy. Lows 84 to 91. Tuesday, partly sunny in the morning, then becoming sunny. Hot. Highs 109 to 114. Tuesday night, clear. Lows 85 to 92. Wednesday, mostly sunny and hot. Highs 110 to 115. Wednesday night, clear. Lows 84 to 90. Thursday, mostly sunny and hot. Highs 109 to 114. Here is the synopsis for Southeast California, Southwest, and South Central Arizona. Highs will return to around 110 degrees today across the lower deserts and continue into early next week before heating up to around 114 degrees during the latter half of next week. Extreme heat warnings have been extended through next Friday evening due to continued areas of major heat risk through early next week and increasing to widespread extreme heat risk during the latter half of next week. Isolated thunderstorms are expected to remain confined to the high terrain through at least Saturday. Extreme heat warning now in effect until 8 p.m. Mountain Standard Time or 8 p.m. Pacific Daylight Time Friday, August 28th. What? Dangerously hot conditions. It will also be humid through the weekend. Afternoon temperatures 106 to 116 expected. Major to extreme heat risk. Where? Portions of Southwest Arizona and Southeast California. When? Until 8 p.m. Mountain Standard Time, or 8 p.m. Pacific Daylight Time Friday, August 28th. Impacts. Heat-related illnesses increase significantly during extreme heat events. Overexposure can cause heat cramps and heat exhaustion to develop and, without intervention, can lead to heat stroke. An extreme heat warning means that a period of very hot temperatures, even by local standards, will occur. Actions should be taken to lessen the impact of the extreme heat. Take extra precautions if you work or spend time outside. 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Anyone overcome by heat should be moved to a cool and shaded location. 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
Consult county officials for more details. Extreme heat warning now in effect until 8 p.m. Mountain Standard Time Friday, August 28th. What? Dangerously hot conditions. Afternoon temperatures 107 to 115 expected. Major to extreme heat risk. Where? Aguila Valley, Apache Junction, Gold Canyon, Cave Creek / New River, Fountain Hills, East Mesa, Gila Bend, Northwest Pinal County, Sonoran Desert, Natal Monument, and Tonopah Desert. When? Until 8 p.m. Mountain Standard Time Friday, August 28th. Impacts. Heat-related illnesses increase significantly during extreme heat events. Overexposure can cause heat cramps and heat exhaustion to develop and, without intervention, can lead to heat stroke. 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An extreme heat warning means that a period of very hot temperatures, even by local standards, will occur. Actions should be taken to lessen the impact of the extreme heat. Take extra precautions if you work or spend time outside. When possible, reschedule strenuous activities to early morning or evening. Know the signs and symptoms of heat exhaustion and heat stroke. Wear lightweight and loose-fitting clothing when possible and drink plenty of water. To reduce risk during outdoor work, the Occupational Safety and Health Administration recommends scheduling frequent rest breaks in shaded or air-conditioned environments. Anyone overcome by heat should be moved to a cool and shaded location. 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Extreme heat warning now in effect until 8 p.m. Mountain Standard Time Friday, August 28th. What? Dangerously hot conditions. Afternoon temperatures 108 to 114 expected. Major to extreme heat risk. Where? The Phoenix metropolitan area. When? Until 8 p.m. Mountain Standard Time Friday, August 28th. Impacts. 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Actions should be taken to lessen the impact of the extreme heat. 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Heat stroke is an emergency. 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The current time is 3:21 a.m. Mountain Standard Time. Here is the 3 a.m. Mountain Standard Time observation for Phoenix on Friday, August 21st. At Sky Harbor, it was clear. Visibility 10 miles. Temperature was 92 degrees, dew point 64, relative humidity 39%. Wind was southwest, at 3 miles an hour. And the pressure was 29.87 inches, and falling. Other observations for South Central Arizona including the Greater Phoenix area, it was clear, with a temperature of 88 at Buckeye, 94 at Luke Air Force Base, 90 at Deer Valley, and 92 at Scottsdale Airport.
under clear skies. Falcon Field reported 91, Mesa Gateway reported 88, and Chandler reported 89. Observations for northern Arizona, at Payson, it was partly cloudy, with a temperature of 70. It was mostly cloudy, with a temperature of 81 at Kingman, 66 at Prescott, and 64 at Shiloh. It was cloudy, with a temperature of 64 at Flagstaff, 62 at the Grand Canyon, 79 at Page, and 71 at Winslow. Observations for southern Arizona, skies ranged from clear to partly cloudy. It was 80 at Tucson, 87 at Yuma, 70 at Nogales, and 75 at Sierra Vista. Observations for Southern California, skies ranged from clear to partly cloudy. It was 69 at Los Angeles Airport, 71 at San Diego, and 88 at Blythe. Regional observations, it was partly cloudy, with a temperature of 84 at Salt Lake City, and 81 at El Paso. At Albuquerque, it was mostly cloudy, with a temperature of 76. At Las Vegas, it was cloudy, with a temperature of 90. Once again, at 3 a.m. in Phoenix, under clear skies. The Sky Harbor temperature was 92 degrees. Here is the latest forecast. For the following area, in Arizona, Central Phoenix, issued at 11:31 p.m. Mountain Standard Time. Extreme heat warning in effect until 8 p.m. Mountain Standard Time Friday. Tonight, partly cloudy and much warmer. Lows 82 to 89. West wind 10 to 15 miles per hour in the evening, becoming northeast around 5 miles per hour after midnight. Friday, sunny and hot. Highs 108 to 112. East wind around 5 miles per hour in the morning, becoming west 5 to 10 miles per hour in the afternoon. Friday night, mostly clear in the evening, then becoming partly cloudy. Lows 83 to 90. Southwest wind 5 to 10 miles per hour in the evening, becoming northeast after midnight. Saturday, mostly sunny and hot. Highs 109 to 113. East wind 5 to 10 miles per hour in the morning, becoming west in the afternoon. Saturday night, partly cloudy. Lows 84 to 91. West wind around 5 miles per hour in the evening, becoming east after midnight. Sunday, partly sunny and hot. Highs 107 to 111. Sunday night, partly cloudy. Lows 83 to 90. Monday, partly sunny and hot. Highs 106 to 111. Monday night, partly cloudy. Lows 84 to 91. Tuesday, partly sunny in the morning, then becoming sunny. Hot. Highs 109 to 114. Tuesday night, clear. Lows 85 to 92. Wednesday, mostly sunny and hot. Highs 110 to 115. Wednesday night, clear. Lows 84 to 90. Thursday, mostly sunny and hot. Highs 109 to 114. Here is the synopsis for Southeast California, Southwest, and South Central Arizona. Highs will return to around 110 degrees today across the lower deserts and continue into early next week before heating up to around 114 degrees during the latter half of next week. Extreme heat warnings have been extended through next Friday evening due to continued areas of major heat risk through early next week and increasing to widespread extreme heat risk during the latter half of next week. Isolated thunderstorms are expected to remain confined to the high terrain through at least Saturday. Extreme heat warning now in effect until 8 p.m. Mountain Standard Time or 8 p.m. Pacific Daylight Time Friday, August 28th. What? Dangerously hot conditions. It will also be humid through the weekend. Afternoon temperatures 106 to 116 expected. Major to extreme heat risk. Where? Portions of Southwest Arizona and Southeast California. When? Until 8 p.m. Mountain Standard Time or 8 p.m. Pacific Daylight Time Friday, August 28th.
impacts, heat-related illnesses increase significantly during extreme heat events. Overexposure can cause heat cramps and heat exhaustion to develop and, without intervention, can lead to heat stroke. An extreme heat warning means that a period of very hot temperatures, even by local standards, will occur. Actions should be taken to lessen the impact of the extreme heat. Take extra precautions if you work or spend time outside. When possible, reschedule strenuous activities to early morning or evening. Know the signs and symptoms of heat exhaustion and heat stroke. Wear lightweight and loose-fitting clothing when possible and drink plenty of water. To reduce risk during outdoor work, the Occupational Safety and Health Administration recommends scheduling frequent rest breaks in shaded or air-conditioned environments. Anyone overcome by heat should be moved to a cool and shaded location. Heat stroke is an emergency. 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Public cooling shelters are available in some areas. 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Extreme heat warning now in effect until 8 p.m. Mountain Standard Time Friday, August 28th. What? Dangerously hot conditions. Afternoon temperatures 107 to 115 expected. Major to extreme heat risk. Where? Aguila Valley, Apache Junction, Gold Canyon, Cave Creek / New River, Fountain Hills, East Mesa, Gila Bend, Northwest Pinal County, Sonoran Desert, Natal Monument, and Tonopah Desert. When? Until 8 p.m. Mountain Standard Time Friday, August 28th. Impacts, heat-related illnesses increase significantly during extreme heat events. Overexposure can cause heat cramps and heat exhaustion to develop and, without intervention, can lead to heat stroke. 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An extreme heat warning means that a period of very hot temperatures, even by local standards, will occur. Actions should be taken to lessen the impact of the extreme heat. Take extra precautions if you work or spend time outside. 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Anyone overcome by heat should be moved to a cool and shaded location. 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Extreme heat warning now in effect until 8 p.m. Mountain Standard Time Friday, August 28th. What? Dangerously hot conditions. Afternoon temperatures 108 to 114 expected. Major to extreme heat risk. Where? The Phoenix metropolitan area. When? Until 8 p.m. Mountain Standard Time Friday, August 28th. Impacts, heat-related illnesses increase significantly during extreme heat events. 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Actions should be taken to lessen the impact of the extreme heat. Take extra precautions if you work or spend time outside. 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
Public cooling shelters are available in some areas. 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The current time is 3:32 a.m. Mountain Standard Time. Here is the 3 a.m. Mountain Standard Time observation for Phoenix on Friday, August 21st. At Sky Harbor, it was clear. Visibility 10 miles. Temperature was 92 degrees, dew point 64, relative humidity 39%. Wind was southwest, at 3 miles an hour. And the pressure was 29.87 inches and falling. Other observations for South Central Arizona, including the greater Phoenix area, it was clear, with a temperature of 88 at Buckeye, 94 at Luke Air Force Base, 90 at Deer Valley, and 92 at Scottsdale Airport. Under clear skies, Falcon Field reported 91, Mesa Gateway reported 88, and Chandler reported 89. Observations for Northern Arizona, at Payson, it was partly cloudy, with a temperature of 70. It was mostly cloudy, with a temperature of 66 at Prescott, and 64 at Cholo. It was cloudy, with a temperature of 64 at Flagstaff, 62 at the Grand Canyon, 79 at Page, and 71 at Winslow. Observations for Southern Arizona, skies ranged from clear to partly cloudy. It was 80 at Tucson, 87 at Yuma, 70 at Nogales, and 75 at Sierra Vista. Observations for Southern California, skies ranged from clear to partly cloudy. It was 69 at Los Angeles Airport, 71 at San Diego, and 88 at Blythe. Regional observations, it was partly cloudy, with a temperature of 84 at Salt Lake City, and 81 at El Paso. At Albuquerque, it was mostly cloudy, with a temperature of 76. At Las Vegas, it was cloudy, with a temperature of 90. Once again, at 3 a.m. in Phoenix, under clear skies, the Sky Harbor temperature was 92 degrees. Here is the latest forecast. For the following area, in Arizona, Central Phoenix, issued at 11:31 p.m. Mountain Standard Time. Extreme heat warning in effect until 8 p.m. Mountain Standard Time Friday. Tonight, partly cloudy and much warmer. Lows 82 to 89. West wind 10 to 15 miles per hour in the evening, becoming northeast around 5 miles per hour after midnight. Friday, sunny and hot. Highs 108 to 112. East wind around 5 miles per hour in the morning, becoming west 5 to 10 miles per hour in the afternoon. Friday night, mostly clear in the evening, then becoming partly cloudy. Lows 83 to 90. Southwest wind 5 to 10 miles per hour in the evening, becoming northeast after midnight. Saturday, mostly sunny and hot. Highs 109 to 113. East wind 5 to 10 miles per hour in the morning, becoming west in the afternoon. Saturday night, partly cloudy. Lows 84 to 91. West wind around 5 miles per hour in the evening, becoming east after midnight. Sunday, partly sunny and hot. Highs 107 to 111. Sunday night, partly cloudy. Lows 83 to 90. Monday, partly sunny and hot. Highs 106 to 111. Monday night, partly cloudy. Lows 84 to 91. Tuesday, partly sunny in the morning, then becoming sunny. Hot. Highs 109 to 114. Tuesday night, clear. Lows 85 to 92. Wednesday, mostly sunny and hot. Highs 110 to 115. Wednesday night, clear. Lows 84 to 90. Thursday, mostly sunny and hot. Highs 109 to 114. Here is the synopsis for Southeast California, Southwest, and South Central Arizona.
Highs will return to around 110 degrees today across the lower deserts and continue into early next week before heating up to around 114 degrees during the latter half of next week. Extreme heat warnings have been extended through next Friday evening due to continued areas of major heat risk through early next week and increasing to widespread extreme heat risk during the latter half of next week. Isolated thunderstorms are expected to remain confined to the high terrain through at least Saturday. Extreme heat warning now in effect until 8 p.m. Mountain Standard Time, or 8 p.m. Pacific Daylight Time Friday, August 28th. What? Dangerously hot conditions. It will also be humid through the weekend. Afternoon temperatures 106 to 116 expected. Major to extreme heat risk. Where? Portions of southwest Arizona and southeast California. When? Until 8 p.m. Mountain Standard Time, or 8 p.m. Pacific Daylight Time Friday, August 28th. Impacts. Heat-related illnesses increase significantly during extreme heat events. Overexposure can cause heat cramps and heat exhaustion to develop and, without intervention, can lead to heat stroke. An extreme heat warning means that a period of very hot temperatures, even by local standards, will occur. Actions should be taken to lessen the impact of the extreme heat. Take extra precautions if you work or spend time outside. When possible, reschedule strenuous activities to early morning or evening. Know the signs and symptoms of heat exhaustion and heat stroke. Wear lightweight and loose-fitting clothing when possible and drink plenty of water. To reduce risk during outdoor work, the Occupational Safety and Health Administration recommends scheduling frequent rest breaks in shaded or air-conditioned environments. Anyone overcome by heat should be moved to a cool and shaded location. Heat stroke is an emergency. 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Extreme heat warning now in effect until 8 p.m. Mountain Standard Time Friday, August 28th. What? Dangerously hot conditions. Afternoon temperatures 107 to 115 expected. Major to extreme heat risk. Where? Aguila Valley, Apache Junction, Gold Canyon, Cave Creek / New River, Fountain Hills, East Mesa, Gila Bend, Northwest Pinal County, Sonoran Desert, Natal Monument, and Tonopah Desert. When? Until 8 p.m. Mountain Standard Time Friday, August 28th. Impacts. 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Overexposure can cause heat cramps and heat exhaustion to develop and, without intervention, can lead to heat stroke. 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Actions should be taken to lessen the impact of the extreme heat. 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Extreme heat warning now in effect until 8 p.m. Mountain Standard Time Friday, August 28th. What? Dangerously hot conditions. Afternoon temperatures 108 to 114 expected. Major to extreme heat risk. Where? The Phoenix metropolitan area. When? Until 8 p.m. Mountain Standard Time Friday, August 28th. Impacts. Heat-related illnesses increase significantly during extreme heat events.
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Actions should be taken to lessen the impact of the extreme heat. 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The current time is 3:43 a.m. Mountain Standard Time. Here is the 3 a.m. Mountain Standard Time observation for Phoenix on Friday, August 21st. At Sky Harbor, it was clear. Visibility 10 miles. Temperature was 92 degrees, dew point 64, relative humidity 39%. Wind was southwest, at 3 miles an hour. And the pressure was 29.87 inches, and falling. Other observations for South Central Arizona, including the greater Phoenix area, it was clear, with a temperature of 88 at Buckeye, 94 at Luke Air Force Base, 90 at Deer Valley, and 92 at Scottsdale Airport. Under clear skies, Falcon Field reported 91, Mesa Gateway reported 88, and Chandler reported 89. Observations for Northern Arizona, at Payson, it was partly cloudy, with a temperature of 70. It was mostly cloudy, with a temperature of 81 at Kingman, 66 at Prescott, and 64 at Chillow. It was cloudy, with a temperature of 64 at Flagstaff, 62 at the Grand Canyon, 79 at Page, and 71 at Winslow. Observations for Southern Arizona, skies ranged from clear to partly cloudy. It was 80 at Tucson, 87 at Yuma, 70 at Nogales, and 75 at Sierra Vista. Observations for Southern California, skies ranged from clear to partly cloudy. It was 69 at Los Angeles Airport, 71 at San Diego, and 88 at Blythe. Regional observations, it was partly cloudy, with a temperature of 84 at Salt Lake City, and 81 at El Paso. At Albuquerque, it was mostly cloudy, with a temperature of 76. At Las Vegas, it was cloudy, with a temperature of 90. Once again, at 3 a.m. in Phoenix, under clear skies. The Sky Harbor temperature was 92 degrees. Here is the latest forecast. For the following area, in Arizona, Central Phoenix, issued at 11:31 p.m. Mountain Standard Time. Extreme heat warning in effect until 8 p.m. Mountain Standard Time Friday. Tonight, partly cloudy and much warmer. Lows 82 to 89. West wind 10 to 15 miles per hour in the evening, becoming northeast around 5 miles per hour after midnight. Friday, sunny and hot. Highs 108 to 112. East wind around 5 miles per hour in the morning, becoming west 5 to 10 miles per hour in the afternoon. Friday night, mostly clear in the evening, then becoming partly cloudy. Lows 83 to 90. Southwest wind 5 to 10 miles per hour in the evening, becoming northeast after midnight. Saturday, mostly sunny and hot. Highs 109 to 113. East wind 5 to 10 miles per hour in the morning, becoming west in the afternoon. Saturday night, partly cloudy. Lows 84 to 91.
West wind around 5 miles per hour in the evening, becoming east after midnight. Sunday, partly sunny and hot. Highs 107 to 111. Sunday night, partly cloudy. Lows 83 to 90. Monday, partly sunny and hot. Highs 106 to 111. Monday night, partly cloudy. Lows 84 to 91. Tuesday, partly sunny in the morning, then becoming sunny. Hot. Highs 109 to 114. Tuesday night, clear. Lows 85 to 92. Wednesday, mostly sunny and hot. Highs 110 to 115. Wednesday night, clear. Lows 84 to 90. Thursday, mostly sunny and hot. Highs 109 to 114. Here is the synopsis for Southeast California, Southwest, and South Central Arizona. Highs will return to around 110 degrees today across the lower deserts and continue into early next week before heating up to around 114 degrees during the latter half of next week. Extreme heat warnings have been extended through next Friday evening due to continued areas of major heat risk through early next week and increasing to widespread extreme heat risk during the latter half of next week. Isolated thunderstorms are expected to remain confined to the high terrain through at least Saturday. Extreme heat warning now in effect until 8 p.m. Mountain Standard Time, or 8 p.m. Pacific Daylight Time Friday, August 28th. What? Dangerously hot conditions. It will also be humid through the weekend. Afternoon temperatures 106 to 116 expected. Major to extreme heat risk. Where? Portions of southwest Arizona and southeast California. When? Until 8 p.m. Mountain Standard Time, or 8 p.m. Pacific Daylight Time Friday, August 28th. Impacts, heat-related illnesses increase significantly during extreme heat events. Overexposure can cause heat cramps and heat exhaustion to develop and, without intervention, can lead to heat stroke. An extreme heat warning means that a period of very hot temperatures, even by local standards, will occur. Actions should be taken to lessen the impact of the extreme heat. Take extra precautions if you work or spend time outside. 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Know the signs and symptoms of heat exhaustion and heat stroke. Wear lightweight and loose-fitting clothing when possible and drink plenty of water. To reduce risk during outdoor work, the Occupational Safety and Health Administration recommends scheduling frequent rest breaks in shaded or air-conditioned environments. Anyone overcome by heat should be moved to a cool and shaded location. Heat stroke is an emergency. 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Extreme heat warning now in effect until 8 p.m. Mountain Standard Time Friday, August 28th. What? Dangerously hot conditions. Afternoon temperatures 107 to 115 expected. Major to extreme heat risk. Where? Aguila Valley, Apache Junction, Gold Canyon, Cave Creek / New River, Fountain Hills, East Mesa, Gila Bend, Northwest Pinal County, Sonoran Desert, Natal Monument, and Tonopah Desert. When? Until 8 p.m. Mountain Standard Time Friday, August 28th. Impacts, heat-related illnesses increase significantly during extreme heat events. Overexposure can cause heat cramps and heat exhaustion to develop and, without intervention, can lead to heat stroke. 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Actions should be taken to lessen the impact of the extreme heat. 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
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Extreme heat warning now in effect until 8 p.m. Mountain Standard Time Friday, August 28th. What? Dangerously hot conditions. Afternoon temperatures 108 to 114 expected. Major to extreme heat risk. Where? The Phoenix metropolitan area. When? Until 8 p.m. Mountain Standard Time Friday, August 28th. Impacts, heat-related illnesses increase significantly during extreme heat events. 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An extreme heat warning means that a period of very hot temperatures, even by local standards, will occur. Actions should be taken to lessen the impact of the extreme heat. Take extra precautions if you work or spend time outside. 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Heat stroke is an emergency. 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The current time is 3:54 a.m. Mountain Standard Time. Here is a 3 a.m. Mountain Standard Time observation for Phoenix on Friday, August 21st. At Sky Harbor, it was clear. Visibility 10 miles. Temperature was 92 degrees, dew point 64, relative humidity 39%. Wind was southwest, at 3 miles an hour. And the pressure was 29.87 inches, and falling. Other observations for South Central Arizona including the Greater Phoenix area, it was clear, with a temperature of 88 at Buckeye, 94 at Luke Air Force Base, 90 at Deer Valley, and 92 at Scottsdale Airport. Under clear skies, Falcon Field reported 91, Mesa Gateway reported 88, and Chandler reported 89. Observations for Northern Arizona, at Payson, it was partly cloudy, with a temperature of 70. It was mostly cloudy, with a temperature of 81 at Kingman, 66 at Prescott, and 64 at Shiloh. It was cloudy, with a temperature of 64 at Flagstaff, 62 at the Grand Canyon, 79 at Page, and 71 at Winslow. Observations for Southern Arizona, skies ranged from clear to partly cloudy. It was 80 at Tucson, 87 at Yuma, 70 at Nogales, and 75 at Sierra Vista. Observations for Southern California, skies ranged from clear to partly cloudy. It was 69 at Los Angeles Airport, 71 at San Diego, and 88 at Blythe. Regional observations, it was partly cloudy, with a temperature of 84 at Salt Lake City, and 81 at El Paso. At Albuquerque, it was mostly cloudy, with a temperature of 76. At Las Vegas, it was cloudy, with a temperature of 90. Once again, at 3 a.m. in Phoenix, under clear skies. The Sky Harbor temperature was 92 degrees. Here is the latest forecast. For the following area, in Arizona, Central Phoenix, issued at 11:31 p.m. Mountain Standard Time.
Extreme heat warning in effect until 8 p.m. Mountain Standard Time Friday. Tonight, partly cloudy and much warmer. Lows 82 to 89. West wind 10 to 15 miles per hour in the evening, becoming northeast around 5 miles per hour after midnight. Friday, sunny and hot. Highs 108 to 110.

coming east after midnight. Sunday, partly sunny and hot. Highs 107 to 111. Sunday night, partly cloudy. Lows 83 to 90. Monday, partly sunny and hot. Highs 106 to 111. Monday night, partly cloudy. Lows 84 to 91. Tuesday, partly sunny in the morning, then becoming sunny. Hot. Highs 109 to 114. Tuesday night, clear. Lows 85 to 92. Wednesday, mostly sunny and hot. Highs 110 to 115. Wednesday night, clear. Lows 84 to 90. Thursday, mostly sunny and hot. Highs 109 to 114. Here is the synopsis for Southeast California, Southwest, and South Central Arizona. Highs will return to around 110 degrees today across the lower deserts and continue into early next week before heating up to around 114 degrees during the latter half of next week. Extreme heat warnings have been extended through next Friday evening due to continued areas of major heat risk through early next week and increasing to widespread extreme heat risk during the latter half of next week. Isolated thunderstorms are expected to remain confined to the high terrain through at least Saturday. Extreme heat warning now in effect until 8 p.m. Mountain Standard Time, or 8 p.m. Pacific Daylight Time Friday, August 28th. What? Dangerously hot conditions. It will also be humid through the weekend. Afternoon temperatures 106 to 116 expected. Major to extreme heat risk. Where? Portions of southwest Arizona and southeast California. When? Until 8 p.m. Mountain Standard Time, or 8 p.m. Pacific Daylight Time Friday, August 28th. Impacts, heat-related illnesses increase significantly during extreme heat events. Overexposure can cause heat cramps and heat exhaustion to develop and, without intervention, can lead to heat stroke. An extreme heat warning means that a period of very hot temperatures, even by local standards, will occur. Actions should be taken to lessen the impact of the extreme heat. Take extra precautions if you work or spend time outside. 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Know the signs and symptoms of heat exhaustion and heat stroke. Wear lightweight and loose-fitting clothing when possible and drink plenty of water. To reduce risk during outdoor work, the Occupational Safety and Health Administration recommends scheduling frequent rest breaks in shaded or air-conditioned environments. Anyone overcome by heat should be moved to a cool and shaded location. Heat stroke is an emergency. 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Public cooling shelters are available in some areas. Consult county officials for more details. Extreme heat warning now in effect until 8 p.m. Mountain Standard Time Friday, August 28th. What? Dangerously hot conditions. Afternoon temperatures 107 to 115 expected. Major to extreme heat risk. Where? Aguila Valley, Apache Junction, Gold Canyon, Cave Creek / New River, Fountain Hills, East Mesa, Gila Bend, Northwest Pinal County, Sonoran Desert Natal Monument, and Tonopah Desert. When? Until 8 p.m. Mountain Standard Time Friday, August 28th. Impacts, heat-related illnesses increase significantly during extreme heat events. Overexposure can cause heat cramps and heat exhaustion to develop and, without intervention, can lead to heat stroke. 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An extreme heat warning means that a period of very hot temperatures, even by local standards, will occur. Actions should be taken to lessen the impact of the extreme heat. Take extra precautions if you work or spend time outside. When possible, reschedule strenuous activities to early morning or evening. 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

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Extreme heat warning now in effect until 8 p.m. Mountain Standard Time Friday, August 28th. What? Dangerously hot conditions. Afternoon temperatures 108 to 114 expected. Major to extreme heat risk. Where? The Phoenix metropolitan area. When? Until 8 p.m. Mountain Standard Time Friday, August 28th. Impacts, heat-related illnesses increase significantly during extreme heat events. 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Actions should be taken to lessen the impact of the extreme heat. 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Anyone overcome by heat should be moved to a cool and shaded location. Heat stroke is an emergency. 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The current time is 4:05 a.m. Mountain Standard Time. Here is the latest forecast. For the following area, in Arizona, Central Phoenix, issued at 4:01 a.m. Mountain Standard Time. Extreme heat warning in effect until 8 p.m. Mountain Standard Time Friday. Today, sunny and hot. Highs 108 to 112. East wind around 5 miles per hour in the morning, becoming west 5 to 10 miles per hour in the afternoon. Tonight, mostly clear in the evening, then becoming partly cloudy. Lows 83 to 90. Southwest wind 5 to 10 miles per hour in the evening, becoming northeast after midnight. Saturday, mostly sunny and hot. Highs 109 to 113. East wind 5 to 10 miles per hour in the morning, becoming west in the afternoon. Saturday night, partly cloudy. Lows 84 to 91. West wind around 5 miles per hour in the evening, becoming east after midnight. Sunday, partly sunny in the morning, then becoming mostly sunny. Hot. Highs 107 to 111. Southeast wind around 5 miles per hour in the morning, becoming west 5 to 10 miles per hour in the afternoon. Sunday night, partly cloudy. Lows 83 to 90. Monday, partly sunny and hot. Highs 106 to 111. Monday night, partly cloudy. Lows 84 to 91. Tuesday, partly sunny in the morning, then becoming sunny. Hot. Highs 109 to 114. Tuesday night, clear. Lows 85 to 92. Wednesday, mostly sunny and hot. Highs 110 to 115. Wednesday night, clear. Lows 84 to 90. Thursday, mostly sunny and hot. Highs 109 to 114. Here is the synopsis for Southeast California, Southwest, and South Central Arizona.
Highs will return to around 110 degrees today across the lower deserts and continue into early next week before heating up to around 114 degrees during the latter half of next week. Extreme heat warnings have been extended through next Friday evening due to continued areas of major heat risk through early next week and increasing to widespread extreme heat risk during the latter half of next week. Isolated thunderstorms are expected to remain confined to the high terrain through at least Saturday. Extreme heat warning now in effect until 8 p.m. Mountain Standard Time, or 8 p.m. Pacific Daylight Time Friday, August 28th. What? Dangerously hot conditions. It will also be humid through the weekend. Afternoon temperatures 106 to 116 expected. Major to extreme heat risk. Where? Portions of southwest Arizona and southeast California. When? Until 8 p.m. Mountain Standard Time, or 8 p.m. Pacific Daylight Time Friday, August 28th. Impacts. Heat-related illnesses increase significantly during extreme heat events. Overexposure can cause heat cramps and heat exhaustion to develop and, without intervention, can lead to heat stroke. An extreme heat warning means that a period of very hot temperatures, even by local standards, will occur. Actions should be taken to lessen the impact of the extreme heat. Take extra precautions if you work or spend time outside. When possible, reschedule strenuous activities to early morning or evening. Know the signs and symptoms of heat exhaustion and heat stroke. Wear lightweight and loose-fitting clothing when possible and drink plenty of water. To reduce risk during outdoor work, the Occupational Safety and Health Administration recommends scheduling frequent rest breaks in shaded or air-conditioned environments. Anyone overcome by heat should be moved to a cool and shaded location. Heat stroke is an emergency. 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Public cooling shelters are available in some areas. 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Extreme heat warning now in effect until 8 p.m. Mountain Standard Time Friday, August 28th. What? Dangerously hot conditions. Afternoon temperatures 107 to 115 expected. Major to extreme heat risk. Where? Aguila Valley, Apache Junction, Gold Canyon, Cave Creek / New River, Fountain Hills, East Mesa, Gila Bend, Northwest Pinal County, Sonoran Desert, Natal Monument, and Tonopah Desert. When? Until 8 p.m. Mountain Standard Time Friday, August 28th. Impacts. 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Overexposure can cause heat cramps and heat exhaustion to develop and, without intervention, can lead to heat stroke. 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Actions should be taken to lessen the impact of the extreme heat. 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Anyone overcome by heat should be moved to a cool and shaded location. 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Extreme heat warning now in effect until 8 p.m. Mountain Standard Time Friday, August 28th. What? Dangerously hot conditions. Afternoon temperatures 108 to 114 expected. Major to extreme heat risk. Where? The Phoenix metropolitan area. When? Until 8 p.m. Mountain Standard Time Friday, August 28th. Impacts. Heat-related illnesses increase significantly during extreme heat events. Overexposure can cause heat cramps and heat exhaustion to develop and,
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Actions should be taken to lessen the impact of the extreme heat. 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The current time is 4:14 a.m. Mountain Standard Time. Here is the 4 a.m. Mountain Standard Time observation for Phoenix on Friday, August 21st. At Sky Harbor, it was clear. Visibility 10 miles. Temperature was 91 degrees, dew point 64, relative humidity 40%. Wind was southwest, at 6 miles an hour. And the pressure was 29.88 inches, and rising. Other observations for South Central Arizona including the Greater Phoenix area, it was clear, with a temperature of 86 at Buckeye, 92 at Luke Air Force Base, 89 at Deer Valley, and 89 at Scottsdale Airport. Under clear skies, Falcon Field reported 90, Mesa Gateway reported 85, Chandler reported 85, and Gila Bend reported 87. Observations for Northern Arizona, it was partly cloudy, with a temperature of 79 at Kingman, 65 at Prescott, and 68 at Payson. It was mostly cloudy, with a temperature of 65 at Flagstaff, 66 at the Grand Canyon, 68 at Winslow, and 63 at Sholo. At Page, it was cloudy, with a temperature of 78. Observations for Southern Arizona, skies ranged from clear to partly cloudy. It was 79 at Tucson, 86 at Yuma, 68 at Nogales, and 76 at Sierra Vista. Observations for Southern California, skies ranged from clear to partly cloudy. It was 70 at Los Angeles Airport, 71 at San Diego, and 88 at Blythe. Regional observations, skies ranged from partly cloudy to mostly cloudy. It was 90 at Las Vegas, 82 at Salt Lake City, 75 at Albuquerque, and 80 at El Paso. Once again, at 4 a.m. in Phoenix, under clear skies. The Sky Harbor temperature was 91 degrees. Here is the latest forecast. For the following area, in Arizona, Central Phoenix, issued at 4:11 a.m. Mountain Standard Time. Extreme heat warning in effect until 8 p.m. Mountain Standard Time Friday. Today, sunny and hot. Highs 108 to 112. East wind around 5 miles per hour in the morning, becoming west 5 to 10 miles per hour in the afternoon. Tonight, mostly clear in the evening, then becoming partly cloudy. Lows 83 to 90. Southwest wind 5 to 10 miles per hour in the evening, becoming northeast after midnight. Saturday, mostly sunny and hot. Highs 109 to 113. East wind 5 to 10 miles per hour in the morning, becoming west in the afternoon. Saturday night, partly cloudy. Lows 84 to 91. West wind around 5 miles per hour in the evening, becoming east after midnight. Sunday, partly sunny in the morning, then becoming mostly sunny. Hot. Highs 107 to 111.
southeast wind around 5 miles per hour in the morning, becoming west 5 to 10 miles per hour in the afternoon. Sunday night, partly cloudy. Lows 83 to 90. Monday, partly sunny and hot. Highs 106 to 111. Monday night, partly cloudy. Lows 84 to 91. Tuesday, partly sunny in the morning, then becoming sunny. Hot. Highs 109 to 114. Tuesday night, clear. Lows 85 to 92. Wednesday, mostly sunny and hot. Highs 110 to 115. Wednesday night, clear. Lows 84 to 90. Thursday, mostly sunny and hot. Highs 109 to 114. Here is the synopsis for Southeast California, Southwest, and South Central Arizona. Highs will return to around 110 degrees today across the lower deserts and continue into early next week before heating up to around 114 degrees during the latter half of next week. Extreme heat warnings have been extended through next Friday evening due to continued areas of major heat risk through early next week and increasing to widespread extreme heat risk during the latter half of next week. Isolated thunderstorms are expected to remain confined to the high terrain through at least Saturday. Extreme heat warning now in effect until 8 p.m. Mountain Standard Time Friday, August 28th. What? Dangerously hot conditions. Afternoon temperatures 107 to 115 expected. Major to extreme heat risk. Where? Aguila Valley, Apache Junction, Gold Canyon, Cave Creek / New River, Fountain Hills, East Mesa, Gila Bend, Northwest Pinal County, Sonoran Desert, Natal Monument, and Tonopah Desert. When? Until 8 p.m. Mountain Standard Time Friday, August 28th. Impacts, heat-related illnesses increase significantly during extreme heat events. Overexposure can cause heat cramps and heat exhaustion to develop and, without intervention, can lead to heat stroke. 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Actions should be taken to lessen the impact of the extreme heat. 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Extreme heat warning now in effect until 8 p.m. Mountain Standard Time Friday, August 28th. What? Dangerously hot conditions. Afternoon temperatures 108 to 114 expected. Major to extreme heat risk. Where? The Phoenix metropolitan area. When? Until 8 p.m. Mountain Standard Time Friday, August 28th. 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Actions should be taken to lessen the impact of the extreme heat. 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
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The current time is 4:23 a.m. Mountain Standard Time. Here is the 4 a.m. Mountain Standard Time observation for Phoenix on Friday, August 21st. At Sky Harbor, it was clear. Visibility 10 miles. Temperature was 91 degrees, dew point 64, relative humidity 40%. Wind was southwest, at 6 miles an hour. And the pressure was 29.88 inches, and rising. Other observations for South Central Arizona, including the greater Phoenix area, it was clear, with a temperature of 86 at Buckeye, 92 at Luke Air Force Base, 89 at Deer Valley, and 89 at Scottsdale Airport. Under clear skies, Falcon Field reported 90, Mesa Gateway reported 85, Chandler reported 85, and Gila Bend reported 87. Observations for Northern Arizona, it was partly cloudy, with a temperature of 79 at Kingman, 65 at Prescott, and 68 at Payson. It was mostly cloudy, with a temperature of 65 at Flagstaff, 66 at the Grand Canyon, 68 at Winslow, and 63 at Shiloh. At Page, it was cloudy, with a temperature of 78. Observations for Southern Arizona, skies ranged from clear to partly cloudy. It was 79 at Tucson, 86 at Yuma, 68 at Nogales, and 76 at Sierra Vista. Observations for Southern California, skies ranged from clear to partly cloudy. It was 70 at Los Angeles Airport, 71 at San Diego, and 88 at Blythe. Regional observations, skies ranged from partly cloudy to mostly cloudy. It was 90 at Las Vegas, 82 at Salt Lake City, 75 at Albuquerque, and 80 at El Paso. Once again, at 4 a.m. in Phoenix, under clear skies. The Sky Harbor temperature was 91 degrees. Here is the latest forecast. For the following area, in Arizona, Central Phoenix, issued at 4:11 a.m. Mountain Standard Time. Extreme heat warning in effect until 8 p.m. Mountain Standard Time Friday. Today, sunny and hot. Highs 108 to 112. East wind around 5 miles per hour in the morning, becoming west 5 to 10 miles per hour in the afternoon. Tonight, mostly clear in the evening, then becoming partly cloudy. Lows 83 to 90. Southwest wind 5 to 10 miles per hour in the evening, becoming northeast after midnight. Saturday, mostly sunny and hot. Highs 109 to 113. East wind 5 to 10 miles per hour in the morning, becoming west in the afternoon. Saturday night, partly cloudy. Lows 84 to 91. West wind around 5 miles per hour in the evening, becoming east after midnight. Sunday, partly sunny in the morning, then becoming mostly sunny. Hot. Highs 107 to 111. Southeast wind around 5 miles per hour in the morning, becoming west 5 to 10 miles per hour in the afternoon. Sunday night, partly cloudy. Lows 83 to 90. Monday, partly sunny and hot. Highs 106 to 111. Monday night, partly cloudy. Lows 84 to 91. Tuesday, partly sunny in the morning, then becoming sunny. Hot. Highs 109 to 114. Tuesday night, clear. Lows 85 to 92. Wednesday, mostly sunny and hot. Highs 110 to 115.
Wednesday night, clear. Lows 84 to 90. Thursday, mostly sunny and hot. Highs 109 to 114. Here is the synopsis for Southeast California, Southwest, and South Central Arizona. Highs will return to around 110 degrees today across the lower deserts and continue into early next week before heating up to around 114 degrees during the latter half of next week. Extreme heat warnings have been extended through next Friday evening due to continued areas of major heat risk through early next week and increasing to widespread extreme heat risk during the latter half of next week. Isolated thunderstorms are expected to remain confined to the high terrain through at least Saturday. Extreme heat warning now in effect until 8 p.m. Mountain Standard Time Friday, August 28th. What? Dangerously hot conditions. Afternoon temperatures 107 to 115 expected. Major to extreme heat risk. Where? Aguila Valley, Apache Junction, Gold Canyon, Cave Creek / New River, Fountain Hills, East Mesa, Gila Bend, Northwest Pinal County, Sonoran Desert, Natal Monument, and Tonopah Desert. When? Until 8 p.m. Mountain Standard Time Friday, August 28th. Impacts, heat-related illnesses increase significantly during extreme heat events. Overexposure can cause heat cramps and heat exhaustion to develop and, without intervention, can lead to heat stroke. 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Actions should be taken to lessen the impact of the extreme heat. 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Extreme heat warning now in effect until 8 p.m. Mountain Standard Time Friday, August 28th. What? Dangerously hot conditions. Afternoon temperatures 108 to 114 expected. Major to extreme heat risk. Where? The Phoenix metropolitan area. When? Until 8 p.m. Mountain Standard Time Friday, August 28th. 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Actions should be taken to lessen the impact of the extreme heat. 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
The current time is 4:32 a.m. Mountain Standard Time. Here is the 4 a.m. Mountain Standard Time observation for Phoenix on Friday, August 21st. At Sky Harbor, it was clear. Visibility 10 miles. Temperature was 91 degrees, dew point 64, relative humidity 40%. Wind was southwest, at 6 miles an hour. And the pressure was 29.88 inches, and rising. Other observations for South Central Arizona, including the Greater Phoenix area, it was clear, with a temperature of 86 at Buckeye, in space, 89 at Deer Valley, and 89 at Scottsdale Airport. Under clear skies, Falcon Field reported 90, Mesa Gateway reported 85, Chandler reported 85, and Gila Bend reported 87. Observations for Northern Arizona, it was partly cloudy, with a temperature of 79 at Kingman, 65 at Prescott, and 68 at Payson. It was mostly cloudy, with a temperature of 65 at Flagstaff, 66 at the Grand Canyon, 68 at Winslow, and 63 at Shiloh. At Page, it was cloudy, with a temperature of 78. Observations for Southern Arizona, skies ranged from clear to partly cloudy. It was 79 at Tucson, 86 at Yuma, 68 at Nogales, and 76 at Sierra Vista. Observations for Southern California, skies ranged from clear to partly cloudy. It was 70 at Los Angeles Airport, 71 at San Diego, and 88 at Blythe. Regional observations, skies ranged from partly cloudy to mostly cloudy. It was 90 at Las Vegas, 82 at Salt Lake City, 75 at Albuquerque, and 80 at El Paso. Once again, at 4 a.m. in Phoenix, under clear skies. The Sky Harbor temperature was 91 degrees. Here is the latest forecast. For the following area, in Arizona, Central Phoenix, issued at 4:11 a.m. Mountain Standard Time. Extreme heat warning in effect until 8 p.m. Mountain Standard Time Friday. Today, sunny and hot. Highs 108 to 112. East wind around 5 miles per hour in the morning, becoming west 5 to 10 miles per hour in the afternoon. Tonight, mostly clear in the evening, then becoming partly cloudy. Lows 83 to 90. Southwest wind 5 to 10 miles per hour in the evening, becoming northeast after midnight. Saturday, mostly sunny and hot. Highs 109 to 113. East wind 5 to 10 miles per hour in the morning, becoming west in the afternoon. Saturday night, partly cloudy. Lows 84 to 91. West wind around 5 miles per hour in the evening, becoming east after midnight. Sunday, partly sunny in the morning, then becoming mostly sunny. Hot. Highs 107 to 111. Southeast wind around 5 miles per hour in the morning, becoming west 5 to 10 miles per hour in the afternoon. Sunday night, partly cloudy. Lows 83 to 90. Monday, partly sunny and hot. Highs 106 to 111. Monday night, partly cloudy. Lows 84 to 91. Tuesday, partly sunny in the morning, then becoming sunny. Hot. Highs 109 to 114. Tuesday night, clear. Lows 85 to 92. Wednesday, mostly sunny and hot. Highs 110 to 115. Wednesday night, clear. Lows 84 to 90. Thursday, mostly sunny and hot. Highs 109 to 114. Here is the synopsis for Southeast California, Southwest, and South Central Arizona. Highs will return to around 110 degrees today across the lower deserts and continue into early next week before heating up to around 114 degrees during the latter half of next week. Extreme heat warnings have been extended through next Friday evening due to continued areas of major heat risk through early next week and increasing to widespread extreme heat risk during the latter half of next week.
Isolated thunderstorms are expected to remain confined to the high terrain through at least Saturday. Extreme heat warning now in effect until 8 p.m. Mountain Standard Time Friday, August 28th. What? Dangerously hot conditions. Afternoon temperatures 107 to 115 expected. Major to extreme heat risk. Where? Aguila Valley, Apache Junction, Gold Canyon, Cave Creek / New River, Fountain Hills, East Mesa, Gila Bend, Northwest Pinal County, Sonoran Desert, Natal Monument, and Tonopah Desert. When? Until 8 p.m. Mountain Standard Time Friday, August 28th. 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Actions should be taken to lessen the impact of the extreme heat. 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Extreme heat warning now in effect until 8 p.m. Mountain Standard Time Friday, August 28th. What? Dangerously hot conditions. Afternoon temperatures 108 to 114 expected. Major to extreme heat risk. Where? The Phoenix metropolitan area. When? Until 8 p.m. Mountain Standard Time Friday, August 28th. 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Actions should be taken to lessen the impact of the extreme heat. 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Anyone overcome by heat should be moved to a cool and shaded location. Heat stroke is an emergency. 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Public cooling shelters are available in some areas. 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The current time is 4:41 a.m. Mountain Standard Time. Here is the 4 a.m. Mountain Standard Time observation for Phoenix on Friday, August 21st. At Sky Harbor, it was clear. Visibility 10 miles. Temperature was 91 degrees, dew point 64, relative humidity 40%. Wind was southwest, at 6 miles an hour. And the pressure was 29.88 inches, and rising. Other observations for south central Arizona, including the greater Phoenix area,
It was clear, with a temperature of 86 at Buckeye, 92 at Luke Air Force Base, 89 at Deer Valley, and 89 at Scottsdale Airport. Under clear skies, Falcon Field reported 90, Mesa Gateway reported 85, Chandler reported 85, and Gila Bend reported 87. Observations for northern Arizona. It was partly cloudy, with a temperature of 79 at Kingman, 65 at Prescott, and 68 at Payson. It was mostly cloudy, with a temperature of 65 at Flagstaff, 66 at the Grand Canyon, 68 at Winslow, and 63 at Shiloh. At Page, it was cloudy, with a temperature of 78. Observations for southern Arizona. Skies ranged from clear to partly cloudy. It was 79 at Tucson, 86 at Yuma, 68 at Nogales, and 76 at Sierra Vista. Observations for Southern California, skies ranged from clear to partly cloudy. It was 70 at Los Angeles Airport, 71 at San Diego, and 88 at Blythe. Regional observations, skies ranged from partly cloudy to mostly cloudy. It was 90 at Las Vegas, 82 at Salt Lake City, 75 at Albuquerque, and 80 at El Paso. Once again, at 4 a.m. in Phoenix, under clear skies. The Sky Harbor temperature was 91 degrees. Here is the latest forecast. For the following area, in Arizona, Central Phoenix, issued at 4:11 a.m. Mountain Standard Time. Extreme heat warning in effect until 8 p.m. Mountain Standard Time Friday. Today, sunny and hot. Highs 108 to 112. East wind around 5 miles per hour in the morning, becoming west 5 to 10 miles per hour in the afternoon. Tonight, mostly clear in the evening, then becoming partly cloudy. Lows 83 to 90. Southwest wind 5 to 10 miles per hour in the evening, becoming northeast after midnight. Saturday, mostly sunny and hot. Highs 109 to 113. East wind 5 to 10 miles per hour in the morning, becoming west in the afternoon. Saturday night, partly cloudy. Lows 84 to 91. West wind around 5 miles per hour in the evening, becoming east after midnight. Sunday, partly sunny in the morning, then becoming mostly sunny. Hot. Highs 107 to 111. Southeast wind around 5 miles per hour in the morning, becoming west 5 to 10 miles per hour in the afternoon. Sunday night, partly cloudy. Lows 83 to 90. Monday, partly sunny and hot. Highs 106 to 111. Monday night, partly cloudy. Lows 84 to 91. Tuesday, partly sunny in the morning, then becoming sunny. Hot. Highs 109 to 114. Tuesday night, clear. Lows 85 to 92. Wednesday, mostly sunny and hot. Highs 110 to 115. Wednesday night, clear. Lows 84 to 90. Thursday, mostly sunny and hot. Highs 109 to 114. Here is the synopsis for Southeast California, Southwest, and South Central Arizona. Highs will return to around 110 degrees today across the lower deserts and continue into early next week before heating up to around 114 degrees during the latter half of next week. Extreme heat warnings have been extended through next Friday evening due to continued areas of major heat risk through early next week and increasing to widespread extreme heat risk during the latter half of next week. Isolated thunderstorms are expected to remain confined to the high terrain through at least Saturday. Extreme heat warning now in effect until 8 p.m. Mountain Standard Time Friday, August 28th. What? Dangerously hot conditions. Afternoon temperatures 107 to 115 expected. Major to extreme heat risk. Where? Aguila Valley, Apache Junction, Gold Canyon, Cave Creek / New River, Fountain Hills, East Mesa, Gila Bend, Northwest Pinal County, Sonoran Desert, Natal Monument, and Tonopah Desert. When?
until 8 p.m. Mountain Standard Time Friday, August 28th. 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Actions should be taken to lessen the impact of the extreme heat. Take extra precautions if you work or spend time outside. 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Extreme heat warning now in effect until 8 p.m. Mountain Standard Time Friday, August 28th. What? Dangerously hot conditions. Afternoon temperatures 108 to 114 expected. Major to extreme heat risk. Where? The Phoenix metropolitan area. When? Until 8 p.m. Mountain Standard Time Friday, August 28th. Impacts: heat-related illnesses increase significantly during extreme heat events. 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Actions should be taken to lessen the impact of the extreme heat. Take extra precautions if you work or spend time outside. 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Anyone overcome by heat should be moved to a cool and shaded location. Heat stroke is an emergency. Call 911. 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The current time is 4:51 a.m. Mountain Standard Time. Here is the 4 a.m. Mountain Standard Time observation for Phoenix on Friday, August 21st. At Sky Harbor, it was clear. Visibility 10 miles. Temperature was 91 degrees, dew point 64, relative humidity 40%. Wind was southwest, at 6 miles an hour. And the pressure was 29.88 inches, and rising. Other observations for South Central Arizona, including the Greater Phoenix area, it was clear, with a temperature of 86 at Buckeye, 92 at Luke Air Force Base, 89 at Deer Valley, and 89 at Scottsdale Airport. Under clear skies, Falcon Field reported 90, Mesa Gateway reported 85, Chandler reported 85, and Gila Bend reported 87. Observations for Northern Arizona, it was partly cloudy, with a temperature of 79 at Kingman, 65 at Prescott, and 68 at Payson. It was mostly cloudy, with a temperature of 65 at Flagstaff, 66 at the Grand Canyon, 68 at Winslow, and 63 at Shiloh. At Page, it was cloudy, with a temperature of 78.
Observations for southern Arizona, skies ranged from clear to partly cloudy. It was 79 at Tucson, 86 at Yuma, 68 at Nogales, and 76 at Sierra Vista. Observations for Southern California, skies ranged from clear to partly cloudy. It was 70 at Los Angeles Airport, 71 at San Diego, and 88 at Blythe. Regional observations, skies ranged from partly cloudy to mostly cloudy. It was 90 at Las Vegas, 82 at Salt Lake City, 75 at Albuquerque, and 80 at El Paso. Once again, at 4 a.m. in Phoenix, under clear skies. The Sky Harbor temperature was 91 degrees. Here is the latest forecast. For the following area, in Arizona, Central Phoenix, issued at 4:11 a.m. Mountain Standard Time. Extreme heat warning in effect until 8 p.m. Mountain Standard Time Friday. Today, sunny and hot. Highs 108 to 112. East wind around 5 miles per hour in the morning, becoming west 5 to 10 miles per hour in the afternoon. Tonight, mostly clear in the evening, then becoming partly cloudy. Lows 83 to 90. Southwest wind 5 to 10 miles per hour in the evening, becoming northeast after midnight. Saturday, mostly sunny and hot. Highs 109 to 113. East wind 5 to 10 miles per hour in the morning, becoming west in the afternoon. Saturday night, partly cloudy. Lows 84 to 91. West wind around 5 miles per hour in the evening, becoming east after midnight. Sunday, partly sunny in the morning, then becoming mostly sunny. Hot. Highs 107 to 111. Southeast wind around 5 miles per hour in the morning, becoming west 5 to 10 miles per hour in the afternoon. Sunday night, partly cloudy. Lows 83 to 90. Monday, partly sunny and hot. Highs 106 to 111. Monday night, partly cloudy. Lows 84 to 91. Tuesday, partly sunny in the morning, then becoming sunny. Hot. Highs 109 to 114. Tuesday night, clear. Lows 85 to 92. Wednesday, mostly sunny and hot. Highs 110 to 115. Wednesday night, clear. Lows 84 to 90. Thursday, mostly sunny and hot. Highs 109 to 114. Here is the synopsis for Southeast California, Southwest, and South Central Arizona. Highs will return to around 110 degrees today across the lower deserts and continue into early next week before heating up to around 114 degrees during the latter half of next week. Extreme heat warnings have been extended through next Friday evening due to continued areas of major heat risk through early next week and increasing to widespread extreme heat risk during the latter half of next week. Isolated thunderstorms are expected to remain confined to the high terrain through at least Saturday. Extreme heat warning now in effect until 8 p.m. Mountain Standard Time Friday, August 28th. What? Dangerously hot conditions. Afternoon temperatures 107 to 115 expected. Major to extreme heat risk. Where? Aguila Valley, Apache Junction, Gold Canyon, Cave Creek / New River, Fountain Hills, East Mesa, Gila Bend, Northwest Pinal County, Sonoran Desert, Natal Monument, and Tonopah Desert. When? Until 8 p.m. Mountain Standard Time Friday, August 28th. Impacts, heat-related illnesses increase significantly during extreme heat events. Overexposure can cause heat cramps and heat exhaustion to develop and, without intervention, can lead to heat stroke. 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Actions should be taken to lessen the impact of the extreme heat.
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Actions should be taken to lessen the impact of the extreme heat. Take extra precautions if you work or spend time outside. When possible, reschedule strenuous activities to early morning or evening. 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Wear lightweight and loose-fitting clothing when possible and drink plenty of water. To reduce risk during outdoor work, the Occupational Safety and Health Administration recommends scheduling frequent rest breaks in shaded or air-conditioned environments. Anyone overcome by heat should be moved to a cool and shaded location. Heat stroke is an emergency. 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The current time is 5 a.m. Mountain Standard Time. Here is the latest forecast. For the following area, in Arizona, Central Phoenix, issued at 4:11 a.m. Mountain Standard Time. Extreme heat warning in effect until 8 p.m. Mountain Standard Time Friday. Today, sunny and hot. Highs 108 to 112. East wind around 5 miles per hour in the morning, becoming west 5 to 10 miles per hour in the afternoon. Tonight, mostly clear in the evening, then becoming partly cloudy. Lows 83 to 90. Southwest wind 5 to 10 miles per hour in the evening, becoming northeast after midnight. Saturday, mostly sunny and hot. Highs 109 to 113. East wind 5 to 10 miles per hour in the morning, becoming west in the afternoon. Saturday night, partly cloudy. Lows 84 to 91. West wind around 5 miles per hour in the evening, becoming east after midnight. Sunday, partly sunny in the morning, then becoming mostly sunny. Hot. Highs 107 to 111. Southeast wind around 5 miles per hour in the morning, becoming west 5 to 10 miles per hour in the afternoon. Sunday night, partly cloudy. Lows 83 to 90. Monday, partly sunny and hot. Highs 106 to 111. Monday night, partly cloudy. Lows 84 to 91. Tuesday, partly sunny in the morning, then becoming sunny. Hot. Highs 109 to 114. Tuesday night, clear. Lows 85 to 92. Wednesday, mostly sunny and hot. Highs 110 to 115. Wednesday night, clear. Lows 84 to 90. Thursday, mostly sunny and hot. Highs 109 to 114. Here is the synopsis for Southeast California, Southwest, and South Central Arizona. Highs will return to around 110 degrees today across the lower deserts and continue into early next week before heating up to around 114 degrees during the latter half of next week. Extreme heat warnings have been extended through next Friday evening due to continued areas of major heat risk through early next week and increasing to widespread extreme heat risk during the latter half of next week. Isolated thunderstorms are expected to remain confined to the high terrain through at least Saturday. Extreme heat warning now in effect until 8 p.m. Mountain Standard Time Friday, August 28th. What? Dangerously hot conditions. Afternoon temperatures 107 to 115 expected. Major to extreme heat risk. Where? Aguila Valley, Apache Junction, Gold Canyon, Cave Creek / New River, Fountain Hills, East Mesa, Gila Bend, Northwest Pinal County, Sonoran Desert National Monument, and Tonopah Desert.

until 8 p.m. Mountain Standard Time Friday, August 28th. 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An extreme heat warning means that a period of very hot temperatures, even by local standards, will occur. Actions should be taken to lessen the impact of the extreme heat. Take extra precautions if you work or spend time outside. 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Extreme heat warning now in effect until 8 p.m. Mountain Standard Time Friday, August 28th. What? Dangerously hot conditions. Afternoon temperatures 108 to 114 expected. Major to extreme heat risk. Where? The Phoenix metropolitan area. When? Until 8 p.m. Mountain Standard Time Friday, August 28th. Impacts: heat-related illnesses increase significantly during extreme heat events. 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An extreme heat warning means that a period of very hot temperatures, even by local standards, will occur. Actions should be taken to lessen the impact of the extreme heat. Take extra precautions if you work or spend time outside. 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Heat stroke is an emergency. 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The current time is 5:07 a.m. Mountain Standard Time. Here is the latest forecast. For the following area, in Arizona, Central Phoenix, issued at 4:11 a.m. Mountain Standard Time. Extreme heat warning in effect until 8 p.m. Mountain Standard Time Friday. Today, sunny and hot. Highs 108 to 112. East wind around 5 miles per hour in the morning, becoming west 5 to 10 miles per hour in the afternoon. Tonight, mostly clear in the evening, then becoming partly cloudy. Lows 83 to 90. Southwest wind 5 to 10 miles per hour in the evening, becoming northeast after midnight. Saturday, mostly sunny and hot. Highs 109 to 113. East wind 5 to 10 miles per hour in the morning, becoming west in the afternoon. Saturday night, partly cloudy. Lows 84 to 91. West wind around 5 miles per hour in the evening, becoming east after midnight. Sunday, partly sunny in the morning, then becoming mostly sunny. Hot. Highs 107 to 111.
southeast wind around 5 miles per hour in the morning, becoming west 5 to 10 miles per hour in the afternoon. Sunday night, partly cloudy. Lows 83 to 90. Monday, partly sunny and hot. Highs 106 to 111. Monday night, partly cloudy. Lows 84 to 91. Tuesday, partly sunny in the morning, then becoming sunny. Hot. Highs 109 to 114. Tuesday night, clear. Lows 85 to 92. Wednesday, mostly sunny and hot. Highs 110 to 115. Wednesday night, clear. Lows 84 to 90. Thursday, mostly sunny and hot. Highs 109 to 114. Here is the synopsis for Southeast California, Southwest, and South Central Arizona. Highs will return to around 110 degrees today across the lower deserts and continue into early next week before heating up to around 114 degrees during the latter half of next week. Extreme heat warnings have been extended through next Friday evening due to continued areas of major heat risk through early next week and increasing to widespread extreme heat risk during the latter half of next week. Isolated thunderstorms are expected to remain confined to the high terrain through at least Saturday. Extreme heat warning now in effect until 8 p.m. Mountain Standard Time Friday, August 28th. What? Dangerously hot conditions. Afternoon temperatures 107 to 115 expected. Major to extreme heat risk. Where? Aguila Valley, Apache Junction, Gold Canyon, Cave Creek / New River, Fountain Hills, East Mesa, Gila Bend, Northwest Pinal County, Sonoran Desert, Natal Monument, and Tonopah Desert. When? Until 8 p.m. Mountain Standard Time Friday, August 28th. Impacts, heat-related illnesses increase significantly during extreme heat events. Overexposure can cause heat cramps and heat exhaustion to develop and, without intervention, can lead to heat stroke. 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Actions should be taken to lessen the impact of the extreme heat. 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Extreme heat warning now in effect until 8 p.m. Mountain Standard Time Friday, August 28th. What? Dangerously hot conditions. Afternoon temperatures 108 to 114 expected. Major to extreme heat risk. Where? The Phoenix metropolitan area. When? Until 8 p.m. Mountain Standard Time Friday, August 28th. 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Actions should be taken to lessen the impact of the extreme heat. 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
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The current time is 5:14 a.m. Mountain Standard Time. Here is the 5 a.m. Mountain Standard Time observation for Phoenix on Friday, August 21st. At Sky Harbor, it was clear. Visibility 10 miles. Temperature was 91 degrees, dew point 63, relative humidity 39%. Wind was east, at 3 miles an hour. And the pressure was 29.89 inches, and rising. Other observations for South Central Arizona, including the greater Phoenix area, it was clear, with a temperature of 86 at Buckeye, 91 at Luke Air Force Base, 88 at Deer Valley, and 89 at Scottsdale Airport. Under clear skies, Falcon Field reported 87, Mesa Gateway reported 84, Chandler reported 86, and Gila Bend reported 86. Observations for Northern Arizona, at Payson, it was clear, with a temperature of 68. It was partly cloudy, with a temperature of 75 at Kingman, 57 at the Grand Canyon, 64 at Prescott, and 66 at Winslow. It was mostly cloudy, with a temperature of 63 at Flagstaff, 78 at Page, and 61 at Chillo. Observations for Southern Arizona, skies ranged from clear to partly cloudy. It was 78 at Tucson, 84 at Yuma, 66 at Nogales, and 74 at Sierra Vista. Observations for Southern California, skies ranged from clear to partly cloudy. It was 69 at Los Angeles Airport, 70 at San Diego, and 87 at Blythe. Regional observations, at El Paso, it was partly cloudy, with a temperature of 77. It was mostly cloudy, with a temperature of 89 at Las Vegas, and 82 at Salt Lake City. At Albuquerque, it was cloudy, with a temperature of 74. Once again, at 5 a.m. in Phoenix, under clear skies. The Sky Harbor temperature was 91 degrees. Here is the latest forecast. For the following area, in Arizona, Central Phoenix, issued at 4:11 a.m. Mountain Standard Time. Extreme heat warning in effect until 8 p.m. Mountain Standard Time Friday. Today, sunny and hot. Highs 108 to 112. East wind around 5 miles per hour in the morning, becoming west 5 to 10 miles per hour in the afternoon. Tonight, mostly clear in the evening, then becoming partly cloudy. Lows 83 to 90. Southwest wind 5 to 10 miles per hour in the evening, becoming northeast after midnight. Saturday, mostly sunny and hot. Highs 109 to 113. East wind 5 to 10 miles per hour in the morning, becoming west in the afternoon. Saturday night, partly cloudy. Lows 84 to 91. West wind around 5 miles per hour in the evening, becoming east after midnight. Sunday, partly sunny in the morning, then becoming mostly sunny. Hot. Highs 107 to 111. Southeast wind around 5 miles per hour in the morning, becoming west 5 to 10 miles per hour in the afternoon. Sunday night, partly cloudy. Lows 83 to 90. Monday, partly sunny and hot. Highs 106 to 111. Monday night, partly cloudy. Lows 84 to 91. Tuesday, partly sunny in the morning, then becoming sunny. Hot. Highs 109 to 114. Tuesday night, clear. Lows 85 to 92. Wednesday,
mostly sunny and hot. Highs 110 to 115. Wednesday night, clear. Lows 84 to 90. Thursday, mostly sunny and hot. Highs 109 to 114. Here is the synopsis for Southeast California, Southwest, and South Central Arizona. Highs will return to around 110 degrees today across the lower deserts and continue into early next week before heating up to around 114 degrees during the latter half of next week. Extreme heat warnings have been extended through next Friday evening due to continued areas of major heat risk through early next week and increasing to widespread extreme heat risk during the latter half of next week. Isolated thunderstorms are expected to remain confined to the high terrain through at least Saturday. Extreme heat warning now in effect until 8 p.m. Mountain Standard Time Friday, August 28th. What? Dangerously hot conditions. Afternoon temperatures 107 to 115 expected. Major to extreme heat risk. Where? Aguila Valley, Apache Junction, Gold Canyon, Cave Creek / New River, Fountain Hills, East Mesa, Gila Bend, Northwest Pinal County, Sonoran Desert, Natal Monument, and Tonopah Desert. When? Until 8 p.m. Mountain Standard Time Friday, August 28th. 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Overexposure can cause heat cramps and heat exhaustion to develop and, without intervention, can lead to heat stroke. 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Actions should be taken to lessen the impact of the extreme heat. 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Extreme heat warning now in effect until 8 p.m. Mountain Standard Time Friday, August 28th. What? Dangerously hot conditions. Afternoon temperatures 108 to 114 expected. Major to extreme heat risk. Where? The Phoenix metropolitan area. When? Until 8 p.m. Mountain Standard Time Friday, August 28th. 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Actions should be taken to lessen the impact of the extreme heat. 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
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The current time is 5:23 a.m. Mountain Standard Time. Here is the 5 a.m. Mountain Standard Time observation for Phoenix on Friday, August 21st. At Sky Harbor, it was clear. Visibility 10 miles. Temperature was 91 degrees, dew point 63, relative humidity 39%. Wind was east, at 3 miles an hour. And the pressure was 29.89 inches, and rising. Other observations for South Central Arizona including the Greater Phoenix area, it was clear, with a temperature of 86 at Buckeye, 91 at Luke Air Force Base, 88 at Deer Valley, and 89 at Scottsdale Airport. Under clear skies, Falcon Field reported 87, Mesa Gateway reported 84, Chandler reported 86, and Gila Bend reported 86. Observations for Northern Arizona, at Payson, it was clear, with a temperature of 68. It was partly cloudy, with a temperature of 75 at Kingman, 57 at the Grand Canyon, 64 at Prescott, and 66 at Winslow. It was mostly cloudy, with a temperature of 63 at Flagstaff, 78 at Page, and 61 at Chulo. Observations for Southern Arizona, skies ranged from clear to partly cloudy. It was 78 at Tucson, 84 at Yuma, 66 at Nogales, and 74 at Sierra Vista. Observations for Southern California, skies ranged from clear to partly cloudy. It was 69 at Los Angeles Airport, 70 at San Diego, and 87 at Blythe. Regional observations, at El Paso, it was partly cloudy, with a temperature of 77. It was mostly cloudy, with a temperature of 89 at Las Vegas, and 82 at Salt Lake City. At Albuquerque, it was cloudy, with a temperature of 74. Once again, at 5 a.m. in Phoenix, under clear skies. The Sky Harbor temperature was 91 degrees. Here is the latest forecast. For the following area, in Arizona, Central Phoenix, issued at 4:11 a.m. Mountain Standard Time. Extreme heat warning in effect until 8 p.m. Mountain Standard Time Friday. Today, sunny and hot. Highs 108 to 112. East wind around 5 miles per hour in the morning, becoming west 5 to 10 miles per hour in the afternoon. Tonight, mostly clear in the evening, then becoming partly cloudy. Lows 83 to 90. Southwest wind 5 to 10 miles per hour in the evening, becoming northeast after midnight. Saturday, mostly sunny and hot. Highs 109 to 113. East wind 5 to 10 miles per hour in the morning, becoming west in the afternoon. Saturday night, partly cloudy. Lows 84 to 91. West wind around 5 miles per hour in the evening, becoming east after midnight. Sunday, partly sunny in the morning, then becoming mostly sunny. Hot. Highs 107 to 111. Southeast wind around 5 miles per hour in the morning, becoming west 5 to 10 miles per hour in the afternoon. Sunday night, partly cloudy. Lows 83 to 90. Monday, partly sunny and hot. Highs 106 to 111. Monday night, partly cloudy. Lows 84 to 91. Tuesday, partly sunny in the morning, then becoming sunny. Hot. Highs 109 to 114. Tuesday night, clear. Lows 85 to 92. Wednesday, mostly sunny and hot. Highs 110 to 115. Wednesday night, clear. Lows 84 to 90. Thursday, mostly sunny and hot. Highs 109 to 114. Here is the synopsis for Southeast California, Southwest, and South Central Arizona. Highs will return to around 110 degrees today across the lower deserts and continue into early next week before heating up to around 114 degrees during the latter half of next week.
Extreme heat warnings have been extended through next Friday evening due to continued areas of major heat risk through early next week and increasing to widespread extreme heat risk during the latter half of next week. Isolated thunderstorms are expected to remain confined to the high terrain through at least Saturday. Extreme heat warning now in effect until 8 p.m. Mountain Standard Time Friday, August 28th. What? Dangerously hot conditions. Afternoon temperatures 107 to 115 expected. Major to extreme heat risk. Where? Aguila Valley, Apache Junction, Gold Canyon, Cave Creek / New River, Fountain Hills, East Mesa, Gila Bend, Northwest Pinal County, Sonoran Desert, Natal Monument, and Tonopah Desert. When? Until 8 p.m. Mountain Standard Time Friday, August 28th. Impacts, heat-related illnesses increase significantly during extreme heat events. Overexposure can cause heat cramps and heat exhaustion to develop and, without intervention, can lead to heat stroke. 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Actions should be taken to lessen the impact of the extreme heat. 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Extreme heat warning now in effect until 8 p.m. Mountain Standard Time Friday, August 28th. What? Dangerously hot conditions. Afternoon temperatures 108 to 114 expected. Major to extreme heat risk. Where? The Phoenix metropolitan area. When? Until 8 p.m. Mountain Standard Time Friday, August 28th. Impacts, heat-related illnesses increase significantly during extreme heat events. Overexposure can cause heat cramps and heat exhaustion to develop and, without intervention, can lead to heat stroke. 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Actions should be taken to lessen the impact of the extreme heat. Take extra precautions if you work or spend time outside. 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Anyone overcome by heat should be moved to a cool and shaded location. Heat stroke is an emergency. Call 911. Public cooling shelters are available in some areas. 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The current time is 5:32 a.m. Mountain Standard Time. Here is the 5 a.m. Mountain Standard Time observation for Phoenix on Friday, August 21st. At Sky Harbor, it was clear. Visibility 10 miles. Temperature was 91 degrees, dew point 63, relative humidity 39%. Wind was east, at 3 miles an hour, and rising.
other observations for South Central Arizona, including the greater Phoenix area, it was clear, with a temperature of 86 at Buckeye, 91 at Luke Air Force Base, 88 at Deer Valley, and 89 at Scottsdale Airport. Under clear skies, Falcon Field reported 87, Mesa Gate

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Heat and extreme heat warning means that a period of very hot temperatures, even by local standards, will occur. Actions should be taken to lessen the impact of the extreme heat. Take extra precautions if you work or spend time outside. 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Anyone overcome by heat should be moved to a cool and shaded location. 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The current time is 6 a.m. Mountain Standard Time. Here is the latest forecast. For the following area, in Arizona, Central Phoenix, issued at 4:11 a.m. Mountain Standard Time. Extreme heat warning in effect until 8 p.m. Mountain Standard Time Friday. Today, sunny and hot. Highs 108 to 112. East wind around 5 miles per hour in the morning, becoming west 5 to 10 miles per hour in the afternoon. Tonight, mostly clear in the evening, then becoming partly cloudy. Lows 83 to 90. Southwest wind 5 to 10 miles per hour in the evening, becoming northeast after midnight. Saturday, mostly sunny and hot. Highs 109 to 113. East wind 5 to 10 miles per hour in the morning, becoming west in the afternoon. Saturday night, partly cloudy. Lows 84 to 91. West wind around 5 miles per hour in the evening, becoming east after midnight. Sunday, partly sunny in the morning, then becoming mostly sunny. Hot. Highs 107 to 111. Southeast wind around 5 miles per hour in the morning, becoming west 5 to 10 miles per hour in the afternoon. Sunday night, partly cloudy. Lows 83 to 90. Monday, partly sunny and hot. Highs 106 to 111. Monday night, partly cloudy. Lows 84 to 91. Tuesday, partly sunny in the morning, then becoming sunny. Hot. Highs 109 to 114. Tuesday night, clear. Lows 85 to 92. Wednesday, mostly sunny and hot. Highs 110 to 115. Wednesday night, clear. Lows 84 to 90. Thursday, mostly sunny and hot. Highs 109 to 114. Here is the synopsis for Southeast California, Southwest, and South Central Arizona. Highs will return to around 110 degrees today across the lower deserts and continue into early next week before heating up to around 114 degrees during the latter half of next week. Extreme heat warnings have been extended through next Friday evening due to continued areas of major heat risk through early next week and increasing to widespread extreme heat risk during the latter half of next week. Isolated thunderstorms are expected to remain confined to the high terrain through at least Saturday. Extreme heat warning now in effect until 8 p.m. Mountain Standard Time Friday, August 28th. What? Dangerously hot conditions. Afternoon temperatures 107 to 115 expected. Major to extreme heat risk. Where? Aguila Valley, Apache Junction, Gold Canyon, Cave Creek / New River, Fountain Hills, East Mesa, Gila Bend, Northwest Pinal County, Sonoran Desert, Natal Monument, and Tonopah Desert. When? Until 8 p.m. Mountain Standard Time Friday, August 28th. Impacts, heat-related illnesses increase significantly during extreme heat events. 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

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Actions should be taken to lessen the impact of the extreme heat. 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Extreme heat warning now in effect until 8 p.m. Mountain Standard Time Friday, August 28th. What? Dangerously hot conditions. Afternoon temperatures 108 to 114 expected. Major to extreme heat risk. Where? The Phoenix metropolitan area. When? Until 8 p.m. Mountain Standard Time Friday, August 28th. Impacts, heat-related illnesses increase significantly during extreme heat events. Overexposure can cause heat cramps and heat exhaustion to develop and, without intervention, can lead to heat stroke. 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Actions should be taken to lessen the impact of the extreme heat. 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Heat stroke is an emergency. 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The current time is 6:07 a.m. Mountain Standard Time. Here is the latest forecast. For the following area, in Arizona, Central Phoenix, issued at 4:11 a.m. Mountain Standard Time. Extreme heat warning in effect until 8 p.m. Mountain Standard Time Friday. Today, sunny and hot. Highs 108 to 112. East wind around 5 miles per hour in the morning, becoming west 5 to 10 miles per hour in the afternoon. Tonight, mostly clear in the evening, then becoming partly cloudy. Lows 83 to 90. Southwest wind 5 to 10 miles per hour in the evening, becoming northeast after midnight. Saturday, mostly sunny and hot. Highs 109 to 113. East wind 5 to 10 miles per hour in the morning, becoming west in the afternoon. Saturday night, partly cloudy. Lows 84 to 91. West wind around 5 miles per hour in the evening, becoming east after midnight. Sunday, partly sunny in the morning, then becoming mostly sunny. Hot. Highs 107 to 111. Southeast wind around 5 miles per hour in the morning, becoming west 5 to 10 miles per hour in the afternoon. Sunday night, partly cloudy. Lows 83 to 90. Monday, partly sunny and hot. Highs 106 to 111. Monday night, partly cloudy.
lows 84 to 91. Tuesday, partly sunny in the morning, then becoming sunny. Hot. Highs 109 to 114. Tuesday night, clear. Lows 85 to 92. Wednesday, mostly sunny and hot. Highs 110 to 115. Wednesday night, clear. Lows 84 to 90. Thursday, mostly sunny and hot. Highs 109 to 114. Here is the synopsis for Southeast California, Southwest, and South Central Arizona. Highs will return to around 110 degrees today across the lower deserts and continue into early next week before heating up to around 114 degrees during the latter half of next week. Extreme heat warnings have been extended through next Friday evening due to continued areas of major heat risk through early next week and increasing to widespread extreme heat risk during the latter half of next week. Isolated thunderstorms are expected to remain confined to the high terrain through at least Saturday. Extreme heat warning now in effect until 8 p.m. Mountain Standard Time Friday, August 28th. What? Dangerously hot conditions. Afternoon temperatures 107 to 115 expected. Major to extreme heat risk. Where? Aguila Valley, Apache Junction, Gold Canyon, Cave Creek / New River, Fountain Hills, East Mesa, Gila Bend, Northwest Pinal County, Sonoran Desert, Natal Monument, and Tonopah Desert. When? Until 8 p.m. Mountain Standard Time Friday, August 28th. 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Overexposure can cause heat cramps and heat exhaustion to develop and, without intervention, can lead to heat stroke. 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Actions should be taken to lessen the impact of the extreme heat. 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Extreme heat warning now in effect until 8 p.m. Mountain Standard Time Friday, August 28th. What? Dangerously hot conditions. Afternoon temperatures 108 to 114 expected. Major to extreme heat risk. Where? The Phoenix metropolitan area. When? Until 8 p.m. Mountain Standard Time Friday, August 28th. Impacts, heat-related illnesses increase significantly during extreme heat events. 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Actions should be taken to lessen the impact of the extreme heat. 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
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The current time is 6:14 a.m. Mountain Standard Time. Here is the 6 a.m. Mountain Standard Time observation for Phoenix on Friday, August 21st. At Sky Harbor, it was partly cloudy. Visibility 10 miles. Temperature was 89 degrees, dew point 65, relative humidity 44%. Wind was calm. And the pressure was 29.90 inches and rising. Other observations for South Central Arizona, including the greater Phoenix area, it was clear, with a temperature of 86 at Buckeye, 90 at Glendale, 91 at Luke Air Force Base, and 87 at Deer Valley. Under clear skies, Scottsdale Airport reported 88, Falcon Field reported 88, Mesa Gateway reported 84, and Ila Bend reported 86. At Chandler, it was partly cloudy, with a temperature of 84. Observations for Northern Arizona, at Payson, it was clear, with a temperature of 66. It was partly cloudy, with a temperature of 75 at Kingman, 63 at Prescott, 66 at Winslow, and 61 at Chulo. It was mostly cloudy, with a temperature of 59 at Flagstaff, 56 at the Grand Canyon, and 77 at Page. Observations for Southern Arizona, at Yuma, it was clear, with a temperature of 85. It was partly cloudy, with a temperature of 66 at Nogales, and 75 at Sierra Vista. At Tucson, it was mostly cloudy, with a temperature of 78. Observations for Southern California, at Blythe, it was clear, with a temperature of 87. At San Diego, it was partly cloudy, with a temperature of 70. At Los Angeles Airport, it was mostly cloudy, with a temperature of 70. Regional observations, skies ranged from partly cloudy to mostly cloudy. It was 89 at Las Vegas, 79 at Salt Lake City, 72 at Albuquerque, and 77 at El Paso. Once again, at 6 a.m. in Phoenix, under partly cloudy skies. The Sky Harbor temperature was 89 degrees. Here is the latest forecast. For the following area, in Arizona, Central Phoenix, issued at 4:11 a.m. Mountain Standard Time. Extreme heat warning in effect until 8 p.m. Mountain Standard Time Friday. Today, sunny and hot. Highs 108 to 112. East wind around 5 miles per hour in the morning, becoming west 5 to 10 miles per hour in the afternoon. Tonight, mostly clear in the evening, then becoming partly cloudy. Lows 83 to 90. Southwest wind 5 to 10 miles per hour in the evening, becoming northeast after midnight. Saturday, mostly sunny and hot. Highs 109 to 113. East wind 5 to 10 miles per hour in the morning, becoming west in the afternoon. Saturday night, partly cloudy. Lows 84 to 91. West wind around 5 miles per hour in the evening, becoming east after midnight. Sunday, partly sunny in the morning, then becoming mostly sunny. Hot. Highs 107 to 111. Southeast wind around 5 miles per hour in the morning, becoming west 5 to 10 miles per hour in the afternoon. Sunday night, partly cloudy. Lows 83 to 90. Monday, partly sunny and hot. Highs 106 to 111. Monday night, partly cloudy. Lows 84 to 91. Tuesday, partly sunny in the morning, then becoming sunny. Hot. Highs 109 to 114. Tuesday night, clear. Lows 85 to 92. Wednesday, mostly sunny and hot. Highs 110 to 115. Wednesday night, clear. Lows 84 to 90. Thursday, mostly sunny and hot.
highs 109 to 114. Here is the synopsis for Southeast California, Southwest, and South Central Arizona. Highs will return to around 110 degrees today across the lower deserts and continue into early next week before heating up to around 114 degrees during the latter half of next week. Extreme heat warnings have been extended through next Friday evening due to continued areas of major heat risk through early next week and increasing to widespread extreme heat risk during the latter half of next week. Isolated thunderstorms are expected to remain confined to the high terrain through at least Saturday. Extreme heat warning now in effect until 8 p.m. Mountain Standard Time Friday, August 28th. What? Dangerously hot conditions. Afternoon temperatures 107 to 115 expected. Major to extreme heat risk. Where? Aguila Valley, Apache Junction, Gold Canyon, Cave Creek / New River, Fountain Hills, East Mesa, Gila Bend, Northwest Pinal County, Sonoran Desert, Natal Monument, and Tonopah Desert. When? Until 8 p.m. Mountain Standard Time Friday, August 28th. Impacts, heat-related illnesses increase significantly during extreme heat events. Overexposure can cause heat cramps and heat exhaustion to develop and, without intervention, can lead to heat stroke. 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An extreme heat warning means that a period of very hot temperatures, even by local standards, will occur. Actions should be taken to lessen the impact of the extreme heat. Take extra precautions if you work or spend time outside. 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Extreme heat warning now in effect until 8 p.m. Mountain Standard Time Friday, August 28th. What? Dangerously hot conditions. Afternoon temperatures 108 to 114 expected. Major to extreme heat risk. Where? The Phoenix metropolitan area. When? Until 8 p.m. Mountain Standard Time Friday, August 28th. Impacts, heat-related illnesses increase significantly during extreme heat events. Overexposure can cause heat cramps and heat exhaustion to develop and, without intervention, can lead to heat stroke. 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Actions should be taken to lessen the impact of the extreme heat. 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The current time is 6:24 a.m. Mountain Standard Time.
Here is the 6 a.m. Mountain Standard Time observation for Phoenix on Friday, August 21st. At Sky Harbor, it was partly cloudy. Visibility 10 miles. Temperature was 89 degrees, dew point 65, relative humidity 44%. Wind was calm. And the pressure was 29.90 inches and rising. Other observations for South Central Arizona, including the greater Phoenix area, it was clear, with a temperature of 86 at Buckeye, 90 at Glendale, 91 at Luke Air Force Base, and 87 at Deer Valley. Under clear skies, Scottsdale Airport reported 88, Falcon Field reported 88, Mesa Gateway reported 84, and Ely Bend reported 86. At Chandler, it was partly cloudy, with a temperature of 84. Observations for Northern Arizona, at Payson, it was clear, with a temperature of 66. It was partly cloudy, with a temperature of 75 at Kingman, 63 at Prescott, 66 at Winslow, and 61 at Chulo. It was mostly cloudy, with a temperature of 59 at Flagstaff, 56 at the Grand Canyon, and 77 at Page. Observations for Southern Arizona, at Yuma, it was clear, with a temperature of 85. It was partly cloudy, with a temperature of 66 at Nogales, and 75 at Sierra Vista. At Tucson, it was mostly cloudy, with a temperature of 78. Observations for Southern California, at Blythe, it was clear, with a temperature of 87. At San Diego, it was partly cloudy, with a temperature of 70. At Los Angeles Airport, it was mostly cloudy, with a temperature of 70. Regional observations, skies ranged from partly cloudy to mostly cloudy. It was 89 at Las Vegas, 79 at Salt Lake City, 72 at Albuquerque, and 77 at El Paso. Once again, at 6 a.m. in Phoenix, under partly cloudy skies. The Sky Harbor temperature was 89 degrees. Here is the latest forecast. For the following area, in Arizona, Central Phoenix, issued at 4:11 a.m. Mountain Standard Time. Extreme heat warning in effect until 8 p.m. Mountain Standard Time Friday. Today, sunny and hot. Highs 108 to 112. East wind around 5 miles per hour in the morning, becoming west 5 to 10 miles per hour in the afternoon. Tonight, mostly clear in the evening, then becoming partly cloudy. Lows 83 to 90. Southwest wind 5 to 10 miles per hour in the evening, becoming northeast after midnight. Saturday, mostly sunny and hot. Highs 109 to 113. East wind 5 to 10 miles per hour in the morning, becoming west in the afternoon. Saturday night, partly cloudy. Lows 84 to 91. West wind around 5 miles per hour in the evening, becoming east after midnight. Sunday, partly sunny in the morning, then becoming mostly sunny. Hot. Highs 107 to 111. Southeast wind around 5 miles per hour in the morning, becoming west 5 to 10 miles per hour in the afternoon. Sunday night, partly cloudy. Lows 83 to 90. Monday, partly sunny and hot. Highs 106 to 111. Monday night, partly cloudy. Lows 84 to 91. Tuesday, partly sunny in the morning, then becoming sunny. Hot. Highs 109 to 114. Tuesday night, clear. Lows 85 to 92. Wednesday, mostly sunny and hot. Highs 110 to 115. Wednesday night, clear. Lows 84 to 90. Thursday, mostly sunny and hot. Highs 109 to 114. Here is the synopsis for Southeast California, Southwest, and South Central Arizona. Highs will return to around 110 degrees today across the lower deserts and continue into early next week before heating up to around 114 degrees during the latter half of next week.
Extreme heat warnings have been extended through next Friday evening due to continued areas of major heat risk through early next week and increasing to widespread extreme heat risk during the latter half of next week. Isolated thunderstorms are expected to remain confined to the high terrain through at least Saturday. Extreme heat warning now in effect until 8 p.m. Mountain Standard Time Friday, August 28th. What? Dangerously hot conditions. Afternoon temperatures 107 to 115 expected. Major to extreme heat risk. Where? Aguila Valley, Apache Junction, Gold Canyon, Cave Creek / New River, Fountain Hills, East Mesa, Gila Bend, Northwest Pinal County, Sonoran Desert, Natal Monument, and Tonopah Desert. When? Until 8 p.m. Mountain Standard Time Friday, August 28th. Impacts, heat-related illnesses increase significantly during extreme heat events. Overexposure can cause heat cramps and heat exhaustion to develop and, without intervention, can lead to heat stroke. 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An extreme heat warning means that a period of very hot temperatures, even by local standards, will occur. Actions should be taken to lessen the impact of the extreme heat. Take extra precautions if you work or spend time outside. 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Extreme heat warning now in effect until 8 p.m. Mountain Standard Time Friday, August 28th. What? Dangerously hot conditions. Afternoon temperatures 108 to 114 expected. Major to extreme heat risk. Where? The Phoenix metropolitan area. When? Until 8 p.m. Mountain Standard Time Friday, August 28th. Impacts, heat-related illnesses increase significantly during extreme heat events. 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Actions should be taken to lessen the impact of the extreme heat. 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The current time is 6:33 a.m. Mountain Standard Time. Here is the 6 a.m. Mountain Standard Time observation for Phoenix, on Friday, August 21st. At Sky Harbor, it was partly cloudy. Visibility 10 miles. Temperature was 89 degrees, dew point 65, relative humidity 44%. Wind was calm. And the pressure was 29.90 inches, and rising. Other observations for South Central Arizona including the Greater Phoenix area, it was clear,
with a temperature of 86 at Buckeye, 90 at Glendale, 91 at Luke Air Force Base, and 87 at Deer Valley. Under clear skies, Scottsdale Airport reported 88, Falcon Field reported

temperatures 108 to 114 expected. Major to extreme heat risk. Where? The Phoenix metropolitan area. When? Until 8 p.m. Mountain Standard Time Friday, August 28th. Impacts: heat-related illnesses increase significantly during extreme heat events. 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Actions should be taken to lessen the impact of the extreme heat. Take extra precautions if you work or spend time outside. 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The current time is 7:02 a.m. Mountain Standard Time. Here is the latest forecast. For the following area, in Arizona, Central Phoenix, issued at 4:11 a.m. Mountain Standard Time. Extreme heat warning in effect until 8 p.m. Mountain Standard Time Friday. Today, sunny and hot. Highs 108 to 112. East wind around 5 miles per hour in the morning, becoming west 5 to 10 miles per hour in the afternoon. Tonight, mostly clear in the evening, then becoming partly cloudy. Lows 83 to 90. Southwest wind 5 to 10 miles per hour in the evening, becoming northeast after midnight. Saturday, mostly sunny and hot. Highs 109 to 113. East wind 5 to 10 miles per hour in the morning, becoming west in the afternoon. Saturday night, partly cloudy. Lows 84 to 91. West wind around 5 miles per hour in the evening, becoming east after midnight. Sunday, partly sunny in the morning, then becoming mostly sunny. Hot. Highs 107 to 111. Southeast wind around 5 miles per hour in the morning, becoming west 5 to 10 miles per hour in the afternoon. Sunday night, partly cloudy. Lows 83 to 90. Monday, partly sunny and hot. Highs 106 to 111. Monday night, partly cloudy. Lows 84 to 91. Tuesday, partly sunny in the morning, then becoming sunny. Hot. Highs 109 to 114. Tuesday night, clear. Lows 85 to 92. Wednesday, mostly sunny and hot. Highs 110 to 115. Wednesday night, clear. Lows 84 to 90. Thursday, mostly sunny and hot. Highs 109 to 114. Here is the synopsis for Southeast California, Southwest, and South Central Arizona. Highs will return to around 110 degrees today across the lower deserts and continue into early next week before heating up to around 114 degrees during the latter half of next week. Extreme heat warnings have been extended through next Friday evening due to continued areas of major heat risk through early next week and increasing to widespread extreme heat risk during the latter half of next week. Isolated thunderstorms are expected to remain confined to the high terrain through at least Saturday. Extreme heat warning now in effect until 8 p.m. Mountain Standard Time Friday, August 28th. What? Dangerously hot conditions.

Afternoon temperatures 107 to 115 expected. Major to extreme heat risk. Where? Aguila Valley, Apache Junction, Gold Canyon, Cave Creek / New River, Fountain Hills, East Mesa, Gila Bend, Northwest Pinal County, Sonoran Desert, Natal Monument, and Tonopah Desert. When? Until 8 p.m. Mountain Standard Time Friday, August 28th. Impacts: heat-related illnesses increase significantly during extreme heat events. Overexposure can cause heat cramps and heat exhaustion to develop and, without intervention, can lead to heat stroke. 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An extreme heat warning means that a period of very hot temperatures, even by local standards, will occur. Actions should be taken to lessen the impact of the extreme heat. Take extra precautions if you work or spend time outside. When possible, reschedule strenuous activities to early morning or evening. 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Anyone overcome by heat should be moved to a cool and shaded location. 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Extreme heat warning now in effect until 8 p.m. Mountain Standard Time Friday, August 28th. What? Dangerously hot conditions. Afternoon temperatures 108 to 114 expected. Major to extreme heat risk. Where? The Phoenix metropolitan area. When? Until 8 p.m. Mountain Standard Time Friday, August 28th. 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Actions should be taken to lessen the impact of the extreme heat. Take extra precautions if you work or spend time outside. 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Heat stroke is an emergency. 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The current time is 7:09 a.m. Mountain Standard Time. Here is the latest forecast. For the following area, in Arizona, Central Phoenix, issued at 4:11 a.m. Mountain Standard Time. Extreme heat warning in effect until 8 p.m. Mountain Standard Time Friday. Today, sunny and hot. Highs 108 to 112. East wind around 5 miles per hour in the morning, becoming west 5 to 10 miles per hour in the afternoon. Tonight, mostly clear in the evening, then becoming partly cloudy. Lows 83 to 90. Southwest wind 5 to 10 miles per hour in the evening, becoming northeast after midnight. Saturday, mostly sunny and hot. Highs 109 to 113. East wind 5 to 10 miles per hour in the morning, becoming west in the afternoon. Saturday night, partly cloudy.
lows 84 to 91. West wind around 5 miles per hour in the evening, becoming east after midnight. Sunday, partly sunny in the morning, then becoming mostly sunny. Hot. Highs 107 to 111. Southeast wind around 5 miles per hour in the morning, becoming west 5 to 10 miles per hour in the afternoon. Sunday night, partly cloudy. Lows 83 to 90. Monday, partly sunny and hot. Highs 106 to 111. Monday night, partly cloudy. Lows 84 to 91. Tuesday, partly sunny in the morning, then becoming sunny. Hot. Highs 109 to 114. Tuesday night, clear. Lows 85 to 92. Wednesday, mostly sunny and hot. Highs 110 to 115. Wednesday night, clear. Lows 84 to 90. Thursday, mostly sunny and hot. Highs 109 to 114. Here is the synopsis for Southeast California, Southwest, and South Central Arizona. Highs will return to around 110 degrees today across the lower deserts and continue into early next week before heating up to around 114 degrees during the latter half of next week. Extreme heat warnings have been extended through next Friday evening due to continued areas of major heat risk through early next week and increasing to widespread extreme heat risk during the latter half of next week. Isolated thunderstorms are expected to remain confined to the high terrain through at least Saturday. Extreme heat warning now in effect until 8 p.m. Mountain Standard Time Friday, August 28th. What? Dangerously hot conditions. Afternoon temperatures 107 to 115 expected. Major to extreme heat risk. Where? Aguila Valley, Apache Junction, Gold Canyon, Cave Creek / New River, Fountain Hills, East Mesa, Gila Bend, Northwest Pinal County, Sonoran Desert, Natal Monument, and Tonopah Desert. When? Until 8 p.m. Mountain Standard Time Friday, August 28th. 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Actions should be taken to lessen the impact of the extreme heat. 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Extreme heat warning now in effect until 8 p.m. Mountain Standard Time Friday, August 28th. What? Dangerously hot conditions. Afternoon temperatures 108 to 114 expected. Major to extreme heat risk. Where? The Phoenix metropolitan area. When? Until 8 p.m. Mountain Standard Time Friday, August 28th. 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
actions should be taken to lessen the impact of the extreme heat. 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Heat stroke is an emergency. 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The current time is 7:16 a.m. Mountain Standard Time. Here is the 7 a.m. Mountain Standard Time observation for Phoenix on Friday, August 21st. At Sky Harbor, it was mostly sunny. Visibility 10 miles. Temperature was 91 degrees, dew point 66, relative humidity 43%. Wind was east, at 5 miles an hour. And the pressure was 29.93 inches, and rising. Other observations for South Central Arizona, including the greater Phoenix area, it was sunny, with a temperature of 88 at Buckeye, 91 at Glendale, 89 at Deer Valley, and 89 at Scottsdale Airport. Under sunny skies, Falcon Field reported 89, Mesa Gateway reported 84, Chandler reported 86, and Eagle Bend reported 89. At Luke Air Force Base, it was mostly sunny, with a temperature of 91. Observations for Northern Arizona, it was sunny, with a temperature of 79 at Kingman, 66 at Prescott, and 73 at Payson. It was mostly sunny, with a temperature of 61 at Flagstaff, 59 at the Grand Canyon, and 67 at Winslow. It was partly sunny, with a temperature of 78 at Page, and 63 at Cholo. Observations for Southern Arizona, it was mostly sunny. It was 80 at Tucson, 87 at Yuma, 68 at Nogales, and 78 at Sierra Vista. Observations for Southern California, at Blythe, it was sunny, with a temperature of 87. At San Diego, it was mostly sunny, with a temperature of 70. At Los Angeles Airport, it was partly sunny, with a temperature of 71. At San Diego, the visibility was 5 miles. Regional observations, skies ranged from mostly sunny to partly sunny. It was 87 at Las Vegas, 81 at Salt Lake City, 73 at Albuquerque, and 79 at El Paso. Once again, at 7 a.m. in Phoenix, under mostly sunny skies. The Sky Harbor temperature was 91 degrees. Here is the latest forecast. For the following area, in Arizona, Central Phoenix, issued at 4:11 a.m. Mountain Standard Time. Extreme heat warning in effect until 8 p.m. Mountain Standard Time Friday. Today, sunny and hot. Highs 108 to 112. East wind around 5 miles per hour in the morning, becoming west 5 to 10 miles per hour in the afternoon. Tonight, mostly clear in the evening, then becoming partly cloudy. Lows 83 to 90. Southwest wind 5 to 10 miles per hour in the evening, becoming northeast after midnight. Saturday, mostly sunny and hot. Highs 109 to 113. East wind 5 to 10 miles per hour in the morning, becoming west in the afternoon. Saturday night, partly cloudy. Lows 84 to 91. West wind around 5 miles per hour in the evening, becoming east after midnight. Sunday, partly sunny in the morning, then becoming mostly sunny. Hot. Highs 107 to 111. Southeast wind around 5 miles per hour in the morning, becoming west 5 to 10 miles per hour in the afternoon. Sunday night, partly cloudy. Lows 83 to 90. Monday, partly sunny and hot.
highs 106 to 111. Monday night, partly cloudy. Lows 84 to 91. Tuesday, partly sunny in the morning, then becoming sunny. Hot. Highs 109 to 114. Tuesday night, clear. Lows 85 to 92. Wednesday, mostly sunny and hot. Highs 110 to 115. Wednesday night, clear. Lows 84 to 90. Thursday, mostly sunny and hot. Highs 109 to 114. Here is the synopsis for Southeast California, Southwest, and South Central Arizona. Highs will return to around 110 degrees today across the lower deserts and continue into early next week before heating up to around 114 degrees during the latter half of next week. Extreme heat warnings have been extended through next Friday evening due to continued areas of major heat risk through early next week and increasing to widespread extreme heat risk during the latter half of next week. Isolated thunderstorms are expected to remain confined to the high terrain through at least Saturday. Extreme heat warning now in effect until 8 p.m. Mountain Standard Time Friday, August 28th. What? Dangerously hot conditions. Afternoon temperatures 107 to 115 expected. Major to extreme heat risk. Where? Aguila Valley, Apache Junction, Gold Canyon, Cave Creek / New River, Fountain Hills, East Mesa, Gila Bend, Northwest Pinal County, Sonoran Desert, Natal Monument, and Tonopah Desert. When? Until 8 p.m. Mountain Standard Time Friday, August 28th. Impacts, heat-related illnesses increase significantly during extreme heat events. Overexposure can cause heat cramps and heat exhaustion to develop and, without intervention, can lead to heat stroke. 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Actions should be taken to lessen the impact of the extreme heat. 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Extreme heat warning now in effect until 8 p.m. Mountain Standard Time Friday, August 28th. What? Dangerously hot conditions. Afternoon temperatures 108 to 114 expected. Major to extreme heat risk. Where? The Phoenix metropolitan area. When? Until 8 p.m. Mountain Standard Time Friday, August 28th. 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
heat stroke is an emergency.

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The current time is 7:25 a.m. Mountain Standard Time. Here is the 7 a.m. Mountain Standard Time observation for Phoenix on Friday, August 21st. At Sky Harbor, it was mostly sunny. Visibility 10 miles. Temperature was 91 degrees, dew point 66, relative humidity 43%. Wind was east, at 5 miles an hour. And the pressure was 29.93 inches, and rising. Other observations for South Central Arizona, including the greater Phoenix area, it was sunny, with a temperature of 88 at Buckeye, 91 at Glendale, 89 at Deer Valley, and 89 at Scottsdale Airport. Under sunny skies, Falcon Field reported 89, Mesa Gateway reported 84, Chandler reported 86, and Eagle Bend reported 89. At Luke Air Force Base, it was mostly sunny, with a temperature of 91. Observations for northern Arizona, it was sunny, with a temperature of 79 at Kingman, 66 at Prescott, and 73 at Payson. It was mostly sunny, with a temperature of 61 at Flagstaff, 59 at the Grand Canyon, and 67 at Winslow. It was partly sunny, with a temperature of 78 at Page, and 63 at Shiloh. Observations for southern Arizona, it was mostly sunny. It was 80 at Tucson, 87 at Yuma, 68 at Nogales, and 78 at Sierra Vista. Observations for Southern California, at Blythe, it was sunny, with a temperature of 87. At San Diego, it was mostly sunny, with a temperature of 70. At Los Angeles Airport, it was partly sunny, with a temperature of 71. At San Diego, the visibility was 5 miles. Regional observations, skies ranged from mostly sunny to partly sunny. It was 87 at Las Vegas, 81 at Salt Lake City, 73 at Albuquerque, and 79 at El Paso. Once again, at 7 a.m. in Phoenix, under mostly sunny skies. The Sky Harbor temperature was 91 degrees. Here is the latest forecast. For the following area, in Arizona, Central Phoenix, issued at 4:11 a.m. Mountain Standard Time. Extreme heat warning in effect until 8 p.m. Mountain Standard Time Friday. Today, sunny and hot. Highs 108 to 112. East wind around 5 miles per hour in the morning, becoming west 5 to 10 miles per hour in the afternoon. Tonight, mostly clear in the evening, then becoming partly cloudy. Lows 83 to 90. Southwest wind 5 to 10 miles per hour in the evening, becoming northeast after midnight. Saturday, mostly sunny and hot. Highs 109 to 113. East wind 5 to 10 miles per hour in the morning, becoming west in the afternoon. Saturday night, partly cloudy. Lows 84 to 91. West wind around 5 miles per hour in the evening, becoming east after midnight. Sunday, partly sunny in the morning, then becoming mostly sunny. Hot. Highs 107 to 111. Southeast wind around 5 miles per hour in the morning, becoming west 5 to 10 miles per hour in the afternoon. Sunday night, partly cloudy. Lows 83 to 90. Monday, partly sunny and hot. Highs 106 to 111. Monday night, partly cloudy. Lows 84 to 91. Tuesday, partly sunny in the morning, then becoming sunny. Hot. Highs 109 to 114. Tuesday night, clear. Lows 85 to 92. Wednesday, mostly sunny and hot. Highs 110 to 115. Wednesday night, clear. Lows 84 to 90. Thursday, mostly sunny and hot. Highs 109 to 114.
Here is the synopsis for Southeast California, Southwest, and South Central Arizona. Highs will return to around 110 degrees today across the lower deserts and continue into early next week before heating up to around 114 degrees during the latter half of next week. Extreme heat warnings have been extended through next Friday evening due to continued areas of major heat risk through early next week and increasing to widespread extreme heat risk during the latter half of next week. Isolated thunderstorms are expected to remain confined to the high terrain through at least Saturday. Extreme heat warning now in effect until 8 p.m. Mountain Standard Time Friday, August 28th. What? Dangerously hot conditions. Afternoon temperatures 107 to 115 expected. Major to extreme heat risk. Where? Aguila Valley, Apache Junction, Gold Canyon, Cave Creek / New River, Fountain Hills, East Mesa, Gila Bend, Northwest Pinal County, Sonoran Desert, Natal Monument, and Tonopah Desert. When? Until 8 p.m. Mountain Standard Time Friday, August 28th. 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Overexposure can cause heat cramps and heat exhaustion to develop and, without intervention, can lead to heat stroke. 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Actions should be taken to lessen the impact of the extreme heat. 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Extreme heat warning now in effect until 8 p.m. Mountain Standard Time Friday, August 28th. What? Dangerously hot conditions. Afternoon temperatures 108 to 114 expected. Major to extreme heat risk. Where? The Phoenix metropolitan area. When? Until 8 p.m. Mountain Standard Time Friday, August 28th. Heat-related illnesses increase significantly during extreme heat events. Overexposure can cause heat cramps and heat exhaustion to develop and, without intervention, can lead to heat stroke. 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Actions should be taken to lessen the impact of the extreme heat. 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The current time is 7:35 a.m. Mountain Standard Time. Here is the 7 a.m. Mountain Standard Time observation for Phoenix on Friday, August 21st. At Sky Harbor, it was mostly sunny.
Visibility 10 miles. Temperature was 91 degrees, dew point 66, relative humidity 43%. Wind was east, at 5 miles an hour. And the pressure was 29.93 inches, and rising. Other observations for South Central Arizona, including the Greater Phoenix area, it was sunny, with a temperature of 88 at Buckeye, 91 at Glendale, 89 at Deer Valley, and 89 at Scottsdale Airport. Under sunny skies, Falcon Field reported 89, Mesa Gateway reported 84, Chandler reported 86, and Gila Bend reported 89. At Luke Air Force Base, it was mostly sunny, with a temperature of 91. Observations for northern Arizona, it was sunny, with a temperature of 79 at Kingman, 66 at Prescott, and 73 at Payson. It was mostly sunny, with a temperature of 61 at Flagstaff, 59 at the Grand Canyon, and 67 at Winslow. It was partly sunny, with a temperature of 78 at Page, and 63 at Shiloh. Observations for southern Arizona, it was mostly sunny. It was 80 at Tucson, 87 at Yuma, 68 at Nogales, and 78 at Sierra Vista. Observations for Southern California, at Blythe, it was sunny, with a temperature of 87. At San Diego, it was mostly sunny, with a temperature of 70. At Los Angeles Airport, it was partly sunny, with a temperature of 71. At San Diego, the visibility was 5 miles. Regional observations, skies ranged from mostly sunny to partly sunny. It was 87 at Las Vegas, 81 at Salt Lake City, 73 at Albuquerque, and 79 at El Paso. Once again, at 7 a.m. in Phoenix, under mostly sunny skies. The Sky Harbor temperature was 91 degrees. Here is the latest forecast. For the following area, in Arizona, Central Phoenix, issued at 4:11 a.m. Mountain Standard Time. Extreme heat warning in effect until 8 p.m. Mountain Standard Time Friday. Today, sunny and hot. Highs 108 to 112. East wind around 5 miles per hour in the morning, becoming west 5 to 10 miles per hour in the afternoon. Tonight, mostly clear in the evening, then becoming partly cloudy. Lows 83 to 90. Southwest wind 5 to 10 miles per hour in the evening, becoming northeast after midnight. Saturday, mostly sunny and hot. Highs 109 to 113. East wind 5 to 10 miles per hour in the morning, becoming west in the afternoon. Saturday night, partly cloudy. Lows 84 to 91. West wind around 5 miles per hour in the evening, becoming east after midnight. Sunday, partly sunny in the morning, then becoming mostly sunny. Hot. Highs 107 to 111. Southeast wind around 5 miles per hour in the morning, becoming west 5 to 10 miles per hour in the afternoon. Sunday night, partly cloudy. Lows 83 to 90. Monday, partly sunny and hot. Highs 106 to 111. Monday night, partly cloudy. Lows 84 to 91. Tuesday, partly sunny in the morning, then becoming sunny. Hot. Highs 109 to 114. Tuesday night, clear. Lows 85 to 92. Wednesday, mostly sunny and hot. Highs 110 to 115. Wednesday night, clear. Lows 84 to 90. Thursday, mostly sunny and hot. Highs 109 to 114. Here is the synopsis for Southeast California, Southwest, and South Central Arizona. Highs will return to around 110 degrees today across the lower deserts and continue into early next week before heating up to around 114 degrees during the latter half of next week. Extreme heat warnings have been extended through next Friday evening due to continued areas of major heat risk through early next week and increasing to widespread extreme heat risk during the latter half of next week.
Isolated thunderstorms are expected to remain confined to the high terrain through at least Saturday. Extreme heat warning now in effect until 8 p.m. Mountain Standard Time Friday, August 28th. What? Dangerously hot conditions. Afternoon temperatures 107 to 115 expected. Major to extreme heat risk. Where? Aguila Valley, Apache Junction, Gold Canyon, Cave Creek / New River, Fountain Hills, East Mesa, Gila Bend, Northwest Pinal County, Sonoran Desert, Natal Monument, and Tonopah Desert. When? Until 8 p.m. Mountain Standard Time Friday, August 28th. Impacts. 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An extreme heat warning means that a period of very hot temperatures, even by local standards, will occur. Actions should be taken to lessen the impact of the extreme heat. Take extra precautions if you work or spend time outside. 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Extreme heat warning now in effect until 8 p.m. Mountain Standard Time Friday, August 28th. What? Dangerously hot conditions. Afternoon temperatures 108 to 114 expected. Major to extreme heat risk. Where? The Phoenix metropolitan area. When? Until 8 p.m. Mountain Standard Time Friday, August 28th. 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Actions should be taken to lessen the impact of the extreme heat. 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The current time is 7:44 a.m. Mountain Standard Time. Here is the 7 a.m. Mountain Standard Time observation for Phoenix on Friday, August 21st. At Sky Harbor, it was mostly sunny. Visibility 10 miles. Temperature was 91 degrees, dew point 66, relative humidity 43%. Wind was east, at 5 miles an hour. And the pressure was 29.93 inches, and rising. Other observations for South Central Arizona, including the Greater Phoenix area, it was sunny, with a temperature of 88 at Buckeye, 91 at Glendale, 89 at Deer Valley, and 89 at Scottsdale Airport.
under sunny skies. Falcon Field reported 89, Mesa Gateway reported 84, Chandler reported 86, and Eagle Bend reported 89. At Luke Air Force Base, it was mostly sunny, with a temperature of 91. Observations for northern Arizona, it was sunny, with a temperature of 79 at Kingman, 66 at Prescott, and 73 at Payson. It was mostly sunny, with a temperature of 61 at Flagstaff, 59 at the Grand Canyon, and 67 at Winslow. It was partly sunny, with a temperature of 78 at Page, and 63 at Cholo. Observations for southern Arizona, it was mostly sunny. It was 80 at Tucson, 87 at Yuma, 68 at Nogales, and 78 at Sierra Vista. Observations for Southern California, at Blythe, it was sunny, with a temperature of 87. At San Diego, it was mostly sunny, with a temperature of 70. At Los Angeles Airport, it was partly sunny, with a temperature of 71. At San Diego, the visibility was 5 miles. Regional observations, skies ranged from mostly sunny to partly sunny. It was 87 at Las Vegas, 81 at Salt Lake City, 73 at Albuquerque, and 79 at El Paso. Once again, at 7 a.m. in Phoenix, under mostly sunny skies. The Sky Harbor temperature was 91 degrees. Here is the latest forecast. For the following area, in Arizona, Central Phoenix, issued at 4:11 a.m. Mountain Standard Time. Extreme heat warning in effect until 8 p.m. Mountain Standard Time Friday. Today, sunny and hot. Highs 108 to 112. East wind around 5 miles per hour in the morning, becoming west 5 to 10 miles per hour in the afternoon. Tonight, mostly clear in the evening, then becoming partly cloudy. Lows 83 to 90. Southwest wind 5 to 10 miles per hour in the evening, becoming northeast after midnight. Saturday, mostly sunny and hot. Highs 109 to 113. East wind 5 to 10 miles per hour in the morning, becoming west in the afternoon. Saturday night, partly cloudy. Lows 84 to 91. West wind around 5 miles per hour in the evening, becoming east after midnight. Sunday, partly sunny in the morning, then becoming mostly sunny. Hot. Highs 107 to 111. Southeast wind around 5 miles per hour in the morning, becoming west 5 to 10 miles per hour in the afternoon. Sunday night, partly cloudy. Lows 83 to 90. Monday, partly sunny and hot. Highs 106 to 111. Monday night, partly cloudy. Lows 84 to 91. Tuesday, partly sunny in the morning, then becoming sunny. Hot. Highs 109 to 114. Tuesday night, clear. Lows 85 to 92. Wednesday, mostly sunny and hot. Highs 110 to 115. Wednesday night, clear. Lows 84 to 90. Thursday, mostly sunny and hot. Highs 109 to 114. Here is the synopsis for Southeast California, Southwest, and South Central Arizona. Highs will return to around 110 degrees today across the lower deserts and continue into early next week before heating up to around 114 degrees during the latter half of next week. Extreme heat warnings have been extended through next Friday evening due to continued areas of major heat risk through early next week and increasing to widespread extreme heat risk during the latter half of next week. Isolated thunderstorms are expected to remain confined to the high terrain through at least Saturday. Extreme heat warning now in effect until 8 p.m. Mountain Standard Time Friday, August 28th. What? Dangerously hot conditions. Afternoon temperatures 107 to 115 expected. Major to extreme heat risk. Where? Aguila Valley, Apache Junction, Gold Canyon, Cave Creek / New River, Fountain Hills East Mesa, Gila Bend,
Northwest Pinal County, Sonoran Desert National Monument, and Tonopah Desert. When, until 8 p.m. Mountain Standard Time Friday, August 28th. Impacts, heat-related illnesses increase significantly during extreme heat events. 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An extreme heat warning means that a period of very hot temperatures, even by local standards, will occur. Actions should be taken to lessen the impact of the extreme heat. Take extra precautions if you work or spend time outside. 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Extreme heat warning now in effect until 8 p.m. Mountain Standard Time Friday, August 28th. What? Dangerously hot conditions. Afternoon temperatures 108 to 114 expected. Major to extreme heat risk. Where? The Phoenix metropolitan area. When? Until 8 p.m. Mountain Standard Time Friday, August 28th. 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Actions should be taken to lessen the impact of the extreme heat. 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Heat stroke is an emergency. 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The current time is 7:53 a.m. Mountain Standard Time. Here is the 7 a.m. Mountain Standard Time observation for Phoenix on Friday, August 21st. At Sky Harbor, it was mostly sunny. Visibility 10 miles. Temperature was 91 degrees, dew point 66, relative humidity 43%. Wind was east, at 5 miles an hour. And the pressure was 29.93 inches, and rising. Other observations for South Central Arizona including the Greater Phoenix area, it was sunny, with a temperature of 88 at Buckeye, 91 at Glendale, 89 at Deer Valley, and 89 at Scottsdale Airport. Under sunny skies, Falcon Field reported 89, Mesa Gateway reported 84, Chandler reported 86, and Eagle Bend reported 89. At Luke Air Force Base, it was mostly sunny, with a temperature of 91. Observations for Northern Arizona, it was sunny, with a temperature of 79 at Kingman, 66 at Prescott, and 73 at Payson. It was mostly sunny,
with a temperature of 61 at Flagstaff, 59 at the Grand Canyon, and 67 at Winslow. It was partly sunny, with a temperature of 78 at Page, and 63 at Shiloh. Observations for southern Arizona, it was mostly sunny. It was 80 at Tucson, 87 at Yuma, 68 at Nogales, and 78 at Sierra Vista. Observations for Southern California, at Blythe, it was sunny, with a temperature of 87. At San Diego, it was mostly sunny, with a temperature of 70. At Los Angeles Airport, it was partly sunny, with a temperature of 71. At San Diego, the visibility was 5 miles. Regional observations, skies ranged from mostly sunny to partly sunny. It was 87 at Las Vegas, 81 at Salt Lake City, 73 at Albuquerque, and 79 at El Paso. Once again, at 7 a.m. in Phoenix, under mostly sunny skies. The Sky Harbor temperature was 91 degrees. Here is the latest forecast. For the following area, in Arizona, Central Phoenix, issued at 4:11 a.m. Mountain Standard Time. Extreme heat warning in effect until 8 p.m. Mountain Standard Time Friday. Today, sunny and hot. Highs 108 to 112. East wind around 5 miles per hour in the morning, becoming west 5 to 10 miles per hour in the afternoon. Tonight, mostly clear in the evening, then becoming partly cloudy. Lows 83 to 90. Southwest wind 5 to 10 miles per hour in the evening, becoming northeast after midnight. Saturday, mostly sunny and hot. Highs 109 to 113. East wind 5 to 10 miles per hour in the morning, becoming west in the afternoon. Saturday night, partly cloudy. Lows 84 to 91. West wind around 5 miles per hour in the evening, becoming east after midnight. Sunday, partly sunny in the morning, then becoming mostly sunny. Hot. Highs 107 to 111. Southeast wind around 5 miles per hour in the morning, becoming west 5 to 10 miles per hour in the afternoon. Sunday night, partly cloudy. Lows 83 to 90. Monday, partly sunny and hot. Highs 106 to 111. Monday night, partly cloudy. Lows 84 to 91. Tuesday, partly sunny in the morning, then becoming sunny. Hot. Highs 109 to 114. Tuesday night, clear. Lows 85 to 92. Wednesday, mostly sunny and hot. Highs 110 to 115. Wednesday night, clear. Lows 84 to 90. Thursday, mostly sunny and hot. Highs 109 to 114. The Phoenix, Arizona climate summary for yesterday, August 20th, 2026. Yesterday's high temperature was 106 degrees and the low 79 degrees. 0.24 inches of precipitation fell yesterday, which brings the monthly total to 0.75 inches. The total precipitation for the year now stands at 1.53 inches. Yesterday the maximum wind observed was 29 miles an hour from the south, which occurred at 12:13 a.m. The highest wind gust observed was 41 miles per hour from the southeast, which occurred at 12:03 a.m. Yesterday the average wind speed was 7 miles per hour. Yesterday's maximum relative humidity was 72%, and the minimum relative humidity was 23%. The normal high temperature for today is 105 degrees, and the normal low is 83. The record high for today is 114, which occurred in 2019, and the record low is 62, which occurred in 1916. Sunrise today is at 5:55 a.m. and sunset is at 7:07 p.m. The low temperature in Phoenix this morning was 89 degrees. Here is the synopsis for Southeast California, Southwest, and South Central Arizona.
Highs will return to around 110 degrees today across the lower deserts and continue into early next week before heating up to around 114 degrees during the latter half of next week. Extreme heat warnings had

Hills, East Mesa, Gila Bend, Northwest Pinal County, Sonoran Desert Natal Monument, and Tonopah Desert. When, until 8 p.m. Mountain Standard Time Friday, August 28th. Impacts, heat-related illnesses increase significantly during extreme heat events. 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An extreme heat warning means that a period of very hot temperatures, even by local standards, will occur. Actions should be taken to lessen the impact of the extreme heat. Take extra precautions if you work or spend time outside. 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Extreme heat warning now in effect until 8 p.m. Mountain Standard Time Friday, August 28th. What? Dangerously hot conditions. Afternoon temperatures 108 to 114 expected. Major to extreme heat risk. Where? The Phoenix metropolitan area. When? Until 8 p.m. Mountain Standard Time Friday, August 28th. 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Actions should be taken to lessen the impact of the extreme heat. 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Heat stroke is an emergency. 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The current time is 8:04 a.m. Mountain Standard Time. Here is the latest forecast. For the following area, in Arizona, Central Phoenix, issued at 4:11 a.m. Mountain Standard Time. Extreme heat warning in effect until 8 p.m. Mountain Standard Time Friday. Today, sunny and hot. Highs 108 to 112. East wind around 5 miles per hour in the morning, becoming west 5 to 10 miles per hour in the afternoon. Tonight, mostly clear in the evening, then becoming partly cloudy. Lows 83 to 90. Southwest wind 5 to 10 miles per hour in the evening, becoming northeast after midnight. Saturday, mostly sunny and hot. Highs 109 to 113. East wind 5 to 10 miles per hour in the morning, becoming west in the afternoon. Saturday night, partly cloudy. Lows 84 to 91. West wind around 5 miles per hour in the evening, becoming east after midnight. Sunday, partly sunny in the morning, then becoming mostly sunny. Hot,

Highs 107 to 111. Southeast wind around 5 miles per hour in the morning, becoming west 5 to 10 miles per hour in the afternoon. Sunday night, partly cloudy. Lows 83 to 90. Monday, partly sunny and hot. Highs 106 to 111. Monday night, partly cloudy. Lows 84 to 91. Tuesday, partly sunny in the morning, then becoming sunny. Hot. Highs 109 to 114. Tuesday night, clear. Lows 85 to 92. Wednesday, mostly sunny and hot. Highs 110 to 115. Wednesday night, clear. Lows 84 to 90. Thursday, mostly sunny and hot. Highs 109 to 114. The Phoenix, Arizona climate summary for yesterday, August 20th, 2026. Yesterday's high temperature was 106 degrees and the low 79 degrees. 0.24 inches of precipitation fell yesterday, which brings the monthly total to 0.75 inches. The total precipitation for the year now stands at 1.53 inches. Yesterday the maximum wind observed was 29 miles an hour from the south, which occurred at 12:13 a.m. The highest wind gust observed was 41 miles per hour from the southeast, which occurred at 12:03 a.m. Yesterday the average wind speed was 7 miles per hour. Yesterday's maximum relative humidity was 72%, and the minimum relative humidity was 23%. The normal high temperature for today is 105 degrees, and the normal low is 83. The record high for today is 114, which occurred in 2019, and the record low is 62, which occurred in 1916. Sunrise today is at 5:55 a.m. and sunset is at 7:07 p.m. The low temperature in Phoenix this morning was 89 degrees. Here is the synopsis for Southeast California, Southwest, and South Central Arizona. Highs will return to around 110 degrees today across the lower deserts and continue into early next week before heating up to around 114 degrees during the latter half of next week. Extreme heat warnings have been extended through next Friday evening due to continued areas of major heat risk through early next week and increasing to widespread extreme heat risk during the latter half of next week. Isolated thunderstorms are expected to remain confined to the high terrain through at least Saturday. Extreme heat warning now in effect until 8 p.m. Mountain Standard Time Friday, August 28th. What? Dangerously hot conditions. Afternoon temperatures 107 to 115 expected. Major to extreme heat risk. Where? Aguila Valley, Apache Junction, Gold Canyon, Cave Creek / New River, Fountain Hills, East Mesa, Gila Bend, Northwest Pinal County, Sonoran Desert, Natal Monument, and Tonopah Desert. When? Until 8 p.m. Mountain Standard Time Friday, August 28th. Impacts, heat-related illnesses increase significantly during extreme heat events. Overexposure can cause heat cramps and heat exhaustion to develop and, without intervention, can lead to heat stroke. 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Actions should be taken to lessen the impact of the extreme heat. 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
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Extreme heat warning now in effect until 8 p.m. Mountain Standard Time Friday, August 28th. What? Dangerously hot conditions. Afternoon temperatures 108 to 114 expected. Major to extreme heat risk. Where? The Phoenix metropolitan area. When? Until 8 p.m. Mountain Standard Time Friday, August 28th. 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Actions should be taken to lessen the impact of the extreme heat. 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The current time is 8:13 a.m. Mountain Standard Time. Here is the 8 a.m. Mountain Standard Time observation for Phoenix on Friday, August 21st. At Sky Harbor, it was mostly sunny. Visibility 10 miles. Temperature was 94 degrees, dew point 63, relative humidity 35%. Wind was east, at 6 miles an hour. And the pressure was 29.94 inches, and rising. Other observations for South Central Arizona including the Greater Phoenix area, it was sunny, with a temperature of 91 at Buckeye, 93 at Glendale, 93 at Deer Valley, and 91 at Scottsdale Airport. Under sunny skies, Falcon Field reported 91, Mesa Gateway reported 88, and Chandler reported 91. It was mostly sunny, with a temperature of 94 at Luke Air Force Base, and 97 at Gila Bend. Observations for northern Arizona, it was sunny, with a temperature of 84 at Kingman, 72 at Prescott, and 77 at Payson. It was mostly sunny, with a temperature of 68 at Flagstaff, and 70 at the Grand Canyon. It was partly sunny, with a temperature of 79 at Page, 74 at Winslow, and 68 at Shiloh. Observations for southern Arizona, skies ranged from sunny to mostly sunny. It was 82 at Tucson, 92 at Yuma, 74 at Nogales, and 84 at Sierra Vista. Observations for Southern California, skies ranged from sunny to mostly sunny. It was 74 at Los Angeles Airport, 73 at San Diego, and 92 at Blythe. Regional observations, skies ranged from mostly sunny to partly sunny. It was 91 at Las Vegas, 84 at Salt Lake City, 76 at Albuquerque, and 84 at El Paso. Once again, at 8 a.m. in Phoenix, under mostly sunny skies. The Sky Harbor temperature was 94 degrees. Here is the latest forecast. For the following area, in Arizona, Central Phoenix, issued at 4:11 a.m. Mountain Standard Time. Extreme heat warning in effect until 8 p.m. Mountain Standard Time Friday. Today, sunny and hot. Highs 108 to 112. East wind around 5 miles per hour in the morning becoming west 5 to 10 miles per hour in the afternoon. Tonight, mostly clear in the evening then becoming partly cloudy. Lows 83 to 90.
Southwest wind 5 to 10 miles per hour in the evening, becoming northeast after midnight. Saturday, mostly sunny and hot. Highs 109 to 113. East wind 5 to 10 miles per hour in the morning, becoming west in the afternoon. Saturday night, partly cloudy. Lows 84 to 91. West wind around 5 miles per hour in the evening, becoming east after midnight. Sunday, partly sunny in the morning, then becoming mostly sunny. Hot. Highs 107 to 111. Southeast wind around 5 miles per hour in the morning, becoming west 5 to 10 miles per hour in the afternoon. Sunday night, partly cloudy. Lows 83 to 90. Monday, partly sunny and hot. Highs 106 to 111. Monday night, partly cloudy. Lows 84 to 91. Tuesday, partly sunny in the morning, then becoming sunny. Hot. Highs 109 to 114. Tuesday night, clear. Lows 85 to 92. Wednesday, mostly sunny and hot. Highs 110 to 115. Wednesday night, clear. Lows 84 to 90. Thursday, mostly sunny and hot. Highs 109 to 114. The Phoenix, Arizona climate summary for yesterday, August 20, 2026. Yesterday's high temperature was 106 degrees and the low 79 degrees. 0.24 inches of precipitation fell yesterday, which brings the monthly total to 0.75 inches. The total precipitation for the year now stands at 1.53 inches. Yesterday the maximum wind observed was 29 miles an hour from the south, which occurred at 12:13 a.m. The highest wind gust observed was 41 miles per hour from the southeast, which occurred at 12:03 a.m. Yesterday the average wind speed was 7 miles per hour. Yesterday's maximum relative humidity was 72%, and the minimum relative humidity was 23%. The normal high temperature for today is 105 degrees, and the normal low is 83. The record high for today is 114, which occurred in 2019, and the record low is 62, which occurred in 1916. Sunrise today is at 5:55 a.m. and sunset is at 7:07 p.m. The low temperature in Phoenix this morning was 89 degrees. Here is the synopsis for Southeast California, Southwest, and South Central Arizona. Highs will return to around 110 degrees today across the lower deserts and continue into early next week before heating up to around 114 degrees during the latter half of next week. Extreme heat warnings have been extended through next Friday evening due to continued areas of major heat risk through early next week and increasing to widespread extreme heat risk during the latter half of next week. Isolated thunderstorms are expected to remain confined to the high terrain through at least Saturday. Extreme heat warning now in effect until 8 p.m. Mountain Standard Time Friday, August 28th. What? Dangerously hot conditions. Afternoon temperatures 107 to 115 expected. Major to extreme heat risk. Where? Aguila Valley, Apache Junction, Gold Canyon, Cave Creek / New River, Fountain Hills, East Mesa, Gila Bend, Northwest Pinal County, Sonoran Desert, Natal Monument, and Tonopah Desert. When? Until 8 p.m. Mountain Standard Time Friday, August 28th. Impacts, heat-related illnesses increase significantly during extreme heat events. Overexposure can cause heat cramps and heat exhaustion to develop and, without intervention, can lead to heat stroke. 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An extreme heat warning means that a period of very hot temperatures, even by local standards, will occur. Actions should be taken to lessen the impact of the extreme heat. Take extra precautions if you work or spend time outside. 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
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Extreme heat warning now in effect until 8 p.m. Mountain Standard Time Friday, August 28th. What? Dangerously hot conditions. Afternoon temperatures 108 to 114 expected. Major to extreme heat risk. Where? The Phoenix metropolitan area. When? Until 8 p.m. Mountain Standard Time Friday, August 28th. 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Actions should be taken to lessen the impact of the extreme heat. 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The current time is 8:23 a.m. Mountain Standard Time. Here is the 8 a.m. Mountain Standard Time observation for Phoenix on Friday, August 21st. At Sky Harbor, it was mostly sunny. Visibility 10 miles. Temperature was 94 degrees, dew point 63, relative humidity 35%. Wind was east, at 6 miles an hour. And the pressure was 29.94 inches, and rising. Other observations for South Central Arizona including the Greater Phoenix area, it was sunny, with a temperature of 91 at Buckeye, 93 at Glendale, 93 at Deer Valley, and 91 at Scottsdale Airport. Under sunny skies, Falcon Field reported 91, Mesa Gateway reported 88, and Chandler reported 91. It was mostly sunny, with a temperature of 94 at Luke Air Force Base, and 97 at Gila Bend. Observations for Northern Arizona, it was sunny, with a temperature of 84 at Kingman, 72 at Prescott, and 77 at Payson. It was mostly sunny, with a temperature of 68 at Flagstaff, and 70 at the Grand Canyon. It was partly sunny, with a temperature of 79 at Page, 74 at Winslow, and 68 at Chulo. Observations for Southern Arizona, skies ranged from sunny to mostly sunny. It was 82 at Tucson, 92 at Yuma, 74 at Nogales, and 84 at Sierra Vista. Observations for Southern California, skies ranged from sunny to mostly sunny. It was 74 at Los Angeles Airport, 73 at San Diego, and 92 at Blythe. Regional observations, skies ranged from mostly sunny to partly sunny. It was 91 at Las Vegas, 84 at Salt Lake City, 76 at Albuquerque, and 84 at El Paso. Once again, at 8 a.m. in Phoenix, under mostly sunny skies. The Sky Harbor temperature was 94 degrees.
Here is the latest forecast. For the following area, in Arizona, Central Phoenix, issued at 4:11 a.m. Mountain Standard Time. Extreme heat warning in effect until 8 p.m. Mountain Standard Time Friday. Today, sunny and hot. Highs 108 to 112. East wind around 5 miles per hour in the morning, becoming west 5 to 10 miles per hour in the afternoon. Tonight, mostly clear in the evening, then becoming partly cloudy. Lows 83 to 90. Southwest wind 5 to 10 miles per hour in the evening, becoming northeast after midnight. Saturday, mostly sunny and hot. Highs 109 to 113. East wind 5 to 10 miles per hour in the morning, becoming west in the afternoon. Saturday night, partly cloudy. Lows 84 to 91. West wind around 5 miles per hour in the evening, becoming east after midnight. Sunday, partly sunny in the morning, then becoming mostly sunny. Hot. Highs 107 to 111. Southeast wind around 5 miles per hour in the morning, becoming west 5 to 10 miles per hour in the afternoon. Sunday night, partly cloudy. Lows 83 to 90. Monday, partly sunny and hot. Highs 106 to 111. Monday night, partly cloudy. Lows 84 to 91. Tuesday, partly sunny in the morning, then becoming sunny. Hot. Highs 109 to 114. Tuesday night, clear. Lows 85 to 92. Wednesday, mostly sunny and hot. Highs 110 to 115. Wednesday night, clear. Lows 84 to 90. Thursday, mostly sunny and hot. Highs 109 to 114. The Phoenix, Arizona climate summary for yesterday, August 20th, 2026. Yesterday's high temperature was 106 degrees and the low 79 degrees. 0.24 inches of precipitation fell yesterday, which brings the monthly total to 0.75 inches. The total precipitation for the year now stands at 1.53 inches. Yesterday the maximum wind observed was 29 miles an hour from the south, which occurred at 12:13 a.m. The highest wind gust observed was 41 miles per hour from the southeast, which occurred at 12:03 a.m. Yesterday the average wind speed was 7 miles per hour. Yesterday's maximum relative humidity was 72%, and the minimum relative humidity was 23%. The normal high temperature for today is 105 degrees, and the normal low is 83. The record high for today is 114, which occurred in 2019, and the record low is 62, which occurred in 1916. Sunrise today is at 5:55 a.m. and sunset is at 7:07 p.m. The low temperature in Phoenix this morning was 89 degrees. Here is the synopsis for Southeast California, Southwest, and South Central Arizona. Highs will return to around 110 degrees today across the lower deserts and continue into early next week before heating up to around 114 degrees during the latter half of next week. Extreme heat warnings have been extended through next Friday evening due to continued areas of major heat risk through early next week and increasing to widespread extreme heat risk during the latter half of next week. Isolated thunderstorms are expected to remain confined to the high terrain through at least Saturday. Extreme heat warning now in effect until 8 p.m. Mountain Standard Time Friday, August 28th. What? Dangerously hot conditions. Afternoon temperatures 107 to 115 expected. Major to extreme heat risk. Where? Aguila Valley, Apache Junction, Gold Canyon, Cave Creek / New River, Fountain Hills, East Mesa, Gila Bend, Northwest Pinal County, Sonoran Desert, Nanaimo, and Tonopah Desert. When? Until 8 p.m. Mountain Standard Time Friday, August 28th. 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
Overexposure can cause heat cramps and heat exhaustion to develop and, without intervention, can lead to heat stroke. 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Actions should be taken to lessen the impact of the extreme heat. 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Extreme heat warning now in effect until 8 p.m. Mountain Standard Time Friday, August 28th. What? Dangerously hot conditions. Afternoon temperatures 108 to 114 expected. Major to extreme heat risk. Where? The Phoenix metropolitan area. When? Until 8 p.m. Mountain Standard Time Friday, August 28th. Impacts, heat-related illnesses increase significantly during extreme heat events. 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Actions should be taken to lessen the impact of the extreme heat. 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The current time is 8:34 a.m. Mountain Standard Time. Here is the 8 a.m. Mountain Standard Time observation for Phoenix, on Friday, August 21st. At Sky Harbor, it was mostly sunny. Visibility 10 miles. Temperature was 94 degrees, dew point 63, relative humidity 35%. Wind was east, at 6 miles an hour. And the pressure was 29.94 inches, and rising. Other observations for South Central Arizona, including the greater Phoenix area, it was sunny, with a temperature of 91 at Buckeye, 93 at Glendale, 93 at Deer Valley, and 91 at Scottsdale Airport. Under sunny skies, Falcon Field reported 91, Mesa Gateway reported 88, and Chandler reported 91. It was mostly sunny, with a temperature of 94 at Luke Air Force Base, and 97 at Gila Bend. Observations for northern Arizona, it was sunny, with a temperature of 84 at Kingman, 72 at Prescott, and 77 at Payson. It was mostly sunny, with a temperature of 68 at Flagstaff, and 70 at the Grand Canyon. It was partly sunny, with a temperature of 79 at Page, 74 at Winslow, and 68 at Cholo. Observations for southern Arizona, skies ranged from sunny to mostly sunny. It was 82 at Tucson,
92 at Yuma, 74 at Nogales, and 84 at Sierra Vista. Observations for Southern California.

widespread extreme heat, risked during the latter half of next week. Isolated thunderstorms are expected to remain confined to the high terrain through at least Saturday. Extreme heat warning now in effect until 8 p.m. Mountain Standard Time Friday, August 28th. What? Dangerously hot conditions. Afternoon temperatures 107 to 115 expected. Major to extreme heat risk. Where? Aguila Valley, Apache Junction, Gold Canyon, Cave Creek / New River, Fountain Hills, East Mesa, Gila Bend, Northwest Pinal County, Sonoran Desert, Natal Monument, and Tonopah Desert. When? Until 8 p.m. Mountain Standard Time Friday, August 28th. Impacts, heat-related illnesses increase significantly during extreme heat events. Overexposure can cause heat cramps and heat exhaustion to develop and, without intervention, can lead to heat stroke. 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Actions should be taken to lessen the impact of the extreme heat. 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Extreme heat warning now in effect until 8 p.m. Mountain Standard Time Friday, August 28th. What? Dangerously hot conditions. Afternoon temperatures 108 to 114 expected. Major to extreme heat risk. Where? The Phoenix metropolitan area. When? Until 8 p.m. Mountain Standard Time Friday, August 28th. 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Actions should be taken to lessen the impact of the extreme heat. 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Anyone overcome by heat should be moved to a cool and shaded location. Heat stroke is an emergency. 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The current time is 9:05 a.m. Mountain Standard Time. Here is the latest forecast. For the following area, in Arizona, Central Phoenix, issued at 4:11 a.m. Mountain Standard Time. Extreme heat warning in effect until 8 p.m. Mountain Standard Time Friday. Today, sunny and hot. Highs 108 to 112. East wind around 5 miles per hour in the morning, becoming west 5 to 10 miles per hour in the afternoon. Tonight, mostly clear in the evening, then becoming partly cloudy. Lows 83 to 90. Southwest

west wind 5 to 10 miles per hour in the evening, becoming northeast after midnight. Saturday, mostly sunny and hot. Highs 109 to 113. East wind 5 to 10 miles per hour in the morning, becoming west in the afternoon. Saturday night, partly cloudy. Lows 84 to 91. West wind around 5 miles per hour in the evening, becoming east after midnight. Sunday, partly sunny in the morning, then becoming mostly sunny. Hot. Highs 107 to 111. Southeast wind around 5 miles per hour in the morning, becoming west 5 to 10 miles per hour in the afternoon. Sunday night, partly cloudy. Lows 83 to 90. Monday, partly sunny and hot. Highs 106 to 111. Monday night, partly cloudy. Lows 84 to 91. Tuesday, partly sunny in the morning, then becoming sunny. Hot. Highs 109 to 114. Tuesday night, clear. Lows 85 to 92. Wednesday, mostly sunny and hot. Highs 110 to 115. Wednesday night, clear. Lows 84 to 90. Thursday, mostly sunny and hot. Highs 109 to 114. The Phoenix, Arizona climate summary for yesterday, August 20th, 2026. Yesterday's high temperature was 106 degrees and the low 79 degrees. 0.24 inches of precipitation fell yesterday, which brings the monthly total to 0.75 inches. The total precipitation for the year now stands at 1.53 inches. Yesterday the maximum wind observed was 29 miles an hour from the south, which occurred at 12:13 a.m. The highest wind gust observed was 41 miles per hour from the southeast, which occurred at 12:03 a.m. Yesterday the average wind speed was 7 miles per hour. Yesterday's maximum relative humidity was 72%, and the minimum relative humidity was 23%. The normal high temperature for today is 105 degrees, and the normal low is 83. The record high for today is 114, which occurred in 2019, and the record low is 62, which occurred in 1916. Sunrise today is at 5:55 a.m. and sunset is at 7:07 p.m. The low temperature in Phoenix this morning was 89 degrees. Here is the synopsis for Southeast California, Southwest, and South Central Arizona. Highs will return to around 110 degrees today across the lower deserts and continue into early next week before heating up to around 114 degrees during the latter half of next week. Heat warnings have been extended through next Friday evening due to continued areas of major heat risk through early next week and increasing to widespread extreme heat risk during the latter half of next week. Isolated thunderstorms are expected to remain confined to the high terrain through at least Saturday. Extreme heat warning now in effect until 8 p.m. Mountain Standard Time Friday, August 28th. What? Dangerously hot conditions. Afternoon temperatures 107 to 115 expected. Major to extreme heat risk. Where? Aguila Valley, Apache Junction, Gold Canyon, Cave Creek / New River, Fountain Hills, East Mesa, Gila Bend, Northwest Pinal County, Sonoran Desert, Natal Monument, and Tonopah Desert. When? Until 8 p.m. Mountain Standard Time Friday, August 28th. Impacts. 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Overexposure can cause heat cramps and heat exhaustion to develop and, without intervention, can lead to heat stroke. 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Actions should be taken to lessen the impact of the extreme heat. 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
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Extreme heat warning now in effect until 8 p.m. Mountain Standard Time Friday, August 28th. What? Dangerously hot conditions. Afternoon temperatures 108 to 114 expected. Major to extreme heat risk. Where? The Phoenix metropolitan area. When? Until 8 p.m. Mountain Standard Time Friday, August 28th. 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Actions should be taken to lessen the impact of the extreme heat. 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The current time is 9:14 a.m. Mountain Standard Time. Here is the 9 a.m. Mountain Standard Time observation for Phoenix on Friday, August 21st. At Sky Harbor, it was mostly sunny. Visibility 10 miles. Temperature was 95 degrees, dew point 64, relative humidity 35%. Wind was northeast, at 5 miles an hour. And the pressure was 29.95 inches, and rising. Other observations for South Central Arizona including the Greater Phoenix area, it was sunny, with a temperature of 95 at Buckeye, 97 at Glendale, 96 at Deer Valley, and 94 at Scottsdale Airport. Under sunny skies, Falcon Field reported 94, Mesa Gateway reported 91, and Chandler reported 95. Observations for Northern Arizona, it was sunny, with a temperature of 73 at Flagstaff, 88 at Kingman, 76 at Prescott, and 84 at Payson. It was mostly sunny, with a temperature of 76 at the Grand Canyon, and 81 at Page. At winds low, it was partly sunny, with a temperature of 77. At Sholo, it was mostly sunny. Observations for Southern Arizona, it was sunny, with a temperature of 85 at Tucson, and 81 at Nogales. At Yuma, it was mostly sunny, with a temperature of 97. Observations for Southern California, skies ranged from sunny to mostly sunny. It was 78 at Los Angeles Airport, 74 at San Diego, and 95 at Blythe. Regional observations, skies ranged from mostly sunny to partly sunny. It was 94 at Las Vegas, 88 at Salt Lake City, 77 at Albuquerque, and 90 at El Paso. Once again, at 9 a.m. in Phoenix, under mostly sunny skies. The Sky Harbor temperature was 95 degrees. Here is the latest forecast. For the following area,
in Arizona, Central Phoenix, issued at 4:11 a.m. Mountain Standard Time. Extreme heat warning in effect until 8 p.m. Mountain Standard Time Friday. Today, sunny and hot. Highs 108 to 112. East wind around 5 miles per hour in the morning, becoming west 5 to 10 miles per hour in the afternoon. Tonight, mostly clear in the evening, then becoming partly cloudy. Lows 83 to 90. Southwest wind 5 to 10 miles per hour in the evening, becoming northeast after midnight. Saturday, mostly sunny and hot. Highs 109 to 113. East wind 5 to 10 miles per hour in the morning, becoming west in the afternoon. Saturday night, partly cloudy. Lows 84 to 91. West wind around 5 miles per hour in the evening, becoming east after midnight. Sunday, partly sunny in the morning, then becoming mostly sunny. Hot. Highs 107 to 111. Southeast wind around 5 miles per hour in the morning, becoming west 5 to 10 miles per hour in the afternoon. Sunday night, partly cloudy. Lows 83 to 90. Monday, partly sunny and hot. Highs 106 to 111. Monday night, partly cloudy. Lows 84 to 91. Tuesday, partly sunny in the morning, then becoming sunny. Hot. Highs 109 to 114. Tuesday night, clear. Lows 85 to 92. Wednesday, mostly sunny and hot. Highs 110 to 115. Wednesday night, clear. Lows 84 to 90. Thursday, mostly sunny and hot. Highs 109 to 114. The Phoenix, Arizona climate summary for yesterday, August 20th, 2026. Yesterday's high temperature was 106 degrees and the low 79 degrees. 0.24 inches of precipitation fell yesterday, which brings the monthly total to 0.75 inches. The total precipitation for the year now stands at 1.53 inches. Yesterday the maximum wind observed was 29 miles an hour from the south, which occurred at 12:13 a.m. The highest wind gust observed was 41 miles per hour from the southeast, which occurred at 12:03 a.m. Yesterday the average wind speed was 7 miles per hour. Yesterday's maximum relative humidity was 72%, and the minimum relative humidity was 23%. The normal high temperature for today is 105 degrees, and the normal low is 83. The record high for today is 114, which occurred in 2019, and the record low is 62, which occurred in 1916. Sunrise today is at 5:55 a.m. and sunset is at 7:07 p.m. The low temperature in Phoenix this morning was 89 degrees. Here is the synopsis for Southeast California, Southwest, and South Central Arizona. Highs will return to around 110 degrees today across the lower deserts and continue into early next week before heating up to around 114 degrees during the latter half of next week. Extreme heat warnings have been extended through next Friday evening due to continued areas of major heat risk through early next week and increasing to widespread extreme heat risk during the latter half of next week. Isolated thunderstorms are expected to remain confined to the high terrain through at least Saturday. Extreme heat warning now in effect until 8 p.m. Mountain Standard Time Friday, August 28th. What? Dangerously hot conditions. Afternoon temperatures 107 to 115 expected. Major to extreme heat risk. Where? Aguila Valley, Apache Junction, Gold Canyon, Cave Creek / New River, Fountain Hills, East Mesa, Gila Bend, Northwest Pinal County, Sonoran Desert, Natal Monument, and Tonopah Desert. When? Until 8 p.m. Mountain Standard Time Friday, August 28th. Impacts, heat-related illnesses increase significantly during extreme heat events. Overexposure can cause heat cramps and heat exhaustion to develop and, without intervention, can lead to heat stroke.
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Actions should be taken to lessen the impact of the extreme heat. 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Extreme heat warning now in effect until 8 p.m. Mountain Standard Time Friday, August 28th. What? Dangerously hot conditions. Afternoon temperatures 108 to 114 expected. Major to extreme heat risk. Where? The Phoenix metropolitan area. When? Until 8 p.m. Mountain Standard Time Friday, August 28th. 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Overexposure can cause heat cramps and heat exhaustion to develop and, without intervention, can lead to heat stroke. 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Actions should be taken to lessen the impact of the extreme heat. 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The current time is 9:24 a.m. Mountain Standard Time. Here is the 9 a.m. Mountain Standard Time observation for Phoenix on Friday, August 21st. At Sky Harbor, it was mostly sunny. Visibility 10 miles. Temperature was 95 degrees, dew point 64, relative humidity 35%. Wind was northeast, at 5 miles an hour. And the pressure was 29.95 inches, and rising. Other observations for South Central Arizona including the Greater Phoenix area, it was sunny, with a temperature of 95 at Buckeye, 97 at Glendale, 96 at Deer Valley, and 94 at Scottsdale Airport. Under sunny skies, Falcon Field reported 94, Mesa Gateway reported 91, and Chandler reported 95. Observations for Northern Arizona, it was sunny, with a temperature of 73 at Flagstaff, 88 at Kingman, 76 at Prescott, and 84 at Payson. It was mostly sunny, with a temperature of 76 at the Grand Canyon, and 81 at Page. At winds low, it was partly sunny, with a temperature of 77. At Sholo, it was mostly sunny. Observations for Southern Arizona, it was sunny, with a temperature of 85 at Tucson, and 81 at Nogales. At Yuma, it was mostly sunny, with a temperature of 97. Observations for Southern California, skies ranged from sunny to mostly sunny.
It was 78 at Los Angeles Airport, 74 at San Diego, and 95 at Blythe. Regional observations, skies ranged from mostly sunny to partly sunny. It was 94 at Las Vegas, 88 at Salt Lake City, 77 at Albuquerque, and 90 at El Paso. Once again, at 9 a.m. in Phoenix, under mostly sunny skies. The Sky Harbor temperature was 95 degrees. Here is the latest forecast. For the following area, in Arizona, Central Phoenix, issued at 4:11 a.m. Mountain Standard Time. Extreme heat warning in effect until 8 p.m. Mountain Standard Time Friday. Today, sunny and hot. Highs 108 to 112. East wind around 5 miles per hour in the morning, becoming west 5 to 10 miles per hour in the afternoon. Tonight, mostly clear in the evening, then becoming partly cloudy. Lows 83 to 90. Southwest wind 5 to 10 miles per hour in the evening, becoming northeast after midnight. Saturday, mostly sunny and hot. Highs 109 to 113. East wind 5 to 10 miles per hour in the morning, becoming west in the afternoon. Saturday night, partly cloudy. Lows 84 to 91. West wind around 5 miles per hour in the evening, becoming east after midnight. Sunday, partly sunny in the morning, then becoming mostly sunny. Hot. Highs 107 to 111. Southeast wind around 5 miles per hour in the morning, becoming west 5 to 10 miles per hour in the afternoon. Sunday night, partly cloudy. Lows 83 to 90. Monday, partly sunny and hot. Highs 106 to 111. Monday night, partly cloudy. Lows 84 to 91. Tuesday, partly sunny in the morning, then becoming sunny. Hot. Highs 109 to 114. Tuesday night, clear. Lows 85 to 92. Wednesday, mostly sunny and hot. Highs 110 to 115. Wednesday night, clear. Lows 84 to 90. Thursday, mostly sunny and hot. Highs 109 to 114. The Phoenix, Arizona climate summary for yesterday, August 20, 2026. Yesterday's high temperature was 106 degrees and the low 79 degrees. 0.24 inches of precipitation fell yesterday, which brings the monthly total to 0.75 inches. The total precipitation for the year now stands at 1.53 inches. Yesterday the maximum wind observed was 29 miles an hour from the south, which occurred at 12:13 a.m. The highest wind gust observed was 41 miles per hour from the southeast, which occurred at 12:03 a.m. Yesterday the average wind speed was 7 miles per hour. Yesterday's maximum relative humidity was 72%, and the minimum relative humidity was 23%. The normal high temperature for today is 105 degrees, and the normal low is 83. The record high for today is 114, which occurred in 2019, and the record low is 62, which occurred in 1916. Sunrise today is at 5:55 a.m. and sunset is at 7:07 p.m. The low temperature in Phoenix this morning was 89 degrees. Here is the synopsis for Southeast California, Southwest, and South Central Arizona. Highs will return to around 110 degrees today across the lower deserts and continue into early next week before heating up to around 114 degrees during the latter half of next week. Extreme heat warnings have been extended through next Friday evening due to continued areas of major heat risk through early next week and increasing to widespread extreme heat risk during the latter half of next week. Isolated thunderstorms are expected to remain confined to the high terrain through at least Saturday. Extreme heat warning now in effect until 8 p.m. Mountain Standard Time Friday, August 28th. What? Dangerously hot conditions. Afternoon temperatures 107 to 115 expected. Major to extreme heat risk.
Ware, Aguila Valley, Apache Junction Gold Canyon, Cave Creek / New River, Fountain Hills East Mesa, Gila Bend, Northwest Pinal County, Sonoran Desert Natal Monument, and Tonopah Desert. When, until 8 p.m. Mountain Standard Time Friday, August 28th. Impacts, heat-related illnesses increase significantly during extreme heat events. Overexposure can cause heat cramps and heat exhaustion to develop and, without intervention, can lead to heat stroke. 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An extreme heat warning means that a period of very hot temperatures, even by local standards, will occur. Actions should be taken to lessen the impact of the extreme heat. Take extra precautions if you work or spend time outside. 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Extreme heat warning now in effect until 8 p.m. Mountain Standard Time Friday, August 28th. What? Dangerously hot conditions. Afternoon temperatures 108 to 114 expected. Major to extreme heat risk. Where? The Phoenix metropolitan area. When? Until 8 p.m. Mountain Standard Time Friday, August 28th. 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Actions should be taken to lessen the impact of the extreme heat. 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The current time is 9:35 a.m. Mountain Standard Time. Here is the 9 a.m. Mountain Standard Time observation for Phoenix on Friday, August 21st. At Sky Harbor, it was mostly sunny. Visibility 10 miles. Temperature was 95 degrees, dew point 64, relative humidity 35%. Wind was northeast, at 5 miles an hour. And the pressure was 29.95 inches, and rising. Other observations for South Central Arizona including the Greater Phoenix area, it was sunny, with a temperature of 95 at Buckeye, 97 at Glendale, 96 at Deer Valley, and 94 at Scottsdale Airport. Under sunny skies, Falcon Field reported 94, Mesa Gateway reported 91, and Chandler reported 95. Observations for northern Arizona, it was sunny, with a temperature of 73 at Flagstaff, 88 at Kingman, 76 at Prescott, and 84 at Payson. It was mostly sunny.
with a temperature of 76 at the Grand Canyon and 81 at Page. At Winslow, it was partly sunny, with a temperature of 77. At Sholo, it was mostly sunny. Observations for southern Arizona, it was sunny, with a temperature of 85 at Tucson and 81 at Nogales. At Yuma, it was mostly sunny, with a temperature of 97. Observations for Southern California, skies ranged from sunny to mostly sunny. It was 78 at Los Angeles Airport, 74 at San Diego, and 95 at Blythe. Regional observations, skies ranged from mostly sunny to partly sunny. It was 94 at Las Vegas, 88 at Salt Lake City, 77 at Albuquerque, and 90 at El Paso. Once again, at 9 a.m. in Phoenix, under mostly sunny skies. The Sky Harbor temperature was 95 degrees. Here is the latest forecast. For the following area, in Arizona, Central Phoenix, issued at 4:11 a.m. Mountain Standard Time. Extreme heat warning in effect until 8 p.m. Mountain Standard Time Friday. Today, sunny and hot. Highs 108 to 112. East wind around 5 miles per hour in the morning, becoming west 5 to 10 miles per hour in the afternoon. Tonight, mostly clear in the evening, then becoming partly cloudy. Lows 83 to 90. Southwest wind 5 to 10 miles per hour in the evening, becoming northeast after midnight. Saturday, mostly sunny and hot. Highs 109 to 113. East wind 5 to 10 miles per hour in the morning, becoming west in the afternoon. Saturday night, partly cloudy. Lows 84 to 91. West wind around 5 miles per hour in the evening, becoming east after midnight. Sunday, partly sunny in the morning, then becoming mostly sunny. Hot. Highs 107 to 111. Southeast wind around 5 miles per hour in the morning, becoming west 5 to 10 miles per hour in the afternoon. Sunday night, partly cloudy. Lows 83 to 90. Monday, partly sunny and hot. Highs 106 to 111. Monday night, partly cloudy. Lows 84 to 91. Tuesday, partly sunny in the morning, then becoming sunny. Hot. Highs 109 to 114. Tuesday night, clear. Lows 85 to 92. Wednesday, mostly sunny and hot. Highs 110 to 115. Wednesday night, clear. Lows 84 to 90. Thursday, mostly sunny and hot. Highs 109 to 114. The Phoenix, Arizona climate summary for yesterday, August 20, 2026. Yesterday's high temperature was 106 degrees and the low 79 degrees. 0.24 inches of precipitation fell yesterday, which brings the monthly total to 0.75 inches. The total precipitation for the year now stands at 1.53 inches. Yesterday the maximum wind observed was 29 miles an hour from the south, which occurred at 12:13 a.m. The highest wind gust observed was 41 miles per hour from the southeast, which occurred at 12:03 a.m. Yesterday the average wind speed was 7 miles per hour. Yesterday's maximum relative humidity was 72%, and the minimum relative humidity was 23%. The normal high temperature for today is 105 degrees, and the normal low is 83. The record high for today is 114, which occurred in 2019, and the record low is 62, which occurred in 1916. Sunrise today is at 5:55 a.m. and sunset is at 7:07 p.m. The low temperature in Phoenix this morning was 89 degrees. Here is the synopsis for Southeast California, Southwest, and South Central Arizona. Highs will return to around 110 degrees today across the lower deserts and continue into early next week before heating up to around 114 degrees during the latter half of next week.
Extreme heat warnings have been extended through next Friday evening due to continued areas of major heat risk through early next week and increasing to widespread extreme heat risk during the latter half of next week. Isolated thunderstorms are expected to remain confined to the high terrain through at least Saturday. Extreme heat warning now in effect until 8 p.m. Mountain Standard Time Friday, August 28th. What? Dangerously hot conditions. Afternoon temperatures 107 to 115 expected. Major to extreme heat risk. Where? Aguila Valley, Apache Junction, Gold Canyon, Cave Creek / New River, Fountain Hills, East Mesa, Gila Bend, Northwest Pinal County, Sonoran Desert, Natal Monument, and Tonopah Desert. When? Until 8 p.m. Mountain Standard Time Friday, August 28th. Impacts, heat-related illnesses increase significantly during extreme heat events. 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Actions should be taken to lessen the impact of the extreme heat. 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Extreme heat warning now in effect until 8 p.m. Mountain Standard Time Friday, August 28th. What? Dangerously hot conditions. Afternoon temperatures 108 to 114 expected. Major to extreme heat risk. Where? The Phoenix metropolitan area. When? Until 8 p.m. Mountain Standard Time Friday, August 28th. Impacts, heat-related illnesses increase significantly during extreme heat events. 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An extreme heat warning means that a period of very hot temperatures, even by local standards, will occur. Actions should be taken to lessen the impact of the extreme heat. 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The current time is 9:45 a.m. Mountain Standard Time. Here is the 9 a.m. Mountain Standard Time observation for Phoenix on Friday, August 21st. At Sky Harbor, it was mostly sunny. Visibility 10 miles. Temperature was 95 degrees, dew point 64, relative humidity 35%. Wind was northeast, at 5 miles an hour. And the pressure was 29.95 inches, and rising.
Other observations for South Central Arizona, including the greater Phoenix area, it was sunny, with a temperature of 95 at Buckeye, 97 at Glendale, 96 at Deer Valley, and 94 at Scottsdale Airport. Under sunny skies, Falcon Field reported 94, Mesa Gateway reported 91, and Chandler reported 95. Observations for northern Arizona, it was sunny, with a temperature of 73 at Flagstaff, 88 at Kingman, 76 at Prescott, and 84 at Payson. It was mostly sunny, with a temperature of 76 at the Grand Canyon, and 81 at Page. At Winslow, it was partly sunny, with a temperature of 77. At Cholo, it was mostly sunny. Observations for southern Arizona, it was sunny, with a temperature of 85 at Tucson, and 81 at Nogales. At Yuma, it was mostly sunny, with a temperature of 97. Observations for southern California, skies ranged from sunny to mostly sunny. It was 78 at Los Angeles Airport, 74 at San Diego, and 95 at Blythe. Regional observations, skies ranged from mostly sunny to partly sunny. It was 94 at Las Vegas, 88 at Salt Lake City, 77 at Albuquerque, and 90 at El Paso. Once again, at 9 a.m. in Phoenix, under mostly sunny skies. The Sky Harbor temperature was 95 degrees. Here is the latest forecast. For the following area, in Arizona, Central Phoenix, issued at 4:11 a.m. Mountain Standard Time. Extreme heat warning in effect until 8 p.m. Mountain Standard Time Friday. Today, sunny and hot. Highs 108 to 112. East wind around 5 miles per hour in the morning, becoming west 5 to 10 miles per hour in the afternoon. Tonight, mostly clear in the evening, then becoming partly cloudy. Lows 83 to 90. Southwest wind 5 to 10 miles per hour in the evening, becoming northeast after midnight. Saturday, mostly sunny and hot. Highs 109 to 113. East wind 5 to 10 miles per hour in the morning, becoming west in the afternoon. Saturday night, partly cloudy. Lows 84 to 91. West wind around 5 miles per hour in the evening, becoming east after midnight. Sunday, partly sunny in the morning, then becoming mostly sunny. Hot. Highs 107 to 111. Southeast wind around 5 miles per hour in the morning, becoming west 5 to 10 miles per hour in the afternoon. Sunday night, partly cloudy. Lows 83 to 90. Monday, partly sunny and hot. Highs 106 to 111. Monday night, partly cloudy. Lows 84 to 91. Tuesday, partly sunny in the morning, then becoming sunny. Hot. Highs 109 to 114. Tuesday night, clear. Lows 85 to 92. Wednesday, mostly sunny and hot. Highs 110 to 115. Wednesday night, clear. Lows 84 to 90. Thursday, mostly sunny and hot. Highs 109 to 114. The Phoenix, Arizona climate summary for yesterday, August 20th, 2026. Yesterday's high temperature was 106 degrees and the low 79 degrees. 0.24 inches of precipitation fell yesterday, which brings the monthly total to 0.75 inches. The total precipitation for the year now stands at 1.53 inches. Yesterday the maximum wind observed was 29 miles an hour from the south, which occurred at 12:13 a.m. The highest wind gust observed was 41 miles per hour from the southeast, which occurred at 12:03 a.m. Yesterday the average wind speed was 7 miles per hour. Yesterday's maximum relative humidity was 72%, and the minimum relative humidity was 23%. The normal high temperature for today is 105 degrees, and the normal low is 83. The record high for today is 114, which occurred in 2019, and the record low is 62,
which occurred in 1916. Sunrise today is at 5:55 a.m. and sunset is at 7:07 p.m. The low temperature in Phoenix this morning was 89 degrees. Here is the synopsis for Southeast California, Southwest, and South Central Arizona. Highs will return to around 110 degrees today across the lower deserts and continue into early next week before heating up to around 114 degrees during the latter half of next week. Extreme heat warnings have been extended through next Friday evening due to continued areas of major heat risk through early next week and increasing to widespread extreme heat risk during the latter half of next week. Isolated thunderstorms are expected to remain confined to the high terrain through at least Saturday. Extreme heat warning now in effect until 8 p.m. Mountain Standard Time Friday, August 28th. What? Dangerously hot conditions. Afternoon temperatures 107 to 115 expected. Major to extreme heat risk. Where? Aguila Valley, Apache Junction, Gold Canyon, Cave Creek / New River, Fountain Hills, East Mesa, Gila Bend, Northwest Pinal County, Sonoran Desert, Natal Monument, and Tonopah Desert. When? Until 8 p.m. Mountain Standard Time Friday, August 28th. 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Actions should be taken to lessen the impact of the extreme heat. 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Extreme heat warning now in effect until 8 p.m. Mountain Standard Time Friday, August 28th. What? Dangerously hot conditions. Afternoon temperatures 108 to 114 expected. Major to extreme heat risk. Where? The Phoenix metropolitan area. When? Until 8 p.m. Mountain Standard Time Friday, August 28th. 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Actions should be taken to lessen the impact of the extreme heat. 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Heat stroke is an emergency. 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
The current time is 9:56 a.m. Mountain Standard Time. Here is the 9 a.m. Mountain Standard Time observation for Phoenix on Friday, August 21st. At Sky Harbor, it was mostly sunny. Visibility 10 miles. Temperature was 95 degrees, dew point 64, relative humidity 35%. Wind was northeast at 5 miles an hour. And the pressure was 29.95 inches and rising. Other observations for South Central Arizona, including the greater Phoenix area, it was sunny, with a temperature of 95 at Buckeye, 97 at Glendale, 96 at Deer Valley, and 94 at Scottsdale Airport. Under sunny skies, Falcon Field reported 94, Mesa Gateway reported 91, and Chandler reported 95. Observations for Northern Arizona, it was sunny, with a temperature of 73 at Flagstaff, 88 at Kingman, 76 at Prescott, and 84 at Payson. It was mostly sunny, with a temperature of 76 at the Grand Canyon, and 81 at Page. At Winslow, it was partly sunny, with a temperature of 77. At Sholo, it was mostly sunny. Observations for Southern Arizona, it was sunny, with a temperature of 85 at Tucson, and 81 at Nogales. At Yuma, it was mostly sunny, with a temperature of 97. Observations for Southern California, skies ranged from sunny to mostly sunny. It was 78 at Los Angeles Airport, 74 at San Diego, and 95 at Blythe. Regional observations, skies ranged from mostly sunny to partly sunny. It was 94 at Las Vegas, 88 at Salt Lake City, 77 at Albuquerque, and 90 at El Paso. Once again, at 9 a.m. in Phoenix, under mostly sunny skies. The Sky Harbor temperature was 95 degrees. Here is the latest forecast. For the following area, in Arizona, Central Phoenix, issued at 4:11 a.m. Mountain Standard Time. Extreme heat warning in effect until 8 p.m. Mountain Standard Time Friday. Today, sunny and hot. Highs 108 to 112. East wind around 5 miles per hour in the morning, becoming west 5 to 10 miles per hour in the afternoon. Tonight, mostly clear in the evening, then becoming partly cloudy. Lows 83 to 90. Southwest wind 5 to 10 miles per hour in the evening, becoming northeast after midnight. Saturday, mostly sunny and hot. Highs 109 to 113. East wind 5 to 10 miles per hour in the morning, becoming west in the afternoon. Saturday night, partly cloudy. Lows 84 to 91. West wind around 5 miles per hour in the evening, becoming east after midnight. Sunday, partly sunny in the morning, then becoming mostly sunny. Hot. Highs 107 to 111. Southeast wind around 5 miles per hour in the morning, becoming west 5 to 10 miles per hour in the afternoon. Sunday night, partly cloudy. Lows 83 to 90. Monday, partly sunny and hot. Highs 106 to 111. Monday night, partly cloudy. Lows 84 to 91. Tuesday, partly sunny in the morning, then becoming sunny. Hot. Highs 109 to 114. Tuesday night, clear. Lows 85 to 92. Wednesday, mostly sunny and hot. Highs 110 to 115. Wednesday night, clear. Lows 84 to 90. Thursday, mostly sunny and hot. Highs 109 to 114. The Phoenix, Arizona climate summary for yesterday, August 20th, 2026. Yesterday's high temperature was 106 degrees and the low 79 degrees. 0.24 inches of precipitation fell yesterday, which brings the monthly total to 0.75 inches. The total precipitation for the year now stands at 1.53 inches. Yesterday the maximum wind observed was 29 miles an hour from the south, which occurred at 12:13 a.m.
The highest wind gust observed was 41 miles per hour from the southeast, which occurred at 12:03 a.m. Yesterday, the average wind speed was 7 miles per hour. Yesterday's maximum relative humidity was 72%, and the minimum relative humidity was 23%.

during the latter half of next week. Extreme heat warnings have been extended through next Friday evening due to continued areas of major heat risk through early next week and increasing to widespread extreme heat risk during the latter half of next week. Isolated thunderstorms are expected to remain confined to the high terrain through at least Saturday. Extreme heat warning now in effect until 8 p.m. Mountain Standard Time Friday, August 28th. What? Dangerously hot conditions. Afternoon temperatures 107 to 115 expected. Major to extreme heat risk. Where? Aguila Valley, Apache Junction, Gold Canyon, Cave Creek / New River, Fountain Hills, East Mesa, Gila Bend, Northwest Pinal County, Sonoran Desert, Natal Monument, and Tonopah Desert. When? Until 8 p.m. Mountain Standard Time Friday, August 28th. Impacts, heat-related illnesses increase significantly during extreme heat events. Overexposure can cause heat cramps and heat exhaustion to develop and, without intervention, can lead to heat stroke. 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Actions should be taken to lessen the impact of the extreme heat. Take extra precautions if you work or spend time outside. 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Extreme heat warning now in effect until 8 p.m. Mountain Standard Time Friday, August 28th. What? Dangerously hot conditions. Afternoon temperatures 108 to 114 expected. Major to extreme heat risk. Where? The Phoenix metropolitan area. When? Until 8 p.m. Mountain Standard Time Friday, August 28th. 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Actions should be taken to lessen the impact of the extreme heat. 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The current time is 10:06 a.m. Mountain Standard Time. Here is the latest forecast. For the following area, in Arizona, Central Phoenix, issued at 10:01 a.m. Mountain Standard Time. Extreme heat warning in effect until 8 p.m. Mountain Standard Time Friday. Today, sunny and hot. Highs 108 to 112. East wind around 5 miles per hour in the morning, becoming west 5 to 10.

miles per hour in the afternoon. Tonight, partly cloudy in the evening, then becoming mostly clear. Lows 83 to 89. Southwest wind around 5 miles per hour in the evening, becoming northeast 5 to 10 miles per hour after midnight. Saturday, mostly sunny and hot. Highs 109 to 113. East wind around 5 miles per hour in the morning, becoming west 5 to 10 miles per hour in the afternoon. Saturday night, partly cloudy. Lows 84 to 91. West wind around 5 miles per hour in the evening, becoming east after midnight. Sunday, partly sunny in the morning, then becoming mostly sunny. Hot. Highs 107 to 111. Southeast wind around 5 miles per hour in the morning, becoming west 5 to 10 miles per hour in the afternoon. Sunday night, partly cloudy. Lows 83 to 90. Monday, partly sunny and hot. Highs 106 to 111. Monday night, partly cloudy. Lows 84 to 91. Tuesday, partly sunny in the morning, then becoming sunny. Hot. Highs 109 to 114. Tuesday night, clear. Lows 85 to 92. Wednesday, mostly sunny and hot. Highs 110 to 115. Wednesday night, clear. Lows 84 to 90. Thursday, mostly sunny and hot. Highs 109 to 114. The Phoenix, Arizona climate summary for yesterday, August 20th, 2026. Yesterday's high temperature was 106 degrees and the low 79 degrees. 0.24 inches of precipitation fell yesterday, which brings the monthly total to 0.75 inches. The total precipitation for the year now stands at 1.53 inches. Yesterday the maximum wind observed was 29 miles an hour from the south, which occurred at 12:13 a.m. The highest wind gust observed was 41 miles per hour from the southeast, which occurred at 12:03 a.m. Yesterday the average wind speed was 7 miles per hour. Yesterday's maximum relative humidity was 72%, and the minimum relative humidity was 23%. The normal high temperature for today is 105 degrees, and the normal low is 83. The record high for today is 114, which occurred in 2019, and the record low is 62, which occurred in 1916. Sunrise today is at 5:55 a.m. and sunset is at 7:07 p.m. The low temperature in Phoenix this morning was 89 degrees. Here is the synopsis for Southeast California, Southwest, and South Central Arizona. Highs will return to around 110 degrees today across the lower deserts and continue into early next week before heating up to around 114 degrees during the latter half of next week. Extreme heat warnings have been extended through next Friday evening due to continued areas of major heat risk through early next week and increasing to widespread extreme heat risk during the latter half of next week. Isolated thunderstorms are expected to remain confined to the high terrain through at least Saturday. Extreme heat warning now in effect until 8 p.m. Mountain Standard Time Friday, August 28th. What? Dangerously hot conditions. Afternoon temperatures 107 to 115 expected. Major to extreme heat risk. Where? Aguila Valley, Apache Junction, Gold Canyon, Cave Creek / New River, Fountain Hills, East Mesa, Gila Bend, Northwest Pinal County, Sonoran Desert, Natal Monument, and Tonopah Desert. When? Until 8 p.m. Mountain Standard Time Friday, August 28th. 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Overexposure can cause heat cramps and heat exhaustion to develop and, without intervention, can lead to heat stroke. 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
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Actions should be taken to lessen the impact of the extreme heat. 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Extreme heat warning now in effect until 8 p.m. Mountain Standard Time Friday, August 28th. What? Dangerously hot conditions. Afternoon temperatures 108 to 114 expected. Major to extreme heat risk. Where? The Phoenix metropolitan area. When? Until 8 p.m. Mountain Standard Time Friday, August 28th. 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Actions should be taken to lessen the impact of the extreme heat. 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The current time is 10:15 a.m. Mountain Standard Time. Here is a 10 a.m. Mountain Standard Time observation for Phoenix on Friday, August 21st. At Sky Harbor, it was mostly sunny. Visibility 10 miles. Temperature was 98 degrees, dew point 65, relative humidity 33%. Wind was northeast, at 5 miles an hour. And the pressure was 29.95 inches, and steady. Other observations for South Central Arizona including the Greater Phoenix area, it was sunny, with a temperature of 97 at Buckeye, 97 at Glendale, 98 at Deer Valley, and 98 at Scottsdale Airport. Under sunny skies, Falcon Field reported 99, Mesa Gateway reported 97, and Chandler reported 97. Observations for Northern Arizona, it was sunny, with a temperature of 77 at Flagstaff, 90 at Kingman, 79 at Prescott, 84 at Payson, and 81 at Cholo. It was mostly sunny, with a temperature of 80 at the Grand Canyon, and 80 at Winslow. At Page, it was partly sunny, with a temperature of 85. Observations for Southern Arizona, it was sunny, with a temperature of 92 at Tucson, and 89 at Nogales. Observations for Southern California, skies ranged from sunny to mostly sunny. It was 78 at Los Angeles Airport, 77 at San Diego, and 100 at Blythe. Regional observations, skies ranged from mostly sunny to partly sunny. It was 97 at Las Vegas, 94 at Salt Lake City, 79 at Albuquerque, and 93 at El Paso. At Salt Lake City, wind was south gusting to 26 miles an hour,
once again, at 10 a.m. in Phoenix, under mostly sunny skies. The Sky Harbor temperature was 98 degrees. Here is the latest forecast. For the following area, in Arizona, central Phoenix, issued at 10:01 a.m. Mountain Standard Time. Extreme heat warning in effect until 8 p.m. Mountain Standard Time Friday. Today, sunny and hot. Highs 108 to 112. East wind around 5 miles per hour in the morning, becoming west 5 to 10 miles per hour in the afternoon. Tonight, partly cloudy in the evening, then becoming mostly clear. Lows 83 to 89. Southwest wind around 5 miles per hour in the evening, becoming northeast 5 to 10 miles per hour after midnight. Saturday, mostly sunny and hot. Highs 109 to 113. East wind around 5 miles per hour in the morning, becoming west 5 to 10 miles per hour in the afternoon. Saturday night, partly cloudy. Lows 84 to 91. West wind around 5 miles per hour in the evening, becoming east after midnight. Sunday, partly sunny in the morning, then becoming mostly sunny. Hot. Highs 107 to 111. Southeast wind around 5 miles per hour in the morning, becoming west 5 to 10 miles per hour in the afternoon. Sunday night, partly cloudy. Lows 83 to 90. Monday, partly sunny and hot. Highs 106 to 111. Monday night, partly cloudy. Lows 84 to 91. Tuesday, partly sunny in the morning, then becoming sunny. Hot. Highs 109 to 114. Tuesday night, clear. Lows 85 to 92. Wednesday, mostly sunny and hot. Highs 110 to 115. Wednesday night, clear. Lows 84 to 90. Thursday, mostly sunny and hot. Highs 109 to 114. The Phoenix, Arizona climate summary for yesterday, August 20, 2026. Yesterday's high temperature was 106 degrees and the low 79 degrees. 0.24 inches of precipitation fell yesterday, which brings the monthly total to 0.75 inches. The total precipitation for the year now stands at 1.53 inches. Yesterday the maximum wind observed was 29 miles an hour from the south, which occurred at 12:13 a.m. The highest wind gust observed was 41 miles per hour from the southeast, which occurred at 12:03 a.m. Yesterday the average wind speed was 7 miles per hour. Yesterday's maximum relative humidity was 72%, and the minimum relative humidity was 23%. The normal high temperature for today is 105 degrees, and the normal low is 83. The record high for today is 114, which occurred in 2019, and the record low is 62, which occurred in 1916. Sunrise today is at 5:55 a.m. and sunset is at 7:07 p.m. The low temperature in Phoenix this morning was 89 degrees. Here is the synopsis for Southeast California, Southwest, and South Central Arizona. Highs will return to around 110 degrees today across the lower deserts and continue into early next week before heating up to around 114 degrees during the latter half of next week. Extreme heat warnings have been extended through next Friday evening due to continued areas of major heat risk through early next week and increasing to widespread extreme heat risk during the latter half of next week. Isolated thunderstorms are expected to remain confined to the high terrain through at least Saturday. Extreme heat warning now in effect until 8 p.m. Mountain Standard Time Friday, August 28th. What? Dangerously hot conditions. Afternoon temperatures 107 to 115 expected. Major to extreme heat risk. Where? Aguila Valley, Apache Junction, Gold Canyon, Cave Creek / New River, Fountain Hills, East Mesa, Gila Bend, Northwest Pinal County, Sonoran Desert, Natal Monument, and Tonopah Desert. When?
until 8 p.m. Mountain Standard Time Friday, August 28th. 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Actions should be taken to lessen the impact of the extreme heat. 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Extreme heat warning now in effect until 8 p.m. Mountain Standard Time Friday, August 28th. What? Dangerously hot conditions. Afternoon temperatures 108 to 114 expected. Major to extreme heat risk. Where? The Phoenix metropolitan area. When? Until 8 p.m. Mountain Standard Time Friday, August 28th. 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Actions should be taken to lessen the impact of the extreme heat. 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Anyone overcome by heat should be moved to a cool and shaded location. Heat stroke is an emergency. 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Public cooling shelters are available in some areas. 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The current time is 10:25 a.m. Mountain Standard Time. Here is a 10 a.m. Mountain Standard Time observation for Phoenix on Friday, August 21st. At Sky Harbor, it was mostly sunny. Visibility 10 miles. Temperature was 98 degrees, dew point 65, relative humidity 33%. Wind was northeast, at 5 miles an hour. And the pressure was 29.95 inches, and steady. Other observations for South Central Arizona, including the greater Phoenix area: it was sunny, with a temperature of 97 at Buckeye, 97 at Glendale, 98 at Deer Valley, and 98 at Scottsdale Airport. Under sunny skies, Falcon Field reported 99, Mesa Gateway reported 97, and Chandler reported 97. Observations for Northern Arizona: it was sunny, with a temperature of 77 at Flagstaff, 90 at Kingman, 79 at Prescott, 84 at Payson, and 81 at Sholo. It was mostly sunny, with a temperature of 80 at the Grand Canyon, and 80 at Winslow. At Page, it was partly sunny, with a temperature of 85. Observations for Southern Arizona: it was sunny, with a temperature of 92 at Tucson,
and 89 at Nogales. Observations for Southern California, skies ranged from sunny to mostly sunny. It was 78 at Los Angeles Airport, 77 at San Diego, and 100 at Blythe. Regional observations, skies ranged from mostly sunny to partly sunny. It was 97 at Las Vegas, 94 at Salt Lake City, 79 at Albuquerque, and 93 at El Paso. At Salt Lake City, wind was south gusting to 26 miles an hour. Once again, at 10 a.m. in Phoenix, under mostly sunny skies. The Sky Harbor temperature was 98 degrees. Here is the latest forecast. For the following area, in Arizona, central Phoenix, issued at 10:01 a.m. Mountain Standard Time. Extreme heat warning in effect until 8 p.m. Mountain Standard Time Friday. Today, sunny and hot. Highs 108 to 112. East wind around 5 miles per hour in the morning, becoming west 5 to 10 miles per hour in the afternoon. Tonight, partly cloudy in the evening, then becoming mostly clear. Lows 83 to 89. Southwest wind around 5 miles per hour in the evening, becoming northeast 5 to 10 miles per hour after midnight. Saturday, mostly sunny and hot. Highs 109 to 113. East wind around 5 miles per hour in the morning, becoming west 5 to 10 miles per hour in the afternoon. Saturday night, partly cloudy. Lows 84 to 91. West wind around 5 miles per hour in the evening, becoming east after midnight. Sunday, partly sunny in the morning, then becoming mostly sunny. Hot. Highs 107 to 111. Southeast wind around 5 miles per hour in the morning, becoming west 5 to 10 miles per hour in the afternoon. Sunday night, partly cloudy. Lows 83 to 90. Monday, partly sunny and hot. Highs 106 to 111. Monday night, partly cloudy. Lows 84 to 91. Tuesday, partly sunny in the morning, then becoming sunny. Hot. Highs 109 to 114. Tuesday night, clear. Lows 85 to 92. Wednesday, mostly sunny and hot. Highs 110 to 115. Wednesday night, clear. Lows 84 to 90. Thursday, mostly sunny and hot. Highs 109 to 114. The Phoenix, Arizona climate summary for yesterday, August 20th, 2026. Yesterday's high temperature was 106 degrees and the low 79 degrees. 0.24 inches of precipitation fell yesterday, which brings the monthly total to 0.75 inches. The total precipitation for the year now stands at 1.53 inches. Yesterday the maximum wind observed was 29 miles an hour from the south, which occurred at 12:13 a.m. The highest wind gust observed was 41 miles per hour from the southeast, which occurred at 12:03 a.m. Yesterday the average wind speed was 7 miles per hour. Yesterday's maximum relative humidity was 72%, and the minimum relative humidity was 23%. The normal high temperature for today is 105 degrees, and the normal low is 83. The record high for today is 114, which occurred in 2019, and the record low is 62, which occurred in 1916. Sunrise today is at 5:55 a.m. and sunset is at 7:07 p.m. The low temperature in Phoenix this morning was 89 degrees. Here is the synopsis for Southeast California, Southwest, and South Central Arizona. Highs will return to around 110 degrees today across the lower deserts and continue into early next week before heating up to around 114 degrees during the latter half of next week. Extreme heat warnings have been extended through next Friday evening due to continued areas of major heat risk through early next week and increasing to widespread extreme heat risk during the latter half of next week. Isolated thunderstorms are expected to remain confined to the high terrain through at least Saturday.
Extreme heat warning now in effect until 8 p.m. Mountain Standard Time Friday, August 28th. What? Dangerously hot conditions. Afternoon temperatures 107 to 115 expected. Major to extreme heat risk. Where? Aguila Valley, Apache Junction, Gold Canyon, Cave Creek / New River, Fountain Hills, East Mesa, Gila Bend, Northwest Pinal County, Sonoran Desert, Natal Monument, and Tonopah Desert. When? Until 8 p.m. Mountain Standard Time Friday, August 28th. Impacts, heat-related illnesses increase significantly during extreme heat events. Overexposure can cause heat cramps and heat exhaustion to develop and, without intervention, can lead to heat stroke. 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Actions should be taken to lessen the impact of the extreme heat. Take extra precautions if you work or spend time outside. 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Extreme heat warning now in effect until 8 p.m. Mountain Standard Time Friday, August 28th. What? Dangerously hot conditions. Afternoon temperatures 108 to 114 expected. Major to extreme heat risk. Where? The Phoenix metropolitan area. When? Until 8 p.m. Mountain Standard Time Friday, August 28th. 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Actions should be taken to lessen the impact of the extreme heat. 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Anyone overcome by heat should be moved to a cool and shaded location. Heat stroke is an emergency. 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The current time is 10:36 a.m. Mountain Standard Time. Here is a 10 a.m. Mountain Standard Time observation for Phoenix on Friday, August 21st. At Sky Harbor, it was mostly sunny. Visibility 10 miles. Temperature was 98 degrees, dew point 65, relative humidity 33%. Wind was northeast, at 5 miles an hour. And the pressure was 29.95 inches, and steady. Other observations for South Central Arizona including the Greater Phoenix area, it was sunny, with a temperature of 97 at Buckeye, 97 at Glendale, 98 at Deer Valley, and 98 at Scottsdale Airport. Under sunny skies, Falcon Field reported 99, Mesa Gateway reported 97,
and Chandler reported 97. Observations for northern Arizona. It was sunny, with a temperature of 77 at Flagstaff, 90 at Kingman, 79.

89 at Prescott, 84 at Payson, and 81 at Shiloh. It was mostly sunny, with a temperature of 80 at the Grand Canyon, and 80 at Winslow. At Page, it was partly sunny, with a temperature of 85. Observations for southern Arizona, it was sunny, with a temperature of 92 at Tucson, and 89 at Nogales. Observations for southern California, skies ranged from sunny to mostly sunny. It was 78 at Los Angeles Airport, 77 at San Diego, and 100 at Blythe. Regional observations, skies ranged from mostly sunny to partly sunny. It was 97 at Las Vegas, 94 at Salt Lake City, 79 at Albuquerque, and 93 at El Paso. At Salt Lake City, wind was south gusting to 26 miles an hour. Once again, at 10 a.m. in Phoenix, under mostly sunny skies. The Sky Harbor temperature was 98 degrees. Here is the latest forecast. For the following area, in Arizona, Central Phoenix, issued at 10:01 a.m. Mountain Standard Time. Extreme heat warning in effect until 8 p.m. Mountain Standard Time Friday. Today, sunny and hot. Highs 108 to 112. East wind around 5 miles per hour in the morning, becoming west 5 to 10 miles per hour in the afternoon. Tonight, partly cloudy in the evening, then becoming mostly clear. Lows 83 to 89. Southwest wind around 5 miles per hour in the evening, becoming northeast 5 to 10 miles per hour after midnight. Saturday, mostly sunny and hot. Highs 109 to 113. East wind around 5 miles per hour in the morning, becoming west 5 to 10 miles per hour in the afternoon. Saturday night, partly cloudy. Lows 84 to 91. West wind around 5 miles per hour in the evening, becoming east after midnight. Sunday, partly sunny in the morning, then becoming mostly sunny. Hot. Highs 107 to 111. Southeast wind around 5 miles per hour in the morning, becoming west 5 to 10 miles per hour in the afternoon. Sunday night, partly cloudy. Lows 83 to 90. Monday, partly sunny and hot. Highs 106 to 111. Monday night, partly cloudy. Lows 84 to 91. Tuesday, partly sunny in the morning, then becoming sunny. Hot. Highs 109 to 114. Tuesday night, clear. Lows 85 to 92. Wednesday, mostly sunny and hot. Highs 110 to 115. Wednesday night, clear. Lows 84 to 90. Thursday, mostly sunny and hot. Highs 109 to 114. The Phoenix, Arizona climate summary for yesterday, August 20, 2026. Yesterday's high temperature was 106 degrees and the low 79 degrees. 0.24 inches of precipitation fell yesterday, which brings the monthly total to 0.75 inches. The total precipitation for the year now stands at 1.53 inches. Yesterday the maximum wind observed was 29 miles an hour from the south, which occurred at 12:13 a.m. The highest wind gust observed was 41 miles per hour from the southeast, which occurred at 12:03 a.m. Yesterday the average wind speed was 7 miles per hour. Yesterday's maximum relative humidity was 72% and the minimum relative humidity was 23%. The normal high temperature for today is 105 degrees, and the normal low is 83. The record high for today is 114, which occurred in 2019, and the record low is 62, which occurred in 1916. Sunrise today is at 5:55 a.m. and sunset is at 7:07 p.m. The low temperature in Phoenix this morning was 89 degrees. Here is the synopsis for Southeast California, Southwest, and South Central Arizona. Highs will return to around 110 degrees today across the lower deserts and continue into early next week before heating up to around 114 degrees during the latter half of next week.
extreme heat warnings have been extended through next Friday evening due to continued areas of major heat risk through early next week and increasing to widespread extreme heat risk during the latter half of next week. Isolated thunderstorms are expected to remain confined to the high terrain through at least Saturday. Extreme heat warning now in effect until 8 p.m. Mountain Standard Time Friday, August 28th. What? Dangerously hot conditions. Afternoon temperatures 107 to 115 expected. Major to extreme heat risk. Where? Aguila Valley, Apache Junction, Gold Canyon, Cave Creek / New River, Fountain Hills, East Mesa, Gila Bend, Northwest Pinal County, Sonoran Desert, Natal Monument, and Tonopah Desert. When? Until 8 p.m. Mountain Standard Time Friday, August 28th. Impacts, heat-related illnesses increase significantly during extreme heat events. Overexposure can cause heat cramps and heat exhaustion to develop and, without intervention, can lead to heat stroke. 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Actions should be taken to lessen the impact of the extreme heat. 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Extreme heat warning now in effect until 8 p.m. Mountain Standard Time Friday, August 28th. What? Dangerously hot conditions. Afternoon temperatures 108 to 114 expected. Major to extreme heat risk. Where? The Phoenix metropolitan area. When? Until 8 p.m. Mountain Standard Time Friday, August 28th. 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Actions should be taken to lessen the impact of the extreme heat. 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Heat stroke is an emergency. 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The current time is 10:46 a.m. Mountain Standard Time. Here is the 10 a.m. Mountain Standard Time observation for Phoenix on Friday, August 21st. At Sky Harbor, it was mostly sunny. Visibility 10 miles. Temperature was 98 degrees, dew point 65, relative humidity 33%. Wind was northeast, at 5 miles an hour. And the pressure was 29.95 inches, and steady.
other observations for South Central Arizona, including the greater Phoenix area, it was sunny, with a temperature of 97 at Buckeye, 97 at Glendale, 98 at Deer Valley, and 98 at Scottsdale Airport. Under sunny skies, Falcon Field reported 99, Mesa Gateway reported 97, and Chandler reported 97. Observations for northern Arizona, it was sunny, with a temperature of 77 at Flagstaff, 90 at Kingman, 79 at Prescott, 84 at Payson, and 81 at Sholo. It was mostly sunny, with a temperature of 80 at the Grand Canyon, and 80 at Winslow. At Page, it was partly sunny, with a temperature of 85. Observations for southern Arizona, it was sunny, with a temperature of 92 at Tucson, and 89 at Nogales. Observations for Southern California, skies ranged from sunny to mostly sunny. It was 78 at Los Angeles Airport, 77 at San Diego, and 100 at Blythe. Regional observations, skies ranged from mostly sunny to partly sunny. It was 97 at Las Vegas, 94 at Salt Lake City, 79 at Albuquerque, and 93 at El Paso. At Salt Lake City, wind was south gusting to 26 miles an hour. Once again, at 10 a.m. in Phoenix, under mostly sunny skies, the Sky Harbor temperature was 98 degrees. Here is the latest forecast. For the following area, in Arizona, Central Phoenix, issued at 10:01 a.m. Mountain Standard Time. Extreme heat warning in effect until 8 p.m. Mountain Standard Time Friday. Today, sunny and hot. Highs 108 to 112. East wind around 5 miles per hour in the morning, becoming west 5 to 10 miles per hour in the afternoon. Tonight, partly cloudy in the evening, then becoming mostly clear. Lows 83 to 89. Southwest wind around 5 miles per hour in the evening, becoming northeast 5 to 10 miles per hour after midnight. Saturday, mostly sunny and hot. Highs 109 to 113. East wind around 5 miles per hour in the morning, becoming west 5 to 10 miles per hour in the afternoon. Saturday night, partly cloudy. Lows 84 to 91. West wind around 5 miles per hour in the evening, becoming east after midnight. Sunday, partly sunny in the morning, then becoming mostly sunny. Hot. Highs 107 to 111. Southeast wind around 5 miles per hour in the morning, becoming west 5 to 10 miles per hour in the afternoon. Sunday night, partly cloudy. Lows 83 to 90. Monday, partly sunny and hot. Highs 106 to 111. Monday night, partly cloudy. Lows 84 to 91. Tuesday, partly sunny in the morning, then becoming sunny. Hot. Highs 109 to 114. Tuesday night, clear. Lows 85 to 92. Wednesday, mostly sunny and hot. Highs 110 to 115. Wednesday night, clear. Lows 84 to 90. Thursday, mostly sunny and hot. Highs 109 to 114. The Phoenix, Arizona climate summary for yesterday, August 20, 2026. Yesterday's high temperature was 106 degrees and the low 79 degrees. 0.24 inches of precipitation fell yesterday, which brings the monthly total to 0.75 inches. The total precipitation for the year now stands at 1.53 inches. Yesterday the maximum wind observed was 29 miles an hour from the south, which occurred at 12:13 a.m. The highest wind gust observed was 41 miles per hour from the southeast, which occurred at 12:03 a.m. Yesterday the average wind speed was 7 miles per hour. Yesterday's maximum relative humidity was 72% and the minimum relative humidity was 23%. The normal high temperature for today is 105 degrees, and the normal low is 83. The record high for today is 114, which occurred in 2019,
and the record low is 62, which occurred in 1916. Sunrise today is at 5:55 a.m. and sunset is at 7:07 p.m. The low temperature in Phoenix this morning was 89 degrees. Here is the synopsis for Southeast California, Southwest, and South Central Arizona. Highs will return to around 110 degrees today across the lower deserts and continue into early next week before heating up to around 114 degrees during the latter half of next week. Extreme heat warnings have been extended through next Friday evening due to continued areas of major heat risk through early next week and increasing to widespread extreme heat risk in the latter half of next week. Isolated thunderstorms are expected to remain confined to the high terrain through at least Saturday. Extreme heat warning now in effect until 8 p.m. Mountain Standard Time Friday, August 28th. What? Dangerously hot conditions. Afternoon temperatures 107 to 115 expected. Major to extreme heat risk. Where? Aguila Valley, Apache Junction, Gold Canyon, Cave Creek / New River, Fountain Hills, East Mesa, Gila Bend, Northwest Pinal County, Sonoran Desert, Natal Monument, and Tonopah Desert. When? Until 8 p.m. Mountain Standard Time Friday, August 28th. Impacts, heat-related illnesses increase significantly during extreme heat events. Overexposure can cause heat cramps and heat exhaustion to develop and, without intervention, can lead to heat stroke. 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Actions should be taken to lessen the impact of the extreme heat. 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Extreme heat warning now in effect until 8 p.m. Mountain Standard Time Friday, August 28th. What? Dangerously hot conditions. Afternoon temperatures 108 to 114 expected. Major to extreme heat risk. Where? The Phoenix metropolitan area. When? Until 8 p.m. Mountain Standard Time Friday, August 28th. 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Actions should be taken to lessen the impact of the extreme heat. 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
serving South Central Arizona. The current time is 10:57 a.m. Mountain Standard Time. Here is the 10 a.m. Mountain Standard Time observation for Phoenix on Friday, August 21st. At Sky Harbor, it was mostly sunny. Visibility 10 miles. Temperature was 98 degrees, dew point 65, relative humidity 33%. Wind was northeast, at 5 miles an hour. And the pressure was 29.95 inches, and steady. Other observations for South Central Arizona, including the greater Phoenix area, it was sunny, with a temperature of 97 at Buckeye, 97 at Glendale, 98 at Deer Valley, and 98 at Scottsdale Airport. Under sunny skies, Falcon Field reported 99, Mesa Gateway reported 97, and Chandler reported 97. Observations for northern Arizona, it was sunny, with a temperature of 77 at Flagstaff, 90 at Kingman, 79 at Prescott, 84 at Payson, and 81 at Cholo. It was mostly sunny, with a temperature of 80 at the Grand Canyon, and 80 at Winslow. At Page, it was partly sunny, with a temperature of 85. Observations for southern Arizona, it was sunny, with a temperature of 92 at Tucson, and 89 at Nogales. Observations for southern California, skies ranged from sunny to mostly sunny. It was 78 at Los Angeles Airport, 77 at San Diego, and 100 at Blythe. Regional observations, skies ranged from mostly sunny to partly sunny. It was 97 at Las Vegas, 94 at Salt Lake City, 79 at Albuquerque, and 93 at El Paso. At Salt Lake City, wind was south gusting to 26 miles an hour. Once again, at 10 a.m. in Phoenix, under mostly sunny skies. The Sky Harbor temperature was 98 degrees. Here is the latest forecast. For the following area, in Arizona, Central Phoenix, issued at 10:01 a.m. Mountain Standard Time. Extreme heat warning in effect until 8 p.m. Mountain Standard Time Friday. Today, sunny and hot. Highs 108 to 112. East wind around 5 miles per hour in the morning, becoming west 5 to 10 miles per hour in the afternoon. Tonight, partly cloudy in the evening, then becoming mostly clear. Lows 83 to 89. Southwest wind around 5 miles per hour in the evening, becoming northeast 5 to 10 miles per hour after midnight. Saturday, mostly sunny and hot. Highs 109 to 113. East wind around 5 miles per hour in the morning, becoming west 5 to 10 miles per hour in the afternoon. Saturday night, partly cloudy. Lows 84 to 91. West wind around 5 miles per hour in the evening, becoming east after midnight. Sunday, partly sunny in the morning, then becoming mostly sunny. Hot. Highs 107 to 111. Southeast wind around 5 miles per hour in the morning, becoming west 5 to 10 miles per hour in the afternoon. Sunday night, partly cloudy. Lows 83 to 90. Monday, partly sunny and hot. Highs 106 to 111. Monday night, partly cloudy. Lows 84 to 91. Tuesday, partly sunny in the morning, then becoming sunny. Hot. Highs 109 to 114. Tuesday night, clear. Lows 85 to 92. Wednesday, mostly sunny and hot. Highs 110 to 115. Wednesday night, clear. Lows 84 to 90. Thursday, mostly sunny and hot. Highs 109 to 114. Here is the synopsis for Southeast California, Southwest, and South Central Arizona. Highs will return to around 110 degrees today across the lower deserts and continue into early next week before heating up to around 114 degrees during the latter half of next week. Extreme heat warnings have been extended through next Friday evening due to continued areas of major heat risk through early next week and increasing to widespread extreme heat
risk during the latter half of next week. Isolated thunderstorms are expected to remain confined to the high

Overexposure can cause heat cramps and heat exhaustion to develop and, without intervention, can lead to heat stroke. 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Actions should be taken to lessen the impact of the extreme heat. 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Extreme heat warning now in effect until 8 p.m. Mountain Standard Time Friday, August 28th. What? Dangerously hot conditions. Afternoon temperatures 108 to 114 expected. Major to extreme heat risk. Where? The Phoenix metropolitan area. When? Until 8 p.m. Mountain Standard Time Friday, August 28th. Impacts, heat-related illnesses increase significantly during extreme heat events. 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Actions should be taken to lessen the impact of the extreme heat. 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Heat stroke is an emergency. Call 911. 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The current time is 11:06 a.m. Mountain Standard Time. Here is the latest forecast. For the following area, in Arizona, Central Phoenix, issued at 10:01 a.m. Mountain Standard Time. Extreme heat warning in effect until 8 p.m. Mountain Standard Time Friday. Today, sunny and hot. Highs 108 to 112. East wind around 5 miles per hour in the morning, becoming west 5 to 10 miles per hour in the afternoon. Tonight, partly cloudy in the evening, then becoming mostly clear. Lows 83 to 89. Southwest wind around 5 miles per hour in the evening, becoming northeast 5 to 10 miles per hour after midnight. Saturday, mostly sunny and hot. Highs 109 to 113. East wind around 5 miles per hour in the morning, becoming west 5 to 10 miles per hour in the afternoon. Saturday night, partly cloudy. Lows 84 to 91. West wind around 5 miles per hour in the evening, becoming east after midnight. Sunday, partly sunny in the morning, then becoming mostly sunny. Hot. Highs 107 to 111. Southeast wind around 5 miles per hour in the morning, becoming west 5 to 10 miles per hour in the afternoon. Sunday night, partly cloudy. Lows 83 to 90.

Monday, partly sunny and hot. Highs 106 to 111. Monday night, partly cloudy. Lows 84 to 91. Tuesday, partly sunny in the morning, then becoming sunny. Hot. Highs 109 to 114. Tuesday night, clear. Lows 85 to 92. Wednesday, mostly sunny and hot. Highs 110 to 115. Wednesday night, clear. Lows 84 to 90. Thursday, mostly sunny and hot. Highs 109 to 114. Here is the synopsis for Southeast California, Southwest, and South Central Arizona. Highs will return to around 110 degrees today across the lower deserts and continue into early next week before heating up to around 114 degrees during the latter half of next week. Extreme heat warnings have been extended through next Friday evening due to continued areas of major heat risk through early next week and increasing to widespread extreme heat risk during the latter half of next week. Isolated thunderstorms are expected to remain confined to the high terrain through at least Saturday. Extreme heat warning now in effect until 8 p.m. Mountain Standard Time Friday, August 28th. What? Dangerously hot conditions. Afternoon temperatures 107 to 115 expected. Major to extreme heat risk. Where? Aguila Valley, Apache Junction, Gold Canyon, Cave Creek / New River, Fountain Hills, East Mesa, Gila Bend, Northwest Pinal County, Sonoran Desert, Natal Monument, and Tonopah Desert. When? Until 8 p.m. Mountain Standard Time Friday, August 28th. 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Actions should be taken to lessen the impact of the extreme heat. 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Extreme heat warning now in effect until 8 p.m. Mountain Standard Time Friday, August 28th. What? Dangerously hot conditions. Afternoon temperatures 108 to 114 expected. Major to extreme heat risk. Where? The Phoenix metropolitan area. When? Until 8 p.m. Mountain Standard Time Friday, August 28th. 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Actions should be taken to lessen the impact of the extreme heat. 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
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The current time is 11:13 a.m. Mountain Standard Time. Here is the 11 a.m. Mountain Standard Time observation for Phoenix on Friday, August 21st. At Sky Harbor, it was mostly sunny. Visibility 10 miles. Temperature was 101 degrees, dew point 63, relative humidity 28%. Wind was northeast, at 5 miles an hour. And the pressure was 29.95 inches, and steady. Other observations for South Central Arizona, including the greater Phoenix area, it was sunny, with a temperature of 100 at Buckeye, 97 at Glendale, 102 at Luke Air Force Base, 101 at Deer Valley, and 101 at Scottsdale Airport. Under sunny skies, Falcon Field reported 101, Mesa Gateway reported 99, Chandler reported 100, and Gila Bend reported 103. Observations for northern Arizona, it was sunny, with a temperature of 79 at Flagstaff, 93 at Kingman, 83 at Prescott, and 84 at Chulo. It was mostly sunny, with a temperature of 81 at the Grand Canyon, and 81 at Winslow. At Page, it was partly sunny, with a temperature of 86. Observations for southern Arizona, skies ranged from sunny to mostly sunny. It was 96 at Tucson, 104 at Yuma, 94 at Nogales, and 94 at Sierra Vista. Observations for Southern California, skies ranged from sunny to mostly sunny. It was 79 at Los Angeles Airport, 80 at San Diego, and 104 at Blythe. Regional observations, skies ranged from mostly sunny to partly sunny. It was 100 at Las Vegas, 95 at Salt Lake City, 82 at Albuquerque, and 95 at El Paso. Once again, at 11 a.m. in Phoenix, under mostly sunny skies. The Sky Harbor temperature was 101 degrees. Here is the latest forecast. For the following area, in Arizona, Central Phoenix, issued at 10:01 a.m. Mountain Standard Time. Extreme heat warning in effect until 8 p.m. Mountain Standard Time Friday. Today, sunny and hot. Highs 108 to 112. East wind around 5 miles per hour in the morning, becoming west 5 to 10 miles per hour in the afternoon. Tonight, partly cloudy in the evening, then becoming mostly clear. Lows 83 to 89. Southwest wind around 5 miles per hour in the evening, becoming northeast 5 to 10 miles per hour after midnight. Saturday, mostly sunny and hot. Highs 109 to 113. East wind around 5 miles per hour in the morning, becoming west 5 to 10 miles per hour in the afternoon. Saturday night, partly cloudy. Lows 84 to 91. West wind around 5 miles per hour in the evening, becoming east after midnight. Sunday, partly sunny in the morning, then becoming mostly sunny. Hot. Highs 107 to 111. Southeast wind around 5 miles per hour in the morning, becoming west 5 to 10 miles per hour in the afternoon. Sunday night, partly cloudy. Lows 83 to 90. Monday, partly sunny and hot. Highs 106 to 111. Monday night, partly cloudy. Lows 84 to 91. Tuesday, partly sunny in the morning, then becoming sunny. Hot. Highs 109 to 114. Tuesday night, clear. Lows 85 to 92. Wednesday, mostly sunny and hot. Highs 110 to 115. Wednesday night, clear. Lows 84 to 90. Thursday,
mostly sunny and hot. Highs 109 to 114. Here is the synopsis for Southeast California, Southwest, and South Central Arizona. Highs will return to around 110 degrees today across the lower deserts and continue into early next week before heating up to around 114 degrees during the latter half of next week. Extreme heat warnings have been extended through next Friday evening due to continued areas of major heat risk through early next week and increasing to widespread extreme heat risk during the latter half of next week. Isolated thunderstorms are expected to remain confined to the high terrain through at least Saturday. Extreme heat warning now in effect until 8 p.m. Mountain Standard Time Friday, August 28th. What? Dangerously hot conditions. Afternoon temperatures 107 to 115 expected. Major to extreme heat risk. Where? Aguila Valley, Apache Junction, Gold Canyon, Cave Creek / New River, Fountain Hills, East Mesa, Gila Bend, Northwest Pinal County, Sonoran Desert, Natal Monument, and Tonopah Desert. When? Until 8 p.m. Mountain Standard Time Friday, August 28th. 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Overexposure can cause heat cramps and heat exhaustion to develop and, without intervention, can lead to heat stroke. 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Actions should be taken to lessen the impact of the extreme heat. 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Anyone overcome by heat should be moved to a cool and shaded location. 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Extreme heat warning now in effect until 8 p.m. Mountain Standard Time Friday, August 28th. What? Dangerously hot conditions. Afternoon temperatures 108 to 114 expected. Major to extreme heat risk. Where? The Phoenix metropolitan area. When? Until 8 p.m. Mountain Standard Time Friday, August 28th. 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Actions should be taken to lessen the impact of the extreme heat. 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Heat stroke is an emergency. 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The current time is 11:22 a.m. Mountain Standard Time.
Here is the 11 a.m. Mountain Standard Time observation for Phoenix on Friday, August 21st. At Sky Harbor, it was mostly sunny. Visibility 10 miles. Temperature was 101 degrees, dew point 63, relative humidity 28%. Wind was northeast, at 5 miles an hour. And the pressure was 29.95 inches, and steady. Other observations for South Central Arizona, including the greater Phoenix area, it was sunny, with a temperature of 100 at Buckeye, 97 at Glendale, 102 at Luke Air Force Base, 101 at Deer Valley, and 101 at Scottsdale Airport. Under sunny skies, Falcon Field reported 101, Mesa Gateway reported 99, Chandler reported 100, and Gila Bend reported 103. Observations for Northern Arizona, it was sunny, with a temperature of 79 at Flagstaff, 93 at Kingman, 83 at Prescott, and 84 at Shiloh. It was mostly sunny, with a temperature of 81 at the Grand Canyon, and 81 at Winslow. At Page, it was partly sunny, with a temperature of 86. Observations for Southern Arizona, skies ranged from sunny to mostly sunny. It was 96 at Tucson, 104 at Yuma, 94 at Nogales, and 94 at Sierra Vista. Observations for Southern California, skies ranged from sunny to mostly sunny. It was 79 at Los Angeles Airport, 80 at San Diego, and 104 at Blythe. Regional observations, skies ranged from mostly sunny to partly sunny. It was 100 at Las Vegas, 95 at Salt Lake City, 82 at Albuquerque, and 95 at El Paso. Once again, at 11 a.m. in Phoenix, under mostly sunny skies. The Sky Harbor temperature was 101 degrees. Here is the latest forecast. For the following area, in Arizona, Central Phoenix, issued at 10:01 a.m. Mountain Standard Time. Extreme heat warning in effect until 8 p.m. Mountain Standard Time Friday. Today, sunny and hot. Highs 108 to 112. East wind around 5 miles per hour in the morning, becoming west 5 to 10 miles per hour in the afternoon. Tonight, partly cloudy in the evening, then becoming mostly clear. Lows 83 to 89. Southwest wind around 5 miles per hour in the evening, becoming northeast 5 to 10 miles per hour after midnight. Saturday, mostly sunny and hot. Highs 109 to 113. East wind around 5 miles per hour in the morning, becoming west 5 to 10 miles per hour in the afternoon. Saturday night, partly cloudy. Lows 84 to 91. West wind around 5 miles per hour in the evening, becoming east after midnight. Sunday, partly sunny in the morning, then becoming mostly sunny. Hot. Highs 107 to 111. Southeast wind around 5 miles per hour in the morning, becoming west 5 to 10 miles per hour in the afternoon. Sunday night, partly cloudy. Lows 83 to 90. Monday, partly sunny and hot. Highs 106 to 111. Monday night, partly cloudy. Lows 84 to 91. Tuesday, partly sunny in the morning, then becoming sunny. Hot. Highs 109 to 114. Tuesday night, clear. Lows 85 to 92. Wednesday, mostly sunny and hot. Highs 110 to 115. Wednesday night, clear. Lows 84 to 90. Thursday, mostly sunny and hot. Highs 109 to 114. Here is the synopsis for Southeast California, Southwest, and South Central Arizona. Highs will return to around 110 degrees today across the lower deserts and continue into early next week before heating up to around 114 degrees during the latter half of next week. Extreme heat warnings have been extended through next Friday evening due to continued areas of major heat risk through early next week and increasing to widespread extreme heat risk during the latter half of next week.
Isolated thunderstorms are expected to remain confined to the high terrain through at least Saturday. Extreme heat warning now in effect until 8 p.m. Mountain Standard Time Friday, August 28th. What? Dangerously hot conditions. Afternoon temperatures 107 to 115 expected. Major to extreme heat risk. Where? Aguila Valley, Apache Junction, Gold Canyon, Cave Creek / New River, Fountain Hills, East Mesa, Gila Bend, Northwest Pinal County, Sonoran Desert, Natal Monument, and Tonopah Desert. When? Until 8 p.m. Mountain Standard Time Friday, August 28th. 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Overexposure can cause heat cramps and heat exhaustion to develop and, without intervention, can lead to heat stroke. 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An extreme heat warning means that a period of very hot temperatures, even by local standards, will occur. Actions should be taken to lessen the impact of the extreme heat. Take extra precautions if you work or spend time outside. 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Extreme heat warning now in effect until 8 p.m. Mountain Standard Time Friday, August 28th. What? Dangerously hot conditions. Afternoon temperatures 108 to 114 expected. Major to extreme heat risk. Where? The Phoenix metropolitan area. When? Until 8 p.m. Mountain Standard Time Friday, August 28th. 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Actions should be taken to lessen the impact of the extreme heat. 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Heat stroke is an emergency. 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The current time is 11:32 a.m. Mountain Standard Time. Here is the 11 a.m. Mountain Standard Time observation for Phoenix on Friday, August 21st. At Sky Harbor, it was mostly sunny. Visibility 10 miles. Temperature was 101 degrees, dew point 63, relative humidity 28%. Wind was northeast, at 5 miles an hour. And the pressure was 29.95 inches, and steady. Other observations for South Central Arizona, including the greater Phoenix area, it was sunny, with a temperature of 100 at Buckeye.
97 at Glendale, 102 at Luke Air Force Base, 101 at Deer Valley, and 101 at Scottsdale Airport. Under sunny skies, Falcon Field reported 101, Mesa Gateway reported 99, Chandler reported 100, and Gila Bend reported 103. Observations for Northern Arizona, it was sunny, with a temperature of 79 at Flagstaff, 93 at Kingman, 83 at Prescott, and 84 at Chulo. It was mostly sunny, with a temperature of 81 at the Grand Canyon, and 81 at Winslow. At Page, it was partly sunny, with a temperature of 86. Observations for Southern Arizona, skies ranged from sunny to mostly sunny. It was 96 at Tucson, 104 at Yuma, 94 at Nogales, and 94 at Sierra Vista. Observations for Southern California, skies ranged from sunny to mostly sunny. It was 79 at Los Angeles Airport, 80 at San Diego, and 104 at Blythe. Regional observations, skies ranged from mostly sunny to partly sunny. It was 100 at Las Vegas, 95 at Salt Lake City, 82 at Albuquerque, and 95 at El Paso. Once again, at 11 a.m. in Phoenix, under mostly sunny skies. The Sky Harbor temperature was 101 degrees. Here is the latest forecast. For the following area, in Arizona, Central Phoenix, issued at 11:31 a.m. Mountain Standard Time. Extreme heat warning in effect until 8 p.m. Mountain Standard Time Friday. Today, sunny and hot. Highs 108 to 112. East wind around 5 miles per hour in the morning, becoming west 5 to 10 miles per hour in the afternoon. Tonight, partly cloudy in the evening, then becoming mostly clear. Lows 83 to 89. West wind 5 to 10 miles per hour in the evening, becoming northeast after midnight. Saturday, mostly sunny and hot. Highs 109 to 113. East wind around 5 miles per hour in the morning, becoming west 5 to 10 miles per hour in the afternoon. Saturday night, partly cloudy. Lows 84 to 90. West wind around 5 miles per hour in the evening, becoming northeast after midnight. Sunday, partly sunny and hot. Highs 107 to 111. East wind around 5 miles per hour in the morning, becoming west 5 to 10 miles per hour in the afternoon. Sunday night, partly cloudy. Lows 83 to 89. Monday, partly sunny and hot. Highs 106 to 111. Monday night, mostly clear. Lows 84 to 91. Tuesday, mostly sunny and hot. Highs 109 to 114. Tuesday night, clear. Lows 85 to 92. Wednesday, mostly sunny and hot. Highs 110 to 115. Wednesday night, clear. Lows 84 to 90. Thursday, mostly sunny and hot. Highs 109 to 114. Here is the synopsis for Southeast California, Southwest, and South Central Arizona. Highs will return to around 110 degrees today across the lower deserts and continue into early next week before heating up to around 114 degrees during the latter half of next week. Extreme heat warnings have been extended through next Friday evening due to continued areas of major heat risk through early next week and increasing to widespread extreme heat risk during the latter half of next week. Isolated thunderstorms are expected to remain confined to the high terrain through at least Saturday. Extreme heat warning now in effect until 8 p.m. Mountain Standard Time Friday, August 28th. What? Dangerously hot conditions. Afternoon temperatures 107 to 115 expected. Major to extreme heat risk. Where? Aguila Valley, Apache Junction, Gold Canyon, Cave Creek / New River, Fountain Hills, East Mesa, Gila Bend, Northwest Pinal County, Sonoran Desert, Natal Monument, and Tonopah Desert. When? Until 8 p.m. Mountain Standard Time Friday, August 28th.
impacts, heat-related illnesses increase significantly during extreme heat events. Overexposure can cause heat cramps and heat exhaustion to develop and, without intervention, can lead to heat stroke. 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An extreme heat warning means that a period of very hot temperatures, even by local standards, will occur. Actions should be taken to lessen the impact of the extreme heat. Take extra precautions if you work or spend time outside. 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Extreme heat warning now in effect until 8 p.m. Mountain Standard Time Friday, August 28th. What? Dangerously hot conditions. Afternoon temperatures 108 to 114 expected. Major to extreme heat risk. Where? The Phoenix metropolitan area. When? Until 8 p.m. Mountain Standard Time Friday, August 28th. Impacts, heat-related illnesses increase significantly during extreme heat events. 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Actions should be taken to lessen the impact of the extreme heat. 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The current time is 11:41 a.m. Mountain Standard Time. Here is the 11 a.m. Mountain Standard Time observation for Phoenix on Friday, August 21st. At Sky Harbor, it was mostly sunny. Visibility 10 miles. Temperature was 101 degrees, dew point 63, relative humidity 28%. Wind was northeast, at 5 miles an hour. And the pressure was 29.95 inches, and steady. Other observations for South Central Arizona including the Greater Phoenix area, it was sunny, with a temperature of 100 at Buckeye, 97 at Glendale, 102 at Luke Air Force Base, 101 at Deer Valley, and 101 at Scottsdale Airport. Under sunny skies, Falcon Field reported 101, Mesa Gateway reported 99, Chandler reported 100, and Gila Bend reported 103. Observations for Northern Arizona, it was sunny, with a temperature of 79 at Flagstaff, 93 at Kingman, 83 at Prescott, and 84 at Chillo. It was mostly sunny, with a temperature of 81 at the Grand Canyon, and 81 at Winslow. At Page, it was partly sunny, with a temperature of 86. Observations for Southern Arizona, skies ranged from sunny to mostly sunny.
It was 96 at Tucson, 104 at Yuma, 94 at Nogales, and 94 at Sierra Vista. Observations for Southern California, skies ranged from sunny to mostly sunny. It was 79 at Los Angeles Airport, 80 at San Diego, and 104 at Blythe. Regional observations, skies ranged from mostly sunny to partly sunny. It was 100 at Las Vegas, 95 at Salt Lake City, 82 at Albuquerque, and 95 at El Paso. Once again, at 11 a.m. in Phoenix, under mostly sunny skies. The Sky Harbor temperature was 101 degrees. Here is the latest forecast. For the following area, in Arizona, Central Phoenix, issued at 11:31 a.m. Mountain Standard Time. Extreme heat warning in effect until 8 p.m. Mountain Standard Time Friday. Today, sunny and hot. Highs 108 to 112. East wind around 5 miles per hour in the morning, becoming west 5 to 10 miles per hour in the afternoon. Tonight, partly cloudy in the evening, then becoming mostly clear. Lows 83 to 89. West wind 5 to 10 miles per hour in the evening, becoming northeast after midnight. Saturday, mostly sunny and hot. Highs 109 to 113. East wind around 5 miles per hour in the morning, becoming west 5 to 10 miles per hour in the afternoon. Saturday night, partly cloudy. Lows 84 to 90. West wind around 5 miles per hour in the evening, becoming northeast after midnight. Sunday, partly sunny and hot. Highs 107 to 111. East wind around 5 miles per hour in the morning, becoming west 5 to 10 miles per hour in the afternoon. Sunday night, partly cloudy. Lows 83 to 89. Monday, partly sunny and hot. Highs 106 to 111. Monday night, mostly clear. Lows 84 to 91. Tuesday, mostly sunny and hot. Highs 109 to 114. Tuesday night, clear. Lows 85 to 92. Wednesday, mostly sunny and hot. Highs 110 to 115. Wednesday night, clear. Lows 84 to 90. Thursday, mostly sunny and hot. Highs 109 to 114. Here is the synopsis for Southeast California, Southwest, and South Central Arizona. Highs will return to around 110 degrees today across the lower deserts and continue into early next week before heating up to around 114 degrees during the latter half of next week. Extreme heat warnings have been extended through next Friday evening due to continued areas of major heat risk through early next week and increasing to widespread extreme heat risk during the latter half of next week. Isolated thunderstorms are expected to remain confined to the high terrain through at least Saturday. Extreme heat warning now in effect until 8 p.m. Mountain Standard Time Friday, August 28th. What? Dangerously hot conditions. Afternoon temperatures 107 to 115 expected. Major to extreme heat risk. Where? Aguila Valley, Apache Junction, Gold Canyon, Cave Creek / New River, Fountain Hills, East Mesa, Gila Bend, Northwest Pinal County, Sonoran Desert, Natal Monument, and Tonopah Desert. When? Until 8 p.m. Mountain Standard Time Friday, August 28th. 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Overexposure can cause heat cramps and heat exhaustion to develop and, without intervention, can lead to heat stroke. 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Actions should be taken to lessen the impact of the extreme heat. 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
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Extreme heat warning now in effect until 8 p.m. Mountain Standard Time Friday, August 28th. What? Dangerously hot conditions. Afternoon temperatures 108 to 114 expected. Major to extreme heat risk. Where? The Phoenix metropolitan area. When? Until 8 p.m. Mountain Standard Time Friday, August 28th. 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Actions should be taken to lessen the impact of the extreme heat. 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Heat stroke is an emergency. 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The current time is 11:50 a.m. Mountain Standard Time. Here is the 11 a.m. Mountain Standard Time observation for Phoenix on Friday, August 21st. At Sky Harbor, it was mostly sunny. Visibility 10 miles. Temperature was 101 degrees, dew point 63, relative humidity 28%. Wind was northeast, at 5 miles an hour. And the pressure was 29.95 inches, and steady. Other observations for South Central Arizona, including the greater Phoenix area, it was sunny, with a temperature of 100 at Buckeye, 97 at Glendale, 102 at Luke Air Force Base, 101 at Deer Valley, and 101 at Scottsdale Airport. Under sunny skies, Falcon Field reported 101, Mesa Gateway reported 99, Chandler reported 100, and Gila Bend reported 103. Observations for northern Arizona, it was sunny, with a temperature of 79 at Flagstaff, 93 at Kingman, 83 at Prescott, and 84 at Chillo. It was mostly sunny, with a temperature of 81 at the Grand Canyon, and 81 at Winslow. At Page, it was partly sunny, with a temperature of 86. Observations for southern Arizona, skies ranged from sunny to mostly sunny. It was 96 at Tucson, 104 at Yuma, 94 at Nogales, and 94 at Sierra Vista. Observations for Southern California, skies ranged from sunny to mostly sunny. It was 79 at Los Angeles Airport, 80 at San Diego, and 104 at Blythe. Regional observations, skies ranged from mostly sunny to partly sunny. It was 100 at Las Vegas, 95 at Salt Lake City, 82 at Albuquerque, and 95 at El Paso. Once again, at 11 a.m. in Phoenix, under mostly sunny skies. The Sky Harbor temperature was 101 degrees. Here is the latest forecast. For the following area, in Arizona, Central Phoenix,
issued at 11:31 a.m. Mountain Standard Time. Extreme heat warning in effect until 8 p.m. Mountain Standard Time Friday. Today, sunny and hot. Highs 108 to 112. East wind around 5 miles per hour in the morning, becoming west 5 to 10 miles per hour in the afternoon. Tonight, partly cloudy in the evening, then becoming mostly clear. Lows 83 to 89. West wind 5 to 10 miles per hour in the evening, becoming northeast after midnight. Saturday, mostly sunny and hot. Highs 109 to 113. East wind around 5 miles per hour in the morning, becoming west 5 to 10 miles per hour in the afternoon. Saturday night, partly cloudy. Lows 84 to 90. West wind around 5 miles per hour in the evening, becoming northeast after midnight. Sunday, partly sunny and hot. Highs 107 to 111. East wind around 5 miles per hour in the morning, becoming west 5 to 10 miles per hour in the afternoon. Sunday night, partly cloudy. Lows 83 to 89. Monday, partly sunny and hot. Highs 106 to 111. Monday night, mostly clear. Lows 84 to 91. Tuesday, mostly sunny and hot. Highs 109 to 114. Tuesday night, clear. Lows 85 to 92. Wednesday, mostly sunny and hot. Highs 110 to 115. Wednesday night, clear. Lows 84 to 90. Thursday, mostly sunny and hot. Highs 109 to 114. Here is the synopsis for Southeast California, Southwest, and South Central Arizona. Highs will return to around 110 degrees today across the lower deserts and continue into early next week before heating up to around 114 degrees during the latter half of next week. Extreme heat warnings have been extended through next Friday evening due to continued areas of major heat risk through early next week and increasing to widespread extreme heat risk during the latter half of next week. Isolated thunderstorms are expected to remain confined to the high terrain through at least Saturday. Extreme heat warning now in effect until 8 p.m. Mountain Standard Time Friday, August 28th. What? Dangerously hot conditions. Afternoon temperatures 107 to 115 expected. Major to extreme heat risk. Where? Aguila Valley, Apache Junction, Gold Canyon, Cave Creek / New River, Fountain Hills, East Mesa, Gila Bend, Northwest Pinal County, Sonoran Desert, Natal Monument, and Tonopah Desert. When? Until 8 p.m. Mountain Standard Time Friday, August 28th. 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Actions should be taken to lessen the impact of the extreme heat. 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Extreme heat warning now in effect until 8 p.m. Mountain Standard Time Friday, August 28th. What? Dangerously hot conditions. Afternoon temperatures 108 to 114 expected.
major to extreme heat risk. Where? The Phoenix metropolitan area. When? Until 8 p.m. Mountain Standard Time Friday, August 28th. 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An extreme heat warning means that a period of very hot temperatures, even by local standards, will occur. Actions should be taken to lessen the impact of the extreme heat. Take extra precautions if you work or spend time outside. 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Anyone overcome by heat should be moved to a cool and shaded location. Heat stroke is an emergency. Call 911. 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The current time is 11:59 a.m. Mountain Standard Time. Here is the 11 a.m. Mountain Standard Time observation for Phoenix on Friday, August 21st. At Sky Harbor, it was mostly sunny. Visibility 10 miles. Temperature was 101 degrees, dew point 63, relative humidity 28%. Wind was northeast, at 5 miles an hour. And the pressure was 29.95 inches, and steady. Other observations for South Central Arizona, including the greater Phoenix area: it was sunny, with a temperature of 100 at Buckeye, 97 at Glendale, 102 at Luke Air Force Base, 101 at Deer Valley, and 101 at Scottsdale Airport. Under sunny skies, Falcon Field reported 101, Mesa Gateway reported 99, Chandler reported 100, and Gila Bend reported 103. Observations for Northern Arizona: it was sunny, with a temperature of 79 at Flagstaff, 93 at Kingman, 83 at Prescott, and 84 at Shiloh. It was mostly sunny, with a temperature of 81 at the Grand Canyon, and 81 at Winslow. At Page, it was partly sunny, with a temperature of 86. Observations for Southern Arizona: skies ranged from sunny to mostly sunny. It was 96 at Tucson, 104 at Yuma, 94 at Nogales, and 94 at Sierra Vista. Observations for Southern California: skies ranged from sunny to mostly sunny. It was 79 at Los Angeles Airport, 80 at San Diego, and 104 at Blythe. Regional observations: skies ranged from mostly sunny to partly sunny. It was 100 at Las Vegas, 95 at Salt Lake City, 82 at Albuquerque, and 95 at El Paso. Once again, at 11 a.m. in Phoenix, under mostly sunny skies. The Sky Harbor temperature was 101 degrees. Here is the latest forecast. For the following area, in Arizona, Central Phoenix, issued at 11:31 a.m. Mountain Standard Time. Extreme heat warning in effect until 8 p.m. Mountain Standard Time Friday. Today, sunny and hot. Highs 108 to 112. East wind around 5 miles per hour in the morning, becoming west 5 to 10 miles per hour in the afternoon. Tonight, partly cloudy in the evening, then becoming mostly clear. Lows 83 to 89. West wind 5 to 10 miles per hour in the evening, becoming northeast after midnight. Saturday, mostly sunny and hot. Highs 109 to 113. East wind around 5 miles per hour in the morning, becoming west 5 to 10 miles per hour in the afternoon. Saturday night,
partly cloudy. Lows 84 to 90. West wind around 5 miles per hour in the evening, becoming northeast after midnight. Sunday, partly sunny and hot. Highs 107 to 111. East wind around 5 miles per hour in the morning, becoming west 5 to 10 miles per hour in the afternoon.

lows 84 to 90. Thursday, mostly sunny and hot. Highs 109 to 114. Here is the synopsis for Southeast California, Southwest, and South Central Arizona. Highs will return to around 110 degrees today across the lower deserts and continue into early next week before heating up to around 114 degrees during the latter half of next week. Extreme heat warnings have been extended through next Friday evening due to continued areas of major heat risk through early next week and increasing to widespread extreme heat risk during the latter half of next week. Isolated thunderstorms are expected to remain confined to the high terrain through at least Saturday. Extreme heat warning now in effect until 8 p.m. Mountain Standard Time Friday, August 28th. What? Dangerously hot conditions. Afternoon temperatures 107 to 115 expected. Major to extreme heat risk. Where? Aguila Valley, Apache Junction, Gold Canyon, Cave Creek / New River, Fountain Hills, East Mesa, Gila Bend, Northwest Pinal County, Sonoran Desert, Natal Monument, and Tonopah Desert. When? Until 8 p.m. Mountain Standard Time Friday, August 28th. 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Overexposure can cause heat cramps and heat exhaustion to develop and, without intervention, can lead to heat stroke. 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Actions should be taken to lessen the impact of the extreme heat. 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Extreme heat warning now in effect until 8 p.m. Mountain Standard Time Friday, August 28th. What? Dangerously hot conditions. Afternoon temperatures 108 to 114 expected. Major to extreme heat risk. Where? The Phoenix metropolitan area. When? Until 8 p.m. Mountain Standard Time Friday, August 28th. Impacts. 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Actions should be taken to lessen the impact of the extreme heat. 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The current time is 12:08 p.m. Mountain Standard Time.

Here is the latest forecast for the following area in Arizona, Central Phoenix, issued at 11:31 a.m. Mountain Standard Time. Extreme heat warning in effect until 8 p.m. Mountain Standard Time Friday. Today, sunny and hot. Highs 108 to 112. East wind around 5 miles per hour in the morning, becoming west 5 to 10 miles per hour in the afternoon. Tonight, partly cloudy in the evening, then becoming mostly clear. Lows 83 to 89. West wind 5 to 10 miles per hour in the evening, becoming northeast after midnight. Saturday, mostly sunny and hot. Highs 109 to 113. East wind around 5 miles per hour in the morning, becoming west 5 to 10 miles per hour in the afternoon. Saturday night, partly cloudy. Lows 84 to 90. West wind around 5 miles per hour in the evening, becoming northeast after midnight. Sunday, partly sunny and hot. Highs 107 to 111. East wind around 5 miles per hour in the morning, becoming west 5 to 10 miles per hour in the afternoon. Sunday night, partly cloudy. Lows 83 to 89. Monday, partly sunny and hot. Highs 106 to 111. Monday night, mostly clear. Lows 84 to 91. Tuesday, mostly sunny and hot. Highs 109 to 114. Tuesday night, clear. Lows 85 to 92. Wednesday, mostly sunny and hot. Highs 110 to 115. Wednesday night, clear. Lows 84 to 90. Thursday, mostly sunny and hot. Highs 109 to 114. Here is the synopsis for Southeast California, Southwest, and South Central Arizona. Highs will return to around 110 degrees today across the lower deserts and continue into early next week before heating up to around 114 degrees during the latter half of next week. Extreme heat warnings have been extended through next Friday evening due to continued areas of major heat risk through early next week and increasing to widespread extreme heat risk during the latter half of next week. Isolated thunderstorms are expected to remain confined to the high terrain through at least Saturday. Extreme heat warning now in effect until 8 p.m. Mountain Standard Time Friday, August 28th. What? Dangerously hot conditions. Afternoon temperatures 107 to 115 expected. Major to extreme heat risk. Where? Aguila Valley, Apache Junction, Gold Canyon, Cave Creek / New River, Fountain Hills, East Mesa, Gila Bend, Northwest Pinal County, Sonoran Desert, Natal Monument, and Tonopah Desert. When? Until 8 p.m. Mountain Standard Time Friday, August 28th. 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Actions should be taken to lessen the impact of the extreme heat. Take extra precautions if you work or spend time outside. 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Extreme heat warning now in effect until 8 p.m. Mountain Standard Time Friday, August 28th.
What? Dangerously hot conditions. Afternoon temperatures 108 to 114 expected. Major to extreme heat risk. Where? The Phoenix metropolitan area. When? Until 8 p.m. Mountain Standard Time Friday, August 28th. 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An extreme heat warning means that a period of very hot temperatures, even by local standards, will occur. Actions should be taken to lessen the impact of the extreme heat. Take extra precautions if you work or spend time outside. 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Wear lightweight and loose-fitting clothing when possible and drink plenty of water. To reduce risk during outdoor work, the Occupational Safety and Health Administration recommends scheduling frequent rest breaks in shaded or air-conditioned environments. Anyone overcome by heat should be moved to a cool and shaded location. Heat stroke is an emergency. 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Public cooling shelters are available in some areas. Consult county officials for more details. Extreme heat warning remains in effect until 8 p.m. Mountain Standard Time, or 8 p.m. Pacific Daylight Time Friday. What? Dangerously hot conditions. It will also be humid through the weekend. Afternoon temperatures 106 to 117 expected. Major to extreme heat risk. Where? Portions of southwest Arizona and southeast California. When? Until 8 p.m. Mountain Standard Time, or 8 p.m. Pacific Daylight Time Friday. Impacts. Heat-related illnesses increase significantly during extreme heat events. Overexposure can cause heat cramps and heat exhaustion to develop and, without intervention, can lead to heat stroke. An extreme heat warning means that a period of very hot temperatures, even by local standards, will occur. Actions should be taken to lessen the impact of the extreme heat. Take extra precautions if you work or spend time outside. When possible, reschedule strenuous activities to early morning or evening. Know the signs and symptoms of heat exhaustion and heat stroke. Wear lightweight and loose-fitting clothing when possible and drink plenty of water. To reduce risk during outdoor work, the Occupational Safety and Health Administration recommends scheduling frequent rest breaks in shaded or air-conditioned environments. Anyone overcome by heat should be moved to a cool and shaded location. Heat stroke is an emergency. 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Extreme heat warning remains in effect until 8 p.m. Mountain Standard Time Friday. What? Dangerously hot conditions. Afternoon temperatures 107 to 116 expected. Major to extreme heat risk. Where? Aguila Valley, Apache Junction, Gold Canyon, Cave Creek / New River, Fountain Hills, East Mesa, Gila Bend, Northwest Pinal County, Sonoran Desert, Natal Monument, and Tonopah Desert. When? Until 8 p.m. Mountain Standard Time Friday. Impacts. 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Overexposure can cause heat cramps and heat exhaustion to develop and, without intervention, can lead to heat stroke. 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Actions should be taken to lessen the impact of the extreme heat. 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
Wear lightweight and loose-fitting clothing when possible and drink plenty of water. 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Extreme heat warning remains in effect until 8 p.m. Mountain Standard Time Friday. What? Dangerously hot conditions. Afternoon temperatures 108 to 114 expected. Major to extreme heat risk. Where? The Phoenix metropolitan area. When? Until 8 p.m. Mountain Standard Time Friday. Impacts: heat-related illnesses increase significantly during extreme heat events. 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The current time is 12:21 p.m. Mountain Standard Time. Here is the noon Mountain Standard Time observation for Phoenix on Friday, August 21st. At Sky Harbor, it was mostly sunny. Visibility 10 miles. Temperature was 105 degrees, dew point 62, relative humidity 24%. Wind was variable, at 3 miles an hour. And the pressure was 29.93 inches, and falling. Other observations for South Central Arizona, including the greater Phoenix area: it was sunny, with a temperature of 104 at Buckeye, 106 at Glendale, 104 at Deer Valley, and 104 at Scottsdale Airport. Under sunny skies, Falcon Field reported 103, Mesa Gateway reported 102, Chandler reported 102, and Eagle Bend reported 105. At Luke Air Force Base, it was mostly sunny, with a temperature of 106. Observations for northern Arizona: it was sunny, with a temperature of 82 at Flagstaff, 95 at Kingman, 85 at Prescott, 88 at Payson, and 86 at Cholo. It was mostly sunny, with a temperature of 82 at the Grand Canyon, and 85 at Winslow. At Page, it was partly sunny, with a temperature of 88. Observations for southern Arizona: skies ranged from sunny to mostly sunny. It was 99 at Tucson, 105 at Yuma, 98 at Nogales, and 96 at Sierra Vista. Observations for Southern California: skies ranged from sunny to mostly sunny. It was 81 at Los Angeles Airport, 81 at San Diego, and 107 at Blythe. Regional observations: skies ranged from mostly sunny to partly sunny. It was 103 at Las Vegas, 96 at Salt Lake City, 87 at Albuquerque, and 97 at El Paso. Once again, at noon in Phoenix, under mostly sunny skies. The Sky Harbor temperature was 105 degrees. Here is the latest forecast. For the following area,
in Arizona, Central Phoenix, issued at 11:31 a.m. Mountain Standard Time. Extreme heat warning in effect until 8 p.m. Mountain Standard Time Friday. Today, sunny and hot. Highs 108 to 112. East wind around 5 miles per hour in the morning, becoming west 5 to 10 miles per hour in the afternoon. Tonight, partly cloudy in the evening, then becoming mostly clear. Lows 83 to 89. West wind 5 to 10 miles per hour in the evening, becoming northeast after midnight. Saturday, mostly sunny and hot. Highs 109 to 113. East wind around 5 miles per hour in the morning, becoming west 5 to 10 miles per hour in the afternoon. Saturday night, partly cloudy. Lows 84 to 90. West wind around 5 miles per hour in the evening, becoming northeast after midnight. Sunday, partly sunny and hot. Highs 107 to 111. East wind around 5 miles per hour in the morning, becoming west 5 to 10 miles per hour in the afternoon. Sunday night, partly cloudy. Lows 83 to 89. Monday, partly sunny and hot. Highs 106 to 111. Monday night, mostly clear. Lows 84 to 91. Tuesday, mostly sunny and hot. Highs 109 to 114. Tuesday night, clear. Lows 85 to 92. Wednesday, mostly sunny and hot. Highs 110 to 115. Wednesday night, clear. Lows 84 to 90. Thursday, mostly sunny and hot. Highs 109 to 114. Here is the synopsis for Southeast California, Southwest, and South Central Arizona. Highs will return to around 110 degrees today across the lower deserts and continue into early next week before heating up to around 114 degrees during the latter half of next week. Extreme heat warnings have been extended through next Friday evening due to continued areas of major heat risk through early next week and increasing to widespread extreme heat risk during the latter half of next week. Isolated thunderstorms are expected to remain confined to the high terrain through at least Saturday. Extreme heat warning in effect until 8 p.m. Mountain Standard Time Friday. What? Dangerously hot conditions. Afternoon temperatures 105 to 114. Major to extreme heat risk. Where? New River Mesa, Rio Verde Salt River, and Superior. When? Until 8 p.m. Mountain Standard Time Friday. Impacts: heat-related illnesses increase significantly during extreme heat events. 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An extreme heat warning means that a period of very hot temperatures, even by local standards, will occur. Actions should be taken to lessen the impact of the extreme heat. Take extra precautions if you work or spend time outside. 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Know the signs and symptoms of heat exhaustion and heat stroke. Wear lightweight and loose-fitting clothing when possible and drink plenty of water. 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Anyone overcome by heat should be moved to a cool and shaded location. Heat stroke is an emergency. 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Public cooling shelters are available in some areas. Consult county officials for more details. Extreme heat warning remains in effect until 8 p.m. Mountain Standard Time, or 8 p.m. Pacific Daylight Time Friday. What? Dangerously hot conditions. It will also be humid through the weekend. Afternoon temperatures 106 to 117 expected. Major to extreme heat risk. Where?
portions of southwest Arizona and southeast California. When, until 8 p.m. Mountain Standard Time, or 8 p.m. Pacific Daylight Time Friday. Impacts, heat-related illnesses increase significantly during extreme heat events. Overexposure can cause heat cramps and heat exhaustion to develop and, without intervention, can lead to heat stroke. An extreme heat warning means that a period of very hot temperatures, even by local standards, will occur. Actions should be taken to lessen the impact of the extreme heat. Take extra precautions if you work or spend time outside. 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Know the signs and symptoms of heat exhaustion and heat stroke. Wear lightweight and loose-fitting clothing when possible and drink plenty of water. To reduce risk during outdoor work, the Occupational Safety and Health Administration recommends scheduling frequent rest breaks in shaded or air-conditioned environments. Anyone overcome by heat should be moved to a cool and shaded location. 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Extreme heat warning remains in effect until 8 p.m. Mountain Standard Time Friday. What? Dangerously hot conditions. Afternoon temperatures 107 to 116 expected. Major to extreme heat risk. Where? Aguila Valley, Apache Junction, Gold Canyon, Cave Creek / New River, Fountain Hills, East Mesa, Gila Bend, Northwest Pinal County, Sonoran Desert, Natal Monument, and Tonopah Desert. When? Until 8 p.m. Mountain Standard Time Friday. Impacts, heat-related illnesses increase significantly during extreme heat events. 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An extreme heat warning means that a period of very hot temperatures, even by local standards, will occur. Actions should be taken to lessen the impact of the extreme heat. Take extra precautions if you work or spend time outside. 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Anyone overcome by heat should be moved to a cool and shaded location. 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Extreme heat warning remains in effect until 8 p.m. Mountain Standard Time Friday. What? Dangerously hot conditions. Afternoon temperatures 108 to 114 expected. Major to extreme heat risk. Where? The Phoenix metropolitan area. When? Until 8 p.m. Mountain Standard Time Friday. Impacts, heat-related illnesses increase significantly during extreme heat events. Overexposure can cause heat cramps and heat exhaustion to develop and, without intervention, can lead to heat stroke. 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Actions should be taken to lessen the impact of the extreme heat. Take extra precautions if you work. 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Anyone overcome by heat should be moved to a cool and shaded location. 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

risk through early next week and increasing to widespread extreme heat risk during the latter half of next week. Isolated thunderstorms are expected to remain confined to the high terrain through at least Saturday. Extreme heat warning in effect until 8 p.m. Mountain Standard Time Friday. What? Dangerously hot conditions. Afternoon temperatures 105 to 114. Major to extreme heat risk. Where? New River Mesa, Rio Verde Salt River, and Superior. When? Until 8 p.m. Mountain Standard Time Friday. Impacts, heat-related illnesses increase significantly during extreme heat events. 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An extreme heat warning means that a period of very hot temperatures, even by local standards, will occur. Actions should be taken to lessen the impact of the extreme heat. Take extra precautions if you work or spend time outside. 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Know the signs and symptoms of heat exhaustion and heat stroke. Wear lightweight and loose-fitting clothing when possible and drink plenty of water. To reduce risk during outdoor work, the Occupational Safety and Health Administration recommends scheduling frequent rest breaks in shaded or air-conditioned environments. Anyone overcome by heat should be moved to a cool and shaded location. Heat stroke is an emergency. Call 911. Public cooling shelters are available in some areas. Consult county officials for more details. Extreme heat warning remains in effect until 8 p.m. Mountain Standard Time, or 8 p.m. Pacific Daylight Time Friday. What? Dangerously hot conditions. It will also be humid through the weekend. Afternoon temperatures 106 to 117 expected. Major to extreme heat risk. Where? Portions of southwest Arizona and southeast California. When? Until 8 p.m. Mountain Standard Time, or 8 p.m. Pacific Daylight Time Friday. Impacts, heat-related illnesses increase significantly during extreme heat events. Overexposure can cause heat cramps and heat exhaustion to develop and, without intervention, can lead to heat stroke. An extreme heat warning means that a period of very hot temperatures, even by local standards, will occur. Actions should be taken to lessen the impact of the extreme heat. Take extra precautions if you work or spend time outside. 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Know the signs and symptoms of heat exhaustion and heat stroke. Wear lightweight and loose-fitting clothing when possible and drink plenty of water. To reduce risk during outdoor work, the Occupational Safety and Health Administration recommends scheduling frequent rest breaks in shaded or air-conditioned environments. Anyone overcome by heat should be moved to a cool and shaded location. 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Extreme heat warning remains in effect until 8 p.m. Mountain Standard Time Friday. What? Dangerously hot conditions. Afternoon temperatures 107 to 116 expected. Major to extreme heat risk. Where? Aguila Valley, Apache Junction, Gold Canyon, Cave Creek / New River, Fountain Hills, East Mesa, Gila Bend, Northwest Pinal County, Sonoran Desert, Natal Monument, and Tonopah Desert. When? Until 8 p.m. Mountain Standard Time Friday. Impacts, heat-related illnesses increase significantly during extreme heat events. 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An extreme heat warning means that a period of very hot temperatures, even by local standards,

occur. 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Extreme heat warning remains in effect until 8 p.m. Mountain Standard Time Friday. What? Dangerously hot conditions. Afternoon temperatures 108 to 114 expected. Major to extreme heat risk. Where? The Phoenix metropolitan area. When? Until 8 p.m. Mountain Standard Time Friday. Impacts: heat-related illnesses increase significantly during extreme heat events. 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The current time is 1:12 p.m. Mountain Standard Time. Here is the 1 p.m. Mountain Standard Time observation for Phoenix on Friday, August 21st. At Sky Harbor, it was mostly sunny. Visibility 10 miles. Temperature was 106 degrees, dew point 62, relative humidity 23%. Wind was southwest, at 3 miles an hour. And the pressure was 29.90 inches, and falling. Other observations for South Central Arizona, including the Greater Phoenix area: it was sunny, with a temperature of 108 at Buckeye, 106 at Glendale, 108 at Luke Air Force Base, 105 at Deer Valley, and 105 at Scottsdale Airport. Under sunny skies, Falcon Field reported 106, Mesa Gateway reported 106, Chandler reported 106, and Gila Bend reported 108. Observations for Northern Arizona: it was sunny, with a temperature of 88 at Prescott and 90 at Payson. It was mostly sunny, with a temperature of 81 at Flagstaff, 84 at the Grand Canyon, 89 at Page, 88 at Winslow, and 88 at Cholo. At Kingman, it was partly sunny, with a temperature of 97. Observations for Southern Arizona: skies ranged from sunny to mostly sunny. It was 103 at Tucson, 108 at Yuma, 93 at Nogales, and 98 at Sierra Vista. At Nogales, wind was northeast gusting to 28 miles an hour. Observations for Southern California: at Blythe, it was sunny, with a temperature of 110. At Los Angeles Airport, it was mostly sunny, with a temperature of 81. At San Diego, it was partly sunny, with a temperature of 80.
Regional observations, skies ranged from mostly sunny to partly sunny. It was 103 at Las Vegas, 97 at Salt Lake City, 89 at Albuquerque, and 100 at El Paso. Once again, at 1 p.m. in Phoenix, under mostly sunny skies. The Sky Harbor temperature was 106 degrees. Here is the latest forecast. For the following area, in Arizona, Central Phoenix, issued at 11:31 a.m. Mountain Standard Time. Extreme heat warning in effect until 8 p.m. Mountain Standard Time Friday. Today, sunny and hot. Highs 108 to 112. East wind around 5 miles per hour in the morning, becoming west 5 to 10 miles per hour in the afternoon. Tonight, partly cloudy in the evening, then becoming mostly clear. Lows 83 to 89. West wind 5 to 10 miles per hour in the evening, becoming northeast after midnight. Saturday, mostly sunny and hot. Highs 109 to 113. East wind around 5 miles per hour in the morning, becoming west 5 to 10 miles per hour in the afternoon. Saturday night, partly cloudy. Lows 84 to 90. West wind around 5 miles per hour in the evening, becoming northeast after midnight. Sunday, partly sunny and hot. Highs 107 to 111. East wind around 5 miles per hour in the morning, becoming west 5 to 10 miles per hour in the afternoon. Sunday night, partly cloudy. Lows 83 to 89. Monday, partly sunny and hot. Highs 106 to 111. Monday night, mostly clear. Lows 84 to 91. Tuesday, mostly sunny and hot. Highs 109 to 114. Tuesday night, clear. Lows 85 to 92. Wednesday, mostly sunny and hot. Highs 110 to 115. Wednesday night, clear. Lows 84 to 90. Thursday, mostly sunny and hot. Highs 109 to 114. Here is the synopsis for Southeast California, Southwest, and South Central Arizona. Highs will return to around 110 degrees today across the lower deserts and continue into early next week before heating up to around 114 degrees during the latter half of next week. Extreme heat warnings have been extended through next Friday evening due to continued areas of major heat risk through early next week and increasing to widespread extreme heat risk during the latter half of next week. Isolated thunderstorms are expected to remain confined to the high terrain through at least Saturday. Extreme heat warning in effect until 8 p.m. Mountain Standard Time Friday. What? Dangerously hot conditions. Afternoon temperatures 105 to 114. Major to extreme heat risk. Where? New River Mesa, Rio Verde Salt River, and Superior. When? Until 8 p.m. Mountain Standard Time Friday. 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Actions should be taken to lessen the impact of the extreme heat. 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
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Extreme heat warning remains in effect until 8 p.m. Mountain Standard Time, or 8 p.m. Pacific Daylight Time Friday. What? Dangerously hot conditions. It will also be humid through the weekend. Afternoon temperatures 106 to 117 expected. Major

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Actions should be taken to lessen the impact of the extreme heat. 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Extreme heat warning remains in effect until 8 p.m. Mountain Standard Time Friday. What? Dangerously hot conditions. Afternoon temperatures 108 to 114 expected. Major to extreme heat risk. Where? The Phoenix metropolitan area. When? Until 8 p.m. Mountain Standard Time Friday. Impacts: heat-related illnesses increase significantly during extreme heat events. 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Actions should be taken to lessen the impact of the extreme heat. Take extra precautions if you work or spend time outside. 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Heat stroke is an emergency. 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The current time is 1:25 p.m. Mountain Standard Time. Here is the 1 p.m. Mountain Standard Time observation for Phoenix. On Friday, August 21st, at Sky Harbor, it was mostly sunny. Visibility 10 miles. Temperature was 106 degrees, dew point 62, relative humidity 23%. Wind was southwest, at 3 miles an hour. And the pressure was 29.90 inches, and falling. Other observations for South Central Arizona, including the greater Phoenix area, it was sunny, with a temperature of 108 at Buckeye, 106 at Glendale, 108 at Luke Air Force Base,

84 at the Grand Canyon, 89 at Page, 88 at Winslow, and 88 at Cholo. At Kingman, it was partly sunny, with a temperature of 97. Observations for southern Arizona, skies ranged from sunny to mostly sunny. It was 103 at Tucson, 108 at Yuma, 93 at Nogales, and 98 at Sierra Vista. At Nogales, wind was northeast gusting to 28 miles an hour. Observations for Southern California, at Blythe, it was sunny, with a temperature of 110. At Los Angeles Airport, it was mostly sunny, with a temperature of 81. At San Diego, it was partly sunny, with a temperature of 80. Regional observations, skies ranged from mostly sunny to partly sunny. It was 103 at Las Vegas, 97 at Salt Lake City, 89 at Albuquerque, and 100 at El Paso. Once again, at 1 p.m. in Phoenix, under mostly sunny skies. The Sky Harbor temperature was 106 degrees. Here is the latest forecast. For the following area, in Arizona, Central Phoenix, issued at 11:31 a.m. Mountain Standard Time. Extreme heat warning in effect until 8 p.m. Mountain Standard Time Friday. Today, sunny and hot. Highs 108 to 112. East wind around 5 miles per hour in the morning, becoming west 5 to 10 miles per hour in the afternoon. Tonight, partly cloudy in the evening, then becoming mostly clear. Lows 83 to 89. West wind 5 to 10 miles per hour in the evening, becoming northeast after midnight. Saturday, mostly sunny and hot. Highs 109 to 113. East wind around 5 miles per hour in the morning, becoming west 5 to 10 miles per hour in the afternoon. Saturday night, partly cloudy. Lows 84 to 90. West wind around 5 miles per hour in the evening, becoming northeast after midnight. Sunday, partly sunny and hot. Highs 107 to 111. East wind around 5 miles per hour in the morning, becoming west 5 to 10 miles per hour in the afternoon. Sunday night, partly cloudy. Lows 83 to 89. Monday, partly sunny and hot. Highs 106 to 111. Monday night, mostly clear. Lows 84 to 91. Tuesday, mostly sunny and hot. Highs 109 to 114. Tuesday night, clear. Lows 85 to 92. Wednesday, mostly sunny and hot. Highs 110 to 115. Wednesday night, clear. Lows 84 to 90. Thursday, mostly sunny and hot. Highs 109 to 114. Here is the synopsis for Southeast California, Southwest, and South Central Arizona. Highs will return to around 110 degrees today across the lower deserts and continue into early next week before heating up to around 114 degrees during the latter half of next week. Extreme heat warnings have been extended through next Friday evening due to continued areas of major heat risk through early next week and increasing to widespread extreme heat risk during the latter half of next week. Isolated thunderstorms are expected to remain confined to the high terrain through at least Saturday. Extreme heat warning in effect until 8 p.m. Mountain Standard Time Friday. What? Dangerously hot conditions. Afternoon temperatures 105 to 114. Major to extreme heat risk. Where? New River Mesa, Rio Verde Salt River, and Superior. When? Until 8 p.m. Mountain Standard Time Friday. 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
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Actions should be taken to lessen the impact of the extreme heat. Take extra precautions if you work or spend time outside. 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Know the signs and symptoms of heat exhaustion and heat stroke. Wear lightweight and loose-fitting clothing when possible and drink plenty of water. To reduce risk during outdoor work, the Occupational Safety and Health Administration recommends scheduling frequent rest breaks in shaded or air-conditioned environments. Anyone overcome by heat should be moved to a cool and shaded location. 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Public cooling shelters are available in some areas. Consult county officials for more details. Extreme heat warning remains in effect until 8 p.m. Mountain Standard Time, or 8 p.m. Pacific Daylight Time Friday. What? Dangerously hot conditions. It will also be humid through the weekend. Afternoon temperatures 106 to 117 expected. Major to extreme heat risk. Where? Portions of southwest Arizona and southeast California. When? Until 8 p.m. Mountain Standard Time, or 8 p.m. Pacific Daylight Time Friday. Impacts, heat-related illness.

signs and symptoms of heat exhaustion and heat stroke. 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Extreme heat warning remains in effect until 8 p.m. Mountain Standard Time Friday. What? Dangerously hot conditions. Afternoon temperatures 107 to 116 expected. Major to extreme heat risk. Where? Aguila Valley, Apache Junction, Gold Canyon, Cave Creek / New River, Fountain Hills, East Mesa, Gila Bend, Northwest Pinal County, Sonoran Desert, Natal Monument, and Tonopah Desert. When? Until 8 p.m. Mountain Standard Time Friday. Impacts: heat-related illnesses increase significantly during extreme heat events. Overexposure can cause heat cramps and heat exhaustion.

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Extreme heat warning remains in effect until 8 p.m. Mountain Standard Time Friday. What? Dangerously hot conditions. Afternoon temperatures 108 to 114 expected. Major to extreme heat risk. Where? The Phoenix metropolitan area. When? Until 8 p.m. Mountain Standard Time Friday. Impacts: heat-related illnesses increase significantly during extreme heat events. 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The current time is 1:38 p.m. Mountain Standard Time. Here is the 1 p.m. Mountain Standard Time observation for Phoenix on Friday, August 21st. At Sky Harbor, it was mostly sunny. Visibility 10 miles. Temperature was 106 degrees, dew point 62, relative humidity 23%. Wind was southwest, at 3 miles an hour. And the pressure was 29.90 inches, and falling. Other observations for South Central Arizona, including the Greater Phoenix area, it was sunny, with a temperature of 108 at Buckeye, 106 at Glendale, 108 at Luke Air Force Base, 105 at Deer Valley, and 105 at Scottsdale Airport. Under sunny skies, Falcon Field reported 106, Mesa Gateway reported 106, Chandler reported 106, and Gila Bend reported 108. Observations for northern Arizona, it was sunny, with a temperature of 88 at Prescott, and 90 at Payson. It was mostly sunny, with a temperature of 81 at Flagstaff, 84 at the Grand Canyon, 89 at Page, 88 at Winslow, and 88 at Chulo. At Kingman, it was partly sunny, with a temperature of 97. Observations for southern Arizona, skies ranged from sunny to mostly sunny. It was 103 at Tucson, 108 at Yuma, 93 at Nogales, and 98 at Sierra Vista. At Nogales, wind was northeast gusting to 28 miles an hour. Observations for Southern California, at Blythe, it was sunny, with a temperature of 110. At Los Angeles Airport, it was mostly sunny, with a temperature of 81. At San Diego, it was partly sunny, with a temperature of 80. Regional observations, skies ranged from mostly sunny to partly sunny. It was 103 at Las Vegas, 97 at Salt Lake City, 89 at Albuquerque, and 100 at El Paso. Once again, at 1 p.m.

in Phoenix, under mostly sunny skies. The Sky Harbor temperature was 106 degrees. Here is the latest forecast. For the following area, in Arizona, Central Phoenix, issued at 11:31 a.m. Mountain Standard Time. Extreme heat warning in effect until 8 p.m. Mountain Standard Time Friday. Today, sunny and hot. Highs 108 to 112. East wind around 5 miles per hour in the morning, becoming west 5 to 10 miles per hour in the afternoon. Tonight, partly cloudy in the evening, then becoming mostly clear. Lows 83 to 89. West wind 5 to 10 miles per hour in the evening, becoming northeast after midnight. Saturday, mostly sunny and hot. Highs 109 to 113. East wind around 5 miles per hour in the morning, becoming west 5 to 10 miles per hour in the afternoon. Saturday night, partly cloudy. Lows 84 to 90. West wind around 5 miles per hour in the evening, becoming northeast after midnight. Sunday, partly sunny and hot. Highs 107 to 111. East wind around 5 miles per hour in the morning, becoming west 5 to 10 miles per hour in the afternoon. Sunday night, partly cloudy. Lows 83 to 89. Monday, partly sunny and hot. Highs 106 to 111. Monday night, mostly clear. Lows 84 to 91. Tuesday, mostly sunny and hot. Highs 109 to 114. Tuesday night, clear. Lows 85 to 92. Wednesday, mostly sunny and hot. Highs 110 to 115. Wednesday night, clear. Lows 84 to 90. Thursday, mostly sunny and hot. Highs 109 to 114. Here is the synopsis for Southeast California, Southwest, and South Central Arizona. Highs will return to around 110 degrees today across the lower deserts and continue into early next week before heating up to around 114 degrees during the latter half of next week. Extreme heat warnings have been extended through next Friday evening due to continued areas of major heat risk through early next week and increasing to widespread extreme heat risk during the latter half of next week. Isolated thunderstorms are expected to remain confined to the high terrain through at least Saturday. Extreme heat warning in effect until 8 p.m. Mountain Standard Time Friday. What? Dangerously hot conditions. Afternoon temperatures 105 to 114. Major to extreme heat risk. Where? New River Mesa, Rio Verde Salt River, and Superior. When? Until 8 p.m. Mountain Standard Time Friday. 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Overexposure can cause heat cramps and heat exhaustion to develop and, without intervention, can lead to heat stroke. 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An extreme heat warning means that a period of very hot temperatures, even by local standards, will occur. Actions should be taken to lessen the impact of the extreme heat. Take extra precautions if you work or spend time outside. 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Know the signs and symptoms of heat exhaustion and heat stroke. Wear lightweight and loose-fitting clothing when possible and drink plenty of water. To reduce risk during outdoor work, the Occupational Safety and Health Administration recommends scheduling frequent rest breaks in shaded or air-conditioned environments. Anyone overcome by heat should be moved to a cool and shaded location. Heat stroke is an emergency. 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Public cooling shelters are available in some areas. Consult county officials for more details. Extreme heat. What? Dangerously hot conditions.
It will also be humid through the weekend. Afternoon temperatures 106 to 117 expected. Major to extreme heat risk. Where? Portions of southwest Arizona and southeast California. When? Until 8 p.m. Mountain Standard Time, or 8 p.m. Pacific Daylight Time Friday. Impacts: heat-related illnesses increase significantly during extreme heat events. Overexposure can cause heat cramps and heat exhaustion to develop and, without intervention, can lead to heat stroke. An extreme heat warning means that a period of very hot temperatures, even by local standards, will occur. Actions should be taken to lessen the impact of the extreme heat. Take extra precautions if you work or spend time outside. 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Know the signs and symptoms of heat exhaustion and heat stroke. Wear lightweight and loose-fitting clothing when possible and drink plenty of water. To reduce risk during outdoor work, the Occupational Safety and Health Administration recommends scheduling frequent rest breaks in shaded or air-conditioned environments. Anyone overcome by heat should be moved to a cool and shaded location. Heat stroke is an emergency. 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Extreme heat warning remains in effect until 8 p.m. Mountain Standard Time Friday. What? Dangerously hot conditions. Afternoon temperatures 107 to 116 expected. Major to extreme heat risk. Where? Aguila Valley, Apache Junction, Gold Canyon, Cave Creek / New River, Fountain Hills, East Mesa, Gila Bend, Northwest Pinal County, Sonoran Desert, Natal Monument, and Tonopah Desert. When? Until 8 p.m. Mountain Standard Time Friday. Impacts: heat-related illnesses increase significantly during extreme heat events. 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Actions should be taken to lessen the impact of the extreme heat. 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Extreme heat warning remains in effect until 8 p.m. Mountain Standard Time Friday. What? Dangerously hot conditions. Afternoon temperatures 108 to 114 expected. Major to extreme heat risk. Where? The Phoenix metropolitan area. When? Until 8 p.m. Mountain Standard Time Friday. Impacts: heat-related illnesses increase significantly during extreme heat events. 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
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The current time is 1:51 p.m. Mountain Standard Time. Here is the 1 p.m. Mountain Standard Time observation for Phoenix on Friday, August 21st. At Sky Harbor, it was mostly sunny. Visibility 10 miles. Temperature was 106 degrees, dew point 62, relative humidity 23%. Wind was southwest, at 3 miles an hour. And the pressure was 29.90 inches, and falling. Other observations for South Central Arizona, including the Greater Phoenix area, it was sunny, with a temperature of 108 at Buckeye, 106 at Glendale, 108 at Luke Air Force Base, 105 at Deer Valley, and 105 at Scottsdale Airport. Under sunny skies, Falcon Field reported 106, Mesa Gateway reported 106, Chandler reported 106, and Gila Bend reported 108. Observations for northern Arizona, it was sunny, with a temperature of 88 at Prescott, and 90 at Payson. It was mostly sunny, with a temperature of 81 at Flagstaff, 84 at the Grand Canyon, 89 at Page, 88 at Winslow, and 88 at Cholo. At Kingman, it was partly sunny, with a temperature of 97. Observations for southern Arizona, skies ranged from sunny to mostly sunny. It was 103 at Tucson, 108 at Yuma, 93 at Nogales, and 98 at Sierra Vista. At Nogales, wind was northeast gusting to 28 miles an hour. Observations for Southern California, at Blythe, it was sunny, with a temperature of 110. At Los Angeles Airport, it was mostly sunny, with a temperature of 81. At San Diego, it was partly sunny, with a temperature of 80. Regional observations, skies ranged from mostly sunny to partly sunny. It was 103 at Las Vegas, 97 at Salt Lake City, 89 at Albuquerque, and 100 at El Paso. Once again, at 1 p.m. in Phoenix, under mostly sunny skies. The Sky Harbor temperature was 106 degrees. Here is the latest forecast. For the following area, in Arizona, Central Phoenix, issued at 11:31 a.m. Mountain Standard Time. Extreme heat warning in effect until 8 p.m. Mountain Standard Time Friday. Today, sunny and hot. Highs 108 to 112. East wind around 5 miles per hour in the morning, becoming west 5 to 10 miles per hour in the afternoon. Tonight, partly cloudy in the evening, then becoming mostly clear. Lows 83 to 89. West wind 5 to 10 miles per hour in the evening, becoming northeast after midnight. Saturday, mostly sunny and hot. Highs 109 to 113. East wind around 5 miles per hour in the morning, becoming west 5 to 10 miles per hour in the afternoon. Saturday night, partly cloudy. Lows 84 to 90. West wind around 5 miles per hour in the evening, becoming northeast after midnight. Sunday, partly sunny and hot. Highs 107 to 111. East wind around 5 miles per hour in the morning, becoming west 5 to 10 miles per hour in the afternoon. Sunday night, partly cloudy. Lows 83 to 89. Monday, partly sunny and hot. Highs 106 to 111. Monday night, mostly clear. Lows 84 to 91. Tuesday, mostly sunny and hot. Highs 109 to 114. Tuesday night, clear. Lows 85 to 92. Wednesday, mostly sunny and hot. Highs 110 to 115.
Wednesday night, clear. Lows 84 to 90. Thursday, mostly sunny and hot. Highs 109 to 114. Here is the synopsis for Southeast California, Southwest, and South Central Arizona. Highs will return to around 110 degrees today across the lower deserts and continue into early next week before heating up to around 114 degrees during the latter half of next week. Extreme heat warning. Areas of major heat risk through early next week and increasing to widespread extreme heat risk during the latter half of next week. Isolated thunderstorms are expected to remain confined to the high terrain through at least Saturday. Extreme heat warning in effect until 8 p.m. Mountain Standard Time Friday. What? Dangerously hot conditions. Afternoon temperatures 105 to 114. Major to extreme heat risk. Where? New River Mesa, Rio Verde Salt River, and Superior. When? Until 8 p.m. Mountain Standard Time Friday. 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Actions should be taken to lessen the impact of the extreme heat. 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Anyone overcome by heat should be moved to a cool and shaded location. 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Public cooling shelters are available in some areas. Consult county officials for more details. Extreme heat warning remains in effect until 8 p.m. Mountain Standard Time, or 8 p.m. Pacific Daylight Time Friday. What? Dangerously hot conditions. It will also be humid through the weekend. Afternoon temperatures 106 to 117 expected. Major to extreme heat risk. Where? Portions of Southwest Arizona and Southeast California. When? Until 8 p.m. Mountain Standard Time, or 8 p.m. Pacific Daylight Time Friday. Impacts: heat-related illnesses increase significantly during extreme heat events. Overexposure can cause heat cramps and heat exhaustion to develop and, without intervention, can lead to heat stroke. An extreme heat warning means that a period of very hot temperatures, even by local standards, will occur. Actions should be taken to lessen the impact of the extreme heat. Take extra precautions if you work or spend time outside. 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Anyone overcome by heat should be moved to a cool and shaded location. 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Extreme heat warning remains in effect until 8 p.m. Mountain Standard Time Friday. What? Dangerously hot conditions. Afternoon temperatures 107 to 116 expected. Major to extreme heat risk. Where? Aguila Valley, Apache Junction, Gold Canyon, Cave Creek / New River, Fountain Hills, East Mesa, Gila Bend, Northwest Pinal County, Sonoran Desert National Monument, and Tonopah Desert. When?
until 8 p.m. Mountain Standard Time Friday. Impacts: heat-related illnesses increase significantly during extreme heat events. 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An extreme heat warning means that a period of very hot temperatures, even by local standards, will occur. Actions should be taken to lessen the impact of the extreme heat. Take extra precautions if you work or spend time outside. 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Know the signs and symptoms of heat exhaustion and heat stroke. Wear lightweight and loose-fitting clothing when possible and drink plenty of water. To reduce risk during outdoor work, the Occupational Safety and Health Administration recommends scheduling frequent rest breaks in shaded or air-conditioned environments. Anyone overcome by heat should be moved to a cool and shaded location. 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Extreme heat warning remains in effect until 8 p.m. Mountain Standard Time Friday. What? Dangerously hot conditions. Afternoon temperatures 108 to 114 expected. Major to extreme heat risk. Where? The Phoenix metropolitan area. When? Until 8 p.m. Mountain Standard Time Friday. 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Actions should be taken to lessen the impact of the extreme heat. 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Heat stroke is an emergency. 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The current time is 2:04 p.m. Mountain Standard Time. Here is the latest forecast. For the following area, in Arizona, Central Phoenix, issued at 11:31 a.m. Mountain Standard Time. Extreme heat warning in effect until 8 p.m. Mountain Standard Time Friday. Today, sunny and hot. Highs 108 to 112. East wind around 5 miles per hour in the morning, becoming west.

7 to 1:11. East wind around 5 miles per hour in the morning, becoming west 5 to 10 miles per hour in the afternoon. Sunday night, partly cloudy. Lows 83 to 89. Monday, partly sunny and hot. Highs 106 to 111. Monday night, mostly clear. Lows 84 to 91. Tuesday, mostly sunny and hot. Highs 109 to 114. Tuesday night, clear. Lows 85 to 92. Wednesday, mostly sunny and hot. Highs 110 to 115. Wednesday night, clear. Lows 84 to 90. Thursday, mostly sunny and hot. Highs 109 to 114. Here is the synopsis for Southeast California, Southwest, and South Central Arizona. Highs will return to around 110 degrees today across the lower deserts and continue into early next week before heating up to around 114 degrees during the latter half of next week. Extreme heat warnings have been extended through next Friday evening due to continued areas of major heat risk through early next week and increasing to widespread extreme heat risk during the latter half of next week. Isolated thunderstorms are expected to remain confined to the high terrain through at least Saturday. Extreme heat warning in effect until 8 p.m. Mountain Standard Time Friday. What? Dangerously hot conditions. Afternoon temperatures 105 to 114. Major to extreme heat risk. Where? New River Mesa, Rio Verde Salt River, and Superior. When? Until 8 p.m. Mountain Standard Time Friday. 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An extreme heat warning means that a period of very hot temperatures, even by local standards, will occur. Actions should be taken to lessen the impact of the extreme heat. Take extra precautions if you work or spend time outside. 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Know the signs and symptoms of heat exhaustion and heat stroke. Wear lightweight and loose-fitting clothing when possible and drink plenty of water. To reduce risk during outdoor work, the Occupational Safety and Health Administration recommends scheduling frequent rest breaks in shaded or air-conditioned environments. Anyone overcome by heat should be moved to a cool and shaded location. Heat stroke is an emergency. Call 911. Public cooling shelters are available in some areas. Consult county officials for more details. Extreme heat warning remains in effect until 8 p.m. Mountain Standard Time, or 8 p.m. Pacific Daylight Time Friday. What? Dangerously hot conditions. It will also be humid through the weekend. Afternoon temperatures 106 to 117 expected. Major to extreme heat risk. Where? Portions of Southwest Arizona and Southeast California. When? Until 8 p.m. Mountain Standard Time, or 8 p.m. Pacific Daylight Time Friday. Impacts: heat-related illnesses increase significantly during extreme heat events. Overexposure can cause heat cramps and heat exhaustion to develop and, without intervention, can lead to heat stroke. An extreme heat warning means that a period of very hot temperatures, even by local standards, will occur. Actions should be taken to lessen the impact of the extreme heat. Take extra precautions if you work or spend time outside. When possible, reschedule strenuous activities to early morning or evening. Know the signs and symptoms of heat exhaustion and heat stroke. Wear lightweight and loose-fitting clothing when possible and drink plenty of water. To reduce risk during outdoor work, the Occupational Safety and Health Administration recommends scheduling frequent rest breaks in shaded or air-conditioned environments. Anyone overcome by heat should be moved to a cool and shaded location.

Heat stroke is an emergency. 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Extreme heat warning remains in effect until 8 p.m. Mountain Standard Time Friday. What? Dangerously hot conditions. Afternoon temperatures 107 to 116 expected. Major to extreme heat risk. Where? Aguila Valley, Apache Junction, Gold Canyon, Cave Creek / New River, Fountain Hills, East Mesa, Gila Bend, Northwest Pinal County, Sonoran Desert, Natal Monument, and Tonopah Desert. When? Until 8 p.m. Mountain Standard Time Friday. Impacts. 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Overexposure can cause heat cramps and heat exhaustion to develop and, without intervention, can lead to heat stroke. 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Actions should be taken to lessen the impact of the extreme heat. 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Extreme heat warning remains in effect until 8 p.m. Mountain Standard Time Friday. What? Dangerously hot conditions. Afternoon temperatures 108 to 114 expected. Major to extreme heat risk. Where? The Phoenix metropolitan area. When? Until 8 p.m. Mountain Standard Time Friday. Impacts. 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Actions should be taken to lessen the impact of the extreme heat. 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The current time is 2:14 p.m. Mountain Standard Time. Here is the 2 p.m. Mountain Standard Time observation for Phoenix on Friday, August 21st. At Sky Harbor, it was mostly sunny. Visibility 10 miles. Temperature was 108 degrees, dew point 61, relative humidity 21%. Wind was calm. And the pressure was 29.88 inches, and falling.
Other observations for South Central Arizona, including the greater Phoenix area, it was sunny, with a temperature of 109 at Buckeye, 108 at Glendale, 109 at Luke Air Force Base, and 107 at Scottsdale Airport. Under sunny skies, Falcon Field reported 106, Mesa Gateway reported 106, Chandler reported 106, and Gila Bend reported 110. At Deer Valley, the weather conditions were not available. Observations for northern Arizona, skies ranged from sunny to mostly sunny. It was 85 at Flagstaff, 101 at Kingman, 83 at the Grand Canyon, and 91 at Prescott. Payson reported 93, Page reported 93, Winslow reported 91, and Shoal reported 88. At Window Rock, thunder was reported, with a visibility of 5 miles. Observations for southern Arizona, at Nogales, a thunderstorm was reported, with a temperature of 86. It was mostly sunny, with a temperature of 104 at Tucson, 110 at Yuma, and 99 at Sierra Vista. At Nogales, wind was east gusting to 29 miles an hour. Observations for Southern California, at Blythe, it was sunny, with a temperature of 112. At San Diego, it was partly sunny, with a temperature of 82. Regional observations, skies ranged from mostly sunny to partly sunny. It was 106 at Las Vegas, 99 at Salt Lake City, 91 at Albuquerque, and 100 at El Paso. Once again, at 2 p.m. in Phoenix, under mostly sunny skies. The Sky Harbor temperature was 108 degrees. Here is the latest forecast. For the following area, in Arizona, Central Phoenix, issued at 11:31 a.m. Mountain Standard Time. Extreme heat warning in effect until 8 p.m. Mountain Standard Time Friday. Today, sunny and hot. Highs 108 to 112. East wind around 5 miles per hour in the morning, becoming west 5 to 10 miles per hour in the afternoon. Tonight, partly cloudy in the evening, then becoming mostly clear. Lows 83 to 89. West wind 5 to 10 miles per hour in the evening, becoming northeast after midnight. Saturday, mostly sunny and hot. Highs 109 to 113. East wind around 5 miles per hour in the morning, becoming west 5 to 10 miles per hour in the afternoon. Saturday night, partly cloudy. Lows 84 to 90. West wind around 5 miles per hour in the evening, becoming northeast after midnight. Sunday, partly sunny and hot. Highs 107 to 111. East wind around 5 miles per hour in the morning, becoming west 5 to 10 miles per hour in the afternoon. Sunday night, partly cloudy. Lows 83 to 89. Monday, partly sunny and hot. Highs 106 to 111. Monday night, mostly clear. Lows 84 to 91. Tuesday, mostly sunny and hot. Highs 109 to 114. Tuesday night, clear. Lows 85 to 92. Wednesday, mostly sunny and hot. Highs 110 to 115. Wednesday night, clear. Lows 84 to 90. Thursday, mostly sunny and hot. Highs 109 to 114. Here is the synopsis for Southeast California, Southwest, and South Central Arizona. Highs will return to around 110 degrees today across the lower deserts and continue into early next week before heating up to around 114 degrees during the latter half of next week. Extreme heat warnings have been extended through next Friday evening due to continued areas of major heat risk through early next week and increasing to widespread extreme heat risk during the latter half of next week. Isolated thunderstorms are expected to remain confined to the high terrain through at least Saturday. Extreme heat warning in effect until 8 p.m. Mountain Standard Time Friday. What? Dangerously hot conditions. Afternoon temperatures 105 to 114. Major to extreme heat risk.
Ware, New River Mesa, Rio Verde Salt River, and Superior. When, until 8 p.m. Mountain Standard Time Friday. 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Overexposure can cause heat cramps and heat exhaustion to develop and, without intervention, can lead to heat stroke. 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An extreme heat warning means that a period of very hot temperatures, even by local standards, will occur. Actions should be taken to lessen the impact of the extreme heat. Take extra precautions if you work or spend time outside. 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Know the signs and symptoms of heat exhaustion and heat stroke. Wear lightweight and loose-fitting clothing when possible and drink plenty of water. To reduce risk during outdoor work, the Occupational Safety and Health Administration recommends scheduling frequent rest breaks in shaded or air-conditioned environments. Anyone overcome by heat should be moved to a cool and shaded location. Heat stroke is an emergency. 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Public cooling shelters are available in some areas. Consult county officials for more details. Extreme heat warning remains in effect until 8 p.m. Mountain Standard Time, or 8 p.m. Pacific Daylight Time Friday. What? Dangerously hot conditions. It will also be humid through the weekend. Afternoon temperatures 106 to 117 expected. Major to extreme heat risk. Where? Portions of southwest Arizona and southeast California. When? Until 8 p.m. Mountain Standard Time, or 8 p.m. Pacific Daylight Time Friday. Impacts, heat-related illnesses increase significantly during extreme heat events. Overexposure can cause heat cramps and heat exhaustion to develop and, without intervention, can lead to heat stroke. An extreme heat warning means that a period of very hot temperatures, even by local standards, will occur. Actions should be taken to lessen the impact of the extreme heat. Take extra precautions if you work or spend time outside. When possible, reschedule strenuous activities to early morning or evening. Know the signs and symptoms of heat exhaustion and heat stroke. Wear lightweight and loose-fitting clothing when possible and drink plenty of water. To reduce risk during outdoor work, the Occupational Safety and Health Administration recommends scheduling frequent rest breaks in shaded or air-conditioned environments. Anyone overcome by heat should be moved to a cool and shaded location. 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Extreme heat warning remains in effect until 8 p.m. Mountain Standard Time Friday. What? Dangerously hot conditions. Afternoon temperatures 107 to 116 expected. Major to extreme heat risk. Where? Aguila Valley, Apache Junction, Gold Canyon, Cave Creek / New River, Fountain Hills, East Mesa, Gila Bend, Northwest Pinal County, Sonoran Desert, Natal Monument, and Tonopah Desert. When? Until 8 p.m. Mountain Standard Time Friday. Impacts, heat-related illnesses increase significantly during extreme heat events. Overexposure can cause heat cramps and heat exhaustion to develop and, without intervention, can lead to heat stroke. 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An extreme heat warning means that a period of very hot temperatures, even by local standards, will occur. 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
The Occupational Safety and Health Administration recommends scheduling frequent rest breaks in shaded or air-conditioned environments. 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Extreme heat warning remains in effect until 8 p.m. Mountain Standard Time Friday. What? Dangerously hot conditions. Afternoon temperatures 108 to 114 expected. Major to extreme heat risk. Where? The Phoenix metropolitan area. When? Until 8 p.m. Mountain Standard Time Friday. Impacts. 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Overexposure can cause heat cramps and heat exhaustion to develop and, without intervention, can lead to heat stroke. 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The current time is 2:27 p.m. Mountain Standard Time. Here is the 2 p.m. Mountain Standard Time observation for Phoenix on Friday, August 21st. At Sky Harbor, it was mostly sunny. Visibility 10 miles. Temperature was 108 degrees, dew point 61, relative humidity 21%. Wind was calm. And the pressure was 29.88 inches, and falling. Other observations for South Central Arizona, including the greater Phoenix area, it was sunny, with a temperature of 109 at Buckeye, 108 at Glendale, 109 at Luke Air Force Base, and 107 at Scottsdale Airport. Under sunny skies, Falcon Field reported 106, Mesa Gateway reported 106, Chandler reported 106, and Gila Bend reported 110. At Deer Valley, the weather conditions were not available. Observations for northern Arizona, skies ranged from sunny to mostly sunny. It was 85 at Flagstaff, 101 at Kingman, 83 at the Grand Canyon, and 91 at Prescott. Payson reported 93, Page reported 93, Winslow reported 91, and Shoal reported 88. At Window Rock, thunder was reported, with a visibility of 5 miles. Observations for southern Arizona, at Nogales, a thunderstorm was reported, with a temperature of 86. It was mostly sunny, with a temperature of 104 at Tucson, 110 at Yuma, and 99 at Sierra Vista. At Nogales, wind was east gusting to 29 miles an hour. Observations for Southern California, at Blythe, it was sunny, with a temperature of 112. At San Diego, it was partly sunny, with a temperature of 82. Regional observations, skies ranged from mostly sunny to partly sunny. It was 106 at Las Vegas, 99 at Salt Lake City, 91 at Albuquerque, and 100 at El Paso. Once again, at 2 p.m. in Phoenix, under mostly sunny skies. The Sky Harbor temperature was 108 degrees. Here is the latest forecast. For the following area, in Arizona, Central Phoenix,
issued at 11:31 a.m. Mountain Standard Time. Extreme heat warning in effect until 8 p.m. Mountain Standard Time Friday. Today, sunny and hot. Highs 108 to 112. East wind around 5 miles per hour in the morning, becoming west 5 to 10 miles per hour in the afternoon. Tonight, partly cloudy in the evening, then becoming mostly clear. Lows 83 to 89. West wind 5 to 10 miles per hour in the evening, becoming northeast after midnight. Saturday, mostly sunny and hot. Highs 109 to 113. East wind around 5 miles per hour in the morning, becoming west 5 to 10 miles per hour in the afternoon. Saturday night, partly cloudy. Lows 84 to 90. West wind around 5 miles per hour in the evening, becoming northeast after midnight. Sunday, partly sunny and hot. Highs 107 to 111. East wind around 5 miles per hour in the morning, becoming west 5 to 10 miles per hour in the afternoon. Sunday night, partly cloudy. Lows 83 to 89. Monday, partly sunny and hot. Highs 106 to 111. Monday night, mostly clear. Lows 84 to 91. Tuesday, mostly sunny and hot. Highs 109 to 114. Tuesday night, clear. Lows 85 to 92. Wednesday, mostly sunny and hot. Highs 110 to 115. Wednesday night, clear. Lows 84 to 90. Thursday, mostly sunny and hot. Highs 109 to 114. Here is the synopsis for Southeast California, Southwest, and South Central Arizona. Highs will return to around 110 degrees today across the lower deserts and continue into early next week before heating up to around 114 degrees during the latter half of next week. Extreme heat warnings have been extended through next Friday evening due to continued areas of major heat risk through early next week and increasing to widespread extreme heat risk during the latter half of next week. Isolated thunderstorms are expected to remain confined to the high terrain through at least Saturday. Extreme heat warning in effect until 8 p.m. Mountain Standard Time Friday. What? Dangerously hot conditions. Afternoon temperatures 105 to 114. Major to extreme heat risk. Where? New River Mesa, Rio Verde Salt River, and Superior. When? Until 8 p.m. Mountain Standard Time Friday. 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Actions should be taken to lessen the impact of the extreme heat. Take extra precautions if you work or spend time outside. 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Anyone overcome by heat should be moved to a cool and shaded location. 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Public cooling shelters are available in some areas. 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Extreme heat warning remains in effect until 8 p.m. Mountain Standard Time or 8 p.m. Pacific Daylight Time Friday. What? Dangerously hot conditions. It will also be humid through the weekend. Afternoon temperatures 106 to 117 expected. Major to extreme heat risk. Where? Portions of southwest Arizona and southeast California.
when, until 8 p.m. Mountain Standard Time, or 8 p.m. Pacific Daylight Time Friday. Impacts: heat-related illnesses increase significantly during extreme heat events. Overexposure can cause heat cramps and heat exhaustion to develop and, without intervention, can lead to heat stroke. An extreme heat warning means that a period of very hot temperatures, even by local standards, will occur. Actions should be taken to lessen the impact of the extreme heat. Take extra precautions if you work or spend time outside. 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Know the signs and symptoms of heat exhaustion and heat stroke. Wear lightweight and loose-fitting clothing when possible and drink plenty of water. To reduce risk during outdoor work, the Occupational Safety and Health Administration recommends scheduling frequent rest breaks in shaded or air-conditioned environments. Anyone overcome by heat should be moved to a cool and shaded location. 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Extreme heat warning remains in effect until 8 p.m. Mountain Standard Time Friday. What? Dangerously hot conditions. Afternoon temperatures 107 to 116 expected. Major to extreme heat risk. Where? Aguila Valley, Apache Junction, Gold Canyon, Cave Creek / New River, Fountain Hills, East Mesa, Gila Bend, Northwest Pinal County, Sonoran Desert, Natal Monument, and Tonopah Desert. When? Until 8 p.m. Mountain Standard Time Friday. 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Actions should be taken to lessen the impact of the extreme heat. 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Extreme heat warning remains in effect until 8 p.m. Mountain Standard Time Friday. What? Dangerously hot conditions. Afternoon temperatures 108 to 114 expected. Major to extreme heat risk. Where? The Phoenix metropolitan area. When? Until 8 p.m. Mountain Standard Time Friday. Impacts: heat-related illnesses increase significantly during extreme heat events. 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Actions should be taken to lessen the impact of the extreme heat. 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
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The current time is 2:40 p.m. Mountain Standard Time. Here is the 2 p.m. Mountain Standard Time observation for Phoenix on Friday, August 21st. At Sky Harbor, it was mostly sunny. Visibility 10 miles. Temperature was 108 degrees, dew point 61, relative humidity 21%. Wind was calm. And the pressure was 29.88 inches and falling. Other observations for South Central Arizona, including the greater Phoenix area, it was sunny, with a temperature of 109 at Buckeye, 108 at Glendale, 109 at Luke Air Force Base, and 107 at Scottsdale Airport. Under sunny skies, Falcon Field reported 106, Mesa Gateway reported 106, Chandler reported 106, and Gila Bend reported 110. At Deer Valley, the weather conditions were not available. Observations for northern Arizona, skies ranged from sunny to mostly sunny. It was 85 at Flagstaff, 101 at Kingman, 83 at the Grand Canyon, and 91 at Prescott. Payson reported 93, Page reported 93, Winslow reported 91, and Shoal reported 88. At Window Rock, thunder was reported, with a visibility of 5 miles. Observations for southern Arizona, at Nogales, a thunderstorm was reported, with a temperature of 86. It was mostly sunny, with a temperature of 104 at Tucson, 110 at Yuma, and 99 at Sierra Vista. At Nogales, wind was east gusting to 29 miles an hour. Observations for Southern California, at Blythe, it was sunny, with a temperature of 112. At San Diego, it was partly sunny, with a temperature of 82. Regional observations, skies ranged from mostly sunny to partly sunny. It was 106 at Las Vegas, 99 at Salt Lake City, 91 at Albuquerque, and 100 at El Paso. Once again, at 2 p.m. in Phoenix, under mostly sunny skies. The Sky Harbor temperature was 108 degrees. Here is the latest forecast. For the following area, in Arizona, Central Phoenix, issued at 11:31 a.m. Mountain Standard Time. Extreme heat warning in effect until 8 p.m. Mountain Standard Time Friday. Today, sunny and hot. Highs 108 to 112. East wind around 5 miles per hour in the morning, becoming west 5 to 10 miles per hour in the afternoon. Tonight, partly cloudy in the evening, then becoming mostly clear. Lows 83 to 89. West wind 5 to 10 miles per hour in the evening, becoming northeast after midnight. Saturday, mostly sunny and hot. Highs 109 to 113. East wind around 5 miles per hour in the morning, becoming west 5 to 10 miles per hour in the afternoon. Saturday night, partly cloudy. Lows 84 to 90. West wind around 5 miles per hour in the evening, becoming northeast after midnight. Sunday, partly sunny and hot. Highs 107 to 111. East wind around 5 miles per hour in the morning, becoming west 5 to 10 miles per hour in the afternoon. Sunday night, partly cloudy. Lows 83 to 89. Monday, partly sunny and hot. Highs 106 to 111. Monday night, mostly clear. Lows 84 to 91. Tuesday, mostly sunny and hot. Highs 109 to 114. Tuesday night, clear. Lows 85 to 92. Wednesday, mostly sunny and hot. Highs 110 to 115. Wednesday night, clear. Lows 84 to 90. Thursday, mostly sunny and hot. Highs 109 to 114. Here is the synopsis for Southeast California.
southwest, and south-central Arizona. High temperatures reach or exceed 110 degrees nearly every day through the next week and will be within a few degrees of daily records, while morning lows remain unusually warm. Extreme heat warning in effect through next Friday evening with daily major to extreme heat risk. Isolated thunderstorms will primarily favor higher terrain areas through this weekend, with drier and less favorable conditions next week. Extreme heat warning in effect until 8 p.m. Mountain Standard Time Friday. What? Dangerously hot conditions. Afternoon temperatures 105 to 114. Major to extreme heat risk. Where? New River Mesa, Rio Verde Salt River, and Superior. When? Until 8 p.m. Mountain Standard Time Friday. 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Actions should be taken to lessen the impact of the extreme heat. Take extra precautions if you work or spend time outside. 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Wear lightweight and loose-fitting clothing when possible and drink plenty of water. To reduce risk during outdoor work, the Occupational Safety and Health Administration recommends scheduling frequent rest breaks in shaded or air-conditioned environments. Anyone overcome by heat should be moved to a cool and shaded location. Heat stroke is an emergency. 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Public cooling shelters are available in some areas. Consult county officials for more details. Extreme heat warning remains in effect until 8 p.m. Mountain Standard Time, or 8 p.m. Pacific Daylight Time Friday. What? Dangerously hot conditions. It will also be humid through the weekend. Afternoon temperatures 106 to 117 expected. Major to extreme heat risk. Where? Portions of southwest Arizona and southeast California. When? Until 8 p.m. Mountain Standard Time, or 8 p.m. Pacific Daylight Time Friday. Impacts. Heat-related illnesses increase significantly during extreme heat events. Overexposure can cause heat cramps and heat exhaustion to develop and, without intervention, can lead to heat stroke. An extreme heat warning means that a period of very hot temperatures, even by local standards, will occur. Actions should be taken to lessen the impact of the extreme heat. Take extra precautions if you work or spend time outside. When possible, reschedule strenuous activities to early morning or evening. Know the signs and symptoms of heat exhaustion and heat stroke. Wear lightweight and loose-fitting clothing when possible and drink plenty of water. To reduce risk during outdoor work, the Occupational Safety and Health Administration recommends scheduling frequent rest breaks in shaded or air-conditioned environments. Anyone overcome by heat should be moved to a cool and shaded location. Heat stroke is an emergency. 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Public cooling shelters are available in some areas. 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Extreme heat warning remains in effect until 8 p.m. Mountain Standard Time Friday. What? Dangerously hot conditions. Afternoon temperatures 107 to 116 expected. Major to extreme heat risk. Where? Aguila Valley, Apache Junction, Gold Canyon, Cave Creek / New River, Fountain Hills, East Mesa, Gila Bend, Northwest Pinal County, Sonoran Desert, Natal Monument, and Tonopah Desert. When? Until 8 p.m. Mountain Standard Time Friday. Impacts. Heat-related illnesses increase significantly during extreme heat events. Overexposure can cause heat cramps and heat exhaustion to develop and, without intervention, can lead to heat stroke. Additional details,
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Actions should be taken to lessen the impact of the extreme heat. Take extra precautions if you work or spend time outside. 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Anyone overcome by heat should be moved to a cool and shaded location. 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Extreme heat warning remains in effect until 8 p.m. Mountain Standard Time Friday. What? Dangerously hot conditions. Afternoon temperatures 108 to 114 expected. Major to extreme heat risk. Where? The Phoenix metropolitan area. When? Until 8 p.m. Mountain Standard Time Friday. Impacts: heat-related illnesses increase significantly during extreme heat events. 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Actions should be taken to lessen the impact of the extreme heat. Take extra precautions if you work or spend time outside. 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Anyone overcome by heat should be moved to a cool and shaded location. Heat stroke is an emergency. 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The current time is 2:53 p.m. Mountain Standard Time. Here is the 2 p.m. Mountain Standard Time observation for Phoenix on Friday, August 21st. At Sky Harbor, it was mostly sunny. Visibility 10 miles. Temperature was 108 degrees, dew point 61, relative humidity 21%. Wind was calm. And the pressure was 29.88 inches and falling. Other observations for South Central Arizona, including the greater Phoenix area: it was sunny, with a temperature of 109 at Buckeye, 108 at Glendale, 109 at Luke Air Force Base, and 107 at Scottsdale Airport. Under sunny skies, Falcon Field reported 106, Mesa Gateway reported 106, Chandler reported 106, and Gila Bend reported 110. At Deer Valley, the weather conditions were not available. Observations for northern Arizona: skies ranged from sunny to mostly sunny. It was 85 at Flagstaff, 101 at Kingman, 83 at the Grand Canyon, and 91 at Prescott. Payson reported 93, Page reported 93, Winslow reported 91, and Sholo reported 88. At Window Rock, thunder was reported, with a visibility of 5 miles. Observations for southern Arizona: at Nogales, a thunderstorm was reported, with a temperature of 86. It was mostly sunny, with a temperature of 104 at Tucson, 110 at Yuma, and 99 at Sierra Vista.
At Nogales, wind was east gusting to 29 miles an hour. Observations for Southern California, at Blythe, it was sunny, with a temperature of 112. At San Diego, it was partly sunny, with a temperature of 82. Regional observations, skies ranged from mostly sunny to partly sunny. It was 106 at Las Vegas, 99 at Salt Lake City, 91 at Albuquerque, and 100 at El Paso. Once again, at 2 p.m. in Phoenix, under mostly sunny skies. The Sky Harbor temperature was 108 degrees. Here is the latest forecast. For the following area, in Arizona, Central Phoenix, issued at 11:31 a.m. Mountain Standard Time. Extreme heat warning in effect until 8 p.m. Mountain Standard Time Friday. Today, sunny and hot. Highs 108 to 112. East wind around 5 miles per hour in the morning, becoming west 5 to 10 miles per hour in the afternoon. Tonight, partly cloudy in the evening, then becoming mostly clear. Lows 83 to 89. West wind 5 to 10 miles per hour in the evening, becoming northeast after midnight. Saturday, mostly sunny and hot. Highs 109 to 113. East wind around 5 miles per hour in the morning, becoming west 5 to 10 miles per hour in the afternoon. Saturday night, partly cloudy. Lows 84 to 90. West wind around 5 miles per hour in the evening, becoming northeast after midnight. Sunday, partly sunny and hot. Highs 107 to 111. East wind around 5 miles per hour in the morning, becoming west 5 to 10 miles per hour in the afternoon. Sunday night, partly cloudy. Lows 83 to 89. Monday, partly sunny and hot. Highs 106 to 111. Monday night, mostly clear. Lows 84 to 91. Tuesday, mostly sunny and hot. Highs 109 to 114. Tuesday night, clear. Lows 85 to 92. Wednesday, mostly sunny and hot. Highs 110 to 115. Wednesday night, clear. Lows 84 to 90. Thursday, mostly sunny and hot. Highs 109 to 114. Here is the synopsis for Southeast California, Southwest, and South Central Arizona. High temperatures reach or exceed 110 degrees nearly every day through the next week and will be within a few degrees of daily records, while morning lows remain unusually warm. Extreme heat warning in effect through next Friday evening with daily major to extreme heat risk. Isolated thunderstorms will primarily favor higher terrain areas through this weekend, with drier and less favorable conditions next week. Extreme heat warning in effect until 8 p.m. Mountain Standard Time Friday. What? Dangerously hot conditions. Afternoon temperatures 105 to 114. Major to extreme heat risk. Where? New River Mesa, Rio Verde Salt River, and Superior. When? Until 8 p.m. Mountain Standard Time Friday. Impacts, heat-related illnesses increase significantly during extreme heat events. Overexposure can cause heat cramps and heat exhaustion to develop and, without intervention, can lead to heat stroke. 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An extreme heat warning means that a period of very hot temperatures, even by local standards, will occur. Actions should be taken to lessen the impact of the extreme heat. Take extra precautions if you work or spend time outside. 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Wear lightweight and loose-fitting clothing when possible and drink plenty of water. To reduce risk during outdoor work, the Occupational Safety and Health Administration recommends scheduling frequent rest breaks in shaded or air-conditioned environments.
Anyone overcome by heat should be moved to a cool and shaded location. 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Public cooling shelters are available in some areas. Consult county officials for more details. Extreme heat warning remains in effect until 8 p.m. Mountain Standard Time, or 8 p.m. Pacific Daylight Time Friday. What? Dangerously hot conditions. It will also be humid through the weekend. Afternoon temperatures 106 to 117 expected. Major to extreme heat risk. Where? Portions of southwest Arizona and southeast California. When? Until 8 p.m. Mountain Standard Time, or 8 p.m. Pacific Daylight Time Friday. Impacts: heat-related illnesses increase significantly during extreme heat events. Overexposure can cause heat cramps and heat exhaustion to develop and, without intervention, can lead to heat stroke. An extreme heat warning means that a period of very hot temperatures, even by local standards, will occur. Actions should be taken to lessen the impact of the extreme heat. Take extra precautions if you work or spend time outside. 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Know the signs and symptoms of heat exhaustion and heat stroke. Wear lightweight and loose-fitting clothing when possible and drink plenty of water. To reduce risk during outdoor work, the Occupational Safety and Health Administration recommends scheduling frequent rest breaks in shaded or air-conditioned environments. Anyone overcome by heat should be moved to a cool and shaded location. Heat stroke is an emergency. 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Public cooling shelters are available in some areas. 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Extreme heat warning remains in effect until 8 p.m. Mountain Standard Time Friday. What? Dangerously hot conditions. Afternoon temperatures 107 to 116 expected. Major to extreme heat risk. Where? Aguila Valley, Apache Junction, Gold Canyon, Cave Creek / New River, Fountain Hills, East Mesa, Gila Bend, Northwest Pinal County, Sonoran Desert, Natal Monument, and Tonopah Desert. When? Until 8 p.m. Mountain Standard Time Friday. 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Actions should be taken to lessen the impact of the extreme heat. 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Anyone overcome by heat should be moved to a cool and shaded location. 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Extreme heat warning remains in effect until 8 p.m. Mountain Standard Time Friday. What? Dangerously hot conditions. Afternoon temperatures 108 to 114 expected. Major to extreme heat risk. Where? The Phoenix metropolitan area. When? Until 8 p.m. Mountain Standard Time Friday. Impacts: heat-related illnesses increase significantly during extreme heat events. 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
Keenan, extreme heat warning means that a period of very hot temperatures, even by local standards, will occur. Actions should be taken to lessen the impact of the extreme heat. Take extra precautions if you work or spend time outside. 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Know the signs and symptoms of heat exhaustion and heat stroke. Wear lightweight and loose-fitting clothing when possible and drink plenty of water. To reduce risk

the following area in Arizona, Central Phoenix, issued at 11:31 a.m. Mountain Standard Time. Extreme heat warning in effect until 8 p.m. Mountain Standard Time Friday. Today, sunny and hot. Highs 108 to 112. East wind around 5 miles per hour in the morning, becoming west 5 to 10 miles per hour in the afternoon. Tonight, partly cloudy in evening, then becoming mostly clear. Lows 83 to 89. West wind 5 to 10 miles per hour in the evening, becoming northeast after midnight. Saturday, mostly sunny and hot. Highs 109 to 113. East wind around 5 miles per hour in the morning, becoming west 5 to 10 miles per hour in the afternoon. Saturday night, partly cloudy. Lows 84 to 90. West wind around 5 miles per hour in the evening, becoming northeast after midnight. Sunday, partly sunny and hot. Highs 107 to 111. East wind around 5 miles per hour in the morning, becoming west 5 to 10 miles per hour in the afternoon. Sunday night, partly cloudy. Lows 83 to 89. Monday, partly sunny and hot. Highs 106 to 111. Monday night, mostly clear. Lows 84 to 91. Tuesday, mostly sunny and hot. Highs 109 to 114. Tuesday night, clear. Lows 85 to 92. Wednesday, mostly sunny and hot. Highs 110 to 115. Wednesday night, clear. Lows 84 to 90. Thursday, mostly sunny and hot. Highs 109 to 114. Here is the synopsis for Southeast California, Southwest, and South Central Arizona. High temperatures reach or exceed 110 degrees nearly every day through the next week and will be within a few degrees of daily records, while morning lows remain unusually warm. Extreme heat warning in effect through next Friday evening with daily major to extreme heat risk. Isolated thunderstorms will primarily favor higher terrain areas through this weekend, with drier and less favorable conditions next week. Extreme heat warning in effect until 8 p.m. Mountain Standard Time Friday. What? Dangerously hot conditions. Afternoon temperatures 105 to 114. Major to extreme heat risk. Where? New River Mesa, Rio Verde Salt River, and Superior. When? Until 8 p.m. Mountain Standard Time Friday. 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Actions should be taken to lessen the impact of the extreme heat. 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Wear lightweight and loose-fitting clothing when possible and drink plenty of water. 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Anyone overcome by heat should be moved to a cool and shaded location. 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Public cooling shelters are available in some areas. Consult county officials for more details. Extreme heat warning remains in effect until 8 p.m. Mountain Standard Time, or 8 p.m. Pacific Daylight Time Friday. What? Dangerously hot conditions. It will also be humid through the weekend. Afternoon temperatures 106 to 117 expected. Major to extreme heat risk. Where? Portions of southwest Arizona and southeast California. When? Until 8 p.m. Mountain

Eastern Standard Time, or 8 p.m. Pacific Daylight Time Friday. Impacts: heat-related illnesses increase significantly during extreme heat events. Overexposure can cause heat cramps and heat exhaustion to develop and, without intervention, can lead to heat stroke. An extreme heat warning means that a period of very hot temperatures, even by local standards, will occur. Actions should be taken to lessen the impact of the extreme heat. Take extra precautions if you work or spend time outside. 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Know the signs and symptoms of heat exhaustion and heat stroke. Wear lightweight and loose-fitting clothing when possible and drink plenty of water. To reduce risk during outdoor work, the Occupational Safety and Health Administration recommends scheduling frequent rest breaks in shaded or air-conditioned environments. Anyone overcome by heat should be moved to a cool and shaded location. 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Extreme heat warning remains in effect until 8 p.m. Mountain Standard Time Friday. What? Dangerously hot conditions. Afternoon temperatures 107 to 116 expected. Major to extreme heat risk. Where? Aguila Valley, Apache Junction, Gold Canyon, Cave Creek / New River, Fountain Hills, East Mesa, Gila Bend, Northwest Pinal County, Sonoran Desert, Natal Monument, and Tonopah Desert. When? Until 8 p.m. Mountain Standard Time Friday. 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Actions should be taken to lessen the impact of the extreme heat. 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Extreme heat warning remains in effect until 8 p.m. Mountain Standard Time Friday. What? Dangerously hot conditions. Afternoon temperatures 108 to 114 expected. Major to extreme heat risk. Where? The Phoenix metropolitan area. When? Until 8 p.m. Mountain Standard Time Friday. Impacts: heat-related illnesses increase significantly during extreme heat events. 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
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The current time is 3:16 p.m. Mountain Standard Time. Here is the 3 p.m. Mountain Standard Time observation for Phoenix on Friday, August 21st. At Sky Harbor, it was mostly sunny. Visibility 10 miles. Temperature was 111 degrees, dew point 58, relative humidity 17%. Wind was southwest at 7 miles an hour. And the pressure was 29.84 inches and falling. Other observations for South Central Arizona, including the greater Phoenix area, it was sunny with a temperature of 109 at Buckeye, 111 at Glendale, 111 at Luke Air Force Base, 110 at Deer Valley, and 108 at Scottsdale Airport. Under sunny skies, Falcon Field reported 108, Mesa Gateway reported 108, Chandler reported 108, and Gila Bend reported 111. Observations for northern Arizona, it was sunny, with a temperature of 93 at Payson, and 93 at Winslow. It was mostly sunny, with a temperature of 84 at Flagstaff, 101 at Kingman, 91 at Prescott, 94 at Page, and 88 at Cholo. At the Grand Canyon, it was partly sunny, with a temperature of 81. At Kingman, wind was southwest gusting to 35 miles an hour. At Window Rock, wind was west gusting to 32 miles an hour. Observations for southern Arizona, skies ranged from mostly sunny to partly sunny. It was 102 at Tucson, 110 at Yuma, 91 at Nogales, and 93 at Sierra Vista. Observations for Southern California, skies ranged from sunny to mostly sunny. It was 80 at Los Angeles Airport, 80 at San Diego, and 112 at Blythe. Regional observations, skies ranged from mostly sunny to partly sunny. It was 106 at Las Vegas, 98 at Salt Lake City, 93 at Albuquerque, and 100 at El Paso. Once again, at 3 p.m. in Phoenix, under mostly sunny skies. The Sky Harbor temperature was 111 degrees. Here is the latest forecast. For the following area, in Arizona, Central Phoenix, issued at 11:31 a.m. Mountain Standard Time. Extreme heat warning in effect until 8 p.m. Mountain Standard Time Friday. Today, sunny and hot. Highs 108 to 112. East wind around 5 miles per hour in the morning, becoming west 5 to 10 miles per hour in the afternoon. Tonight, partly cloudy in the evening, then becoming mostly clear. Lows 83 to 89. West wind 5 to 10 miles per hour in the evening, becoming northeast after midnight. Saturday, mostly sunny and hot. Highs 109 to 113. East wind around 5 miles per hour in the morning, becoming west 5 to 10 miles per hour in the afternoon. Saturday night, partly cloudy. Lows 84 to 90. West wind around 5 miles per hour in the evening, becoming northeast after midnight. Sunday, partly sunny and hot. Highs 107 to 111. East wind around 5 miles per hour in the morning, becoming west 5 to 10 miles per hour in the afternoon. Sunday night, partly cloudy. Lows 83 to 89. Monday, partly sunny and hot. Highs 106 to 111. Monday night, mostly clear. Lows 84 to 91. Tuesday, mostly sunny and hot. Highs 109 to 114. Tuesday night, clear. Lows 85 to 92. Wednesday, mostly sunny and hot. Highs 110 to 115. Wednesday night, clear. Lows 84 to 90. Thursday, mostly sunny and hot. Highs 109 to 114. Here is the synopsis for Southeast California, Southwest,
in south-central Arizona. High temperatures reach or exceed 110 degrees nearly every day through the next week and will be within a few degrees of daily records, while morning lows remain unusually warm. Extreme heat warning in effect through next Friday evening with daily major to extreme heat risk. Isolated thunderstorms will primarily favor higher terrain areas through this weekend, with drier and less favorable conditions next week. Extreme heat warning in effect until 8 p.m. Mountain Standard Time Friday. What? Dangerously hot conditions. Afternoon temperatures 105 to 114. Major to extreme heat risk. Where? New River Mesa, Rio Verde Salt River, and Superior. When? Until 8 p.m. Mountain Standard Time Friday. Impacts, heat-related illnesses increase significantly during extreme heat events. 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Actions should be taken to lessen the impact of the extreme heat. Take extra precautions if you work or spend time outside. 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Anyone overcome by heat should be moved to a cool and shaded location. 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Public cooling shelters are available in some areas. Consult county officials for more details. Extreme heat warning remains in effect until 8 p.m. Mountain Standard Time, or 8 p.m. Pacific Daylight Time Friday. What? Dangerously hot conditions. It will also be humid through the weekend. Afternoon temperatures 106 to 117 expected. Major to extreme heat risk. Where? Portions of southwest Arizona and southeast California. When? Until 8 p.m. Mountain Standard Time, or 8 p.m. Pacific Daylight Time Friday. Impacts, heat-related illnesses increase significantly during extreme heat events. Overexposure can cause heat cramps and heat exhaustion to develop and, without intervention, can lead to heat stroke. An extreme heat warning means that a period of very hot temperatures, even by local standards, will occur. Actions should be taken to lessen the impact of the extreme heat. Take extra precautions if you work or spend time outside. 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Know the signs and symptoms of heat exhaustion and heat stroke. Wear lightweight and loose-fitting clothing when possible and drink plenty of water. To reduce risk during outdoor work, the Occupational Safety and Health Administration recommends scheduling frequent rest breaks in shaded or air-conditioned environments. Anyone overcome by heat should be moved to a cool and shaded location. 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Extreme heat warning remains in effect until 8 p.m. Mountain Standard Time Friday. What? Dangerously hot conditions. Afternoon temperatures 107 to 116 expected. Major to extreme heat risk. Where? Aguila Valley, Apache Junction, Gold Canyon, Cave Creek / New River, Fountain Hills, East Mesa, Gila Bend, Northwest Pinal County, Sonoran Desert, Natal Monument, and Tonopah Desert. When? Until 8 p.m. Mountain Standard Time Friday. Impacts, heat-related illnesses increase significantly during extreme heat events. Overexposure can cause heat cramps and heat exhaustion to develop and, without intervention, can lead to heat stroke. 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
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Actions should be taken to lessen the impact of the extreme heat. 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Extreme heat warning remains in effect until 8 p.m. Mountain Standard Time Friday. What? Dangerously hot conditions. Afternoon temperatures 108 to 114 expected. Major to extreme heat risk. Where? The Phoenix metropolitan area. When? Until 8 p.m. Mountain Standard Time Friday. 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Actions should be taken to lessen the impact of the extreme heat. 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The current time is 3:29 p.m. Mountain Standard Time. Here is the 3 p.m. Mountain Standard Time observation for Phoenix on Friday, August 21st. At Sky Harbor, it was mostly sunny. Visibility 10 miles. Temperature was 111 degrees, dew point 58, relative humidity 17%. Wind was southwest, at 7 miles an hour. And the pressure was 29.84 inches, and falling. Other observations for South Central Arizona including the Greater Phoenix area, it was sunny, with a temperature of 109 at Buckeye, 111 at Glendale, 111 at Luke Air Force Base, 110 at Deer Valley, and 108 at Scottsdale Airport. Under sunny skies, Falcon Field reported 108, Mesa Gateway reported 108, Chandler reported 108, and Gila Bend reported 111. Observations for Northern Arizona, it was sunny, with a temperature of 93 at Basin, and 93 at Winslow. It was mostly sunny, with a temperature of 84 at Flagstaff, 101 at Kingman, 91 at Prescott, 94 at Page, and 88 at Cholo. At the Grand Canyon, it was partly sunny, with a temperature of 81. At Kingman, wind was southwest gusting to 35 miles an hour. At Window Rock, wind was west gusting to 32 miles an hour. Observations for Southern Arizona, skies ranged from mostly sunny to partly sunny. It was 102 at Tucson, 110 at Yuma, 91 at Nogales, and 93 at Sierra Vista.
Observations for Southern California, skies ranged from sunny to mostly sunny. It was 80 at Los Angeles Airport, 80 at San Diego, and 112 at Blythe. Regional observations, skies ranged from mostly sunny to partly sunny. It was 106 at Las Vegas, 98 at Salt Lake City, 93 at Albuquerque, and 100 at El Paso. Once again, at 3 p.m. in Phoenix, under mostly sunny skies. The Sky Harbor temperature was 111 degrees. Here is the latest forecast. For the following area, in Arizona, Central Phoenix, issued at 11:31 a.m. Mountain Standard Time. Extreme heat warning in effect until 8 p.m. Mountain Standard Time Friday. Today, sunny and hot. Highs 108 to 112. East wind around 5 miles per hour in the morning, becoming west 5 to 10 miles per hour in the afternoon. Tonight, partly cloudy in the evening, then becoming mostly clear. Lows 83 to 89. West wind 5 to 10 miles per hour in the evening, becoming northeast after midnight. Saturday, mostly sunny and hot. Highs 109 to 113. East wind around 5 miles per hour in the morning, becoming west 5 to 10 miles per hour in the afternoon. Saturday night, partly cloudy. Lows 84 to 90. West wind around 5 miles per hour in the evening, becoming northeast after midnight. Sunday, partly sunny and hot. Highs 107 to 111. East wind around 5 miles per hour in the morning, becoming west 5 to 10 miles per hour in the afternoon. Sunday night, partly cloudy. Lows 83 to 89. Monday, partly sunny and hot. Highs 106 to 111. Monday night, mostly clear. Lows 80. Tuesday, mostly sunny and hot. Highs 109 to 114. Tuesday night, clear. Lows 85 to 92. Wednesday, mostly sunny and hot. Highs 110 to 115. Wednesday night, clear. Lows 84 to 90. Thursday, mostly sunny and hot. Highs 109 to 114. Here is the synopsis for Southeast California, Southwest, and South Central Arizona. High temperatures reach or exceed 110 degrees nearly every day through the next week and will be within a few degrees of daily records, while morning lows remain unusually warm. Extreme heat warning in effect through next Friday evening with daily major to extreme heat risk. Isolated thunderstorms will primarily favor higher terrain areas through this weekend, with drier and less favorable conditions next week. Extreme heat warning in effect until 8 p.m. Mountain Standard Time Friday. What? Dangerously hot conditions. Afternoon temperatures 105 to 114. Major to extreme heat risk. Where? New River Mesa, Rio Verde Salt River, and Superior. When? Until 8 p.m. Mountain Standard Time Friday. Impacts, heat-related illnesses increase significantly during extreme heat events. Overexposure can cause heat cramps and heat exhaustion to develop and, without intervention, can lead to heat stroke. 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Actions should be taken to lessen the impact of the extreme heat. Take extra precautions if you work or spend time outside. 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Know the signs and symptoms of heat exhaustion and heat stroke. Wear lightweight and loose-fitting clothing when possible and drink plenty of water. To reduce risk during outdoor work, the Occupational Safety and Health Administration recommends scheduling frequent rest breaks in shaded or air-conditioned environments. Anyone overcome by heat should be moved to a cool and shaded location. Heat stroke is an emergency.
call 911. Public cooling shelters are available in some areas. Consult county officials for more details. Extreme heat warning remains in effect until 8 p.m. Mountain Standard Time, or 8 p.m. Pacific Daylight Time Friday. What? Dangerously hot conditions. It will also be humid through the weekend. Afternoon temperatures 106 to 117 expected. Major to extreme heat risk. Where? Portions of southwest Arizona and southeast California. When? Until 8 p.m. Mountain Standard Time, or 8 p.m. Pacific Daylight Time Friday. Impacts: heat-related illnesses increase significantly during extreme heat events. Overexposure can cause heat cramps and heat exhaustion to develop and, without intervention, can lead to heat stroke. An extreme heat warning means that a period of very hot temperatures, even by local standards, will occur. Actions should be taken to lessen the impact of the extreme heat. Take extra precautions if you work or spend time outside. When possible, reschedule strenuous activities to early morning or evening. Know the signs and symptoms of heat exhaustion and heat stroke. Wear lightweight and loose-fitting clothing when possible and drink plenty of water. To reduce risk during outdoor work, the Occupational Safety and Health Administration recommends scheduling frequent rest breaks in shaded or air-conditioned environments. Anyone overcome by heat should be moved to a cool and shaded location. Heat stroke is an emergency. 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Extreme heat warning remains in effect until 8 p.m. Mountain Standard Time Friday. What? Dangerously hot conditions. Afternoon temperatures 107 to 116 expected. Major to extreme heat risk. Where? Aguila Valley, Apache Junction, Gold Canyon, Cave Creek / New River, Fountain Hills, East Mesa, Gila Bend, Northwest Pinal County, Sonoran Desert, Natal Monument, and Tonopah Desert. When? Until 8 p.m. Mountain Standard Time Friday. Impacts: heat-related illnesses increase significantly during extreme heat events. 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Actions should be taken to lessen the impact of the extreme heat. Take extra precautions if you work or spend time outside. 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Extreme heat warning remains in effect until 8 p.m. Mountain Standard Time Friday. What? Dangerously hot conditions. Afternoon temperatures 108 to 114 expected. Major to extreme heat risk. Where? The Phoenix metropolitan area. When? Until 8 p.m. Mountain Standard Time Friday. Impacts: heat-related illnesses increase significantly during extreme heat events. 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Actions should be taken to lessen the impact of the extreme heat.
take extra precautions if you work or spend time outside. 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The current time is 3:42 p.m. Mountain Standard Time. Here is the 3 p.m. Mountain Standard Time observation for Phoenix on Friday, August 21st. At Sky Harbor, it was mostly sunny. Visibility 10 miles. Temperature was 111 degrees, dew point 58, relative humidity 17%. Wind was southwest, at 7 miles an hour. And the pressure was 29.84 inches, and falling. Other observations for South Central Arizona, including the Greater Phoenix area, it was sunny, with a temperature of 109 at Buckeye, 111 at Glendale, 111 at Luke Air Force Base, 110 at Deer Valley, and 108 at Scottsdale Airport. Under sunny skies, Falcon Field reported 108, Mesa Gateway reported 108, Chandler reported 108, and Gila Bend reported 111. Observations for northern Arizona, it was sunny, with a temperature of 93 at Payson, and 93 at Winslow. It was mostly sunny, with a temperature of 84 at Flagstaff, 101 at Kingman, 91 at Prescott, 94 at Page, and 88 at Chulo. At the Grand Canyon, it was partly sunny, with a temperature of 81. At Kingman, wind was southwest gusting to 35 miles an hour. At Window Rock, wind was west gusting to 32 miles an hour. Observations for southern Arizona, skies ranged from mostly sunny to partly sunny. It was 102 at Tucson, 110 at Yuma, 91 at Nogales, and 93 at Sierra Vista. Observations for southern California, skies ranged from sunny to mostly sunny. It was 80 at Los Angeles Airport, 80 at San Diego, and 112 at Blythe. Regional observations, skies ranged from mostly sunny to partly sunny. It was 106 at Las Vegas, 98 at Salt Lake City, 93 at Albuquerque, and 100 at El Paso. Once again, at 3 p.m. in Phoenix, under mostly sunny skies. The Sky Harbor temperature was 111 degrees. Here is the latest forecast. For the following area, in Arizona, Central Phoenix, issued at 11:31 a.m. Mountain Standard Time. Extreme heat warning in effect until 8 p.m. Mountain Standard Time Friday. Today, sunny and hot. Highs 108 to 112. East wind around 5 miles per hour in the morning, becoming west 5 to 10 miles per hour in the afternoon. Tonight, partly cloudy in the evening, then becoming mostly clear. Lows 83 to 89. West wind 5 to 10 miles per hour in the evening, becoming northeast after midnight. Saturday, mostly sunny and hot. Highs 109 to 113. East wind around 5 miles per hour in the morning, becoming west 5 to 10 miles per hour in the afternoon. Saturday night, partly cloudy. Lows 84 to 90. West wind around 5 miles per hour in the evening, becoming northeast after midnight. Sunday, partly sunny and hot. Highs 107 to 111. East wind around 5 miles per hour in the morning, becoming west 5 to 10 miles per hour in the afternoon. Sunday night, partly cloudy. Lows 83 to 89. Monday, partly sunny and hot. Highs 106 to 111. Monday night, mostly clear.
lows 84 to 91. Tuesday, mostly sunny and hot. Highs 109 to 114. Tuesday night, clear. Lows 85 to 92. Wednesday, mostly sunny and hot. Highs 110 to 115. Wednesday night, clear. Lows 84 to 90. Thursday, mostly sunny and hot. Highs 109 to 114. Here is the synopsis for Southeast California, Southwest, and South Central Arizona. High temperatures reach or exceed 110 degrees nearly every day through the next week and will be within a few degrees of daily records, while morning lows remain unusually warm. Extreme heat warning in effect through next Friday evening with daily major to extreme heat risk. Isolated thunderstorms will primarily favor higher terrain areas through this weekend, with drier and less favorable conditions next week. Extreme heat warning in effect until 8 p.m. Mountain Standard Time Friday. What? Dangerously hot conditions. Afternoon temperatures 105 to 114. Major to extreme heat risk. Where? New River Mesa, Rio Verde Salt River, and Superior. When? Until 8 p.m. Mountain Standard Time Friday. 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An extreme heat warning means that a period of very hot temperatures, even by local standards, will occur. Actions should be taken to lessen the impact of the extreme heat. Take extra precautions if you work or spend time outside. 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Know the signs and symptoms of heat exhaustion and heat stroke. Wear lightweight and loose-fitting clothing when possible and drink plenty of water. To reduce risk during outdoor work, the Occupational Safety and Health Administration recommends scheduling frequent rest breaks in shaded or air-conditioned environments. Anyone overcome by heat should be moved to a cool and shaded location. Heat stroke is an emergency. 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Public cooling shelters are available in some areas. Consult county officials for more details. Extreme heat warning remains in effect until 8 p.m. Mountain Standard Time, or 8 p.m. Pacific Daylight Time Friday. What? Dangerously hot conditions. It will also be humid through the weekend. Afternoon temperatures 106 to 117 expected. Major to extreme heat risk. Where? Portions of Southwest Arizona and Southeast California. When? Until 8 p.m. Mountain Standard Time, or 8 p.m. Pacific Daylight Time Friday. Impacts: heat-related illnesses increase significantly during extreme heat events. Overexposure can cause heat cramps and heat exhaustion to develop and, without intervention, can lead to heat stroke. An extreme heat warning means that a period of very hot temperatures, even by local standards, will occur. Actions should be taken to lessen the impact of the extreme heat. Take extra precautions if you work or spend time outside. 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Know the signs and symptoms of heat exhaustion and heat stroke. Wear lightweight and loose-fitting clothing when possible and drink plenty of water. To reduce risk during outdoor work, the Occupational Safety and Health Administration recommends scheduling frequent rest breaks in shaded or air-conditioned environments. Anyone overcome by heat should be moved to a cool and shaded location. Heat stroke is an emergency. 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Extreme heat warning remains in effect until 8 p.m. Mountain Standard Time Friday. What? Dangerously hot conditions. Afternoon temperatures 107 to 116 expected. Major to extreme heat risk.
Where? Aguila Valley, Apache Junction Gold Canyon, Cave Creek / New River, Fountain Hills East Mesa, Gila Bend, Northwest Pinal County, Sonoran Desert Natal Monument, and Tonopah Desert. When? Until 8 p.m. Mountain Standard Time Friday. 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Actions should be taken to lessen the impact of the extreme heat. 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Extreme heat warning remains in effect until 8 p.m. Mountain Standard Time Friday. What? Dangerously hot conditions. Afternoon temperatures 108 to 114 expected. Major to extreme heat risk. Where? The Phoenix metropolitan area. When? Until 8 p.m. Mountain Standard Time Friday. Impacts: heat-related illnesses increase significantly during extreme heat events. 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The current time is 3:54 p.m. Mountain Standard Time. Here is the 3 p.m. Mountain Standard Time observation for Phoenix on Friday, August 21st. At Sky Harbor, it was mostly sunny. Visibility 10 miles. Temperature was 111 degrees, dew point 58, relative humidity 17%. Wind was southwest, at 7 miles an hour. And the pressure was 29.84 inches, and falling. Other observations for South Central Arizona, including the greater Phoenix area: it was sunny, with a temperature of 109 at Buckeye, 111 at Glendale, 111 at Luke Air Force Base, 110 at Deer Valley, and 108 at Scottsdale Airport. Under sunny skies, Falcon Field reported 108, Mesa Gateway reported 108, Chandler reported 108, and Gila Bend reported 111. Observations for northern Arizona: it was sunny, with a temperature of 93 at Payson, and 93 at Winslow. It was mostly sunny.
with a temperature of 84 at Flagstaff, 101 at Kingman, 91 at Prescott, 94 at Page, and 88 at Shiloh. At the Grand Canyon, it was partly sunny, with a temperature of 81. At Kingman, wind was southwest gusting to 35 miles an hour. At Windmill Rock, wind was west gusting to 32 miles an hour. Observations for southern Arizona, skies ranged from mostly sunny to partly sunny. It was 102 at Tucson, 110 at Yuma, 91 at Nogales, and 93 at Sierra Vista. Observations for Southern California, skies ranged from sunny to mostly sunny. It was 80 at Los Angeles Airport, 80 at San Diego, and 112 at Blythe. Regional observations, skies ranged from mostly sunny to partly sunny. It was 106 at Las Vegas, 98 at Salt Lake City, 93 at Albuquerque, and 100 at El Paso. Once again, at 3 p.m. in Phoenix, under mostly sunny skies. The Sky Harbor temperature was 111 degrees. Here is the latest forecast. For the following area, in Arizona, Central Phoenix, issued at 11:31 a.m. Mountain Standard Time. Extreme heat warning in effect until 8 p.m. Mountain Standard Time Friday. Today, sunny and hot. Highs 108 to 112. East wind around 5 miles per hour in the morning, becoming west 5 to 10 miles per hour in the afternoon. Tonight, partly cloudy in the evening, then becoming mostly clear. Lows 83 to 89. West wind 5 to 10 miles per hour in the evening, becoming northeast after midnight. Saturday, mostly sunny and hot. Highs 109 to 113. East wind around 5 miles per hour in the morning, becoming west 5 to 10 miles per hour in the afternoon. Saturday night, partly cloudy. Lows 84 to 90. West wind around 5 miles per hour in the evening, becoming northeast after midnight. Sunday, partly sunny and hot. Highs 107 to 111. East wind around 5 miles per hour in the morning, becoming west 5 to 10 miles per hour in the afternoon. Sunday night, partly cloudy. Lows 83 to 89. Monday, partly sunny and hot. Highs 106 to 111. Monday night, mostly clear. Lows 84 to 91. Tuesday, mostly sunny and hot. Highs 109 to 114. Tuesday night, clear. Lows 85 to 92. Wednesday, mostly sunny and hot. Highs 110 to 115. Wednesday night, clear. Lows 84 to 90. Thursday, mostly sunny and hot. Highs 109 to 114. Here is the synopsis for Southeast California, Southwest, and South Central Arizona. High temperatures reach or exceed 110 degrees nearly every day through the next week and will be within a few degrees of daily records, while morning lows remain unusually warm. Extreme heat warning in effect through next Friday evening with daily major to extreme heat risk. Isolated thunderstorms will primarily favor higher terrain areas through this weekend, with drier and less favorable conditions next week. Extreme heat warning in effect until 8 p.m. Mountain Standard Time Friday. What? Dangerously hot conditions. Afternoon temperatures 105 to 114. Major to extreme heat risk. Where? New River Mesa, Rio Verde Salt River, and Superior. When? Until 8 p.m. Mountain Standard Time Friday. 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Overexposure can cause heat cramps and heat exhaustion to develop and, without intervention, can lead to heat stroke. 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An extreme heat warning means that a period of very hot temperatures, even by local standards, will occur.
actions should be taken to lessen the impact of the extreme heat. Take extra precautions if you work or spend time outside. 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Wear lightweight and loose-fitting clothing when possible and drink plenty of water. 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Anyone overcome by heat should be moved to a cool and shaded location. 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Public cooling shelters are available in some areas. Consult county officials for more details. Extreme heat warning remains in effect until 8 p.m. Mountain Standard Time, or 8 p.m. Pacific Daylight Time Friday. What? Dangerously hot conditions. It will also be humid through the weekend. Afternoon temperatures 106 to 117 expected. Major to extreme heat risk. Where? Portions of southwest Arizona and southeast California. When? Until 8 p.m. Mountain Standard Time, or 8 p.m. Pacific Daylight Time Friday. Impacts: heat-related illnesses increase significantly during extreme heat events. Overexposure can cause heat cramps and heat exhaustion to develop and, without intervention, can lead to heat stroke. An extreme heat warning means that a period of very hot temperatures, even by local standards, will occur. Actions should be taken to lessen the impact of the extreme heat. Take extra precautions if you work or spend time outside. 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Know the signs and symptoms of heat exhaustion and heat stroke. Wear lightweight and loose-fitting clothing when possible and drink plenty of water. To reduce risk during outdoor work, the Occupational Safety and Health Administration recommends scheduling frequent rest breaks in shaded or air-conditioned environments. Anyone overcome by heat should be moved to a cool and shaded location. 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Extreme heat warning remains in effect until 8 p.m. Mountain Standard Time Friday. What? Dangerously hot conditions. Afternoon temperatures 107 to 116 expected. Major to extreme heat risk. Where? Aguila Valley, Apache Junction, Gold Canyon, Cave Creek / New River, Fountain Hills, East Mesa, Gila Bend, Northwest Pinal County, Sonoran Desert, Natal Monument, and Tonopah Desert. When? Until 8 p.m. Mountain Standard Time Friday. 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Actions should be taken to lessen the impact of the extreme heat. Take extra precautions if you work or spend time outside. 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Wear lightweight and loose-fitting clothing when possible and drink plenty of water. 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Anyone overcome by heat should be moved to a cool and shaded location. 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Public cooling shelters are available in some areas. 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Extreme heat warning remains in effect until 8 p.m. Mountain Standard Time Friday. What? Dangerously hot conditions. Afternoon temperatures 108 to 114 expected. Major to extreme heat risk. Where? The Phoenix metropolitan area. When? Until 8 p.m. Mountain Standard Time Friday.
impacts, heat-related illnesses increase significantly during extreme heat events. 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

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The current time is 4:07 p.m. Mountain Standard Time. Here is the latest forecast. For the following area, in Arizona, Central Phoenix, issued at 4 p.m. Mountain Standard Time. Extreme heat warning in effect until 8 p.m. Mountain Standard Time Friday. Tonight, partly cloudy in the evening, then becoming mostly clear. Lows 83 to 89. West wind 5 to 10 miles per hour in the evening, becoming northeast after midnight. Saturday, mostly sunny and hot. Highs 109 to 113. East wind around 5 miles per hour in the morning, becoming west 5 to 10 miles per hour in the afternoon. Saturday night, partly cloudy. Lows 84 to 90. West wind around 5 miles per hour in the evening, becoming northeast after midnight. Sunday, partly sunny and hot. Highs 107 to 111. East wind around 5 miles per hour in the morning, becoming west 5 to 10 miles per hour in the afternoon. Sunday night, partly cloudy. Lows 83 to 90. West wind 5 to 10 miles per hour. Monday, partly sunny and hot. Highs 106 to 111. Monday night, mostly clear. Lows 84 to 91. Tuesday, mostly sunny and hot. Highs 109 to 114. Tuesday night, clear. Lows 85 to 92. Wednesday, mostly sunny and hot. Highs 110 to 115. Wednesday night, clear. Lows 84 to 90. Thursday, mostly sunny and hot. Highs 109 to 114. Thursday night, mostly clear. Lows 84 to 90. Friday, mostly sunny and hot. Highs 109 to 114. Here is the synopsis for Southeast California, Southwest, and South Central Arizona. High temperatures reach or exceed 110 degrees nearly every day through the next week and will be within a few degrees of daily records, while morning lows remain unusually warm. Extreme heat warning in effect through next Friday evening with daily major to extreme heat risk. Isolated thunderstorms will primarily favor higher terrain areas through this weekend, with drier and less favorable conditions next week. Extreme heat warning in effect until 8 p.m. Mountain Standard Time Friday. What? Dangerously hot conditions. Afternoon temperatures 105 to 114. Major to extreme heat risk. Where? New River Mesa, Rio Verde Salt River, and Superior. When? Until 8 p.m. Mountain Standard Time Friday. 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Overexposure can cause heat cramps and heat exhaustion to develop and, without intervention, can lead to heat stroke. 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Actions should be taken to lessen the impact of the extreme heat. 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

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Extreme heat warning remains in effect until 8 p.m. Mountain Standard Time, or 8 p.m. Pacific Daylight Time Friday. What? Dangerously hot conditions. It will also be humid through the weekend. Afternoon temperatures 106 to 117 expected. Major to extreme heat risk. Where? Portions of southwest Arizona and southeast California. When? Until 8 p.m. Mountain Standard Time, or 8 p.m. Pacific Daylight Time Friday. Impacts: heat-related illnesses increase significantly during extreme heat events. Overexposure can cause heat cramps and heat exhaustion to develop and, without intervention, can lead to heat stroke. An extreme heat warning means that a period of very hot temperatures, even by local standards, will occur. Actions should be taken to lessen the impact of the extreme heat. 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Extreme heat warning remains in effect until 8 p.m. Mountain Standard Time Friday. What? Dangerously hot conditions. Afternoon temperatures 107 to 116 expected. Major to extreme heat risk. Where? Aguila Valley, Apache Junction, Gold Canyon, Cave Creek / New River, Fountain Hills, East Mesa, Gila Bend, Northwest Pinal County, Sonoran Desert, Natal Monument, and Tonopah Desert. When? Until 8 p.m. Mountain Standard Time Friday. 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Actions should be taken to lessen the impact of the extreme heat. Take extra precautions if you work or spend time outside. 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Extreme heat warning remains in effect until 8 p.m. Mountain Standard Time Friday. What? Dangerously hot conditions. Afternoon temperatures 108 to 114 expected. Major to extreme heat risk. Where? The Phoenix metropolitan area. When? Until 8 p.m. Mountain Standard Time Friday. 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
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Actions should be taken to lessen the impact of the extreme heat. 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Heat stroke is an emergency. 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The current time is 4:18 p.m. Mountain Standard Time. Here is the 4 p.m. Mountain Standard Time observation for Phoenix on Friday, August 21st. At Sky Harbor, it was mostly sunny. Visibility 10 miles. Temperature was 111 degrees, dew point 54, relative humidity 15%. Wind was west, at 5 miles an hour. And the pressure was 29.81 inches, and falling. Other observations for South Central Arizona, including the greater Phoenix area, it was sunny, with a temperature of 109 at Buckeye, 111 at Glendale, 112 at Luke Air Force Base, and 109 at Scottsdale Airport. Under sunny skies, Falcon Field reported 109, Mesa Gateway reported 111, and Chandler reported 109. It was mostly sunny, with a temperature of 109 at Deer Valley, and 112 at Gila Bend. Observations for northern Arizona, it was sunny, with a temperature of 100 at Kingman, at 95 at Page. It was mostly sunny, with a temperature of 85 at Flagstaff, 93 at Basin, 94 at Winslow, and 88 at Cholo. It was partly sunny, with a temperature of 85 at the Grand Canyon, and 92 at Prescott. At Kingman, wind was southwest gusting to 33 miles an hour. Observations for southern Arizona, skies ranged from mostly sunny to partly sunny. It was 100 at Tucson, 113 at Yuma, 88 at Nogales, and 96 at Sierra Vista. Observations for Southern California, it was mostly sunny. It was 79 at Los Angeles Airport, 80 at San Diego, and 112 at Blythe. Regional observations, skies ranged from mostly sunny to partly sunny. It was 106 at Las Vegas, 97 at Salt Lake City, 93 at Albuquerque, and 100 at El Paso. Once again, at 4 p.m. in Phoenix, under mostly sunny skies. The Sky Harbor temperature was 111 degrees. Here is the latest forecast. For the following area, in Arizona, Central Phoenix, issued at 4 p.m. Mountain Standard Time. Extreme heat warning in effect until 8 p.m. Mountain Standard Time Friday. Tonight, partly cloudy in the evening, then becoming mostly clear. Lows 83 to 89. West wind 5 to 10 miles per hour in the evening, becoming northeast after midnight. Saturday, mostly sunny and hot. Highs 109 to 113. East wind around 5 miles per hour in the morning, becoming west 5 to 10 miles per hour in the afternoon. Saturday night, partly cloudy. Lows 84 to 90. West wind around 5 miles per hour in the evening, becoming northeast after midnight. Sunday, partly sunny and hot. Highs 107 to 111. East wind around 5 miles per hour in the morning, becoming west 5 to 10 miles per hour in the afternoon. Sunday night, partly cloudy. Lows 83 to 90. West wind 5 to 10 miles per hour. Monday, partly sunny and hot. Highs 106 to 111.
Monday night, mostly clear. Lows 84 to 91. Tuesday, mostly sunny and hot. Highs 109 to 114. Tuesday night, clear. Lows 85 to 92. Wednesday, mostly sunny and hot. Highs 110 to 115. Wednesday night, clear. Lows 84 to 90. Thursday, mostly sunny and hot. Highs 109 to 114. Thursday night, mostly clear. Lows 84 to 90. Friday, mostly sunny and hot. Highs 109 to 114. Here is the synopsis for Southeast California, Southwest, and South Central Arizona. High temperatures reach or exceed 110 degrees nearly every day through the next week and will be within a few degrees of daily records, while morning lows remain unusually warm. Extreme heat warning in effect through next Friday evening with daily major to extreme heat risk. Isolated thunderstorms will primarily favor higher terrain areas through this weekend, with drier and less favorable conditions next week. Extreme heat warning in effect until 8 p.m. Mountain Standard Time Friday. What? Dangerously hot conditions. Afternoon temperatures 105 to 114. Major to extreme heat risk. Where? New River Mesa, Rio Verde Salt River, and Superior. When? Until 8 p.m. Mountain Standard Time Friday. 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An extreme heat warning means that a period of very hot temperatures, even by local standards, will occur. Actions should be taken to lessen the impact of the extreme heat. Take extra precautions if you work or spend time outside. 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Know the signs and symptoms of heat exhaustion and heat stroke. Wear lightweight and loose-fitting clothing when possible and drink plenty of water. To reduce risk during outdoor work, the Occupational Safety and Health Administration recommends scheduling frequent rest breaks in shaded or air-conditioned environments. Anyone overcome by heat should be moved to a cool and shaded location. Heat stroke is an emergency. Call 911. Public cooling shelters are available in some areas. Consult county officials for more details. Extreme heat warning remains in effect until 8 p.m. Mountain Standard Time, or 8 p.m. Pacific Daylight Time Friday. What? Dangerously hot conditions. It will also be humid through the weekend. Afternoon temperatures 106 to 117 expected. Major to extreme heat risk. Where? Portions of Southwest Arizona and Southeast California. When? Until 8 p.m. Mountain Standard Time, or 8 p.m. Pacific Daylight Time Friday. Impacts: heat-related illnesses increase significantly during extreme heat events. Overexposure can cause heat cramps and heat exhaustion to develop and, without intervention, can lead to heat stroke. An extreme heat warning means that a period of very hot temperatures, even by local standards, will occur. Actions should be taken to lessen the impact of the extreme heat. Take extra precautions if you work or spend time outside. 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Know the signs and symptoms of heat exhaustion and heat stroke. Wear lightweight and loose-fitting clothing when possible and drink plenty of water. To reduce risk during outdoor work, the Occupational Safety and Health Administration recommends scheduling frequent rest breaks in shaded or air-conditioned environments. Anyone overcome by heat should be moved to a cool and shaded location. 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
Extreme heat warning remains in effect until 8 p.m. Mountain Standard Time Friday. What? Dangerously hot conditions. Afternoon temperatures 107 to 116 expected. Major to extreme heat risk. Where? Aguila Valley, Apache Junction, Gold Canyon, Cave Creek / New River, Fountain Hills, East Mesa, Gila Bend, Northwest Pinal County, Sonoran Desert, Natal Monument, and Tonopah Desert. When? Until 8 p.m. Mountain Standard Time Friday. 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An extreme heat warning means that a period of very hot temperatures, even by local standards, will occur. Actions should be taken to lessen the impact of the extreme heat. Take extra precautions if you work or spend time outside. 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Extreme heat warning remains in effect until 8 p.m. Mountain Standard Time Friday. What? Dangerously hot conditions. Afternoon temperatures 108 to 114 expected. Major to extreme heat risk. Where? The Phoenix metropolitan area. When? Until 8 p.m. Mountain Standard Time Friday. Impacts: heat-related illnesses increase significantly during extreme heat events. 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Actions should be taken to lessen the impact of the extreme heat. 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Heat stroke is an emergency. 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The current time is 4:30 p.m. Mountain Standard Time. Here is the 4 p.m. Mountain Standard Time observation for Phoenix on Friday, August 21st. At Sky Harbor, it was mostly sunny. Visibility 10 miles. Temperature was 111 degrees, dew point 54, relative humidity 15%. Wind was west, at 5 miles an hour. And the pressure was 29.81 inches, and falling. Other observations for South Central Arizona, including the Greater Phoenix area: it was sunny, with a temperature of 109 at Buckeye, 111 at Glendale, 112 at Luke Air Force Base, and 109 at Scottsdale Airport. Under sunny skies, Falcon Field reported 109, Mesa Gateway reported 111, and Chandler reported 109.
It was mostly sunny, with a temperature of 109 at Deer Valley and 112 at Gila Bend. Observations for northern Arizona. It was sunny, with a temperature of 100 at Kingman and 95 at Page. It was mostly sunny, with a temperature of 85 at Flagstaff, 93 at Payson, 94 at Winslow, and 88 at Chillow. It was partly sunny, with a temperature of 85 at the Grand Canyon, and 92 at Prescott. At Kingman, wind was southwest gusting to 33 miles an hour. Observations for southern Arizona, skies ranged from mostly sunny to partly sunny. It was 100 at Tucson, 113 at Yuma, 88 at Nogales, and 96 at Sierra Vista. Observations for Southern California, it was mostly sunny. It was 79 at Los Angeles Airport, 80 at San Diego, and 112 at Blythe. Regional observations, skies ranged from mostly sunny to partly sunny. It was 106 at Las Vegas, 97 at Salt Lake City, 93 at Albuquerque, and 100 at El Paso. Once again, at 4 p.m. in Phoenix, under mostly sunny skies. The Sky Harbor temperature was 111 degrees. Here is the latest forecast. For the following area, in Arizona, Central Phoenix, issued at 4 p.m. Mountain Standard Time. Extreme heat warning in effect until 8 p.m. Mountain Standard Time Friday. Tonight, partly cloudy in the evening then becoming mostly clear. Lows 83 to 89. West wind 5 to 10 miles per hour in the evening becoming northeast after midnight. Saturday, mostly sunny and hot. Highs 109 to 113. East wind around 5 miles per hour in the morning becoming west 5 to 10 miles per hour in the afternoon. Saturday night, partly cloudy. Lows 84 to 90. West wind around 5 miles per hour in the evening becoming northeast after midnight. Sunday, partly sunny and hot. Highs 107 to 111. East wind around 5 miles per hour in the morning becoming west 5 to 10 miles per hour in the afternoon. Sunday night, partly cloudy. Lows 83 to 90. West wind 5 to 10 miles per hour. Monday, partly sunny and hot. Highs 106 to 111. Monday night, mostly clear. Lows 84 to 91. Tuesday, mostly sunny and hot. Highs 109 to 114. Tuesday night, clear. Lows 85 to 92. Wednesday, mostly sunny and hot. Highs 110 to 115. Wednesday night, clear. Lows 84 to 90. Thursday, mostly sunny and hot. Highs 109 to 114. Thursday night, mostly clear. Lows 84 to 90. Friday, mostly sunny and hot. Highs 109 to 114. Here is the synopsis for Southeast California, Southwest, and South Central Arizona. High temperatures reach or exceed 110 degrees nearly every day through the next week and will be within a few degrees of daily records, while morning lows remain unusually warm. Extreme heat warning in effect through next Friday evening with daily major to extreme heat risk. Isolated thunderstorms will primarily favor higher terrain areas through this weekend, with drier and less favorable conditions next week. Extreme heat warning in effect until 8 p.m. Mountain Standard Time Friday. What? Dangerously hot conditions. Afternoon temperatures 105 to 114. Major to extreme heat risk. Where? New River Mesa, Rio Verde Salt River, and Superior. When? Until 8 p.m. Mountain Standard Time Friday. 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
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Actions should be taken to lessen the impact of the extreme heat. Take extra precautions if you work or spend time outside. 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Know the signs and symptoms of heat exhaustion and heat stroke. Wear lightweight and loose-fitting clothing when possible and drink plenty of water. To reduce risk during outdoor work, the Occupational Safety and Health Administration recommends scheduling frequent rest breaks in shaded or air-conditioned environments. Anyone overcome by heat should be moved to a cool and shaded location. 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Public cooling shelters are available in some areas. 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Extreme heat warning remains in effect until 8 p.m. Mountain Standard Time, or 8 p.m. Pacific Daylight Time Friday. What? Dangerously hot conditions. It will also be humid through the weekend. Afternoon temperatures 106 to 117 expected. Major to extreme heat risk. Where? Portions of southwest Arizona and southeast California. When? Until 8 p.m. Mountain Standard Time, or 8 p.m. Pacific Daylight Time Friday. Impacts: heat-related illnesses increase significantly during extreme heat events. Overexposure can cause heat cramps and heat exhaustion to develop and, without intervention, can lead to heat stroke. An extreme heat warning means that a period of very hot temperatures, even by local standards, will occur. Actions should be taken to lessen the impact of the extreme heat. Take extra precautions if you work or spend time outside. 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Know the signs and symptoms of heat exhaustion and heat stroke. Wear lightweight and loose-fitting clothing when possible and drink plenty of water. To reduce risk during outdoor work, the Occupational Safety and Health Administration recommends scheduling frequent rest breaks in shaded or air-conditioned environments. Anyone overcome by heat should be moved to a cool and shaded location. 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Extreme heat warning remains in effect until 8 p.m. Mountain Standard Time Friday. What? Dangerously hot conditions. Afternoon temperatures 107 to 116 expected. Major to extreme heat risk. Where? Aguila Valley, Apache Junction, Gold Canyon, Cave Creek / New River, Fountain Hills, East Mesa, Gila Bend, Northwest Pinal County, Sonoran Desert, Natal Monument, and Tonopah Desert. When? Until 8 p.m. Mountain Standard Time Friday. Impacts: heat-related illnesses increase significantly during extreme heat events. Overexposure can cause heat cramps and heat exhaustion to develop and, without intervention, can lead to heat stroke. 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Actions should be taken to lessen the impact of the extreme heat. 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Know the signs and symptoms of heat exhaustion and heat stroke. Wear lightweight and loose-fitting clothing when possible and drink plenty of water. 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Extreme heat warning remains in effect until 8 p.m. Mountain Standard Time Friday. What? Dangerously hot conditions.
Afternoon temperatures 108 to 114 expected. Major to extreme heat risk. Where? The Phoenix metropolitan area. When? Until 8 p.m. Mountain Standard Time Friday. Impacts: heat-related illnesses increase significantly during extreme heat events. 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Actions should be taken to lessen the impact of the extreme heat. 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The current time is 4:43 p.m. Mountain Standard Time. Here is the 4 p.m. Mountain Standard Time observation for Phoenix on Friday, August 21st. At Sky Harbor, it was mostly sunny. Visibility 10 miles. Temperature was 111 degrees, dew point 54, relative humidity 15%. Wind was west, at 5 miles an hour. And the pressure was 29.81 inches, and falling. Other observations for South Central Arizona, including the greater Phoenix area: it was sunny, with a temperature of 109 at Buckeye, 111 at Glendale, 112 at Luke Air Force Base, and 109 at Scottsdale Airport. Under sunny skies, Falcon Field reported 109, Mesa Gateway reported 111, and Chandler reported 109. It was mostly sunny, with a temperature of 109 at Deer Valley, and 112 at Gila Bend. Observations for northern Arizona: it was sunny, with a temperature of 100 at Kingman, at 95 at Page. It was mostly sunny, with a temperature of 85 at Flagstaff, 93 at Basin, 94 at Winslow, and 88 at Cholo. It was partly sunny, with a temperature of 85 at the Grand Canyon, and 92 at Prescott. At Kingman, wind was southwest gusting to 33 miles an hour. Observations for southern Arizona: skies ranged from mostly sunny to partly sunny. It was 100 at Tucson, 113 at Yuma, 88 at Nogales, and 96 at Sierra Vista. Observations for southern California: it was mostly sunny. It was 79 at Los Angeles Airport, 80 at San Diego, and 112 at Blythe. Regional observations: skies ranged from mostly sunny to partly sunny. It was 106 at Las Vegas, 97 at Salt Lake City, 93 at Albuquerque, and 100 at El Paso. Once again, at 4 p.m. in Phoenix, under mostly sunny skies. The Sky Harbor temperature was 111 degrees. Here is the latest forecast. For the following area, in Arizona, Central Phoenix, issued at 4 p.m. Mountain Standard Time. Extreme heat warning in effect until 8 p.m. Mountain Standard Time Friday. Tonight, partly cloudy in the evening, then becoming mostly clear. Lows 83 to 89. West wind 5 to 10 miles per hour in the evening, becoming northeast after midnight. Saturday, mostly sunny and hot. Highs 109 to 113. East wind around 5 miles per hour in the morning, becoming west 5 to 10 miles per hour in the afternoon. Saturday night,
partly cloudy. Lows 84 to 90. West wind around 5 miles per hour in the evening, becoming northeast after midnight. Sunday, partly sunny and hot. Highs 107 to 111. East wind around 5 miles per hour in the morning, becoming west 5 to 10 miles per hour in the afternoon. Sunday night, partly cloudy. Lows 83 to 90. West wind 5 to 10 miles per hour. Monday, partly sunny and hot. Highs 106 to 111. Monday night, mostly clear. Lows 84 to 91. Tuesday, mostly sunny and hot. Highs 109 to 114. Tuesday night, clear. Lows 85 to 92. Wednesday, mostly sunny and hot. Highs 110 to 115. Wednesday night, clear. Lows 84 to 90. Thursday, mostly sunny and hot. Highs 109 to 114. Thursday night, mostly clear. Lows 84 to 90. Friday, mostly sunny and hot. Highs 109 to 114. Here is the synopsis for Southeast California, Southwest, and South Central Arizona. High temperatures reach or exceed 110 degrees nearly every day through the next week and will be within a few degrees of daily records, while morning lows remain unusually warm. Extreme heat warning in effect through next Friday evening with daily major to extreme heat risk. Isolated thunderstorms will primarily favor higher terrain areas through this weekend, with drier and less favorable conditions next week. Extreme heat warning in effect until 8 p.m. Mountain Standard Time Friday. What? Dangerously hot conditions. Afternoon temperatures 105 to 114. Major to extreme heat risk. Where? New River Mesa, Rio Verde Salt River, and Superior. When? Until 8 p.m. Mountain Standard Time Friday. 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Overexposure can cause heat cramps and heat exhaustion to develop and, without intervention, can lead to heat stroke. 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Actions should be taken to lessen the impact of the extreme heat. 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Anyone overcome by heat should be moved to a cool and shaded location. 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Public cooling shelters are available in some areas. Consult county officials for more details. Extreme heat warning remains in effect until 8 p.m. Mountain Standard Time, or 8 p.m. Pacific Daylight Time Friday. What? Dangerously hot conditions. It will also be humid through the weekend. Afternoon temperatures 106 to 117 expected. Major to extreme heat risk. Where? Portions of Southwest Arizona and Southeast California. When? Until 8 p.m. Mountain Standard Time, or 8 p.m. Pacific Daylight Time Friday. Impacts, heat-related illnesses increase significantly during extreme heat events. Overexposure can cause heat cramps and heat exhaustion to develop and, without intervention, can lead to heat stroke. An extreme heat warning means that a period of very hot temperatures, even by local standards, will occur. Actions should be taken to lessen the impact of the extreme heat. Take extra precautions if you work or spend time outside. When possible, reschedule strenuous activities to early morning or evening.
Know the signs and symptoms of heat exhaustion and heat stroke. Wear lightweight and loose-fitting clothing when possible and drink plenty of water. To reduce risk during outdoor work, the Occupational Safety and Health Administration recommends scheduling frequent rest breaks in shaded or air-conditioned environments. Anyone overcome by heat should be moved to a cool and shaded location. 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Extreme heat warning remains in effect until 8 p.m. Mountain Standard Time Friday. What? Dangerously hot conditions. Afternoon temperatures 107 to 116 expected. Major to extreme heat risk. Where? Aguila Valley, Apache Junction, Gold Canyon, Cave Creek / New River, Fountain Hills, East Mesa, Gila Bend, Northwest Pinal County, Sonoran Desert, Natal Monument, and Tonopah Desert. When? Until 8 p.m. Mountain Standard Time Friday. Impacts: heat-related illnesses increase significantly during extreme heat events. 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Actions should be taken to lessen the impact of the extreme heat. 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Extreme heat warning remains in effect until 8 p.m. Mountain Standard Time Friday. What? Dangerously hot conditions. Afternoon temperatures 108 to 114 expected. Major to extreme heat risk. Where? The Phoenix metropolitan area. When? Until 8 p.m. Mountain Standard Time Friday. Impacts: heat-related illnesses increase significantly during extreme heat events. 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Actions should be taken to lessen the impact of the extreme heat. 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The current time is 4:56 p.m. Mountain Standard Time. Here is the 4 p.m. Mountain Standard Time observation for Phoenix on Friday, August 21st. At Sky Harbor, it was mostly sunny. Visibility 10 miles.
temperature was 111 degrees, dew point 54, relative humidity 15%. Wind was west, at 5 miles an hour. And the pressure was 29.81 inches, and falling. Other observations for South Central Arizona, including the Greater Phoenix area, it was sunny, with a temperature of 109 at Buckeye, 111 at Glendale, 112 at Luke Air Force Base, and 109 at Scottsdale Airport. Under sunny skies, Falcon Field reported 109, Mesa Gateway reported 111, and Chandler reported 109. It was mostly sunny, with a temperature of 109 at Deer Valley, and 112 at Gila Bend. Observations for northern Arizona, it was sunny, with a temperature of 100 at Kingman, at 95 at Page. It was mostly sunny, with a temperature of 85 at Flagstaff, 93 at Payson, 94 at Winslow, and 88 at Cholo. It was partly sunny, with a temperature of 85 at the Grand Canyon, and 92 at Prescott. At Kingman, wind was southwest gusting to 33 miles an hour. Observations for southern Arizona, skies ranged from mostly sunny to partly sunny. It was 100 at Tucson, 113 at Yuma, 88 at Nogales, and 96 at Sierra Vista. Observations for Southern California, it was mostly sunny. It was 79 at Los Angeles Airport, 80 at San Diego, and 112 at Blythe. Regional observations, skies ranged from mostly sunny to partly sunny. It was 106 at Las Vegas, 97 at Salt Lake City, 93 at Albuquerque, and 100 at El Paso. Once again, at 4 p.m. in Phoenix, under mostly sunny skies. The Sky Harbor temperature was 111 degrees. Here is the latest forecast. For the following area, in Arizona, Central Phoenix, issued at 4 p.m. Mountain Standard Time. Extreme heat warning in effect until 8 p.m. Mountain Standard Time Friday. Tonight, partly cloudy in the evening, then becoming mostly clear. Lows 83 to 89. West wind 5 to 10 miles per hour in the evening, becoming northeast after midnight. Saturday, mostly sunny and hot. Highs 109 to 113. East wind around 5 miles per hour in the morning, becoming west 5 to 10 miles per hour in the afternoon. Saturday night, partly cloudy. Lows 84 to 90. West wind around 5 miles per hour in the evening, becoming northeast after midnight. Sunday, partly sunny and hot. Highs 107 to 111. East wind around 5 miles per hour in the morning, becoming west 5 to 10 miles per hour in the afternoon. Sunday night, partly cloudy. Lows 83 to 90. West wind 5 to 10 miles per hour. Monday, partly sunny and hot. Highs 106 to 111. Monday night, mostly clear. Lows 84 to 91. Tuesday, mostly sunny and hot. Highs 109 to 114. Tuesday night, clear. Lows 85 to 92. Wednesday, mostly sunny and hot. Highs 110 to 115. Wednesday night, clear. Lows 84 to 90. Thursday, mostly sunny and hot. Highs 109 to 114. Thursday night, mostly clear. Lows 84 to 90. Friday, mostly sunny and hot. Highs 109 to 114. Here is the synopsis for Southeast California, Southwest, and South Central Arizona. High temperatures reach or exceed 110 degrees nearly every day through the next week and will be within a few degrees of daily records, while morning lows remain unusually warm. Extreme heat warning in effect through next Friday evening with daily major to extreme heat risk. Isolated thunderstorms will primarily favor higher terrain areas through this weekend, with drier and less favorable conditions next week. Extreme heat warning in effect until 8 p.m. Mountain Standard Time Friday. What? Dangerously hot conditions.
Afternoon temperatures 105 to 114. Major to extreme heat risk. Where? New River Mesa, Rio Verde Salt River, and Superior.